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0: And then Jesus said, call him, come on here.
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0: And Jesus said, what do you want I do unto you?
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0: 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Has done all things well.
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0: Because out of you will come the son of David.
1: Elabena mowe David devila ajoacho.
0: And Mary said, how will I know that?
1: Maria baleke mawa de jesi.
0: Because I've never known a man.
1: Elabena ma jesi nutu o.
0: And it says the Holy Ghost will come upon you and overshadow you.
1: Wogble gbogbon kwe avajiwa do vovonle de jiwo.
0: And that beautiful son. That heavenly Son, the very Son of God, that eternal
1: Emmanuel,
0: that will be born of you, will be called the very Son of God. His conception was miraculous. His birth was miraculous. Miraculous pre-submission. Because Jesus Christ is special. It is that Jesus has brought to you miraculous conception.
1: Yes,
0: a miraculous birth. Miraculous pre-submission. And he lived a perfect life. A sinless life. A life without blemish. Holy beyond holiness of man. From the time he began to live here on earth until he went to the cross of Calvary to die for you and for me. He lived such a sinlessly pure, purified life. And then he died. Miraculous death. And then he was buried. And on the Sunday he rose from the dead. And then he appeared to his disciples. 40 days he kept on revealing himself to them. I am that Jesus that lived a perfect life. I am that Jesus that died on the cross. I am that Jesus that was buried for 3 days. I am that Jesus. I am risen from the dead. Because death could not have any power on him. And for 40 days he began to show himself to his disciples. And they saw a walking miracle. They saw a risen miracle. They saw a resurrected miracle. And then at the end of the 40 days, he was talking to his own disciples. All of his sudden, he began to go up. Ascension. From the time of his arrival to the time of his ascension, everything was miraculous. That's why, as you look at the life of Christ, and you look at everything he said and everything that he did, there is one thing they could say. There was one thing they could reveal and declare about him. They said, he, the Christ, he has done all things well. Nobody ever walked like him. Nobody ever spoke like him. Nobody ever did what he did. The testimony is coming your way. That declaration is coming your way. At the end of the meeting, you will say, when you see the miracle of life transformation, you'll be able to say like everybody else, he, the Christ, my Savior, but he has done all things well. How does that happen? I'm talking to you on the subject. There is no one like Jesus. There's no one like Jesus. I'm talking on 3 things today. Number one, the mission of Jesus. Number two, the message of Jesus. Number three, the mercy of Jesus. Number one, the mission of Jesus.
1: We're
0: talking about this Jesus. A great mission. A great ministry. A great purpose. A great plan for which he came. And he wants to do that in your life. To fulfill that mission brought a message. The message of Jesus. The message is like the wheel of a tire. It is the message that leads you and rolls you and drives you to the mission. When you accept that message, when you believe it with all your heart, and you say, that is what Jesus is telling me. Then the mercy of Jesus will be fulfilled in your life. The mission, the message, the mercy. Number one, what is the mission of Jesus? I look at Matthew chapter 1 verse 21. And she shall bring forth his son, and thou shalt call his name Jesus. For he shall save his people from their sins. She, Mary the Virgin,
1: Maria
0: shall bring forth a son, the Son of God and the Son of David.
1: Maria de Tubulaji V. Adinu to Visnani Dawi de Bevipla Mau for V.
0: Understand that is the primary thing, the greatest thing, and the climax of what Christ came to do on earth.
1: Segoma, la bera de yeni dodia, slapper G, Clepeta, Puclepanu, si Christova Waller, Nibajila.
0: He shall save his people from their sin.
1: La de Opa Dukoa Chofanu Foma.
0: Why? Save them from their sins.
1: Look at what the watch open for me do.
0: Because sin is a heavy weight like a milestone.
1: Ella bede nu vonyak bak bak ba bena bak ba la majiene.
0: That is hanged on your weight.
1: So blada alimenu.
0: And then you are thrown into the sea of eternity.
1: Eye ocho fun gbede juma vofe etosisila mo.
0: And because of that heavy weight of sin.
1: Le nu vofe agbak bak ba mata la.
0: It will pull you down to the lowest pit or hellfire, and because he doesn't want you to go to hellfire. That is why he wants to cut off that heavy stone of sin. What is the sin he wants to save you from? Why does he want to save you from sin? Because sin is the deadliest poison. Greater than the poison of the snake or the serpent. Greater than the poison that any enemy can administer to you. Because sin is the deadliest poison ever found on earth. Once it gets to you, it will get to your heart and your spirit and your mind and your soul. You are destroyed. That's why the mission of Jesus is to come to take away and to neutralize the power of that poison in your life. What does he want to save you from sin? Because sin is like the strongest chain or rope ever tied around any man on earth.
1: Well, la benu von la benaka kunyo titrisio kodu afonia miadela nibajiene.
0: And once Satan uses that rope of sin to tie you,
1: You
0: lose your senses. You lose your mind. You lose your reasoning faculty. It doesn't matter who you are. If you're a medical
1: doctor,
0: and you know it is wrong to smoke, once that rope of sin is around you, you will smoke. It doesn't matter who you are. You may be walking where HIV AIDS patients are coming.
1: Lawo dola fisikana jikana kuba nyaji polo vana.
0: And you see how they are dying.
1: Nepo alesi ule kuku.
0: Once that rope of sin of immorality is upon your life.
1: Nibana de hasi oponu vobe kama blau lagbeya mia.
0: Even though you see HIV patients dying and dying and dying, you will go into it again and get your own HIV.
1: Tukbobe lepo jikana kuba dono le kuku le bohana wakana yida hasi ombana kana le jikana kuba dola.
0: Because sin is the strongest chain or rope ever tied around the waist of any man.
1: Well, I be nuvon la de enye adiwa mo pokasi ne uso sade aline amagbeto.
0: That once that chain or rope is around you,
1: ne be na nuvon pokama potola lino la.
0: It's like you're forever lost.
1: Ejo kwabe le tsoi mavone.
0: And the only one who can save and deliver and set you free.
1: Eye amadakasi adiwa na wa blood la.
0: Is this one that is called Jesus?
1: Eye nyamasiwo yobe Yesu.
0: And the angel said, "Thou shalt bring forth a son." And you call his name Jesus. Because he will save his people from all their sins. And that's why the Lord Jesus is coming to you, that heavy stone of sin. That deadliest poison of sin, that strong chain of sin, will be untied. And then everything is free. Then you are able to say,
1: La tema globe.
0: Praise the Lord, I am free. Because he came to set me free. 1 John chapter 3.
1: Johannes Banto Taton.
0: I'm reading from verse 5 there. And ye know that he was manifested to take away our sins. That's a mission. That's the reason why you came to us. That's why you are here, and you know that Jesus Christ was manifested. Take away our sins. Then he says, and in him is no sin. In Christ is no sin.
1: Le Christo mala nuvo le sin.
0: He puts it in the depths of the sea, never to come back to your life anymore. I was telling you the reason why he takes away the sin. And if you die in that sin, it's like you are thrown into the sea of eternity. And you cannot escape hellfire. The reason why Jesus came is to take the poison of sin away from your system. So that you will not die an eternal death. Do you see what Jesus came?
1: It's
0: so that the bondage of sin, the chain of sin that binds you, you will lose and break that chain. And then freedom comes to you. Look at Galatians chapter 5.
1: Galatians,
0: I'm reading from verse 19. Now the works of the flesh are manifest. Which are these?
1: tells
0: us now adultery, fornication, uncleanness, lasciviousness. He's telling us all the things that Jesus came to save us from. Please, don't tell me I go to church. Forget about that one. There are people that go to church and they see adultery is still there. There are people that go to church.
1: Amole church dem fe.
0: And they have all that fornication still there.
1: Gaga matro wagale ufa agbama.
0: There are people that go to church.
1: Amole church dem fe.
0: And your cultism is still there.
1: Gaga the transubosubo potolo ufa agbama.
0: He says idolatry.
1: Ebe transubosubo.
0: And witchcraft.
1: Afanka ka.
0: And hatred.
1: Kwa wo.
0: Various and every.
1: You
0: see, this is what Jesus came to remove. In your life,
1: he'll
0: remove everything in Jesus' name.
1: Even
0: so, you want, he talks about envy. He talks about murder. He talks about drunkenness. He talks about revenge. And he says, and such life. And then he said, of the which I tell you, that the which those things shall not inherit everlasting life.
1: Abe ma gbrodina mi kokola enabe na ma sewo olem shaula mani maftero fola fa domo o.
0: This is what Jesus Christ came.
1: Lucy tell Jesus Christ va kikia modola.
0: He said he will take all your sins away.
1: Enye bo wa cho wonu fo kata ayi.
0: This is what Jesus came.
1: Lucy tell Jesus va kikia shamodola.
0: He said all those evil things in your life.
1: Enye be na nu gbogbo so kata lowo agbomola.
0: He will take everything away.
1: A cho kata ayi.
0: Number 1. Is the mission of Jesus. Number 2, the message of Jesus. I told you, it is the message that he gives that brings that mission to pass in your life. Praise the Lord. Glorify the name of the Lord. He will bring that mission to pass in your life in Jesus' name.
1: They
0: die hear your amen.
1: Amen.
0: What's the message of Jesus?
1: Can you speak by
0: in Matthew chapter 4, verse 17.
1: Matthew Tana Kuku we adren.
0: We're told that Jesus Christ came. And he began to tell them, the kingdom of God is at hand. Repent ye therefore. He brought the message of repentance.
1: Unaminya be Yesu va eyebeto asimanya gbomona cho ekema jila Yesu di asigba fanada magbogbon bena mi trole mi afa jima eyanye jima totro fagbede asila.
0: That means you have been going in a way, in a direction, on a road that is wrong.
1: Ema chebena amoyin jizona le tan la ni mogogloto.
0: And then Jesus Christ comes to you and Jesus says turn around.
1: Eye Yesu Kristo va gbolegbogbon bena trojro.
0: Change your mind.
1: Throw
0: change your direction.
1: Throw most
0: change your company.
1: Throw
0: change your gang.
1: Throw
0: change the people you're moving with.
1: Throw a machine like a dunk la.
0: Let there be a change in your mind.
1: Throw a gun was summa.
0: He says, repent for the kingdom of God is at hand.
1: Ebena mitrole mi afetima la bena jipo charu pola dovo.
0: Then he tells us in Mark chapter 1 verse 15.
1: Ena minyale Marko tagba kuku we aton.
0: Because that is the message.
1: Ela bena sieni bade asila.
0: That is going to bring the mission of Christ to pass in your life.
1: Siaga Christo be dodi asila ba wa agbama.
0: What's the message he gives us in Mark chapter 1 verse 15?
1: Bade asika ona le Marko tagba kuku we aton.
0: And he tells us the time is fulfilled. The kingdom of God is at hand. Repent ye therefore, believe the gospel.
1: Egbrobe azangbe la doji eye mouth of the ladovo mi trole mi afojima eye mi khonya nwi la jis.
0: It is that same message that Jesus is bringing today.
1: But dia sima ke Yesu le mi nam egba.
0: Jesus the same yesterday to be forever.
1: Yesu ni ama echo egbe kple ide mavo.
0: And say repent.
1: Ebe trole jima.
0: Say change your mind.
1: Ebe tro ususu.
0: Change your direction.
1: Ebe tro wo mosi jinele.
0: Say turn around.
1: Ebe tro denuchi.
0: So that destruction will not come upon your life.
1: Alebe na to troma gende wa agbemo o.
0: I told you in Matthew.
1: Bagbe no le Matthew.
0: Now in Luke chapter 13 verse 3.
1: Fifia look at amo wi eton pupu amaton.
0: People came to talk to Jesus Christ.
1: Amadova gbonyade na Yesu Christo.
0: They said, Jesus, did you hear the news?
1: Obo Yesu Christo le senu sine joa.
0: There were some people that were worshiping their God.
1: Amiadoli ulo patron of mausubo.
0: And Pilate came and that leader came and killed them and mingled their sacrifice with their blood.
1: Hey, Pilate to lama vache uwo topo vulache manuye.
0: And they perished without a remedy.
1: Hey, uwo trok beda damale unuo.
0: And Jesus said, do you think that those people are greater sinners than yourself?
1: Hey, Yesu glonobwe de misusiba mama weni nuvan ola ganta u miawea.
0: Said, nay, I tell you, except you repent, ye shall likewise perish.
1: Ebe gbede ke bo nu me le gblom na mi be na nemi e tro le mi afa jimo la mi kata mi atron na make.
0: Then he told Jesus Christ.
1: Ayo gbone Yesu Christo be.
0: They said there were some people.
1: Obe ami ade oli.
0: A mighty tower.
1: Eye mo ganda mo joji.
0: A high tower.
1: Eye kokoko ganda li.
0: Fell upon them.
1: E mo joji.
0: And they died and went to hell without any preparation.
1: Eye wo ku ire joma vomolesimo uma jrado o.
0: And Jesus said, you people, you listen to news, you cannot analyze that news.
1: Yesu globona kami siam tinya gakami masru anu tu anu tinya simisalama o.
0: Do you think that they are greater sinners than yourself?
1: Demi susube da mama wo.
0: And he said, except you repent, you will not also escape, you likewise perish. That's why the Lord is telling you today the message of Jesus. And that message is repent.
1: But
0: that message is turn around. That message is forsake every evil thing that you have done.
1: But there is even a catrona that sinu begble show no walanchi.
0: I said, Lord Jesus, I come.
1: La bena Yesu meva.
0: I want you to forgive me. I change my mind.
1: Me tibe na tonu voke la bena me troll tamu.
0: I change my ways.
1: Me troll nyamo.
0: I change my direction.
1: Me troll mo ijimele.
0: All the fornication, adultery.
1: Akasi okle matro.
0: All the stealing and fighting.
1: Efi kule koda dano.
0: All I don't worship on occultism.
1: Trust me, so much blood just as
0: I don't want to go there again.
1: Nima guy, you are doing as on.
0: And then it is when you carry out the message of Jesus.
1: Nima lekwa, you speak with the Ashana Namala.
0: I say yes, Lord, I thank you.
1: Lebe en apoto me da akpena o.
0: That your mission is to save me from sin.
1: Bena wodo dashimana kwa dema chonu vama.
0: And that your message is to make me turn around.
1: Wodo dashimana kwa tronya mchibli bola le enuchi.
0: Then the mercy of Jesus will come to you.
1: Ekema Yesu fenu blani popola avano.
0: Praise the Lord for his mercy.
1: Wakafa fotole fenu blani popota.
0: Glorify the Lord for his mercy.
1: Wado fotole jile fenu blani popola ta.
0: And whosoever shall come unto me, I will not cast out.
1: Amasia masia ba gbona nyela nyemele choga fungbe o.
0: Look at what Paul is telling us.
1: Bonu igbon Paulo lenami.
0: He's telling us sin. 1 Timothy chapter 1, verse 13 to verse 15.
1: Egbemle Timothy gban to ta gban popo.
0: He said, I was a blasphemer.
1: Ebena de nyela de busubola mnyi.
0: I was an injurious person.
1: Ebena nyela de mnyia mbada.
0: I was a wicked man.
1: Nyela de mvondi mnyi.
0: I was a terrible sinner.
1: Mnyi nuvon la kwa cha.
0: I received.
1: Gakela.
0: He forgave me.
1: Ekponu blind na chokem.
0: He changed my life.
1: Etronya agba.
0: He turn me around. The mercy of God came unto me. I repented. I said, Lord, what will I do? I said, Lord, I don't want to continue like that again. I don't want to be injurious again. I don't want to be a persecutor again. I don't want to be a wicked man again. And then the mercy of God came unto him. And he said that same mercy is coming to you too. As you just surrender to the Lord. You surrender your heart. You surrender your will. And you said, Lord, I give myself unto you. Mercy, the mercy of God. The grace of God. The love of God. And that salvation will come to you. I said that salvation will come to you. Praise the Lord is coming. Number one, the mission. Number two, the message. Number three, the mercy. Right now, the Lord is calling upon you. And the Lord is saying, the mercy of God is available for you. Everyone that repents, everyone that turns around, everyone that says, Lord, I come. Lord, I give myself unto you. That mercy of God, that salvation of God will come. Praise the Lord, the salvation is for you. Where are you? Can I see you? Where are you? Salvation. Forgiveness. Eternal life. That is the mission of Christ. And you're going to receive that right now. I said you're going to receive that right now. If you are ready for that salvation, where are you? Can you raise up your hand? Bible says, so ever shall come. The name of the Lord shall be saved. What a wonderful time to receive your forgiveness. Raise up your hand. Father, in the name of Jesus. Papa, le Yesu fenu koma. I thank you for all these who are raising up their hands. Mata akpo amashono do aside dilata. Thank you for the mission of Christ. Afono na Christo pe dodi asila. Thank you for the message of repentance. Afono una jima totrofo gbedi asila. I thank you for your mercy and salvation. 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I pray for everyone now. Raising up their hands. Telling you they want your forgiveness. Give them the mind and the spirit and the power to turn around and to repent in Jesus' name.
2: Shele ji jima totro kula gbo kola na mounu vevenu sankle ntete wu. 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
0: According to your promise, Lord.
2: Apeto lo unu gbedo do lanu.
0: Give them your mercy and your salvation right now. I thank you because I know you have answered. In Jesus' name we pray.
2: Le Yesu fanu koma mi dogba dale.
0: Another amen.
2: Minam amebubu.
0: Now if you are saved. Nothing will hinder your healing. Nadekama
2: Hemona would do your own.
0: If you have any oppression, any attack,
2: nothing will stop your
0: deliverance.
2: Nadekama Hemona work out to Tula.
0: Are you ready?
2: Ele Klalua.
0: I said, are you ready?
2: Maclobede Ele Klaluma.
0: You want healing?
2: Lehina do
0: your raise up your hand.
2: Do I see the G?
0: You want deliverance?
2: Lehina Katutu.
0: Raise up your hand.
2: Do I see the G?
0: What miracle?
2: Lehene nukunu.
0: Raise up your hand.
2: Do I see the G?
0: Father, in the name of Jesus.
2: Papa, le Yesu fenu koma.
0: Thank you for the mighty power that never changes.
2: Meda akpena wonu segan shima trona o.
0: And I pray for all these, my brothers and sisters.
2: Medo kwele novinu tu novinyonu shiauta.
0: As they raise up their hands.
2: Esi o do I see the G?
0: Miracle.
2: Mebe nukunu.
0: Healing.
2: Mebe doyoyo.
0: Deliverance.
2: Mebe katutu.
0: Signs and wonders.
2: Nukunu kule jesiwo.
0: Right to them in Jesus' name.
2: When now le Yesu fanu come.
0: That mental problem, I command you get out in Jesus' name.
2: Amama tagbo dolodi medese dogo le Yesu fanu come.
0: Those blind eyes, I command you be open and see in Jesus' name.
2: Nunku makponu vunku nakponu le Yesu fanu come.
0: Goiter, hunchback, hernia, any swelling in your body, come out in Jesus' name.
2: Amosio avaloglumena akpolosi akpolilonti mi dogole yeso fanu koma.
0: Every deposit of the devil in your life.
2: Nushoka tabo samto dado wagbama.
0: I command right now. Come out in Jesus' name.
2: Medesa fifila mi dogole yeso fanu koma.
0: Lord Jesus, manifest your power from on high.
2: Yesu de wonu sala to jipo va anibaji.
0: Every one of them.
2: Your damasiam.
0: Deliver every one of them.
2: The Amasiam,
0: set every captive free.
2: Na ablode amasiam.
0: Thank you, Lord, because I know you have done it.
2: Akpena wa fotobe le don chinami.
0: In Jesus' name we pray.
2: Le Yesu fanu koma mi dogba dale.
0: And the people of God said, Amen.
2: Mouth of Yona Globe, Amen.

0: fudum ni mate nyango.
1: Excuse me, how long this problem will be get?
0: Ta flatie fone ni fpo ale ji o.
2: About 3 years ago.
1: 3 years ago.
0: Abe fwa mo ton va ye na fpo pe ale ji yan.
1: The problem it not been the mess, eh?
0: Fpo pe mo da ni mate nyango.
1: So what thing God do for you when can at this crusade here?
0: If you am come one less in a vat at Pepper Gansiam.
2: As I can study, as the rain starts to come, now I can't.
0: A year a trainer by came in vat at Pamia, Pastor Dugberda.
2: And near the domo to say the man of God, he passed. As the man of God, he passed. Now I just feel something. Come on, sign there. And now for them.
1: Now he for them. What him be up away for them?
0: Eye le ikena me le voa me pastor vale isme kwepo a na de pe dru le fudume na ikwa ime jani eyi me jani am ke joma fian chida kada ke me jani po a ikuma de asihan ani zideka
1: that moment na begin see the time
0: cho ye mai dilla mo ponu kunu
1: praise the lord
0: wa kafa foto
1: I say praise the lord waiting be with you before you kaya
3: we begin women program Saturday so that Saturday morning I be call for make a quick for go this program so the program be call for off late
0: eye ma ba fpo ta pe mo le gama jiji
3: so on the way coming me I call for me foot slip for them then me foot broke
0: eye le simi le moaji gbono la mo sugbon tala ke ma jani ma po be na mo nga afo
3: so I call for go hospital
0: eye o pin that con
3: then go for do operation on my foot and then put iron inside my foot.
0: Eye wo donam, eye wo do ocho gapo denya afom.
3: So I not be able for waka. Pastor use this crutch.
0: Yemeten zona onegbe amazan kutila.
1: What happened tonight? What did Jesus do for you tonight?
0: Eye nuke jode Jesus nka Yesu wona wo.
3: So because today na the first day waka.
0: Eye lanka kagban to idi me va ta popola mi.
3: So this night as the man of God be the pray.
0: Zamele she ma ofa mi alagbedom dala.
3: Me say be the pray say me heart. I say papa God, once na you word I go here, I say no go left me so.
0: Eye me be na peto me gana mo na chono kuku omo o. Eye jamalagbedom awu na pon blan wi na ma mo gana na your dom.
3: So as the man of God be the pray, me say the pray. I just felt myself a grab, my foot begin shake, and I begin for waka.
0: Hey, yes, you can move from a leg, but don't have a leg, don't land, make me wanna come and fight off of one, and make me to a zone.
1: Put your hands together for Jesus.
0: Me name you for a pena, yes.
1: Somebody shout hallelujah!
0: I'm not gonna do this, Sibena, hallelujah.
1: I said, somebody shout hallelujah!
0: Hallelujah.
1: Put your hands together for Jesus.
4: For a few days I've been very sick and I was having terrible headache. I've even taken a lot of medication and there was no result.
0: Nke kado yala mele do ala betadu sosia ne vadinya mede konjo ngwa chike na mazinga ketura nyama po doyo yo o.
4: So on that Wednesday when I came, when the man of God was praying for the sick.
0: Le fuda gbesima vasima pa mele gbedo le dono otala.
4: Immediately God opened my eye. I saw one of my neighbor and there were two men. They brought a coffin towards the altar. And the coffin opened, immediately the headache disappeared up till now.
0: Eyin make pastor le gbodo mo po nya foli ka mo vo ko kwa mo fuda ka va sa mo kuya gbon. 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
1: Praise the Lord!
0: Wa ka fu afoto.
5: Before I come, I get a 4-year problem.
0: Ka fi ma ba ta pe la fu pe de le jinya fu ya mo na son.
1: What have been the problem?
5: The problem I've been getting soil in here. I've been doing the pray all along.
0: Obenu ke ni fupe pe abena na dete afiere na idogba da tunchi jigada.
1: Which part is swelling?
5: Na my groin.
1: You're growing?
5: Yes.
1: Okay, on your right.
5: On the right.
1: Yes, sir.
0: Ebe te fupe pe am tete ate yepo ali ba pada ka le du siloji.
5: But tonight after the prayer of faith, when I go check myself in the restroom, it dawned on.
0: Ga ke le zama se pa to dogba mo ide chile pa mede no mo check ipa dolele ajo.
1: Say somebody say check yourself.
0: Amadena dodo kwikpola.
1: I said, send somebody say, check yourself.
0: Mabeda madena dodo kwikpo.
1: This man obeyed the servant of God and he go check himself and the coin don't go.
0: Amiyado to ma upa mala fagbebe dodo kwikpo ibo kobe dolele ajo.
1: Praise the Lord.
0: Waka for a photo.
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1: So the day we been the kind the first day as you dey outside for enter inside and I say God, I say to the finna call me, I say this enter what enter inside this program.
0: Eye le show po bata pe nja be na ma bata pe mo vala mbe na ma o, no po mblan wi na le tapo pe siam.
1: I say I come can go the shame can go get me break too as I been standing too. 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
0: Eye si mo vala mbe na ma nyama gba fun da kan kuma o si ke ma pa ma le fun lo na mi cho a blood de pop.
1: So I say, "Tinap day no more. 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
0: Hey, yes, you can believe. 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Papa, na Canada, your John, like your fool, man.
1: So Esther, that network are gonna host now. Now see me menstruation. Only thing that see and clear.
2: Let we clap for Jesus. 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
0: Hey, yes, me ya fuma la ma kpo bena ka gbon agba la ma kpo doyo yo. 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
3: After we don't see 10 pes mo mi se me ka go makeni.
0: Hey, yes, mo so da se di sha nyama be dodo kunye kpo.
2: Yes.
3: Go makeni na snake na bi go see.
0: Hey, na ma mlo ya ma kpo adi.
2: You go see snake.
3: Yes.
2: Who say see am?
3: Na tree because under the stick then too.
2: Okay, well.
3: Where go see?
2: Okay.
3: Why we see the snake? Then every night now I will go and sleep. The attack Nike just hold me.
0: As you come here, I chat the government. I do a little. I'm a quack. I'm a poor. Down the chair. I'm a bummer. Bummer. I'm a poor. Be mloni la. I love to go. I'm a joke. I'm a poor. Von na funya funya mo na fudem na.
3: Sunday I just wipe me that. So the other time I wipe me na iron stone.
0: Aye, la poor na gado mo blan na lo no akpo fumem.
2: Okay.
3: So na then now why we sit down pa? I am because sit down pa okay.
2: Yes.
0: Aye, mabu mabu bena kama la fiade mado zukaka.
2: Okay. What thing so, God do for you, Wekaya?
0: Aye, kwa bata kwa dunia kama uone.
3: After this crusade begin yesterday, the pastor, where the minister they pass, now me auntie say, say make I go to map before day.
2: Okay.
3: Make I go to church and so to map before day. Now before the pastor be tinap, so we be pass na flashlight na.
2: Flashlight
3: so,
2: go by you.
3: Yeah.
0: Hey, yes, you come up bono attack. Come up, Bobana ka pastor valley. In time of Dubanaka, in Tomako, pastor, ya tutu. Hey, you come up for pastor like Bobana ka a juada to pastor book and a clean the genius.
3: What be gonna, what be gonna house now? Because I can sleep every night, I can dream them bad.
2: So, where that flashlight go, where gonna, what's what happen?
0: Hey, you been a kind of a chuma cleaner jade, but yeah, for me, I didn't get Jordan GP fear.
3: Why they sleep night every night and they get the attack?
2: You know, they get again.
0: Hey, name Lay Zamwa, Boba Boma Gawa, Fui Kazon.
2: The flashlight will come inside the man of God when a Jesus is alive. He don't go inside, you don't come inside the can. Let me clap for Jesus.
0: Ella Benaka, Kalish Nurklin, Chu, or Sophom McClan, a Ginella, a good Munyana, Jiru, the Boba Von, Pofuna, Funya, Wamaji.
4: 3 months this and I'm not a straight. I be done with my stops, they send out to Bele. Then give me treatment, nothing.
0: Ella Bena, you can't murder, I see, I need you. Aye, you de conjure, na ya tick, Gakia, you mock what do yo yo.
4: So today we'll go, where one pastor, go say one church sister yesterday as in the prayer bracket in my street.
0: Aye, la Pobena, me abo pastor, Blubena, ka pastor, the Jabba, or tap, Pokpele, Driam. Aye, yon mole, go find the main valley ye.
4: Now, say, myself, whatever, and I'm a problem. Hence, I don't see this party there. I'm not going to go with her.
0: Hey, in German, Globena, Pokosilo, Jinomo, Cheba, Pastor, Yagwan, Yamaga, try a former O.
4: And to God be the glory. Well, don't come on. We're going to host. Now, you will line a tap to me, small brother.
0: Hey, la Pobena, you can have Pokpele, Wakafa, Potosi, Mikpa, my former bed died. What you don't have died, don't let you look palm.
4: About 5 o'clock, now I tell the other, and I say, more ready for God to say.
0: Hey, Mamma, Bella, my phone, Zion, if you work, I draw me a tap, Bella.
4: I feel for it. Why enter the bathroom? Now I see black thing inside me pants. Now call on me sister.
0: Hey, yes, you made it like my letter. My papa can we you bought what do the gomona corner? Good day, Fiam, you know,
4: we enter now the bathroom and ask them all go na my room.
0: Hey, yes, you made it like my mana can never quit.
4: As you go now, I begin for me straight.
0: Hey, you know, my cup, my dash, and
4: so I just
2: praise the Lord.
0: Wa kafu afoto
2: Jesus na gynecologist.
0: Yes, sir. Minami adogbada.
5: Heavenly Father, we bless your name for this great opportunity of gathering together in fellowship with you and fellowship with one another. We thank you because we are called by your name. We thank you because we are called followers of Christ. And we thank you because of the possibility of us following Christ and having the mind of Christ. So that what is close to your very heart will be what is close to our own very heart. Father, as we look at your word today, in this session of revival and training in evangelism, Lord, we just pray that you will revive every heart in Jesus' name. Oh Lord, we pray that every form of lukewarmness and coldness spiritually, you will burn off from our lives in Jesus'
0: name.
5: We need the zeal of the Lord to consume us. We need the purpose for which Jesus came into this world to be explained and to be put into us once again in Jesus' name. Father, we're looking up to you and we're praying that your will be done in every one of our lives in Jesus' name.
0: Papa mi le pon mi bi abe na wa mo nu ba ba olon lo nu ba ba to lo na ba mo la mo se won fa gbomo gba le Yesu fenu komo.
5: Oh Lord, we pray that every one of us will become useful members of the body of Christ.
0: Mi do gbadagba na mi adun to se la mi anye vi denu le Christo fenu tin lo do mo.
5: Lord, that the revival you give us internally will move us to actually get concerned for the souls of perishing people around us.
0: Bena amon ba ba sikele de mi amon de to mo se de mi pa gbomo la na po mi.
5: Use us, O Lord, to your own glory, to bring souls into the kingdom of God.
0: And we
5: pray, Lord, that you open our eyes to see our responsibility that you have graciously given unto us. And you grant us the grace and the power and the strength to carry out your will here on earth. We thank you because we know you have answered. In Jesus' name we pray. We're grateful for our gathering together today. We know that every time we gather together like this is for a good thing, for a good purpose. And the Lord speaks to us like the Father speaking to the children, like the Redeemer speaking to the redeemed, like the great God of heaven condescending very low so that he can give us what is uppermost or deep in his own heart, and so that we as the children of God can follow through and do what is well pleasing unto God. Today we're looking at Isaiah chapter 43 verses 9 through to 12. Let all the nations be gathered together, and let the people be assembled. Who among them can declare this and show us former things? Let them bring forth their witnesses, that they may be justified, or let them hear and say, it is true. Ye are my witnesses, saith the Lord, and my servant, whom I have chosen, that ye may know and believe me, and understand that I am he. Before me there was no God formed, neither shall there be any after me.
0: Alo anami asanya siya siyo jovai wopada fufu onava na watu nao nao eye wasi anga glombena ele ama yehuwa be miawenye nyanda fufu kule nye dola simetia na mianye miakwa jiniasa e miajasibe nye
5: ai Even I am the Lord, and beside me there is no Savior. I have declared and I have saved. I have showed when there was no strange God among you. Therefore, ye are my witnesses, says the Lord, that I am God.
0: Oma wa ma wa deka donu gonamu o eye deka ma domo gbenamu o. Nye nye Yehowa, eye kona ma toa deka ma likwada nunya o. Ma donu gbe, eye ma kona ama, ma namisi, eye ma otu toa deka ma no miya domo o Yehowa be, miya wenye nyanda sefu o.
5: In this passage we have read, you will find one word that comes up about 3 times in these few verses.
0: Le kukwe vemi klimala kwada nyati de kada je adumuda zia tonsom.
5: It is the word witnesses in verse 9, the middle part of verse 9. Let them bring forth their witnesses.
0: Eyenye da sofo le kukwi amasieki apa dumala aglobina miasa da sofo.
5: And then in verse 10, it says, ye are my witnesses, says the Lord. And then in verse 12, the latter part of verse 12, therefore, ye are my witnesses, says the Lord, that I am God. And so you find that word coming up 3 times. This is what we want to concentrate upon today. Witnesses of his saving grace. That's the topic we're addressing today. Witnesses of his saving grace.
0: Ayantimi jalen kuroba. Maunya fatanyenya amunbaba sidi amulafa dase didi.
5: If you look at this chapter itself from the very beginning, you will see that God was talking about the children of Israel. Verse 1.
0: Nele kure ten to gumajala nyabana kamaula funutu Israel if you want to kuku ibanto.
5: But now thus says the Lord that created thee, O Jacob, and he that formed thee, O Israel, fear not.
0: Azon ale yehua mansi wawa yakobu eyo mawa Israel akbuno esimi gavon ulabena made.
5: Here you will find God was talking about the children of
0: Israel.
5: He was talking about that chosen generation. And talking to Israel, he said, you are my witnesses. To all the nations around, to all the Gentiles, to all the pagans, to all the people that do not know me, ye are my witnesses. And then in verse 1, it says, for I have redeemed thee, I've called thee by thy name, thou art mine. You see from the very beginning that God said, you are now my own people, thou art mine. And then he said, I have redeemed you. When you think about it and you think about your situation today, isn't this exactly what God is saying about you? If you are a Christian,
0: never le butama to si anuti le butama to do kwe anuti le kuda wa agbonu agbala no si agbomo le nuni bele nye Christo.
5: Think about that again in verse 1. But now thus says the Lord that created thee.
0: Azoga trole kuti chukuku ibantola azonla yehuwa amasi wo.
5: If you have been recreated, if you have been born again, if you have become a new creature in Christ, obviously this is written for you.
0: Neighbor wo gbigbo oji o tro gbogbo wonu oye ye le Christo mala le kuda.
5: Oh, but you say it was written for Jacob and for Israel. Have you forgotten that the things that were written aforetime are written for our admonition, upon whom the ends of the world are
0: come? They are written for you.
5: They are written for the church. More so, it says, I have redeemed thee. We are redeemed from the curse of the law. We are redeemed by the blood of the Lamb. He said, I have formed thee. And then he says, I have redeemed you. I have called you by thy name. He isn't there a new name by which Almighty God has called you? Well then, look at the promise in verse 2. It says, when thou passest through the waters, I will be with thee. I'm sure you remember at the time when the angel was talking to Joseph. When he had this confusion of mind, when he was thinking about what to do with Mary, because Mary had been found to be pregnant, but he didn't know at that time it was of the Holy Ghost. And then the prophetic answer came that what will be born of her is actually will be the Son of God, and his name will be called Emmanuel. You remember the meaning of that? God with us. If the children of Israel could say God was with them, I think peculiarly the church today, the redeemed of the Lord today, should say the Lord is with us. And then he says, because of that, when you pass through the waters, I will be with thee, and through the rivers, they shall not overflow thee. When thou walkest through the fire, thou shalt not be burned, neither shall the flame kindle upon thee. Verse 3, for I am the Lord thy God, the Holy One of Israel, thy Savior. I gave Egypt for thy ransom, and Ethiopia and Sheba for thee. You think about this. God himself, he repeated it again for the children of Israel. He said, I am your God, I am your Savior, the Holy One of Israel.
0: Now,
5: when you think about the church, you apply that to the church, that the Lord has been our Savior. We are born again, we are saved, we are redeemed, we are taken away from our sins, we are brought from darkness into the marvelous light of the Lord.
0: And
5: why was all that done? In verse 9 and verse 10,
0: We're told
5: the reason why God saved them. The reason for all that is in verse 10. Ye are my witnesses, says the Lord. The reason why God has done all that he did, why he has done everything for you. He has saved you. He has answered your prayers. Why all that? Is it just to have the blessing? No, not at all. The reason for all that is to make you his own witness. That's why we're talking about this important thing, witnesses of his saving grace. You have been saved by the grace of God through his righteousness and through his plan. Then that saving grace witness to it. Talk about it. Reveal it, tell it to all the people around you. In verse 10, ye are my witnesses, says the Lord, and my servant whom I have chosen. Now Israel was to be God's witness to all the nations around them. God chose them and saved them so they could be witnesses to the saving power and the saving grace of Almighty God. There were times, you know, when some Gentiles came to put their faith in God. God here now declared very clearly and pointedly. He declared very clearly that they were his witnesses. But then, what were they to witness nations to? What were they to tell the other nations around? What were the children of Israel to make sure that they pass across to the people around them? Well, look at verse 10. Ye are my witnesses, says the Lord, and my servant, whom I have chosen, that ye may know and believe me, and understand that I am he. Before me there was no God formed, neither shall there be any after me. Neither shall there be after me.
0: Yehuwa be miyawenye nyanda sefu ekple nye dola, simetia, ne miyanye, miyakotinyase, e miyajesibe nye, uma wama wadeke donu gonam o, eyedeke madu megbenam o.
5: This was one thing they were to witness to. They were to declare to all people around. They were to declare that there was no other God apart from the Almighty.
0: Esyanu chilebe wa funulene dukobu buo, wa gwene amabu buobena, maude keli, maude kama gakbedanu chi o.
5: And what are we to witness to today?
0: No kanu ti miyajidase legba.
5: We're to witness to the very fact that there's no other God.
0: Miyajidase wena maabu buwade kama galio.
5: The only God we know is the creator of the heavens and the earth.
0: Maude kasi minyala yenye mouse na wajibu.
5: The only God we know is the God who hates sin and will judge sin and will punish sin. But then we know him as the God of mercy. This is to be what we witness to. We're to witness to the very fact that God is judge. And that if men do not repent, this true God, he'll bring everything to judgment. But then we can witness to the fact that God is so merciful that he wants all the sins to be forgiven if we believe on the Lord Jesus Christ. Let me ask you. He has saved you. He has recreated you. According to the words of this passage we have read, he has formed you. According to the promises of protection here, he has said he will not allow you to be drowned when you pass through the waters. And then he says, now you will do something as a result of what I've done for you. You will be my witnesses. You will be my witnesses. You will witness to the fact that there is no other God. No other God that can create and recreate. He's done so much for you, and he says, this is just what we have to do for him in return. This is the way you are to show your gratitude to all the things he has done for you. How grateful are
0: you? How
5: faithful are you? How have you been responding to this call of God that ye are my witnesses? Ye are my witnesses. Are you doing it? Then number two. Another thing he said they will be witness to. It's in verse 11 of the passage we have read. I am the Lord, and beside me there is no savior. You see, the children of Israel, they were the people that were saved singularly by the power of the Almighty God. And when you talk of salvation, I mean they were saved. If you look at their history from the Old Testament, from the time of Exodus, you will see that they were in bondage. They were under a tyrant. They were under a taskmaster. They cried. It was too much for them to bear. And they thought that they will be eventually destroyed. But then God said that he was going to redeem them. And that memorable, that wonderful night came when they were told to slaughter the lamb and to apply the blood of the lamb upon the lintels of their houses. So that they could be saved. You know what that means? One, they'll be saved from the judgment judgment that came upon the firstborn.
0: Banto minyani belsiya bala bena wakpo de deato from dotros kenaba we edite tabel
5: kofetia wu. It shall die.
0: No venu bala ku keba ku.
5: All have sinned and come short of the glory of God.
0: Wakata onu boye mapunchio kwela kia
5: wuti. Not only that, they were also saved from the wrath of the Egyptians. Egyptians were angry against them.
0: For that time,
5: even later as well. But they were saved from the wrath of those Egyptians. And then they came into the wilderness. How they were saved from indescribable destruction.
0: You
5: see, the wilderness that had scorpions and serpents and a lot of things, they were saved. And then there were many nations all around them that would not have allowed them to get to the land of Canaan. They were saved. And when they got to the land of Canaan, how the people militated against them and had a confederacy against them, they were saved.
0: Let's you be the Kenny Banjala Palace Kanamochi Tlawanti. What do Tomaji do? Nukbado Nukakla Maudo.
5: Now, when you think about it, they were saved from the past affliction that they had.
0: Nella Butama Tonula, work for the go to Santo Fafpakoma.
5: And there was a promise to them that if they kept faithful unto the end, they will be saved from the final eternal judgment of Almighty God.
0: Ayanukbadoli Nobina Kanula Ponuta for that Pastor Nula, work for the Atoma from Dodrum and Leto.
5: Think about your own salvation. All the sins that you have ever committed since you were born. I'm talking about all your sins in a pictorial form now. Put everything in a single bag and dropped everything into the sea of God's forgetfulness. You are saved.
0: And then in the present tense,
5: Helping you to overcome. You see, the devil will be throwing arrows at you. He's delivering you from them. Because the Bible says there's no temptation that has come upon man that is not common to man. But in it all, he makes a way of escape. Present thing that God is doing for you. And then he's promising you that you will not face judgment in eternity. He says, now because of that, all the judgment that is future, he even takes everything away if you will be faithful unto the end. Now he says, that's what I've done for you. Do you want to hide that blessing? Do you want to cover up that blessing? When it's available to your neighbor, now you will be a witness unto me that there's no savior like mine. No forgiveness like the one that God directly gives unto the sinner through the Lord Jesus Christ. He said, you are my witnesses that I, I'm the Lord, and beside me there is no savior. Let me ask you once again. With all this that the Lord has done for you, will you be like the Dead Sea? The Dead Sea is the sea that has a lot of water coming into it but never flows out. That's why it's dead. See, blessings don't make us come alive if we don't share it. Do you know what makes the rivers to be fresh? Because water is flowing into that river and water is flowing out of that river. That's what makes it fresh. Do you know what will make you fresh?
6: Do
7: you know what will make you lively? Do you know what will make you enjoy your Christian experience? Is that the blessings of God, the salvation of God, has come into your life and also is going out of your life into the lives of other people. But let me ask you, are you bearing witness to the fact that there's no other God except from the Father of the Lord Jesus Christ? Are you bearing witness to the fact that there's no other Savior beside him? That you're always testifying, always telling people around you, this is the Lord, this is the Savior. Look at verse 12. I have declared, and I have saved, and I have showed when there was no strange God among you. Therefore, ye are my witnesses, says the Lord, that I am God. You are my witnesses. Who says it? Well, you know, some people say, we're going for evangelism today. Why are you going for evangelism? Well, the coordinator said, we must go for evangelism today. The coordinator said, we must witness. Why are you going for evangelism today? You know, our church says that we're different from other churches. And other churches do not concentrate on witnessing. But our church doctrine is that we all must be witnesses. You hear that? Why are you going for witnessing today? Well, our pastor, it appears that if you don't witness, he would regard you as not a good member of this church. And because of that, just to do what everybody is doing, since the pastor says so, we're going for witnesses. To them, as the pastor has said, ye are God's witnesses. But God says, if you know the truth, if you are a child of God, if you have been redeemed, if you have been saved, therefore ye are my witnesses, says the Lord. You know, it brings joy to the heart of the believer. When you know that what you are doing was commanded by God. But then, to be effective as witnesses, these children of Israel, there are three things they want to comprehend. Look at it in verse 10. Ye are my witnesses, says the Lord, and my servant, whom I have chosen. They were to understand that they have become the servants of God. You see, I told you before, that was for the whole of the children of Israel. You see, it is an erroneous idea to think that only some people are the children of God, are the servants of God, are workers in the vineyard of the Lord. He said, you are my witnesses, says the Lord. And then he says, you are my servant. You are my servant, whom I have chosen. If you are born again, if you are following after the Lord, then you have become the witnesses of the Lord. Then it says, number one, that ye may know. Number two, that ye may believe me. Number three, that ye may understand that I am he. There are three things you'll need to comprehend. Number one, that ye may know. You will need to know God. Number three, you will need to know his word. You need to know of his mercy. You
5: need to know of the promise of his forgiveness.
7: Number
5: two, you will need to believe. That's what makes you to enjoy the blessings of God. Why do I keep on believing? Because you know temptations do come. And as I keep on believing, then he keeps on protecting me by his mighty power. And then I make up my mind, I'm going to keep on believing to the very end. Because that will help me to endure to the very end. And he that endures to the end, the same shall be saved. Number three. It says in that same verse 10, and understand that I am he. I am who? I am he the creator. I am he the redeemer. I am he the savior. I am he the sanctifier. I am he the all in all. That means almighty, mighty enough to do all things. Understand that. And there will never be any sin in your life that God is not capable of handling. Why? Because he's the Almighty. With me, no other God. After me, no other God. Because I'm Savior, there is none
7: else.
5: So then, we understand that this God, only he can save. This God is willing to save everybody. Now the whole church has received this same calling today. A call to be witnesses of his saving grace. That's your call if you are born again. That's the demand of God upon you if you are born again. Let me just ask you a question. If you are very poor and you have nothing at all, and you are just you are in penury, complete poverty, abject poverty, and then you went to him and you said, I hear that you are very generous, you are very kind, and
7: then
5: says, well, I can help you, and then you tell your case to him. And then he says, all right, I'll give you money that will wipe away your past debt. I will give you money that will support you in your present situation. I will give you money, and I'll continue to give you money that will help you in for the rest of your life. Past debt, I'll settle. Present situation, I'll take care of. And the future, I will take care of. But he says, there's only one thing I require from you. Only one thing I require from you. What's that thing? Any other person you meet that has been in abject poverty like yourself, almost dying like yourself, only one thing I require, you will tell him the source of your life. That's all I require. I don't require you to do any other thing. I don't require you to pay me back. I will love you. I take you like my child. Only one thing I require. Everyone in abject poverty like yourself around you, you're going to tell them, you're going to be the witness that this is how generous I am. Isn't that a simple thing to do? If that's all I'm to do, that I just tell the next fellow and I say, you're in abject poverty, I was like that before, that's the person who did it for me. That's what God is saying. He said, all your debt of the past I forgive. If you are really faithful, I believe it's a very simple sin nothing for you to do. We're called to be witnesses of His saving grace. Every member of the Church of Christ must witness to all around them constantly. Look at John chapter 15, verse 27.
7: Johannes, that we are talking about.
5: And ye also shall bear witness, because ye have been with me from the very beginning. He said, you have been with me. You have tasted of my mercy. You have been with me from the very beginning. Therefore, that's what I require from you. Ye shall bear witness. If you have had fellowship with God, you have been reconciled unto God through Jesus Christ, what's required of you?
7: Nebele to fuma kule Yesu. Nebele la flo nuban kule Yesu tumulade. Nunca mauti chwa siomo.
5: Ye shall bear witness also.
7: Miyohami didasa.
5: Apostles are doing it, you also.
7: Apostle won miyohami we.
5: The prophets are doing it, you also.
7: Nyagulilola won miyohami we.
5: The evangelists are doing it, you also.
7: Nyanyugulola won miyohami we.
5: Ye also shall bear witness, because ye have been with me from the beginning.
7: Miyohami didasa.
5: You see, there are some people that never bear witness to the goodness of God. What are the things hindering them? These Christians, so-called Christians, these believers, so-called believers, who are not bearing witness to Christ's saving grace. What are the things hindering them? Well, let's face the fact. Number one, it may be that they are called Christian, it may be that they are called believer, but they have no experience of salvation in Christ.
7: Maybe.
5: If you find there's nothing at all with you wanting to do it, maybe, just maybe, you do not know the Lord. You do not have the experience of salvation in Christ. In 1 John 2:23, whosoever denies the Son, the same as not the Father. You see that? But he that acknowledges the Son has the Father also. Number two, it may be the fear of man. For position. The fear of man will bring a snare upon you. The fear of man will cancel maturity in your life. How can you ever grow to maturity when you're always afraid? A child that is learning at school and always afraid to go for exam. And every time the exam is coming, the child, out of fear, will fall sick. And after the exam is over, he'll say, thank God, I don't have to go and take exam. I'm scared to death taking an exam.
7: And
5: never get promotion. You never know what he knows. You never test what he has acquired. And then the following year, again, opportunity comes to test. A test is not an evil thing. Any test is just to know how much you have got through over the term. And that is just what a test is all about. But it's afraid again and falls sick. And eventually you see that thing will hinder progress. The same thing. You know, every time you have to rise up and witness, you never really rise up to do it. How are you going to grow?
7: I remember when I first
5: started preaching, I couldn't preach for more than a few minutes.
7: Pastor, let's see,
5: I could only talk for a few minutes. But I did. Then I stood up again, I preached for a few minutes. Then I stood up again, I preached for a few minutes. A few minutes. That will be developing your spiritual muscle. When you start at the first time, you may not be able to quote from all the passages of the Bible and interpret it for a long time. And apply it appropriately and make sure that everything is in line. No, that comes with maturity. That comes with developing your spiritual muscle. But you are always afraid. You never even try. You never even do it. Because you are afraid of the opposition of man. How will you grow? You see, that fear of man will stop your maturity. Therefore, go ahead and do it. In Matthew chapter 10, verses 32 and 33. Whosoever therefore shall confess me before men, him will I confess also before my Father, which is in heaven. But whosoever shall deny me before men, him also will I deny before my Father, which is in heaven. So then, we must not allow the fear of man to hinder us, fear of opposition. Number three, it may be that the people that do not witness, they do not have regard for God or for the reward of God. You know, it is when you are faithful. God says, I've done this for you, I've done this for you. Now, all I require from you, go and tell other people. And therefore, we ought to understand that God wants us to regard His reward. He'll be rewarding you. He'll be helping you. He'll be fulfilling His promises upon your life when you do what the Lord wants you to do. Number four, no continual fellowship with Christ. You see, if you are in continual fellowship with Christ, His grace, His mercies are always fresh to you. Remember Paul the Apostle, that man, that apostle, he was so much in constant fellowship with the Lord that he was always telling that story of redemption. Everywhere he went, he was always telling the story of redemption to the people that had never had before. And it's the same thing with you and with me. That if we're still testing the goodness of God, we're in constant fellowship with the Lord, we'll always be telling the story of redemption. Number five, it may just be disobedience and unfaithfulness. You know, every time, if you have the Spirit of God, every time you see a sinner that is perishing, you know what? The Spirit of God will stir you up. The Spirit of God will say, that's a candidate for heaven. If you will tell him, within a few minutes, he can be washed. He can be cleansed. He can become a different person. Instead of going to hell, he can be a candidate for heaven. And the Spirit of God will say, arise and tell it. Arise and talk to him. Arise and proclaim it. Arise and talk about Jesus. You know, just get near him. Just get near her. Talk about Jesus. And if you don't do it, there's only one conclusion. You are disobedient.
7: name of Wiola, Nanti Kakwe Droleni Tomadola.
5: If you don't do it, there's only one thing we can say about you. You're unfaithful.
7: Name of Wiola, come on, you know, for Ola.
5: Or number six, it may be shame of identifying publicly with Christ.
7: And Miadua Adelia, Obenanukmelena, Yoni, you are the Bapa, yes, Lord.
5: There are many people that have the shame of identifying publicly with Christ.
7: And let
5: me ask you, suppose there was to be shot because he had committed a crime. And the government of the day had said he had to face the firing squad. And
7: they
5: tied him up. And already they were getting ready to shoot him. And somebody ran in there. And he ran in so that you can defend that person. Says, I'll take his place. You can fire me. And then leave him and set him free. Say what? Oh yes, he said it's alright. I don't have any record that I had committed any crime before. But this person has not started living his life. Don't waste his life like this. Let's give him another chance. But I know you want to punish sin. Here am I. And the person took your place. And while dying, he said, talk about it. Talk about it. That's all he said. And then he died. Now, after that, you are ashamed of him publicly. But he died for you publicly. He bought the pain of that bullet publicly. And he faced that public shame. And those people that are ashamed to identify with Christ publicly, do you know, he suffered for you publicly. Look at Mark chapter 8, verse 38. Whosoever therefore shall be ashamed of me and of my words in this adulterous and sinful generation, of him also shall the Son of Man be ashamed when he cometh in the glory of his Father with the holy angel.
7: Ella bena masika kpanu nyakle nyanya wala titima waka sikle titima wanu bon. Si a domela, amagba tovi khan, la khan, akpenui, ne eba le poupoua panouti kokwemo, ple mao do la kokweo.
5: You see that? He says, look at all that I've done for you. Publicly for you. Now, if you will be ashamed of me, publicly, and then I'll be ashamed of you at that momentous period.
7: Le po si a kwewe kwanu yoke tamo wole taulada, le a tane motne le kpenu la, yama akpenu, le nuka kamam le tolaji.
5: Number seven, it may be secret sin that is condemning the conscience of that individual.
7: Adrelia doki adamanu bonle dimano onto.
5: You see, there are some people, the reason they are not able to witness is because there is a secret sin that they have not confessed. That has not been wiped away. That has not been taken away. Look at Isaiah chapter 3 and in verse
7: 9.
5: The show of their countenance does witness against them. And they declare their sin as Sodom. They hide it not. Woe unto their soul, for they have rewarded evil unto themselves. You see that there are some people that the shame is because, you know, they think that when everybody looks at them, everybody will see through their countenance and see the secret sin they are committing. Because of that, they are trembling and they cannot really preach the gospel.
7: But
5: you know, all true Christians should just abandon all these things and be washed in the blood of the Lamb afresh and new, so that there will be no shame. And you'll be so excited for what Christ has done for you. All true Christians in good standing with God, daily experiencing and manifesting the grace of God, must be a witness of Christ at every opportunity.
7: Now,
5: before we close, can I just say, ask you a series of questions?
7: And
5: then I will answer for you from the Bible. Number one is what? Number two, who? Number three, how? Number four, where? Number five, when? Number six, why? Number one, what does it mean to witness? Let's look at Matthew chapter 24 and verse 14. And this gospel of the kingdom shall be preached in all the world for a witness unto all nations, and then shall then come. The gospel shall be preached. It is that preaching of the gospel that is called a witness. When you preach the gospel like that, you are witnessing. Number two, who do you witness to? Very important, because we're not witnessing to trees. We're not witnessing to some empty houses. We're not witnessing to the river. We're not witnessing to animals. Who do we witness to? Acts of the Apostles, chapter 13. Reading from verse 31. And he was seen many days of them, which came up with him from Galilee to Jerusalem, who are his witnesses unto the people. Which kind of people? Verse 38. Be known unto you therefore, men and brethren, that through this man is preached unto you the forgiveness of sins. And by him all that believe are justified from all things from which ye could not be justified by the law of Moses.

0: Reading from verse 25.
1: Lododo tamo wiye na kokwe ma ton ple blabavo a ton lia.
0: A faithful witness will not lie, but a false witness will utter lies.
1: Ekwe bende da sofonya tofo tome ka vato o. Ka vato
0: da. Verse 25.
1: Blabavo a ton.
0: A true witness delivers souls, but a deceitful witness speaketh lies.
1: Da sofonya tofo tonye kona ma todde akona mda agbe.
0: For you to witness, you are to witness truthfully.
1: Elebena jida sila lanya tofo mo.
0: You witness to the truth of the fact that Jesus died on the cross of Calvary to save sinners.
1: Did that say that when I came and fell, Jesus could Calvary to Galatia by the new
0: How do you witness? You witness faithfully.
1: Alekan did that say did that say let me tell for a woman.
0: And you witness convincingly.
1: Did that say let me
0: some. To the children, you witness with clarity.
1: Now if you did that say manako.
0: To the adults, you witness with some respect, and you also witness convincingly.
1: Now my teacher did that say let me bubu dedo nu ena did that say let me some our daughter.
0: You make sure that you are witnessing the love of God.
1: Did that say let me open on lama.
0: You are witness at the background with the background of the grace of God in you.
1: Did that say when I come up I'm nervous not them a bono la jinu no.
0: You are not witnessing in such a way that I don't sin anymore. I'm pure. I'm perfect. I'm better than you all.
1: Mega did that say when I yell I'm a garnu bon molo yele kokwele jaje in yamus na nyu woka tan u.
0: No, you witness with the background of grace saying I was bad but God changed me.
1: Did that say manuvana tumagbele bena ka tan la I blanlo ma utro ifagbo.
0: I was sinful but God forgave me.
1: Manye nu bon la tan ma utro ekam.
0: Number 4, where do you witness?
1: Eneli ati kana jida social.
0: Well, everywhere you find people in need of salvation.
1: Afis mi nya pa mo loko o nya na gbo oko.
0: Everywhere you find people that need the forgiveness of the Lord.
1: Afis le pa mo lo nya ma po to tokle.
0: In Luke chapter 24 verse 47.
1: Le Luke atabla ba von po pe blan no voadran.
0: And that repentance and remission of sins should be preached in his name among all nations beginning at Jerusalem.
1: Eye bena wa de gbo pa jimo to troke na nu bon po kakle pa nu kwa jina du ko katala adogom ato Jerusalem.
0: Beginning in your little corner there.
1: Jagom le wo kho khajila
0: ti ma. Beginning in your office there.
1: Do hin le wo do po.
0: Beginning in your market there.
1: Jagom le wa sima.
0: Beginning in your village there.
1: Jagom le wo kofia ma.
0: Beginning in this city.
1: Jagom le duya ma.
0: Beginning in Jerusalem here. And to all nations, that's where we witness.
1: Jagomole Jerusalem la pina ire du koka tama fimia de gboponya nu allo.
0: We do it within, we do it without.
1: Miawele miawele godo.
0: We do it among relatives, we do it among strangers.
1: Miawele miawele fuma tog miawele mbu buogbo.
0: Verse 48, and ye are witnesses of these things.
1: Blana boni miawele nu siopo da sedila.
0: When do you witness?
1: Atike mi da siele.
0: When do you witness? Where at every opportunity.
1: Ye kai na di da sie, monu kwa kwa sinanya swa sioko.
0: Even now, immediately we finish the service, do you know you can witness? It's a great error, unheard of in the New Testament. No error like it. When somebody says there is one day in the month when we are to witness, no, it's every day.
1: Any voada gana wami legba le numla blaye yeba ganya mala umadu wakada karibena lemka kada kala wetira mala miya dagba panya miya alak belo voade miya dagba panya miya gosiagba.
0: It's at every opportunity.
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0: The people you meet on Wednesday, the people you meet on Thursday, the people you meet on Friday, you may never meet them again. This is your peculiar opportunity. At this time of opportunity, when you see that individual, witness to them. Not only that, look around. In the church where we are now, as we are seated now, hearing the word of God now, do you know there are people in this church are sitting with you now who have never tasted of the grace of God? Who have never been born again? We can even witness to them after this service. And it's very simple, friend. Do you know Jesus Christ? Friend, have you been born again? Friend, is this your first time of coming? Friend, have you been coming here for a long time? Let me tell you, I became born again. I don't have time. Well, if you don't have time, I'll walk with you to the bus stop. So before you get bus, let's talk about this thing. I'm just joyful and I want to show you how I came to know the Lord. And after the redemption story that you are telling, you
2: ask the question, do you know the Lord?

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1: Nele kwenye de kwa kwa nuti nyala ne vola la Bible jesi Yeshua. 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
0: You know, in the kitchen, woman, when you are cooking with, you know, other women there, and while they are talking about this and talking about that, gossiping about their husbands, about their in-law.
1: No vinyo nwo, nemi le jotopo lenu dam, yonu bu bola pima, wola nyade won, chou noko nuti, chou oto nuti, chou bo nuti la kitchen ima la jotopo mala.
0: You know, God just delivered me and just put love in my heart for my husband.
1: Like Lebena, oh, maudem, maunam al nostronya nuto.
0: And for my in-law. How did God do it? Oh, I used to hate that man, husband. I used to hate my in-law.
1: But you know,
0: I realized it wasn't their fault, it was my fault.
1: That
0: really I was a sinner. I confessed unto the Lord. And you can just begin the story of redemption right there in the kitchen. When do we witness at every opportunity? Why do you witness? What's your reason? What's the purpose? What's the motive of witnessing? Here is the reason. In 1 John chapter 1, reading from verse 2. For the life was manifested, and we have seen it, and bear witness, and show unto you that eternal life, which was with the Father, and was manifested unto to us, that which we have seen and heard declare we unto you, that ye may have fellowship with us, and truly our fellowship is with the Father and with his Son Jesus Christ.
1: Ella bena gbelado eyemi po eyemi dia da sele enuchi eyemi dia gbofun agbamavo sele popolagbo eye wode ede kwide gopiami latiami no simi po imi sele mi dia gbofun na miawohan bena miawohan mi adopuma gba klimi eyemi apop mododo la lepo popolagbo.
0: See, the purpose of witnessing is stated clearly there, that you may have fellowship with God. Put it another way, that you may be reconciled unto God. And that you may be reconciled unto your fellow men as well. That you may pass from judgment unto life, that there will be no condemnation anymore in you as you come to the Lord. The reason of witnessing is that you will not be at enmity with God anymore. You're coming to fellowship with God. And you're coming to fellowship with the people of God.
1: Our
0: witnessing must bear fruit. We're not just preaching. We're not just saying something just to say. It's for a purpose. You see, everything we do is for a purpose. Why is this carpenter making that chair that somebody will sit on it?
1: Look at the atikpala le ajipe ondo. Be amana nonyeji.
0: If that carpenter knows that nobody will ever sit on it, will he do it?
1: Nebe na atikpala nyebe madakama nwajipe majuade ayo alawagia.
0: Why is that individual witnessing that Jesus Christ may enter into the heart and sit upon the throne of his heart?
1: Look at the that said dindo.
0: If you know that nothing like that will happen, will you be witnessing? Why is that individual doing what he's doing? There is a purpose that it will be of benefit to humanity.
1: Why
0: are we witnessing to this individual? That his life will be a benefit to the kingdom of God. That he'll be born again. He'll be transformed. His life will change. And then he'll be of benefit to himself and to the kingdom of God and to society. Why are we witnessing? We're witnessing so that souls will come to the kingdom of God. It's not to preach so that people will know. I know how to quote the Bible. I know how to preach. I'm very bold. I can preach in the bus. I can preach anywhere. No, that's not the reason to preach. The reason we're witnessing witnessing is that we want to get souls into the kingdom of God. Today we have spoken about our duty and our calling. And our calling is to be His witnesses. How faithful have you been? The Lord has done so much for you in redeeming you, in saving you, in taking sin away from your life and taking you away from sin. And He has told you this is a condition. Go and tell it. Go and talk about it. Go and proclaim it. And go and tell everybody around you that what I've done to you, I can do to other people. Why don't you rise up on your feet and just apologize to the Lord that you have been an unfaithful witness? You have not been doing it the way you ought to do it. I just say, oh Lord, give me the grace. From now on, I'll be faithful. There are many people around, and mention them one by one. Be very specific. Identify somebody that between now and the weekend, you will reach out to. And you will say, oh Lord, so and so, I've been meeting him for a long time, I've never spoken to him about Jesus Christ, about salvation, about his soul, about escaping hell, about getting to heaven. So and so, between now and this weekend, I must do something.
1: Talk to the
0: Lord and pray that God will give you the grace to be faithful and to do what you ought to do as a real child of God. We are called to be witnesses of His saving grace.
1: Yahweh.

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1: Heavenly Father, we thank you for the privilege of coming before you to study your word. Thank you, Lord, because your spirit is present here with us. And we know with the presence of your spirit, we can get the depths of the revelation of your word to us.
2: While
1: praying, O Lord, that tonight you reveal your very mind to every one of us, so we'll be ready for the coming of the Lord in Jesus' name.
2: We pray,
1: Lord, that as we go into your word, the Spirit will take this word and apply it to every heart in Jesus'
2: name.
1: Be with us, Lord, and help us to be ready and prepared for the coming of the Lord. In Jesus' name we pray. Amen. Tonight we're looking at the Bible at Luke chapter 21. Looking at it from verse 28. And when these things begin to come to pass, then look ye up and lift up your heads, for your redemption draweth
2: near.
1: And he spake to them a parable, behold the fig tree and all the trees, when they now shoot forth, you see and know of your own selves that summer is now near at hand.
2: Eye wo do lo na wo gbon be na mi po gbotila ple atia wo katada na wo to angban wo la mi apo a jesi le mi aroke si be na jomo ngolin le dodom.
1: So likewise ye, when you see these things come to pass, know ye that the kingdom of God is near at hand.
2: Nene ma kene mi awo kan mi na mi po nu sia wo le amavam la mi jesi be na ma.
1: Verily I say unto you, this generation shall not pass away till all be fulfilled. Heaven and earth shall pass away, but my word shall not pass away.
2: And take it yourselves,
1: lest at any time your hearts be overcharged with surfeiting and drunkenness and cares of this life, and so that day come upon you unawares. For as it's near shall it come on all them that dwell on the face of the whole earth.
2: Watch ye therefore,
1: and pray always, that she may be accounted worthy to escape all these sins that shall come to pass, and to stand before the Son of Man. The passage I've read to you was spoken by the Lord Jesus Christ himself. And from the description of the Lord Jesus Christ and the revelation of the Spirit of God of these last days, we know it will require something very serious for you to be able to get ready for the coming of the Lord. And for you to be able to survive the things that are happening in these last days, we need grace. We need faith in the Lord. And we need resolute determination to survive, even physically, in the world in which we are living now. And for anyone, a member of the church, to survive because of the many inroads that have been made by false doctrine and the pressures being exerted by false prophets here and there. It will demand being rooted, being grounded in the word of God and in the truth of the scriptures. In Luke chapter 18, reading from verse 8, I tell you that he will avenge them speedily. Nevertheless, when the Son of Man cometh, shall he find faith on the earth?
2: Mala eglom na mi bena adewo kabaga kena magbeto vila vala dewa kokosala le aniban jimaga.
1: That will tell you already that when the Lord Jesus Christ will come,
2: emale mi atwela na Jesus Christo laba dola.
1: It's not only that love will grow cold.
2: Made kwelonom latila moma o.
1: And it's not only that faith will be decreasing.
2: Made kwekosala de adidia kwotona mo o.
1: All the things associated with faith and love will be evaporating, going away from the lives of people. That's why the Lord is giving us this message. If you are going to survive in the last days, you need to get yourself ready. I'm reading from Matthew chapter 24, verse 1. And Jesus went out and departed from the temple, and his disciples came to him for to show him the buildings of the temple. And Jesus said unto them, see ye not all these things? Verily I say unto you, there shall not be left here one stone upon another that shall not be thrown down.
2: Yes, yes, do go lang. Eble ma ufola di joina. Eye panuson la uva egba bena wa fia ma ukola tutuma iwe. Ke edwenun blona ubena. 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Si uma tu asya poni u.
1: He said in all sata a time of being, it will be a time of destruction. And then we're told in verse 3, as he sat upon the Mount of Olives, the disciples came unto him privately, saying, tell us, when shall these things be? What shall be the sign of thy coming and of the end of the world?
2: And
1: you see, they were asking three questions there. All the things were telling us the destruction of the temple. When shall that be? When shall these things be? Number two, what shall be the sign of your coming? You've told us over and over, you are coming again. What are the signs which we're looking for? And then what will be the sign of the end of the world? The end of the dispensation in which we're living now. What will be the time of the end of the world? The signs of the end of the world. And Jesus answered and said unto them, take heed that no man deceive you. Because at the time of the end, it will be at the time of deception. And the time of deception is a dangerous time. And many people are going to be deceived. They're going to be deceived thinking they are ready when they are not ready.
2: There
1: are going to be many false prophets. That's why the Lord said, at the time of the end will be the time of deception. And then he tells us in verse 5, for many shall come in my name, saying, I'm Christ,
3: and shall deceive many.
2: Pope ma ton lia ela be na magere wala bala nyen ko la ja gbo be na nyen ye Christo e wa fla magere
3: wo. Do you know that at the time of the end there will be people that will be so bold and so audacious to say, I am the Christ.
2: Minye be na le mam le to ji Yesu ba gogula ami adwa ti trato asia ko ra ye nyen Christo.
3: You think that if anybody shows up now and he says, I'm the Christ, that nobody will listen? Of course, people are going to listen.
2: Do hear me as you speak, na nebe made ti trago gbo be na ye nyen Christo la amu ma je yu mo o ma gbe ni bona ka ma do le wa je yu
3: mo. And because many people are going to yield to deception of the last days.
2: Ami gbe wa do to ble le ngak mam le.
3: And then he says in verse 6, and you shall hear of wars and rumors of wars. See that ye be not troubled, for all these things must come to pass, but the end is not yet.
2: For nation shall
3: rise against nation, and kingdom against kingdom. And there shall be famines and pestilences and earthquakes in diverse places. All these are the beginning of sorrows.
2: The Lord
3: tells us at the time of the end, that is the last days, of a time of suffering. And then he tells us other things that will be happening, that unprecedented persecution will arise. Verse 9, then shall they deliver you up to be afflicted, and shall kill you, and you shall be hated of all nations for my name's sake.
2: What if you are hated
3: for some doctrine?
2: What
3: if you are hated for the church, a Bible church? Understand that at such a time, when the Lord is about to come, the persecution will be on the increase. Verse 10, it says, then shall many be offended, and shall betray one another, and shall hate one another. Look at verse 12, very important for you and for me. It tells us, and because iniquity shall abound, the love of many shall wax cold. That's the reason we say we're living in dangerous time indeed. Many people are going to be confused, and many people are going to say, living in a strict life, after all, many people have gone to the other side. And then the question on the lips of many people will be, do you mean that the majority of you are going to get to hell? All these other great people, all these other popular people, all these rejoicing Christians who are rejoicing in their religion, are they all going to go to hell?
2: Is
3: it only these few people that believe holiness, righteousness, sanctification, sanctified life? Are they the only people that will make it to heaven? That's when confession will come. And then many people are going to be sliding back. After all, since the majority of believers are doing the evil thing, why don't you join them?
2: And
3: after all, I don't think that all these people will perish and go to hell. And then the Lord tells us something very important you need to underline in your Bible. Let it be written on the tables of your heart. But he that shall endure unto the end, the same shall be saved. That he is as iniquity is abounding. There are people that are still going to sin, and those are the people that are going to make it to heaven. But
2: that's
3: the reason you are making up your mind as you come to the study tonight, and as you listen to this word of God, to be able to survive in these last days. Survival in the last days.
2: And
3: if I study to three parts, number one, spiritual conditions in the last days. Spiritual conditions in the last days. Number two, surviving Christians in the last days. Then number three, standing conquerors of the last days. Let's go back to number one. Spiritual conditions in the last days. As we're asking yourself, and we need to be wise in this matter. I need to look at the signs that the Lord Jesus Christ has given. And then you're asking yourself, what will the signs be? What will it be at the time of the end, when the Lord Jesus Christ is about to come? What are the things that will be happening in various churches, in various cities, in various communities, in various countries, in various nations? It tells us in Matthew chapter 24 from verse
2: 36,
3: of that day and hour knoweth no man, no, not the angels of heaven, but my Father only.
2: And
3: you know there are people that follow sensational religion. When somebody rises up and he says, I know the day, I know the time, and I know the year when the Lord will come, people will rush there. And they do not understand, or they do not want to follow the words of the Lord Jesus Christ, who said, of that day and of that hour knoweth no man, no, not the angels of heaven, but my Father only.
2: Verse 37,
3: but as the days of Noah, so shall also the coming of the Son of Man be. As in the days that were before the flood, they were eating and drinking, marrying and giving in marriage, until the day that Noah entered into the ark, and knew not until the flood came and took them all away, so shall also the coming of the Son of Man be.
2: He said
3: it will be characterized by many, many things. It will be characterized by wanton living and by sexual pursuits. And many, many church goers will be preoccupied with what to eat and what to drink. And what to wear and who to marry. And they will forget about their readiness or preparation for heaven. Today, many so-called believers are giving their time and talent to the cares of the world. They're not caring for the readiness they ought to be prepared for heaven, for eternity. The Lord's coming is very near, and yet many, many people are not ready. For many, their prayers are mainly concentrated on marriage or some material pursuit. Every angle around you, you'll find the sin that is pervasively spreading around you. False doctrine. Many people that stood on the truth of the scriptures many years ago, they no longer continue to stick to the scriptures. Now they are exposed to false doctrine and false teachers, and they are following after them. And yet, for anybody to survive in these last days, you must make real determination and purpose of heart. We're reading from Luke chapter 17 from verse 26. And as it was in the days of Noah, so shall it be also in the days of the Son of Man. They did eat, they drank, they married wives, they were given in marriage until the day that Noah entered into the ark. And a flood came and destroyed them all. Likewise also, as it was in the days of Lot, they did eat, they drank, they bought, and they sold, and they planted, and they builded. But the same day that Lot went out of Sodom, it rained fire and brimstone from heaven and destroyed them all. Even so, even thus shall it be in the days when the Son of Man is revealed. That day, he which shall be upon house top and his top in the house, let him not come down to take it away. And he that is in the field, let him likewise not return back. Remember, Lord's wife. You know, there are people that they are very strong on internal security. They're strong on their personal opinion, on their false doctrine. Once you are saved, you're forever saved. That's what they say. They say everyone that has raised up his hand in a crusade, in a conference, in a retreat, in a church meeting, in an evangelistic meeting, if you've raised up your hand, you believe on the Lord Jesus Christ, heaven is definite and sure for you. But Jesus said no. Remember, Lord's wife. And Jesus said, there is no eternal security for the people that draw back. For the people that backslide. Remember, Lord's wife. If those are the words of Jesus, you wonder why many preachers are still deceived. Even people telling them, once you are saved, you are forever
2: saved.
3: It's not so. Jesus said that if you look back, if you turn back, you'll perish in backsliding. In Mark chapter 13, verse 19. For in those days shall be affliction, such as was not from the beginning of the creation which God created unto this time, neither shall be, and except that the Lord that shorten those days, no flesh shall be saved.
2: Marco Tawie Tompoko we are Sieke, Ella Branuka Maulanya Kaka, Sitogemava, Botonuo was Simao Lava Gomata Jabasara Bugbo, Ema Galaba Bagia Bo, Enoma Danuka Kama,
3: for the elect's sake, whom he has chosen, he has shortened the days.
1: And
3: then, if any man shall say to you, lo, here is Christ, or lo, he is there, believe him not.
1: Eye le yemayi mune amiadela glona mi bena kwada Christo la fi, alo kwada ela fi me la mi ga kwese o.
3: Or representatives of Christ, they're somewhere, they're working miracles, they're doing this, they're doing that. The Lord said, don't believe them.
1: No, kwa Christo ba tefona le, dvadema le, kwadema le, nukunukla jasi wamla, yes we mi ga kwese o.
3: For false Christ and false prophets shall rise and shall show signs and wonders to seduce, if it were possible, even the elect. But take ye heed, behold, I have foretold you all things.
1: Yeah, but you Christo talk like that. You have body law that it run. Ewa wajesi wakla nukunu obena. Ne wa tenui la. Ne wa flow amachia chia wakan. Kemi awola mi kwa nui obena. Mi kwa nui kwa maglonus wakata dinami.
3: Sometimes you are surprised. Some people that come to study the Bible with us regularly, and you hear all these warnings, false prophets are there on every street. False prophets are there distributing leaflets. False prophets are there making announcements of conferences and meetings. Don't go there. Don't be deceived.
1: You'll
3: be surprised there are still some people that will stray away. Because they do not understand, it is for their soul's safety and security. In 1 Timothy chapter 4 verses 1 and 2. Now the Spirit speaketh expressly, that in the latter times some shall depart from the faith. And they'll be giving heed to seducing spirits and doctrines of devils, speaking lies in hypocrisy, having their conscience seared with a hot iron.
1: There
3: are some people, many people that have fallen that said in the past, me, I can never fall. I can never go astray. I can never backslide. I can never leave the truth. Anywhere I am, if it remains 1 minute, 1 hour before I backslide, I will die. God will take my life away. I know I will never backslide. Some of them are backsliding. Of yourself. We're told in 2 Timothy chapter 3, reading from verse 1. This know also, that in the last days perilous times shall come. For men shall be lovers of their own selves. The only thing they consider what will be to their advantage. They jump on other people, hurt other people, destroy other people, just to have their personal gain. Men shall be lovers of their own selves, covetous, boasters,
1: proud,
3: blasphemers, disobedient to parents, unthankful, unholy. It tells us that disobedience to parents is not a fashion. It's not because of modern times. It's a sign of the last days. And then it says, with that natural affection, haven't you heard of people, of women that will give birth to children and throw the children away? We read it in the papers. They do not have the natural affection anymore for their children. And these are the signs of the last days, truth breakers, that is, those who break the covenant of marriage.
2: amosiogbe avulele amasa mo na da strong pel nuba bla
3: oti and remain unfaithful to your husband
2: eye nutu anyonu ade azunu te for na strong to
3: married unfaithful to their wives
2: nutu azunu te for na strong onu wo
3: and they'll be carrying on illicit illegal relationship secret relationship that the husband will not know that the wife will not know
2: eye wa no nyonu ga do ma no to ga do la jamu be na wa strong to kwa strong no ma nya lo ma nya o
3: and yet they'll claim to they are born again. That's what they say. They are even members of a good church. That's what they say. And they say that, you know, they are even workers in their churches. That's what they say. And yet it
2: says
3: they are covenant breakers. They are truth breakers. And then it says they are false accusers, incontinent, fierce. Fears, that means they're violent. They're fierce and they're despisers of those that are good. They are traitors, they are heady, they are high-minded, they are lovers of pleasures more than lovers of God. They have a form of godliness and they deny the power thereof from such turn away.
2: Amasi osi mazo soda pano nomolega ko ogbe pano sala tedo kida to amasi ugbo.
3: In verse 7 it says they are ever learning and never able to come to the knowledge of the truth.
2: Bokwa ma adrebe na amasi awosranuda eye o ma tenu abanya tebaba sie jelagbo akpo
3: o. If you ask them do you go to any good church at all? Yes they do.
2: Nele biebo de uda ha manua de me wa be en yo yina.
3: They are ever learning and yet they have not been born again.
2: Wosranuda ga ko ma troji molo.
3: They are ever learning. But they have not done restitution. They are ever learning, but there's no righteousness. They are ever learning, but there's no honesty. They are ever learning and never able to come to the knowledge of the truth. From such, turn away. Second Timothy chapter 4, reading from verse 3. But after their own laws, they shall heap up to themselves teachers having itching ears, and they shall turn away their ears from the truth and shall be turned unto fables. Amos chapter 8, I'm reading from verse 11. Behold, the days come, says the Lord God, I will send a famine in the land, not a famine of bread, nor a thirst for water, but of hearing the words of the Lord.
2: Amos tamani popo wide kelia ale apato yewa gloss e kwadanu kaka wole bana eye mado do wamade anibanti kemenya bolo do aloti kowamo de etinu.
3: The last days churches are multiplying.
2: Gagwamlela kamula gbosondeji.
3: But the study of the Bible is cursed, it's rare.
2: Gakana Bible asunla de obulowo domo.
3: That's what we're reading in that verse 11. Look at that again. Behold, the days come, and those days have come already, says the Lord God, that I will send a famine in the land, not a famine of bread, nor a thirst for water, but of hearing the words of the Lord.
2: And
3: it shall wander from sea to sea, and from the north even to the east, they shall run to and fro to seek the word of the Lord, and shall not find it.
2: Wano yamum to a chafunu ya chafunu, e wano tatam to anika, ye yajafa, ne wati ye uwa fanya, ke umakwe u.
3: If you are coming here to the Bible study, and you are hearing the word of God, you ought to rejoice, you ought to be glad, you ought to be grateful to the Lord, thankful to the Lord, appreciative for what you are hearing.
2: Nebele leha miya togbima, lebana siyamonya timate siyawla, bensi agbyanu akwe damne mona kafumau, lenu siyosem, nele lanuchi.
3: Although there are many places that people people go on Sunday, they do not hear the real word of God, the totality of the word of God. They may drum and dance. They may speak in tongues and prophesy. They may deceive themselves and preach and put out some false prophecies, but the real teaching of the word of God is missing. Verse 13, shall the fair virgins and the young men faint for thirst? Many are going to be deceived and many are going to depart from the truth.
2: 2 Thessalonians 2,
3: reading from verse 3, let no man deceive you by any means, for that day shall not come until there be a falling away first, and that man of sin be revealed, the son of perdition.
2: Can
3: I just summarize it for you this way? As we look at the times of the last days, number one, there will be the departure from the truth. Number two, denial of the truth with a capital T, that's Christ. Number three, denigration of the truth bearers. Denigration, that means belittling them, ridiculing them, putting them aside. Putting them to the background. You say, well, those people, they only teach doctrine. They only teach Bible, Bible, Bible. There's no joy there. There's no worship there. There's no dancing there. And they don't enjoy worship, only Bible, Bible, Bible, denigration of truth bearers. Number 4, decline of the love for the truth. Number 5, deception by trusted preachers. Number 6, destruction of the foundation of truth. Number 7, diversion from the centrality of the truth. In these last days, whatever may come at you, whatever temptation and whatever may be the challenge, you'll be able to stand, and we will stand in Jesus' name. We're going to point number 2, surviving Christians in the last days. What will it take for the people of God to be able to survive? This is what it will take. Let's read from Daniel chapter 1, from verse 8. But Daniel purposed in his heart that he will not defile himself or the portion of the king's meat. It means you are going to have a purpose of heart that come watch me, whatever the cost. They'll so make fun of you that if you're not careful, you almost give up the faith. But don't give up. Who are the Christians that will survive in these last days? They are the people who, like him, continue in obedience. They continue in the faith. They continue in holiness, whatever the cost may be. If Shadrach, Meshach, and Abednego could stand, you can stand, and we're going to stand in Jesus' name. Daniel chapter 3, I'm reading from verse 13.
2: Daniel,
3: then Nebuchadnezzar in his rage and fury commanded to bring Shadrach, Meshach, and Abednego. Then they brought these men before the king, Nebuchadnezzar spake and said unto them, Is it true, O Shadrach, Meshach, and Abednego? Do not ye serve my gods, nor worship the golden image which I have set up?
2: Now,
3: if ye be ready, at what time ye hear the sound of the cornet, the flute and the harp and the sackbut and the psaltery and dulcimer and all kinds of music, ye fall down and worship the image which I have set up, well, then I'll release you.
2: I'll
3: pardon you for not doing it urgently and immediately and the first time. But if you worship not, ye shall be cast the same hour into the midst of a burning fiery furnace. And who is that God that shall deliver you out of my hands? Nebuchadnezzar knew that these were people of God, children of God. He knew that it was because of their conviction. It wasn't because of pride. It wasn't because of rebellion. It wasn't because we are not naughty to be good citizens. It was because they had conviction. And if you are born again, you're not rude in your place of work. You're not impolite in your place of work. You're not deliberately rebellious and obviously openly antagonistic to what they're doing. But when it touches your faith, when it touches the doctrines of the Bible, when it touches your conviction in the word of the Lord, when anything will fight against you because of where you stand, not because you are stealing their things, just because you have a conviction you are defending, then you have to stand. Let's see the answer that Shadrach, Meshach, and Abednego gave unto Nebuchadnezzar. In verse 16, Shadrach, Meshach, and Abednego answered and said to the king, O Nebuchadnezzar, we are not careful to answer thee in this matter.
2: Did
3: you see how they answered? They just went straight to the point. They didn't follow the, you know, what the other magicians and other people say, oh, king, live forever. All those preambles, they cut it off. We're not careful to answer thee in this matter. If it be so, our God, whom we serve, is able to deliver us from the burning fiery furnace, and he will deliver us out of thine hand, O king. But if not, what a challenge to you and to me.
2: There
3: are many people that are saying, well, I'm coming to this church. If God will give me children, that will be alright. If he doesn't give me, I'll go to where they're manufacturing children. That's not faith. That's not confidence in God. It means you are not standing because of sound doctrine. You are not standing because you are preparing for heaven. You are still saying, if God does this for me, okay. If he doesn't do it, I'll find my way. But they said, God can deliver us. But if he chooses not to deliver us, and you throw us into the fire, and we die, who is not going to die?
4: Are we going to live in this world forever? Oh, somebody will die one day. Even our forefathers, Abraham, Isaac, and Jacob, they are dead.
2: Abraham, Isaac, Jacob,
4: Moses and Joshua, Elijah, and all the rest of them, they have gone.
2: Moses, Joshua, Elijah,
4: and David, even the great king, and Solomon, his son, all of them have gone.
2: David, Solomon,
4: if he chooses not to deliver us, sometimes to die in the sea, sometimes to die in the river, sometimes to die in the fire.
2: Ne mama te demi ola yado amadala kula toma malakula chafu amadala kula joma.
4: If he chooses not to deliver us, no problem, no big deal.
2: Ne mama te demi ola dika kanya gamalen chiode.
4: We're still going to serve our God, and we're not going to worship your idol.
2: Miati trasuba mau ema suba watuan kwa gada gada o.
4: What a challenge to the believers today.
2: Dika kakeni sana kolo tawo.
4: That you are telling the Lord, oh Lord, I'm going to serve you. I want you to bless me. I want you to do this for me and do this for me. But even if it's not done the moment I wanted it to be done, I'm still going to keep on serving the Lord. And then we're told that in verse 19, then was Nebuchadnezzar full of fury, and the form of his visage was changed against Shadrach, Meshach, and Abednego. Therefore, he spake and commanded that they should heat the furnace once 7 times more than it was wont to be heated.
2: And he commanded
4: the most mighty men that were in the army to bind Shadrach, Meshach, and Abednego, and to cast them into the burning fiery furnace.
2: And these men,
4: they didn't run away. They didn't say, we thought God was going to deliver us. We called on his name and he
2: showed
4: up. And they didn't apologize to Nebuchadnezzar. How many people are apologizing for the decision they have made? For the stand they have taken, for the righteous life they are living.
2: Let it rest your cheek back like, but just no more
4: later. For the fact they are now going to compromise in the place of work. And when some of those people begin to persecute them, then they go to them, begging their persecutors, begging Nebuchadnezzar.
2: Ena moto yumatitilawa yuago ano kufude nao ano kufude Nebuchadnezzar.
4: We didn't know it will be like this. We didn't know that God will not show up. We didn't know

0: midst of the burning fiery furnace, therefore, because the king's commandment was urgent and the furnace exceeding hot, the flame of the fire slew those men that took up Shadrach, Meshach, and Abednego.
1: And
0: these three men, Shadrach, Meshach, and Abednego, fell down bound into the midst of the burning fiery furnace.
1: Not to a Cedras, Mesakla, Betnego, Oleba, Blawatop, but a Pojo Bibilama.
0: Then Nebuchadnezzar, the king, was astonished and rose up in haste and spake and said unto his counselors, did we not cast three men bound into the midst of the fire? They answered and said unto him, unto the king, true king.
1: That is the Nebuchadnezzar Panuku Eyewocho, Zideka Pla Glombina, Glonepa Dam de Laubina, the Menyanutu a Twemip Chong Mibla, Chopung Bada Pojo Maua, Wedonu Glone a Telabina e Fia.
0: He answered and said, lo, I see four men loose walking in the midst of the fire, and they have no hurt, and the form of the fourth is like who?
1: Oh, quiet, Glombina, but I'm a Lenutu and a
0: They will not leave us alone. The greatest suffering you can suffer is suffering for Christ. We're told that the form of the fourth one is like the Son of God. Then Nebuchadnezzar came near the mouth of the bony fiery furnace and spake and said, Shadrach, Meshach, and Abednego, ye servants of the Most High God. He now realized
1: those
0: who don't compromise. Those are the servants and the children of the Most High God. Then he said, come forth and come hither. Then Shadrach, Meshach, and Abednego came forth from the forth out of the midst of the fire. And the princes and the governors and the captains and the king's counselors being gathered together saw these men upon whose bodies the fire had no power. Nor was an ear of their head singed, neither was their coats changed, nor the smell of the fire pass upon them.
1: Jomo wanada kanu china o o. Eye opa tadama fia o. Nada kama wa opa wo o. Eye jo ma vanla wonu o.
0: And that's what God will do for those who are taking their stand.
1: Ese ma awana masioti tresa siye.
0: In Psalm 112, reading from verse 6. He shall not be moved forever. The righteous shall be in everlasting remembrance. He shall not be afraid of evil tidings. His heart is fixed, trusting in the Lord.
1: Those are the people that are going to make it
0: at the time of the rapture.
1: He
0: shall not be afraid until he sees desire upon his enemies. The Lord is telling us to stand. We're going to stand. I said we're going to stand. In Philippians chapter 2, I'm reading from verse 12. It tells us, wherefore, my beloved, as ye have always obeyed, not in my presence only, but now much more in my absence, walk out your own salvation with fear and trembling.
1: Verse

0: For it is God
1: which worketh in you, yet you still have a part to play, both to will and to do of his good pleasure.
0: Ela bena mau enya mase wajiji plenuo wasi ale miamole epanu jajala.
1: Do all things without murmurings and disputings.
0: Mi wanuka tali vili vili nekwe diyakama nomi.
1: Verse 15, it says that she may be blameless and harmless, the sons of God without rebuke, in the midst of a crooked and perverse nation, among whom ye shine as lights in the world.
0: Hold
1: impose the word of life, that I may rejoice in the day of Christ, that I have not run in vain, nor labored in vain.
0: In
1: Philippians chapter 4, I'm reading from verse 5. Let your moderation be known to all men. The Lord is at hand. Be careful for nothing, be anxious for nothing, be worried for nothing. But in everything by prayer and supplication with thanksgiving, let your request be made known unto God.
0: Megati dimade, megati nwa akama, megati jojo drile nade kanuti okabonu, lenu si anumela, me chokba, dotera kwa kukuda deona mauna nyami apa jimajiji
1: wo. Peace of God, which passeth all understanding, shall keep your hearts and minds through Christ Jesus. Finally, my brethren, here is what we're to do. Whatsoever things are true, whatsoever things are honest, whatsoever things are just, and whatsoever things are pure, whatsoever things are lovely, whatsoever things of good report, if there be any virtue, if there be any praise, think on these things.
0: Mlebala novyo nusilebe miyawo nusio nye nyatofa, nusio diabubu, nusio le jodwe, nusio le jaje, nusio jena lono, nusio jena goglon, neno jamu o wadeli, ene kafka fadeli la, mezusu nusia onuchi.
1: Look at verse 9. Those things which ye have both learnt and received and heard and seen in me, do, and the God of peace shall be with you. The Lord is telling us that we need to make an effort. There are some things we need to do if we're going to stay true and faithful in conviction until the final day. What are they? Number one, purpose of heart. They must have purpose of heart. Before you go to the office, make up your mind. Before you go to see those in-laws, make up your mind. And before this end of December, Christmas time, you know what people are going to do? You know what they are going to invite you to? Make up your mind. Have a purpose of heart.
0: That
1: old boyfriend, before he comes to visit you, or before you look at anything coming from him, make up your mind, purpose of heart. Number 2, purity of heart. Number 3, passion for holiness. You're going to have passion for holiness. You desire it. You pursue it. And you have it in your life, and you practice it in your lifestyle. Number 4, priority of humility. The proud will not make it. The boasters will not make it. Those who are bragging will not make it. Number 5, patience in hardship. Times of persecution, those are hard times. Times when people ridicule you, those are hard times. Times when you are doing good and people are turning it upside down, those are hard times. And if you're going to make it a time of the rapture, you're going to have patience in
0: hardship.
1: Number 6, perseverance in honesty. Then number 7 is preservation of hope. Then number 8 is pursuit of heaven. And I will not give up, and I will not look back. I will not go back to my vomit. I will not go back to an easy life. I'm going to keep on standing. Those are the people that are going to make it.
0: Lagbabena imalama badago, yemaida agbabadamo, yemaida bodamomo, ama mosina du play kwala wawele yigalak mamleto laji.
1: And I pray that you will make it.
0: Pastor Beto Barabena miayi.
1: I come to point number 3, standing conquerors of the last day.
0: Maunya papa tolanuka mamle opa jidu lasiolik.
1: Standing conquerors of the last days. In Ephesians chapter 6, I'm reading from verse 10. Finally, my brethren, be strong in the Lord and in the power of his might. Put on the whole armor of God, that she may be able to stand against the wiles of the devil.
0: We wrestle
1: not against flesh and blood, but against principalities and against powers, against rulers of the darkness of this world, against spiritual wickedness in high places. The whole armor of God, that ye may be able to withstand in the evil day, and having done all to stand. Stand therefore, having your loins girt about with truth, and having on the breastplate of righteousness.
0: As all I meet it, let me tell you the problem. Your family, Jim, let me do your journey.
1: And your feet shod with the preparation of the gospel of peace, above all, taking the shield of faith, wherewith he shall be able to quench all the fiery darts of the wicked.
0: And take the helmet
1: of salvation and the sword of the Spirit, which is the word of God. Praying always with all prayer and supplication in the Spirit, and watching thereunto with all perseverance and supplication for all saints.
0: First Corinthians chapter 9 verse 26,
1: I therefore so run. Not as uncertainly, so fight I. Not as one that beateth the air. But I keep under my body. That means you cannot do whatever you want, just anytime you want to do it. But I keep under my body and bring it into subjection, lest that by any means, when I preach to others, I myself should be a cast away. How can somebody read this and still be so blindfolded? But I keep under my body and bring it to subjection, lest that by any means, when I have preached to others, I myself should be a cast away. First Timothy chapter 6 verse 6. For godliness with contentment is great gain. For we brought nothing into this world, and it is certain that we can carry nothing out.
0: And let me
1: food and raiment, let us be there with content.
0: But they
1: that will be rich fall into temptation and a snare, and into many foolish and hurtful laws which drown men in destruction and perdition. The people that want quick money, they want to be very rich. Maybe they want to be personally rich. Or they want the establishment to have more money. Sell this, buy this, sell this, buy this, sell and buy. And they want more money, more money, more money. You fall into temptation. When you are in a hurry, too much of a haste to get rich, either as the director there, this my time as the director here in this corporation, I want the management to know that I can make much money, you can get into trouble. For the love of money is the root of all evil, which while some coveted after, they have erred from the faith. You see that they have erred from the faith.
0: Ela bena nu vonga tafe kenye ganono. Si yomomo amiadewa ji eyewa tremo chokoselagbo.
1: They were in the faith before, they were born again before, but now they have gone astray, they are backsliding, they are no more saved, they have erred from the faith, and they have pierced themselves through with many sorrows.
0: Wolo kosemachan, wotrojmachan akede fifela wotremo chokoselagbo. Eyewa tonu akagere ngodo flow.
1: But thou, O man of God, flee these things and follow after righteousness, godliness, faith, love, patience, meekness. Fight the good fight of faith. Lay hold on eternal life, whereunto thou art also called, and hast professed a good profession before many witnesses.
0: Romans
1: chapter
0: 8,
1: verse
0: 35.
1: Who shall separate us from the love of Christ? Shall tribulation, or distress, or persecution, or famine, or nakedness, or peril of sword? Here is the language of somebody making up his mind, purpose of heart. As it is written, for thy sake we are killed all the day long, and we are counted as sheep for the slaughter. In all these things, we are more than conquerors through him that loved us. For I am persuaded that neither death nor life, nor angels, nor principalities, nor life, nor powers, nor things present, nor things to come, nor height, nor depth, nor any other creature shall be able to separate us from the love of God, which is in Christ Jesus our Lord.
0: Adanye agbo o, adanye mao dolao o, edanye jidolao o, edanye nusao o, edanye nusilefefe, edanye nusilababaga o, edanye kokofo o, edanye goglofo o, alonuwa wabu buwade o, matenu amamia to mao pono nosile kristo yesu mula o.
1: That will be our commitment.
0: Nyabo de kuyoto na.
1: Psalm 90, reading in verse 12.
0: Samo blas yeke kuku wieve.
1: So teach us to number our days, that we may apply our hearts to wisdom. How do we apply our hearts to wisdom? Psalm 39, reading from verse 1. said, I will take heed to my ways, that I sin not with my tongue. I will keep my mouth with a bridle while the wicked is before me.
0: While
1: those who are backsliding and they want you to backslide while they are before you, keep your
0: mouth.
1: I will keep my mouth with a bridle while the wicked is before me. I was dumb with silence. I held my peace, even from good, and my sorrow was stirred. My heart was hot within me. While I was musing, thinking, meditating on the word of God, the fire burned. Then spake I with my tongue, Lord, make me to know mine end, and the measure of my days, what it is, that I may know how frail I am.
0: Dodwe sile nunye krenem, ema sin dodwe, le jokbo, jokbo nyiwo nu, ke nyeve verse wo, do gandeji, nyeji kojo, da domenam, ne me le tamasu sumla, e jola flana, ma to nye ade, le nufombe, yewa, na manya nye nuwo, kla lese nye nkakawo, faji jamele, na ma jesi yeyi, nunye abayi.
1: That's how we ought to pray, so that when difficulties come, when challenges come, you will not faint. In 2 Corinthians chapter 4, reading from verse 1. Therefore, seeing we have this ministry, as we have received mercy, we faint not, but we have renounced the hidden things of dishonesty.
0: And
1: those are the people are preparing for the rapture. Heeding that your husband does not know, you forsake them. Heeding behavior that your wife does not know about, you forsake them. So you can be ready for the rapture. Or going to those other places, you know, after you've come to the fellowship, Sunday worship, whatever here, and then you sneak somewhere. So that you can have some traditional message, so you can treat yourself. All those hidden things of dishonesty, that you renounce them, you throw them away, you burn them. And not walking in craftiness, nor handling the word of God deceitfully, but by the manifestation of the truth, commending ourselves to every man's conscience in the sight of God.
0: Verse 16,
1: for which cause we faint not, but though our outward man perish, yet the inward man is renewed day by day.
0: Popo we are delay at the Martia Mianu O. Cabono, Miapa Gotama Glena Kanla, Miapa Mamalazo Ye, but Siagber.
1: For our light affliction, the persecution we go through, just light affliction, which is but for a moment, worketh for us a far more exceeding and eternal weight of glory.
0: Ella Benamia Padaba for the Kamagaka, Yumatituari, Daba for the Kamagakaoni, Sinumasena Ula, Wanutiko Mabo.
1: Why we look not at the things which are seen, but at the things which are not seen. But the things which are seen are temporal, but the things which are not seen are
0: eternal. There
1: were many examples in the Bible of those who stood firm. We've seen the example of Daniel, the examples of Shadrach, Meshach, and Abednego, and the examples of many others. And the Lord is not telling us that we've seen all that. In Hebrews chapter 12, reading from verse 1. Wherefore, seeing we also are compassed about with so great a cloud of witnesses, let us lay aside every weight and the sin which so easily beset us, And let us run with patience the race that is set before us. Looking unto Jesus, the author and the finisher of our faith, who for the joy that was set before him, he endured the cross, despising the shame, and he sat down at the right hand of the throne of God. Consider him that endured such contradiction of sinners against himself, lest ye be wearied and faint in your minds. Ye have not resisted unto blood, striving against sin. What are we to do now? We're told in verse 12, wherefore lift up the hands which hang down and the feeble knees, and make straight paths for your feet, lest that which is lame be turned out of the way. And let it rather be healed.
0: No kemia wa popo weva. 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Wa dagbele enu.
1: Follow peace with all men. And holiness without which no man shall see the Lord.
0: Ne dinu tia pana mokata kle o kwenye kan yuma. 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
1: Immediately.
0: No kemia wa jideka numaka.
1: In verse 15. Looking diligently, lest any man fail of the grace of God, lest any root of bitterness springing up trouble you, and thereby many be defiled. Lest there be any fornicator or profane person as Esau, who for one morsel of meat sold his birthright. For ye know how that afterward, when he would have inherited the blessing, he was rejected. For he found no place of repentance, though he sought it carefully with tears.
0: Bena mi adekana ganya kasi wala lo hoglombola abe eso amasicho yenu topa nukogbo jiji flele unu dushide katala na o. 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Wanyetwa dati wajibe vi.
1: A time comes when it becomes too late, but now is the time to move on and conquer.
0: And
1: if you're going to make it at the time of the rapture, you must be a conqueror in these last days. What do you conquer? Number one, you conquer the flesh and its lusts. Number two, you conquer falsehood and looseness. Number three, conquer fear and lying. Number four, conquer the friendship and love of the world. Number five, conquer faithlessness and lukewarmness. Number six, conquer foolishness and licentiousness. Number seven, conquer the little foxes. In Revelation chapter 2, I'm reading from verse 25. But that which ye have already hold fast till I come. And he that overcometh and keepeth my works unto the end, he to him shall I give power over the nations. And he shall rule them with the rod of iron, as the vessels of a potter shall they be broken to shivers. Even as I received of my Father, and I will give him the morning star. He that has an ear, let him hear what the Spirit says unto the churches. I pray that we'll be overcomers. And that we will overcome, will conquer all these things that will hinder many other people in Jesus' name. We're going to rise up on our feet and we're going to pray to the Lord, oh Lord, make me a conqueror. Conqueror over the flesh and conqueror over the lusts of the flesh. The Lord is calling upon you now. The Lord is telling you, here is your chance. You can stand. You can stand on these unchanging words. The Lord has told you, if you add anything to the word, the plagues will be added unto you. If you take anything away from the word of God, God will take your name out of the book of life. I'll be free from any punishment. I don't want to add anything to the word of God. Traditional opinion. Ecclesiastical opinion. Tribal opinion. Personal opinion. Lord, I don't want to add anything to the word of God. I don't want to twist the word of God. I don't want to give any excuse. I don't want to justify myself. In doing anything that you condemn, I want to stand on this word of God. And I want my life to be above reproach. Every man that has this hope in him purifies himself, even as Christ is pure. The Lord Jesus can make you pure by his blood today. Jesus also, that he might sanctify the people.
0: Yes, suffered
1: without the gate. Let us go forth, therefore, unto him, bearing his reproach. And his blood will cleanse you and purge you and purify you and sanctify you. And as you keep on depending upon him every day, he'll keep you righteous, he'll keep you holy. So that you will not turn back away from the Lord. And when the Lord shall come, then you will be among the saints of God that will march home with him to glory.

0: Praise the Lord.
1: Welcome, Father.
0: Praise the Lord.
1: We're
0: going to pray together. And as we pray, you are expecting your miracle now. You will never be the same again. These days of fellowship together will be power-packed days. And that power will strike you, penetrate your life. And will remove every mountain in your life and family. Let's pray together now. Heavenly Father, we thank you today. We bless your name. We glorify you. We thank you because we're still alive. Alive to bless your people. Lord Jesus Christ. Our Lord and Savior, we are praying tonight that your presence and power will be visible and noticeable, and everybody will know that as you were yesterday, so you are today, and so you will ever be. Spirit of the living God, we know you are still active and alive. And we know you are going to walk mightily with
1: me.
0: We welcome your presence here. We welcome your power here. And we pray that tonight you will move in a mighty way in everyone in Jesus' name. Lord, we pray you touch everyone. Transform everyone. Turn everyone around. That we will give the praise and the glory to you. We thank you because we know you have answered. In Jesus' name we pray. Thank you very much. You can be seated.
1: For
0: the time we have before us, we're looking at a very short passage of scripture. And then you are going to apply the word to yourself. You know that God is still the same. And Jesus is still the same. If there is any change at all, if there is any difference at all, the difference is with man. God remains the same. Jesus remains the same. The Holy Ghost remains the same. When people today, when they become like people in those days, if you will hear what they heard, if you will say what they say, if you will ask for what they ask for, if you will believe the way they believe, if you will hold on to Jesus, like those people of olden days held unto Jesus, we will see the same miracles that they saw. And tonight, as I come to present to you the same Jesus in the same Bible, and you believe with the same faith of men and women of days gone by, the same miracle that all those people receive, you will receive as well. Tonight, I want to speak briefly to you a double miracle in the presence of Christ. Double miracle ankle in the presence of Christ.
1: I learned
0: something very precious. No matter what problem a man or a woman may have, all I need to do is to bring that man into the presence of Christ. And I'm sure he will receive a miracle. In fact, there will be a miracle within your spirit. A miracle in your soul. A miracle in your body. A miracle in your business. And you carry miracles back home. It will not check the people who are your neighbors. Very long time. Once they see you like this, they will know you went somewhere. They will know you got something. All I need to do tonight is to bring you to the very presence of Christ. There is double miracle in the presence of Christ. The story I'm reading to you, you'll find it in Mark chapter 2. You may not have a Bible there. That's why I have a Bible to read to you. Just listen to me as I read it to you. In Mark chapter 2, read verse
1: 17.
0: In Mark chapter 2, reading from verse
1: 1.
0: And again he entered into Capernaum. When it says "and again," it means he was there before. And what I'm talking about, I've spoken about him before. This will not be the first time I'm talking about Jesus. So I understand that word again. I've spoken about Jesus before. And I'm speaking about Jesus again. That's the implication of the word again. And the greatest joy I have is when I speak about Jesus. And then I remember the word again. We were in
1: Russia.
0: And I was speaking about Jesus. And when we got to Russia, the people didn't believe there was God. Because for 70 long years, they had used the parliamentary building to teach their people. No God, no Christ, no Holy Spirit. And then I got to Moscow, Russia. And it was in that same parliamentary building. How many of you know that if you close your eyes and then you say there is no sun, that does not wipe. The sun is still shining. You are the loser. Because you are closing your eyes. And then you say there is no sun. I say open your eyes, you will know the sun is still shining. When I got to Moscow, and we
1: got
0: into that parliamentary building, and I found a lot of people closing their eyes. Closing the eyes of their mind. Closing the eyes of intelligence. Closing the eyes of knowledge. They
1: closed
0: their eyes of revelation. And because they were closing their eyes, they could not see the sun shining. And I told them, God is still alive. Christ is still alive. open your eyes and you will see. Tonight I come to tell you, open your eyes. You will see the miracle of God. And then in Moscow, they brought somebody who had been paralyzed for 25 years. A woman, hands paralyzed, legs paralyzed. Crawling like an animal on the ground. Somebody dumped out there. And then I spoke about Jesus. And then after that, I pray. In the name of Jesus. All of a sudden, in the twinkling of an eye, that woman that I'm in palace for 25 years without anybody touching her, without anybody shaking her, without pouring water or oil upon her, she rose up and began to walk. Don't you know what joy I have there? When I come to talk to you again about Jesus, we were in Lagos. Some years ago,
1: and
0: a boy had no bone in one leg. It was like rubber band. And he could hold that leg and now the stick. The other leg was alright. But the other leg, one leg did not have any bone at all. And then as they gathered in the stadium in Lagos, and then we began to talk about Jesus. And then we began to pray. I believe you are going to wait till the time of prayer. I said you wait until the time of prayer tonight. You will see what you have never seen. You will hear what you have never heard. You will feel what you have never felt. And then we began to pray. In the name of Jesus, we were still praying. We had not even said the final amen. All of a sudden, the boy shouted. And the boy called the mother. And the boy threw away the stick. Instantaneously. Because we mentioned the name of Jesus, Almighty God immediately created bone in the leg of that boy. That same Jesus is here tonight. That's why I come to talk again about Jesus. And so he says, and again he entered into Capernaum. After some days, and it was noise that he was in the house. And straightway, many were gathered together, in so much that there was no room to receive them. No, not so much as about the door. And he preached the word unto them. And he preached the word unto them. Now you may not understand, because we go to church. Our state here is a religious state. And we thank God for the many churches we go to. And I want to encourage you, keep on going to church. We must not miss the fellowship of the people of God. But you know, sometimes, because you hear that word every time, you don't understand the way Jesus understood. When you mention the word, and then you say that in the ears of Jesus, it makes Jesus to remember something. That in the beginning was the word, and the word was with God, and the word was God. The power in God is a power in the word. The miracle in God is the miracle in the word. Don't you remember how God created the whole world? It is by the word. Let there be. And it was. The earth.
1: Anigba,
0: the ocean,
1: atianfo,
0: the sky,
1: lilipo,
0: the moon,
1: ewo,
0: the sun,
1: letivio,
0: the star,
1: letio,
0: human being,
1: amagbeto,
0: everyone,
1: amasiama,
0: came because of the word.
1: There
0: is a miracle working power in the world. That's why when Jesus came, he spoke the word. And everybody that will hear that word, that's all you need. There
1: will
0: be life in your soul. There
1: will
0: be life in your spirit. There
1: will
0: be life in your body. Anything that is dead and not functioning in your body. When the word of Christ enters into you,
1: the
0: miracle working power, a creative power, a life-changing power will enter into you immediately. And the word of God is coming to you
1: today.
0: I said that word is coming to you today. And you are going to lose all your problems. And he preached the word unto them. By the way, when it says he preached the word unto them, what does that mean? Meant he preached the good news unto them. How many of you know that Jesus never has any bad news before he come to Christ?
1: It's
0: bad news. I am sick. Bad news. My wife is sick. Bad news. My children are wayward. Bad news. My family is broken. Bad news. My job is gone. Bad news. Oppression, attack, curse, yoke upon my life. Bad news.
1: Married,
0: there is no child. Bad news. I want to live a good life. I cannot live a good life. Bad news.
1: I
0: was fighting a family every day. Bad news. The old men and old women will not leave me alone. They killed our people. They want to kill me now. Bad news. Before you come to Christ, all we have to tell is bad news. We hear it on the radio. It has happened again. Bad news. We read it in the paper. It is happening again. Bad news. We watch it on the television. Bad news. Bad news. We hear it is happening outside our country. Bad news. It's coming back. It's coming to our country. It's on the road. It's in the houses. It's everywhere.
1: That's why
0: Jesus came. And he came to change everything. And Christ is coming to you tonight. He has come to change bad news in your life unto good news. If you will respond to the word of God tonight, good news will come to your life in Jesus' name. And
1: he
0: preached the word unto them. You say, what's the difference between Jesus preaching and other people preaching?
1: Well,
0: you see, when other people preach, he just spoke the word to the people. And he said, you go and try your best. Because you see all the other preachers that came before Jesus Christ, they had no power to effect the word they were preaching to the people.
1: Didn't
0: Moses preach to the people? Thou shalt not steal. But Moses did not have power to make the people not to steal. Didn't Moses preach? Thou shalt not commit adultery. But Moses had no power to restrain the people, to stop the people from committing adultery. Thou shalt not kill. But Moses had no power to make the people not to kill. That's the difference between Moses and Christ. That's the difference between Jeremiah and Jesus. That's the difference between Jonah and Jesus. That's the difference between the preachers and Jesus. When Jesus preached, he had the power to make the people do what he preached. When they were blind, he said, open your eyes and see. Anybody can say that. But when Jesus said it, then sight came to the eyes. And then when Jesus told the paralytic man, rise up and walk. You see, the words of Jesus were not ordinary words. Power went with the words of Jesus to effect and to do what Jesus wanted to be done. And so the power of God went to that paralytic man. And he rose up and he walked. That's why Christ himself is speaking to you tonight. And as you hear. And as you accept. And as you believe. The word of Christ will work in a mighty way in your life. Yes, you see me, I'm the one talking to you. But I'm not speaking my own words. I am taking the word of Christ and I'm telling you. And a double miracle is coming your way. A double miracle is coming your way. He preached the word unto them. And they come unto him. Bringing one sick of the palsy.
1: Which
0: was born of four. Four people carried this man. I'm telling you, if they could help the man, they would have healed the man.
1: And
0: these were kind people. Loving people. Generous people. These were people, friendly lonely people.
1: I'm your only hono nuito.
0: And you know we have many friends.
1: Minya hono gado le miyasi.
0: But how can they help us?
1: Gake uti kwena de miyanutia.
0: If they could help us, they would have helped us.
1: Debe de watu ma kwede miyantanyi wa kwede miyanutia.
0: But the greatest thing they can do for us.
1: Gake nukanto si watu ma wanemila.
0: Is to bring us to the presence of Christ.
1: Yenye bena waku la miyaba Yesu Christo go.
0: And the greatest thing anybody can do for you tonight.
1: Yenye nukanto si amadata ono zanyamala.
0: Is to bring you to the very presence of Christ.
1: Yenye bena baku la wai de Christo go.
0: Maybe you are in your house and you are hearing what I'm saying.
1: Ele woku wa mulele se nyamau nyatisi.
0: And right there in your house you are hearing.
1: Ele atisi lelele mau nyasema.
0: Or maybe you are here, you are looking at me.
1: Doi lele atisi lele nyanto nyokpo.
0: What I am doing tonight.
1: Ni wama leno zanyamala.
0: Is to bring you to the very presence of Christ.
1: Yenye bena maku la wai Christo go.
0: And as you come to the presence of Christ.
1: Eye sinaba Yesu Christo go la.
0: All your problems tonight, they are gone.
1: Wefupo kukata zanyamia nwa bayi.
0: If you didn't know how to sing, you will sing tonight.
1: Neme nyalesi ujia hola la jika zanyama.
0: If you didn't know how to rejoice and jump for joy, you will jump for joy tonight.
1: Neme nyalesi kwa jia kukwa jijowari. Mebe la jikuwa kwa jijua jika zanyama.
0: Because the moment will bring you to the presence of Christ.
1: Wala bena numai kama kulava Yesu Christo gola.
0: Double miracle will happen in your life.
1: Nukuna mevela jolo wagbama.
0: It says, and when they could not come near.
1: Wabena eye esi umete nita.
0: Until he for the press for the crowd.
1: He uncovered
0: the roof where he was.
1: And when
0: they had broken it up. They let down the bed.

0: Anything you might
1: say, use the microphone.
0: You might have a microphone.
1: And call to you.
0: I might phone your name is I am.
1: And bring you to the presence of Christ.
0: I might come by Jesus Christ alone.
1: That's all you need.
0: Yeah, come in here now.
1: And tonight a miracle is waiting for you. You know all you need to do.
0: Me the call I was I am
1: alone. So just come to the presence of Christ.
0: You might have by Jesus Christ alone.
1: And the problems of many years will vanish away.
0: You might have come upon God. They won't have
1: and the mountains of many years. In verse 5, when Jesus saw their faith. When Jesus saw their faith. How do you see faith? Because faith is something that looks it's in your heart. How do I see faith? It's like you are asking me, how do I see the wind? When I see a tree, and the tree is blowing this way, I'm blowing that way. I know the wind is blowing. How do I know the wind is blowing? By the action of the wind. How do we know that there is faith? By the action of the faith. When it says, and Jesus saw their faith. He saw their action. He saw their movement. And it was the motion, the action that made him to see their faith. When I give you a call and I tell you that Jesus is waiting for you and he wants to forgive your sins and he wants to change your life and he wants to transform your life, and I say come on now, receive Jesus as your savior. I might tell you to raise up your hand. I might tell you to stand up. I might tell you to come forward. If you call, that's action. That's your faith. When Jesus saw their faith, it was their action. It was their getting up to the tile, to the roof. And making the man. And dropping him in the front of Christ. That action that he saw. That was their faith. When Jesus saw their faith. The Lord will see your faith tonight. I said the Lord will see your faith tonight. If when you are to come forward. You come forward. That's faith. If you are supposed to come forward. But you rise up and you go backward. That's unbelief. If it says come, and instead of coming, you go away. That's unbelief. Come, and you come. That action of coming is your action of faith. Come unto me, all ye that labor and heavy lady, and I will give you rest. And then you think and you meditate. I need rest. I need peace of mind. My family needs rest. My family needs peace of mind. And then Christ is calling you. Come unto me, all ye that labor and are heavy lady. And I will give you rest. And it says, whoever comes to me, I will for no reason cast away. When you come, when you you rise and you say, yes, I believe Jesus is my Savior. Yes, I believe He has called me and I'm going to Him. He will forgive my sin. That's coming. It's your action of faith. And when Jesus saw their faith,

0: tu attends toujours le yes ou pas.
1: If you neglect and reject,
0: nebe le gbom le yes ou pas le ju le gbom.
1: If you are stagnant and you are just sitting down there,
0: nebe le tite fo de kaku le ne la jipi ati la
1: tima. And you don't allow him to see any action of faith,
0: eye me de mo be yes ou pas kwa seba pore de le mo.
1: This miracle will not come.
0: Nebe nu kumi ama vo.
1: But when he says, he that confesses and forsaketh a sin shall prosper. That if we confess our sin, he is faithful and just to forgive us and to cleanse us from all unrighteousness. And then you say, yes, that's what I'm going to do. And you put forth that action of faith. And he sees that faith by your action. Then your sins are forgiven. Then a great miracle happens in your life. That's a miracle in your soul. And you see, when that miracle takes place, the next miracle is very easy. It's like the first miracle prepares you for the second miracle. It's like when you want to wash a plate. You have eaten with that plate. You didn't wash it in good time. You let it. And therefore now the remnant of the food is sticking to the plate. And it's so dry. You say, what am I going to do? And you put that plate inside water. Because you put it inside water, a few minutes after you come back, you want to wash that plate now. It's very easy to wash now because you have dipped, you have soaked that plate in water. The first miracle makes it easy to get the second miracle. Already now the sins were forgiven because it's saw their faith. And then we are told in verse 10, but that ye may know that the Son of Man has power on earth to forgive sin. It says to the sick of the palsy, I say unto thee, arise and take up thy bed. Arise and take up thy bed. Arise and take up thy bed. Why am I repeating that verse?
0: Look at them like better than your imagine me.
1: I told you before
0: that
1: when Jesus spoke, his power went along with the word. That's what other people did not have. He had power to back up whatever he said, to effect whatever he said, to create and to do whatever he said. That's the difference between Jesus and all others. The difference between Jesus and philosophers. The difference between Jesus and psychologists. The difference between Jesus and other teachers. The difference between Jesus and everybody else. Arise and take up thy bed and go thy way into thine house. And you see again now, we're going to see the action of faith. You see, the man could have sat down there. He could have said, I cannot. I cannot. When Jesus says something, then you accept the word of Jesus. There is a verse of the Bible that says, where the word of the king is, there is power. And Jesus is the King of Kings. And he's the Lord of Lords. And when Jesus

0: Na Yesu
1: the power of creation,
0: la
1: the power of miracle,
0: la
1: went along with that word of Jesus. That same word is coming to you tonight. I said that same word is coming to you tonight.
0: And
1: as the word comes to you tonight, power is coming to your life. Miracle is coming to your life. What did Jesus say? Said, arise. Arise. Now, while you are there, maybe you are late, and you will hear the words of Jesus tonight. And the words of Jesus will say, arise. Stand up and walk. It's not ordinary work. That's different from if you had somebody on the street telling you arise. Immediately you hear the words of Jesus. Arise. Take up your bed and walk. The power of Christ comes with that word. And then the power comes to you. Wakes you up. And then immediately the miracle will happen. Give me a good amen. I remember we were in Zambia, in the southern part of Africa. Having a crusade like a night like this. Then an old man, 80 years of age. He had a double problem. But you see, it doesn't really matter whether you have two or ten problems. With a single word, all those problems will vanish away. This 80-year-old man, his legs were big like the legs of an elephant. An incident, that was my first crusade in Zambia. And the media people were there, bless their hearts. And then the man also was totally blind. And then I said, right now, in the name of Jesus, everything swollen in your body, go away immediately. Instantaneously, those big legs became normal in a moment of time. And then I said, right now, if you are blind, Jesus that gives sight, the light of the world is here tonight. When I mention the name of Jesus, your blind eyes will open. I said, in Jesus' name, open your eyes and begin to see. Old man, he opened his eyes and began to see clearly. And those media people went to the state house. And they went to see the president. They said, Your Excellency President, this one is real. We saw it with our eyes. And the following day, the president invited me and my team. I
0: will
1: spend 3 hours together. He was asking me questions. How do those things happen? And we're talking about Jesus for 3 hours. God is
0: wonderful.
1: And this power of Christ is still the same today. Because the Bible says Jesus Christ the same yesterday and today and forever. And when Jesus said, arise,
2: arise, take up thy bed.
1: Yes,
2: what happened to the man?
1: Look at
2: in verse 12. And immediately he arose. Immediately he arose. That same power is coming your way. Power will touch you. And this man got a second miracle. And he took up the bed. And he went forth before them all. So much as that they were all amazed. And they glorified God. Saying, we never saw it on this fashion. Hold on to those words. We never saw it on this fashion. God is going to surprise you with a miracle. God is going to surprise your family with a miracle. And for the rest of this year, as the miracle of God comes upon you tonight, for the rest of this year, the word that will be in your mouth, we never saw it like this before. We never saw it on this fashion. The peace of God in your heart, I never saw it in this fashion. The rest of mind that you have, I never saw it on this fashion. The calmness and the serenity that will come to your family, I never saw it on this fashion. The prosperity that will come to your business, I never saw it on this fashion. The blind eyes that will open, I never saw it on this fashion. The lame rising up and walking, I never saw it on this fashion. The deaf hearing, I never saw it on this fashion. The dumb speaking, I never saw it on this fashion. And you have been a failure in your life. Failure is cancelled in your life. Success will come. The success at work. I never saw it on this fashion. Your children that have run away from home, as they are coming back, I never saw it on this fashion. The barren people that are going to have children, I never saw it on this fashion. The mental case, the insanity, the man that has a chain that we are bound together, and then they are delivered from tonight, and you are talking normal. I never saw it on this fashion. The tumor inside your belly, when I mentioned the name of Jesus tonight, and the tumor will vanish away, and the one word in your mouth, I never saw it on this fashion. The joy of miracle, the celebration for miracle, laughing for joy, you will sleep like a baby tonight. When you wake up tomorrow morning, I'm telling you, I never saw it on this fashion. It's coming your way. I said it's coming your way. When he sees your face, when he saw their faith, he gave them the first miracle. Forgiveness of sin. Salvation of their soul. And then after you got that, don't run away yet. A second miracle will come. We're going to celebrate power here tonight. Deliverance and healing. Signs and wonders.
1: water.
2: The working power of the Lord.
1: How many
2: of you are ready? And you are
1: learning
2: to see your faith tonight. Thank you. God bless you. Put down your hand. Heads bowed and eyes closed. This is a solemn moment in the sight of the Almighty
1: God.
2: The Lord is calling you now. The first thing he wants to do for you, the barrier between you and the Almighty God, the wall of partition between you and the Almighty God, the demarcation between you and the Almighty
1: God,
2: the Lord wants to break down that wall of partition by bringing forgiveness and salvation into your life. And he wants to tell you your very many sins that you have been committing since you were born. He wants to forgive all those sins right now. The first miracle, the greatest miracle, the peace of mind, the salvation of the Lord.
1: It's
2: bowed and eyes closed everywhere. If you want this miracle of forgiveness, that the Lord will wipe away all the sins you have ever committed in your life, you raise up your hand. You're telling the Lord, yes, Lord, I want your forgiveness. The raising up of your hand makes him to see, your faith, that you deserve forgiveness. You desire the salvation of the Lord. And if you want that forgiveness right now, you raise up your hand. If you're raising up your hand, just stand up. That movement will show your action of faith. While you're standing, I'm going to pray for you. But as I pray for you, you yourself will pray. You say, I don't know how to pray. Very simple, I will show you. You say what I say, and then you say it with your mind. Say it with your heart. Say it with sincerity. And that's all. And God will hear. Already you are standing, and the Lord has seen the action of your faith. And then, as you say, what I am saying,
1: and
2: you say from the depth of your heart, then he actually sees your faith. Say it now, Almighty God. I thank you. I know you love me. That's why you sent Jesus to talk to me. I have heard the words of Christ this evening. He wants to forgive me. Lord, I come. I come to your presence. I confess. I am a sinner. But I know you are my Savior. Lord, forgive me. I believe you died for me on the cross of Calvary, and I put all my sins on you now. I put all my sins on you. I accept your forgiveness. I accept your cleansing. Thank you, Lord. I believe my sins are forgiven. I believe Jesus is now my Savior. Thank you, Lord, because I am saved. In Jesus' name. Amen. Keep standing and keep your heads bowed and your eyes closed. I am praying for you now. Almighty God, we thank you. We bless your name, Lord. We thank you. We celebrate the joy of salvation. Whosoever will come to you, you will for no reason cast away.
1: Yelanya matia fungba.
2: these have shown by standing up, by confessing, by praying, the action of faith. Lord, I pray, let your forgiveness be real in their lives in Jesus' name. Let your salvation come to their hearts. And let the power of salvation, the power of sonship, come into their hearts right now and break the yoke of sin and destroy the power of sin from their lives, that they go out of this place with victory and joy of salvation. Thank you, Lord, because we know you have answered. In Jesus' name we pray. Amen.
1: Amen.
2: Everybody put your hands together for Jesus. What a wonderful thing the Lord has done. As you have stood up and you have called on the name of the Lord, and whosoever shall call on the name of the Lord shall be saved. That's the assurance we have, that those who call sincerely on the Lord
1: are
2: being saved. Are we ready now? I said, are we ready now? If you have any problem on your body, you lay your hand where the problem is. Then you raise up the other hand. And after the prayer, rise up and leave your problem behind. It's coming your way now. Father, in the name of Jesus, we come before you now. Lord Jesus, we thank you and bless your name. I have brought your people into your presence. In your presence there is healing. In your presence there is deliverance. In your presence there is miracle. In your presence there are signs and wonders. Therefore, Lord, I pray, all these that expect miracles, give it to them in Jesus' name. By your stripes we all heal. We claim that healing now. We receive that healing now. I pray, oh Lord, the miracle power of the Lord will come upon everyone in Jesus' name. That insanity and that epilepsy in that individual, I command, come out in Jesus' name.
1: Swelling,
2: whether it's goiter, or whether it's hunchback, or whether it's elephantiasis in the leg, or even hernia in the body, any form of swelling, I command you right now, come out in Jesus' name.
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2: All the costs in your life, all the yokes in your life, I break everything right now. You are set free. You are delivered. All the powers of darkness moving about in your body, I destroy them in Jesus'
1: name.
2: Those blind eyes, I command you right now, be opened in Jesus' name. Those who are lame, paralyzed, lying down, sitting on a wheelchair, leaning on crutches, I command the power of God to come into your body.
1: Rise
2: up and walk in Jesus' name.
1: I command you.
2: Come out in Jesus' name. Begin to speak. Lord, I pray. In my front, at my back, in left, right, everywhere, miracle power. Signs and wonders everywhere.
1: Healing
2: and deliverance everywhere. Lord, I pray. Everywhere now.
1: Confirm
2: me. Thank you because I know you have
1: done
2: it. In Jesus' name I pray.
1: Amen.
2: Amen.
1: It has
2: happened already. I said it has happened already.
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5: Our
6: Father, we bless your name for bringing us together.
5: Papa,
6: thank you for the privilege of gathering together. And we pray that our meeting together will be richly blessed of you in Jesus' name. Grant us hearts interested in your word. And help us to take in your word. We may get the best out of your word. Correct whatever is wrong in our lives. Put us in the path of righteousness. We thank you because we know you have answered. In Jesus' name we pray. Tonight we come to a very important subject. It is a study that will determine whether we'll be able to make progress in our Christian lives or will not be able to make progress.
5: It
6: is a study that will determine whether our families, our marriages will be built soundly on the word of God, on the grace of God or not.
5: It's
6: a study that will reveal whether we'll be able to keep our friends, associates, and neighbors, or maybe we'll not be able to keep them. It's a study that will show whether we'll be successful and effective in the ministry, in the work of the Lord, or maybe we'll not be able to. It's a study that will determine whether our prayer life will be recognized by heaven or our prayer life will just be neglected by God. And it's a study that shows the very index of our Christian life, whether we're real Christians or we're not real Christians. The most important subject neglected by many people, many assemblies, and many churches. Study that if we had time, we would have gone to Genesis, almost all through the various books of the Bible, to bring out the essence, the importance of the study we have tonight.
5: Would
6: have been able to touch on the various commandments relating to this subject. Able to relate to you all the promises that
5: accrue that come to the people that obey what is given in this subject.
6: Eye ma temi nu gbadu yikana ba amoyo yikana wodo no so siajila o khola.
5: Able to buttress everything we say by many examples from all over the Bible.
6: Eye ma temi poro nu gada kuda nu si omi agbola nu ti kuda mo gado nti le Biblia mo.
5: I have been able to show you the many people that have stumbled in the past and are stumbling now because of the neglect of this subject.
6: Eye ma temi amoyo na jani egbala ni jam egbagba.
5: Would have been able to show you the success, the effectiveness, the power, the authority, and the promotion spiritually of the people that took note of a subject like this. But even though we have a short time, I still want you to pay close attention. Look at the verse, Colossians chapter 4, verse
6: 6.
5: Let your speech be always with grace, seasoned with salt, that ye may know how ye ought to answer every man.
6: Mina amon mwa kula jana no mi apa nyamadasi bena mi anyale si wajebe mi adonya nutina amasiam.
5: Let your speech.
6: Mina amon baba.
5: See, the word let is telling you that there is a struggle, and the devil will struggle to take your speech to himself. The Lord, on the other hand, is struggling and pleading with you to control your speech. You stand as a third person, and he says, look this side, the devil wants to make your speech go astray. Look that side, the Lord wants to control your speech. You come in as a third person, he says, you determine which direction your speech will go. Let your speech.
6: Availa jojom lenye benam, monu kwa la siyo, bela afunu, gakala abu sanjibe ya kwa wanyane ya zen, le mongwa gulan toji, mawu la kpadaka, le mongwa bena ka zan wanyan le mongwa toji, azo wanyan matongwa, silate zan wanyan le mongwa jilo, alo azo le mongwa gulan toji, le atamina, miyafanya.
5: The word led is calling upon you because you are a free moral agent. You have the ability to choose. You have the ability to decide. You have the ability to go to the right or to go to the left, to speak right or to speak wrong. And it says now, you make use of that free moral agency. Make use of your free volition. Make use of the liberty that God has given you and all the resources of grace available to you. And you make sure that you tend the right way and let your speech be always with grace.
6: Ela bena monu kwakwa la siwe na funu la du kiosi, bo untona tianu sna janu, lesia tela maule yom, bena monu kwakwa la siola, wonton zem, bena funu sna janu, dohi la funu nilo, la funu kwakblam, laide du siji, alo miajin, la zan wanya le monu tojilo, alo moglon tojin, lesia tela, mina amunba bakleja, na no miafa nyama.
5: And it says, let your speech be always with grace. You think it's possible for me to examine and to tell you when it says always, all the various conditions, all the various circumstances, all the various situations where you'll be called upon, or your mind will lead you, or something will impel you or compel you to want to say something, and it says in all those conditions, in all those situations, in all those places you will find yourself when you have the tendency to be irritated, or to be tempted, or to be persecuted, or to be frustrated, or when there are people that are trying to get wrong words out of you. It says always, at all times, in all places, with all people, at home with your family members, at home with difficult children, at home with a persecuting husband, in the place of work when the boss is not cooperating, everywhere you may be, always, at all times. Let your speech be always with grace.
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5: Always with grace. I can interpret that to you what it means. It means when you want to take bread, for example, always your child will say, "Mommy, put butter, always." Anytime you want to drink tea, children will say, "Always." They never forget. They say, "Mommy, put sugar." Anytime you want to drink, maybe gari it is, and the children will say, "Mommy, what are we going to drink it with?" What they are saying is, it is this. It must never be without sugar. Never without butter. And you know, whenever you are going to talk, somebody irritates you. Somebody is persecuting you. Somebody is getting on your nerves. Somebody is frustrating you. Somebody is doing one thing or the other, and you want to open your mouth. The Lord says, don't talk yet. More grace. Abundant grace. As you put butter on that bread, surround all the words you are going to say with grace. As you put sugar in that pap, in that tea, don't speak yet. Let grace surround everything. Saturate it with grace. Cover it with grace. And surround it with grace before you speak it out. If you will take that to heart everywhere and every time, you'll never offend anybody. Because you'll be speaking always with the sugar and the butter of grace in everything you are passing across to people.
6: Mana mi kwada nwa len nebe de abe vio wona nebe na vio jadwa konola wabe na dada de bota manami doki no janu eti wabe na dada de sukle manami lenya nebe na no ba po sukle wala nka glolo gbonaka 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
5: Our words get us into trouble because we don't remember to put in grace before we speak it out.
6: Nemi ma fun ple ma o fa manu bama ola enya okula mi dia enyama.
5: How do you feel when you eat that bread without butter? It's dry.
6: Na ledwa pono bota malemuade afuna paklakla takile nmenya.
5: When people speak those words to you without grace, you know what? The word is dry.
6: Na mada funu no eya manva malemola enyala de ona takli.
5: How do you feel when you take that gari without sugar? It is unsatisfactory.
6: When you speak
5: to people without grace, you know what happens? It is unsatisfactory. How does that tea taste without any sugar, without any milk? It tastes
6: sour.
5: Words will speak out without putting grace, saturating them with grace, covering them with grace. You know what those words are? The words are sour.
6: Nyasa nyasa lagula amundo malama amundo malagodo ola.
5: Let your speech be always with grace, seasoned with salt. Seasoned with salt. I'm sure you know the use of salt. Sometimes you take that bush meat, and when you take that bush meat, you want to prepare it, you cut it open, you put salt in the internal part, and then you put it on the fire and you fry that thing with the salt in it. And when somebody takes it, he begins to eat it. He says, "Where did you get this?" If you give him that same thing, the same bush meat, but there's no salt in it, and then he takes a bite, he says, "Thank you, I'm all right."
6: Menya bena nebele cho jile cho okhona ile wuka khona mamuda babo cho winwe cho winwe le cho jedema nyele nyile junu eba zanyela na le kena mara mara di kola abena a ni abivin tolo magana ma gakla cho khona maka ejemala ma unela na miada miadila maga jie jevelia ula gbe akpo maga dru yazon o dola bena ejemala mu.
5: Don't speak without seasoning that thing with salt.
6: Maga funu na jemala wanyama o.
5: And it says that ye may know how ye ought to answer every
6: man.
5: Do we have time to exhaust what it means every man, you speak to the bus conductor, you speak to your boss in the office, you speak to your teacher at school, you speak to your leaders in church, you speak to the subordinates in the house fellowship, you speak to a stranger that you are just meeting. Every man, no matter where you are meeting them, make sure that let your speech be always with grace, seasoned with salt, that ye may know how ye ought to answer every man under the sun.
6: Na ye ile we ma fun kwara ma si ama ntine mi la mi nya be na mi fwanu ne conduct of you mi fwanu ne mi afa do fa ma gan o mi fwanu pe mi aba school nu sian la o mi fwanu ne mi aba tunu sran lo lo le toti koma toti nu no la o pe no jo la fun abobo la mo pe amaju so mi do agwe ama sewas na dogula de funu pe ama no pe jenana mo be na nyale la do nya ntina ma si ama.
5: I told you this study is very important. And already you will see from the little I have said on that verse 6 how important it is.
6: It
5: is the neglect of the teaching of this verse that brings divorce, that brings breakage in our family. This is what develops into fighting and beating one another, whether in the bus stop or in the motor park or at the garage or on the road. Whenever you see two people fighting, somebody has spoken word without grace. Somebody has spoken word not seasoned with salt. Somebody did not know how to answer the other fellow. That's what resulted into fighting. Our speech is very important. Our speech is one of the truest indicators of our spiritual condition. The mouth of the unredeemed pours out evil. They do not know they ought to butter that bread and sugar that tea. They just give out the dry word, the sour word, the unsatisfactory word every time. The mouth of the unredeemed will pour out lust and deceit.
6: Will
5: pour out curses and lies. Perversity and vanity. Flattery and foolishness. To talk vain talk and false doctrine. Will pour out swearing, filthy communications and gossip. In fact, the Bible puts it this way in Romans chapter 3, talking about the language of the unredeemed. Verse 13, their throat is an open sepulchre. With their tongue, they have used deceit. The poison of asps is under their leaves, whose mouth is full of cursing and bitterness.
6: Your docile no volanya opa vama, wopa at the work blanya viving anangane, a fliopa di la opa no yuma, before Dukla Babakaligali, your opa numa.
5: Normally, sepulchre is the tomb, it's where you bury dead people. Normally, when you bury somebody, you cover that tomb so that the odor will not be coming out to disturb the people living around.
6: Minyabe yo dolanya a grusima odia amakufola. Azon la konemi diamakufa. Wokfa kitonaji bede amenovua. Magano vanda amola kwama o.
5: But it said these people, the unbelieving people, the unredeemed people, their throat is a sepulchre. Not a covered sepulchre, it's an open sepulchre.
6: Gakala gbagbobena mama troj mo pe yo dolas nenye open numo pa vamala
7: any your dosima tonui o any your dosile nuvo any opa vama
5: said with their tongue they have used deceit
7: like when I can open a dog blanya vivingane ngane
5: you know there is deceit everywhere among the unredeemed
7: le nyaba matroji mwade bebla sogon lopa numa
5: among the unbelieving unsaved people there is deceit everywhere
7: ama matroji mwokla mwama gigbojwade wopa nyade ama blabla lama
5: the poison of asp is under their leaves
7: menya fliopa di lopa nuyoma
5: now you may take all this to be figurative language You may take it to mean that the apostle is just writing this. How can poison be under the leaves of a human being?
7: Abiana de lekana Paulo la glebede adiwama la no amagbeto
5: fadeti. If you know some unbelieving people and some people who say they are believers but really they are still unbelieving. If you know the way they will speak to little children and they will speak and speak bitter words, angry words, cutting words, terrible words. That the moment that child hears the voice of that person coming from afar, already there is fear, there is sweating all over the body. And the child is shaking like this, and the child does not know himself anymore. What's the matter? The system of that child has been poisoned by the words coming out of that man to that child.
7: Gakia la gbovlo no ma trojimu la menya ale yo gbonya ne opo vio ale si o de agbede via ojila ne benade awe be de dimala nanya se to apenu ko gbonola de vovondu ne enu ajojun papapa adelati eye banu vovon ya mo tela tro nuka che na dola bena amama ponya azu adiwama le de bima ponu chilama
5: this poison we're talking about is what makes a person comes into a particular place now before he came. You've been happy, you've been praising the Lord, you've been reading the promises of God, and you've been saying, I praise the Lord, I'm a Christian, I praise the Lord for what he has done. This fellow will come in and he will say something very sharp, something very sour, something very discouraging, something very cutting, something that you will want the ground to open and you just enter in. And what he says, you'll be covered with shame and sorrow. He drops that poison and he has gone. That thing he says for 5 minutes, 1 year you have not forgotten.
7: Lele jijokpon la hajin la seyitun lele biblia glen le jijokpon ey ne amama nya vala anya ibo gblo dogo egbo nya kple gbosasin adan kple jikula de wa ma tele toto le chaka eye nupin lo mu nu akayo anya ibo gbo mi ta ma ton domia le fia mo wo po bla bla mo nwe ma ta nwe ba o
5: whose mouth is full of cursing and bitterness
7: egbo bena ka fi po de kle bo gele gele le opa nu ma
5: fun families are just full of bitterness and cursing
7: le fu mi adu mi baba gele gele kle ti po deli
5: the bedroom is all cursed they begin to curse one another
7: le opa imlo pola la po de ti po deli o fu afi de wa
5: nu backyard when they are going to toilet or when they are going to bathroom all that comes out is cursed
7: le pamo noro tatlefo aloro taminye gbela la poda pifo de son plo na odo
5: yeah the sitting room and they start with a nice conversation just discussing together husband and wife or those who are living together in 5 minutes everything will change cursing has started again
7: la poda no to class na uno ni la sem kan le plonti mi ta ma to do mo la poda kan pifo de jogon mo jijo opola budo lo
5: kwa mo no matter where you get in that house in that community anywhere you go they just be throwing curses at one another. You will never do well, you will not stay in this house, I will get rid of you, you are the one that is making my business to collapse, this is what will happen to you, except my father is not my father. And when you check up they have 3-4 Bibles, one Bible at the sitting room, one Bible in the room, one Bible everywhere, Bible everywhere, but cursing and bitterness fills the house.
7: La pobena enuma kwa to ledo wa nyota bena manyu no wa po wa gbomo la gbono godo manu afu ya mgba ni sonya gbedo gbedo ela bena ewe na banya do ole gbogbon le atala la nya bena ka nyela mo le mu aka mo gakan le kwa kwa mia biblia mo ton le ntu asi biblia mo ton le nyonu asi gaka biblia mo le gaka ba ba gan le ngle kwa pifo da ye yo ni open numa som
5: that you see why we don't have peace in our families
7: mo mu ya bena nchi ya pa mo le mia ba fu mia o ba o
5: We say we are redeemed, but our mouth is not converted.
7: I
5: am born again, our mouth is not born again. I am a child of God, our mouth does not follow us to the kingdom of God. Tonight I pray that God will change us. Let's look at 3 points. Number one, grace in the heart. Number two, speech, grace, and soul. Number three, answering to edify. You see, before our language, our speech, our conversation can be what it ought to be, there must be grace in the heart. You cannot draw water out of a dry well. You cannot take food out of an empty cupboard. You cannot pour oil out of an empty bottle. You cannot take water out of an empty bucket. If we are going to manifest the grace of God in our language, first of all, our hearts must be filled with the grace of God. Because it is what is inside that will come out. You see, when you open a particular barrel and you want to take something, they say, go and take water from there. And you didn't know that there is no water there. Oil is there. And without looking very well, you just put your cup inside. As you take the thing out, it is not water, it is oil. It is what is inside that will draw out. That is why the Bible says out of the abundance of the heart, the mouth speaks. Matthew chapter 12 verse 34. O generation of vipers, how can ye, being evil, speak good things? For out of the abundance of the heart, the mouth speaks. It's only when grace has filled our hearts we'll be able to speak out words of grace. When your heart is full of love, you'll be able to speak out words of love. When your heart is full of truth, you'll be able to draw out words of truth. When your heart is full of kindness and compassion, the compassion of Christ just fills your heart, every compartment of your heart, every part of your heart. What is inside is compassion, kindness. When you speak out, words of compassion and kindness will come out. When your heart is full of mercy, and in your heart God just pours out his mercy, and the heart is full, very full of the mercy of God, the moment you open your mouth like this, words of mercy will be coming out.
7: How
5: of the abundance of the heart, the mouth speaketh. As we're talking about grace, speech with grace, that grace will be in our heart first. If the heart is not full of the grace of God and the love of God and the mercy of God and the compassion of God, you cannot control the mouth to say anything different from what is inside the heart.
7: Matthew
5: James chapter 3 verse
7: 8.
5: But the tongue can no man tame. It is an unruly evil, full of deadly poison.
7: The
5: only solution is that the heart will be full of the grace of God. What should I do? What should you do before the heart becomes full of the grace of God? Look up here and listen to me. Somebody has done something against you. It offended you. Irritated you. It just destabilized you. And there is the temptation to talk to the person. What to do is to say, there's no grace in that place, I won't talk. There's no joy inside that place, I won't talk. There's no peace inside that place, I won't talk. There's no compassion inside that place, I won't talk. There's no appreciation inside that place, I won't talk. Go to the Lord in prayer.
7: And
5: God fills you afresh. More grace. More love. More kind. More appreciation. And you see yourself loving that person. Appreciating that person. Now that your heart is full of grace, you come out to say, now I can talk. I feel that love within. I feel that grace within. Now I can talk. Now if you talk, grace will come out. Don't talk every time. You see that you are not full of grace within, don't talk. If you see that what will come out may poison the life of that individual, you don't want to poison anybody, don't talk. Let there be grace before you open your mouth and you speak to those people. Will you do that? You know, some people, they talk too much. They talk every time. When they feel offended, they talk. And that's the time they shouldn't be talking. Sometimes you say some things, and after saying them, you regret you said them. Have you ever felt like that before? And sometimes you say, why did I talk now? And the way the person has been unhappy, why did I even open my mouth? Next time, make sure you are full of the grace of God before you open your mouth. If you do that, there will be more peace in your family. In 2 Corinthians chapter
7: 1,
5: I'm looking at it from verse 12. For our rejoicing is this, that the testimony of our conscience, that in simplicity and godly sincerity, not with fleshly wisdom, but by the grace of God, we have had our conversation in the world and more abundantly toward you. What I'm emphasizing to you is that the mouth cannot speak right until the heart becomes right with God and right with our fellow men. There is a connection, a link between the heart and the mouth. The tongue cannot be tamed until God's grace changes the heart. And it is through conversion that leads to conversion of life, conversion of character, conversion of speech. The quickest way to recognize that somebody has been converted is that his speech,
8: His talking, his conversation has been converted.
7: Your
8: conversation has not been converted. If all the old jokes, old lies, old exaggeration, old deception, old slander, old flattery is still there, and there is no change, there is no conversion in what is coming out of your mouth, your heart has not been converted. You are not a child of God. Repentance and faith in Christ as Savior brings the heart to the place where you have asked for forgiveness and you receive forgiveness and you receive the grace of God.
7: Is
8: that grace of God that brings power for change? When we come to Christ and we receive grace from Him, our conduct, our speech will become new, totally different.
7: You
8: don't say what we used to say. We don't think the way we used to think. If you say you are born again, your children will know it by the change of your language. Your husband will know it by the change in your language. Grace in the heart will bring gracious words to your mouth and through your mouth. Go to point two, speech, grace, and soul. Grace and salt with your speech. Let's look at Colossians chapter 4 verse 6. Let your speech be always with grace, seasoned with salt.

0: people seeing their home, or seeing their farm, or seeing their community, so that the people could understand. Says that our speech will be seasoned with salt. You know, the women who cook, they have to practice. Sometimes, you know, as they practice the cooking, they see the salt is not sufficient. By a particular time, when they are practiced over and over and over, when they are cooking, if the pot is this size, or the pot is this size, or the pot is a larger size, they know how much salt should get into that food.
1: It
0: is as the women practice to put appropriate salt to appropriate container, it is that way you will put appropriate grace. You see the level of discouragement of that person, you know the level of comfort, the level of encouragement to put in. You see the frustration of that individual, you see the discouragement, you see the temptation, you see the trial, you see the sickness, you see the downward trend of the defeat. The measure of the problem will make you to know how much grace, how much salt you are to put into your word, that it will edify and lift up the person you are talking to. It takes practice.
1: No even now let death is the vidama, gachi a jadekeinam, no let that desi as a gandia, do he gachama toklam neinamala, nenema belema, nella ponoviada, a lake ever jizamo fulala, a look to dokwema tumbele, a loyalty by jajele, a fokum bele, punaka slepa bomaladi, a monvato to la tema tuane, ever monvola tovovo, minamia dawako, mianya snedger, bemia tuana mianweo.
0: Let's look at Psalm 45 verse 2. Thou art fairer than the children of men. Grace is poured into thy lips. Therefore, God has blessed thee forever. Ultimately, this is talking about Jesus Christ. You heard when the heavens opened and the voice of the Father spoke from heaven and said, "This is my beloved Son in whom I am well pleased." This is one of the reasons. Grace is poured into thy lips. That's why they always wanted to listen to Jesus Christ. No matter what you have done, no matter where you are coming from, no matter your problem, no matter your discouragement, you always want to be with Jesus Christ. See him talking to the children. See him talking to those women. See him ministering to that woman by the well. See him talking to the stranger. See him talking to the doubter. See him talking to those who are discouraged. See him talking to those that have problems. See him talking to his disciples when he caught them in a particular mistake. Even when he rebuked them, they dressed closer to him. Even when he said, "Why is it you have little faith?" The way he said it, they never ran away. They drew closer to him again. A person who can correct with grace, chastise with grace, rebuke with grace, and point you in the right direction with grace. Grace is poured into thy lips. Let us see the result of that in Luke chapter
1: 4.
0: Verse 22. And all bear him witness and wonder.

0: wondered at the gracious words which proceeded out of his
1: mouth.
0: I pray that God will pour the words of grace into our mouth. That from tonight, if our words have been causing heat in the hearts of people before, now our words will have a cooling effect in the hearts of people. Job chapter 6.
1: Job, Damadelia.
0: Reading from verse 25. Job chapter 6, verse 25.
1: Job, Damadelia.
0: How forcible are right words, but what does your arguing reprove? In argument, we always lose the grace of God. Once argument begins, grace will decrease. Kindness will decrease. Once argument begins, compassion, considering one another, will decrease. That's why it says if your words are right, they will be forcible. They will have a strong influence. But once it degenerates into argument, the purpose is lost. Proverbs chapter 16. Reading from verse 24. Proverbs chapter 16, verse 24. Pleasant words are as an honeycomb, sweet to the soul, health to the bones.
1: Ella benade enya jetola aniti wonya ebi binana lovo eye wo yad.
0: Many people every day, they are looking for blood tonic. They are looking for a kind of tonic that will make us strong.
1: Minyabena gbesi agbare amasema leji vutika siana wa senu wa nolamasema.
0: The tonic that money cannot buy is the word coming out of your mouth. Pleasant words.
1: Vutika de
0: comforting word, uplifting word, encouraging word, thoughts of kindness. If we speak more of those words, we take less of tonic. The pleasant words are as honeycomb, sweet to the soul, and its health to the bone. Have you ever dealt with a little child? A little child is trying to solve a particular problem, maybe English or arithmetic or any homework they gave the child at school. He read the question, he didn't know how he will go about it. Discouraged. I'm just sitting down. He's sitting down as if he doesn't have any bone, he's so weak. And almost crying. And he must give this homework to the teacher tomorrow morning. Then the mother comes along.
1: It's
0: my boy.
1: What's
0: the matter with you? Don't cry. You know this thing. What you did yesterday is more difficult than this one. You are a bright boy.
1: Let
0: your sister and wipe away the tears. Look at the question. You are higher than this, you can do. What it says is this, this, and this. You see it now.
1: All
0: of a sudden, the bones that were weak before, they become strong. The hand that was shaking when holding the pencil before, the hand is now firm. And while the child has done it halfway, the mother said, that's it, you are getting it, that's exactly what you are to do. And the child begins to smile. Before you know what is happening, the child has finished the problem. Pleasant words.
1: Oh.
0: They are sweet to the soul and health to the bones.
1: We
0: are the people killing our children with the words coming out of our mouth. We are the one discouraging the workers with the words coming from our mouth. Pleasant words. Words of grace. Words of love. Words of kindness. To build your family. To unite your family. To make your children run. When they finish school, they'll be running home. I want to go and see mommy. If there is bitterness, words of bitterness, words of anger at home, your children will prefer to be staying at school and playing football. Because after all, when they come home, they say it is better outside. Words we hear at home are not pleasant words. If you bring pleasant words into the family, the children will be running to the house when they come out of school. Mouth of a Christian should always utter words that are spoken with grace. Gracious speech should be a habit. Whether you are under persecution, in a stressful situation, at home with your husband, with your child, or with your neighbor. Let your speech always be gracious. Always with grace. It is the result of a heart that is already changed by the grace of God. It means your speech will be spiritual, wholesome, fitting, very kind, sensitive. What it means about sensitive is that you look at somebody's face and you know that already the person is down, the person is sorrowful. You wanted to say something before and you see that that thing may increase the sorrow. You are very sensitive. You'll keep that thing. You may say it in another way at another time.
1: Nela kpono bi wa de le moji alole ye gbo la fo mo le pe bo mu la le nyabe na le nu kham ele ba basan ga kenya sine to bi ene le gbe ne de la wi le jum le ba la tro nyama to
0: bi the word is purposeful
1: enya wa de tarujunu no si
0: it is complimenting
1: nani nyasi kala tema so plenu
0: and it is gentle
1: nani nyasi kala oji gbode
0: it is truthful
1: nyata fo no mo
0: it is loving
1: lolo no no mo
0: it is thoughtful
1: nani susu de no mo
0: never bitter not vindictive and sarcastic. Some people are very, very sarcastic. They talk indirectly with abusive language. They say they are Christian and they have a way of teasing somebody, torturing somebody, and have a way of pinching somebody with the word that they are speaking, and they smile a little and really they are hurting the fellow.
1: Our
0: words should not be angry words or shady words. Or cutting words. Do you have any tree, fruit bearing tree behind your house? And the little children are always going there, cutting it little by little, cutting it little by little. Every time they come back from school, they take cutlass, cut a little. They come from the other day, cut a little. That tree will never grow, will never bear fruit.
1: Hey, you know, you've been on the job, but the school of Pogila. Why that Timagoma? What can't pardon it? etogboba oke itogboba otutanila atimama tiolo emele kutaga o.
0: A person that you're always cutting with word, always cutting with word. Even a piece of meat, if you are cutting it little by little, one day you will cut everything down.
1: Le kwa dini mele to wonya la mone tumbi vivie na la kwe de kalasio le la tumbi le tuye gbede kagbala vo.
0: Don't you know that words cut more than razor blade?
1: Minya de miyapo nyawade esia mawo lame vida de.
0: And it enters into the heart. That is why we have some women, they will lock up the door in the bathroom, they'll be crying because of the words that were spoken last week. You have forgotten, but it is still cutting there.
1: And
0: our words should not be cutting. Why are you cutting other people? Do you enjoy destroying people? Like Jesus Christ, the gracious words will be pouring out of your lips. From tonight, I pray we will change. All the criticism, all the cutting, all the discouragement, why are we doing like that? It's only wicked people that will continue wickedness. Let's look at point three. Answering to edify. Answering to edify. See, whenever you answer somebody, make sure that the answer you give that person is to edify.
1: So
0: build up. Challenge the person.
1: It's
0: to make somebody who is, getting discouraged, to make the person put more strength. Don't you see sometimes when they are running? And then there are spectators on the side. And these people, they are running and running. And there is a particular person that is coming first. But now she's getting tired. And she's slowing down. And the people that are sitting at the stadium, they begin to shout. They say, more strength. You are getting false. You're almost there. All of a sudden, this person that is almost weak and getting tired, because of the shouting of these people on the side, power will come in. You know what I'm talking about? Strength will come in. When the person begins to run faster now, those people, they begin to clap. They begin to shout. They say, courage. Bravo. You can do it. And then she's running more. And then eventually she comes first. It is the encouraging word that made that person to come first. Encourage your husband at
1: home.
0: Encourage your children at home. It says, let your speech be always with grace, seasoned with salt, that ye may know how ye ought to answer every man. Proverbs chapter 15, reading from verse 1. A soft answer turneth away wrath, and grievous words stir up anger. Soft answer is what will make there to be peace at home. Proverbs chapter 16 verse 1. The preparations of the heart in man and the answer of the tongue is from the Lord. Proverbs chapter 17 verse 27. Even a fool, when he holdeth his peace, is counted wise. He that shutteth his lips, is esteemed as a man of understanding.
1: Amasime kienu pakpla ola si jajalese eye amadonudo enyenu gomasela.
0: 1 Peter chapter 3.
1: Petro banto tamato.
0: Verse 15.
1: Boku viato.
0: But sanctify the Lord God in your heart and be ready always to give an answer to every man that asketh you a reason of the hope that is in you with meekness and fear.
1: Kabo umi ko apeto Christo lanu le mi apajioma eye mi sutedasi bena mi ananu dodo amasiama si abianya demi le mokpokpo si le mi amalanuchi.
0: Edifying conversations reveal hearts that have been affected by the grace of God.
1: La kwade nyamu dodo adi adena nebe ma pa manuba le jilama.
0: We must lean much upon the Lord so that he will help us in our speech so that we can answer rightly and always edify people we speak to.
1: Elebe mi adonu da patolanu bere mi anyale ti mi atafunu alemi atimado nyantina mo nyele mo nyetoji.
0: So that you will edify your children, edify your husband, edify your friends, edify your neighbors.
1: Alebe na tatu fiodo latu srodo latu kolodo latu apole kaodo.
0: We speak every day, we speak every time.
1: Mi fuanu yese mi fuanu gbesi agbe.
0: Let us make sure that our words are seasoned are with grace.
1: Mi na mi yona kaje kula mo bona no mi apo nyamadasi.
0: Seasoned with salt.
1: Ajana no mi apo nyama.
0: That we may know how we ought to answer everyone.
1: Bena nyanya lesi oje bemi ado nyantina masiama.
0: I'm sure you see the importance of what we have studied tonight. We need more grace. We need more of the love of God. We need a change in our language. The Lord will help us. He has helped us in other areas. There are some of us who were smoking before. By the help of God, we don't smoke anymore now. Some of us who are going to night clubs before, by the grace of God, we don't do that now. Some of us who were stealing before, God has helped us and given us grace. By the grace of God, we don't do that anymore now. If God has helped us in that area, can he not help us in this area? He will help us.
1: Please
0: rise up and talk to the Lord. We need his help. We need his grace. We need his grace. That our language will change. Our conduct will change. Our lifestyle will change. Our behavior will change. Our answering one another will change. Everything we have been saying, everything we have been doing, everything will change. Let your conversation change. Let your answers change. Let your relationships change. If you have not been born again, talk to the Lord and be born again. Talk to the Lord that you need a change and it will bring the change into your life. It will bring the change into your language. Let your speech be always with grace, seasoned with salt. That ye may know how ye ought to answer every man.
1: Bena mi anyale si oje be mi adonya no tina masia mo.
0: Shall we arise? As we come before the Lord and to hear his word,
1: to
0: be necessary for you to pray and tell the Lord that you want to be blessed as you are here today. That as you have come, you will not go back empty-handed. That the word of God will enrich your soul and be a blessing to you. Let
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3: Le Yesu fanu koma mi.
2: Heavenly Father, we thank you for this night.
3: Maoji povito mi da kolo zan amala.
2: We're grateful for your power, we're grateful for your love, we're grateful for your wisdom.
3: Mi poji jode wonu san le wonu lopo wonu nyala nuchi.
2: We thank you because we're thankful to you because you brought us together for a good purpose.
3: Mi de apela bele promi bele tarojinu mi adeta.
2: We thank you for those who have been saved.
3: Apelo la mo se opo dede.
2: We thank you for those who know you as the Heavenly Father. We are praying, O Lord, that all the privileges we have in you, we will make use of it in a positive, definite way in Jesus' name.
3: Amen.
2: That, Lord, what you have provided for us in your word, in your kingdom, it will be ours in Jesus'
3: name.
2: That everyone of us as we come before you, as we pray unto you, as we stand on the promises of God, none of us will be disappointed in Jesus' name. Open our eyes to see your provision in the scriptures. Open our eyes to see the victory that you have for every one of us. Open our eyes to see there is healing for the sick, there is power for the weak, and all the provision of heaven that you have provided for us, help us to see, help us to believe, help us to receive in Jesus' name. That every one of us will know that the lot of the righteous is different from the situation of the unbeliever. Thank you because we know you have answered. In Jesus' name we pray. You are welcome once again in Jesus' name. It's always a time of joy and a time of celebration in a way when we all come together like this to worship the Lord and to receive from His hand. Everyone should be at a kind of family meeting like this. Always remember, good things happen when God's people gather together. A lot of things that will never happen when you are alone, but when God's people, righteous people, redeemed people gather together, good things always happen. And tonight I believe that God has something special, something good and gracious for every one of us. If you believe, you will see the glory of God. And you know that you came here for a divine purpose, and that purpose is going to be fulfilled in your life in Jesus' name. Tonight I want to talk to you on something very important. Ignorance of what I'm talking to you about is what can wreck some people and ruin their lives because of that ignorance. The knowledge of what we're talking about, if you really understand it and you really hold on to it and you practice it, this is what can bring victory in your life and in your family. I want to talk to you tonight on the confessions of the redeemed. The confession of the redeemed. In Psalm 107 verse 2. Let the redeemed of the Lord say so, whom he has redeemed from the hand of the enemy. Let the redeemed of the Lord, let them say something. And what are the redeemed of the Lord to say?
4: say? It tells us in that verse, let the redeemed of the Lord say so, whom he has redeemed from the hand of the enemy. If the Lord has redeemed you from the hand of the enemy, say so. If the Lord has redeemed you from he that is greater and stronger than you are, say so. If the Lord has done something spectacular, something supernatural to be a blessing upon your life, say so.
5: He
4: says, let the redeemed of the Lord say so. What you say will either bring more victory in your life or it can bring more defeat in your life. You look at your life. If the Lord has redeemed you, then the Lord is commanding you, let the redeemed of the Lord say so. In Jeremiah chapter 31 verse 11. Jeremiah chapter 31 verse
5: 11.
4: Here are the redeemed of the Lord saying so. The redeemed of the Lord are saying something. What are the redeemed of the Lord saying? Verse 11, for the Lord has redeemed Jacob and ransomed him from the hand of him that was stronger than he. Here are the people of God understanding that their own God was greater than their enemies. These were the redeemed of the Lord, and they said so. They testified, and they said, the Lord has redeemed them from the hand of him that was stronger than they were.
5: But you need to understand something.
4: When God has done something and you talk about it, that is not confession yet, that is testimony. God did something for you in the past. He redeemed you in the past. He delivered you in the past. He saved you in the past. That is testimony when you talk about that.
5: Na mau docha, na mau flocha ba ilala funu chunu chia, emanye da sedidi.
4: But you need to understand that what he did for you in the past is an encouragement and a foretaste of what he will continue to do for you in the future.
5: Da kena mau wana deno donu kova igbantola, emanye kaneji kule jide funu bena a chola agawonu gadenu.
4: Whenever a new challenge comes upon your life, a new problem comes in your life, you will remember what he did for you in the past. That will give you confidence and faith and trust to know what he can do for you in the future. In Jeremiah chapter 15 verse 21. And I will deliver thee out of the hand of the wicked, and I will redeem thee out of the hand of the terrible. This is talking about something God will do in the future. It says, I will. And that's why I told you that what he did for you in the past should give you confidence and faith and trust for what he's going to do for you in the future. I will deliver thee out of the hand of the wicked. And I will
6: will redeem thee out of the hand of the terrible. You see, our confessions should match the promise of God. And our confession should match our testimony. Our confession of what God will do should match what God has already done for us in the past. Look at what God has done for you before. On the basis of that, begin to confess what you believe He will do for you in the future. Look at the way He answered your prayer before. On the basis of that, begin to confess how you know that He's going to answer your prayer now. And let me show you this aspect of the past and the present and the future in a single verse of scripture. In 2 Corinthians chapter 1 verse 10. 2 Corinthians chapter 1 verse 10. If you are really studious in knowing the word of God, this is a verse of the Bible you ought to mark. If you want to keep your victory, this is a verse you ought to know. If you want to defeat the devil at every turn, this is a verse you must understand. If you want doubt to flee away, never to trouble you whenever you pray, this is a verse you need. 2 Corinthians chapter 1 verse 10. Who delivered us from so great a death, and doth deliver, in whom we trust that He will yet deliver us. Do you see that single verse? It repeats the word deliver 3 times. Look at that verse again. And see that single word deliver 3 different times in a single verse. Who delivered us? That's one. In the middle, and doth deliver. That's second time. Number 3, that He will yet deliver us. That's the third one. Let me now analyze it for you. Past tense, present tense, future tense. Who delivered us? Past tense. This man or this apostle here is rejoicing before the Lord. He said there was a great death and there was a great problem. It almost drowned us, but we're now giving our testimony. He delivered us in the past tense.
7: Apostle said, messengers
6: of the devil, demonic forces, demonic affliction, through it all, in it all, in the past tense, He delivered us.
7: Satan apodolova, bobo vonhuava, a kuda to the yoga, katula yahua demichoma.
6: He said, if we didn't have God, we would have died.
7: Ebenyebe de mama le yosula, anyana yuatron.
6: If it were not for the supernatural, we would have perished.
7: Nemanye maoponu sentiola miatron.
6: If it were not for that great, mighty creator of heaven and earth that came to our rescue, we would have been forgotten.
7: Nemanye mau gamas na wajifokla, nikbeba demi ulalnyewa ngromiba.
6: Look at verse 9, but we add the sentence of death in ourselves. We
7: have
6: the sentence of death in ourselves. If we
7: are
6: dependent on medical science, we would have gone. If it were the power of human beings we depended upon, you would not have seen us today.
7: In fact,
6: the statement coming from everybody is the sentence of death.
7: Nanaka, a Kubanya Bromole.
8: Then in verse 10, who delivered us? Past tense. That's a testimony.
7: Amen. That's it, dear.
8: You see, whenever you give a testimony, you are telling us what happened before. Difficulties you had before, problems you had before, sicknesses you had before, mountains you had before, afflictions you had before, adversities that came you had before. But in the past tense, God delivered you. That's past tense.
7: Therefore,
8: the apostle says, you know what? Not only in the past and the present, he does deliver us.
7: Pala apostle be the many chant to the que o abe the asoko fifila a galemia de deji.
8: That is a present help in the time of need.
7: Masana kaini kwa kwede num fifi tole yan yama.
8: The God of today.
7: Mausi liegbe.
8: The one that is able to help today.
7: Amasiata kwede amanwegbe.
8: They crossed the Red Sea at that time. The Red Sea of today were able to cross.
7: Emma fuji chant to lama vay fuji selim yabe nungo e galemia te achui.
8: That fig tree dried up at that time. The fig tree of today that has no fruit, it can dry up too. In the evening those days, they brought all the sick people before him. That's those days in the past, but today, all the sick people they bring to him is able to heal them. The God of today. At that time when epilepsy grabbed an individual and fell down, foamed in the mouth, Jesus Christ healed that individual. That's past tense. But it's the God of today. He does deliver us today.
7: In the days gone by,
8: enemies will come against the people of God, come against Jehoshaphat, and come against Hezekiah, and come against all the children of Israel, come against Elisha. But the power of God delivered them. Many are the afflictions of the righteous, but God delivered them from them all. It's the God of the past and the God of today. All the enemies today before you will fall in Jesus' name.
7: He's
8: the God of today. All we had he did before, can he do it today? He rescued his people before, can he rescue them today? He healed the sick before, can he heal the sick today? He says, I am God, I change not.
7: And
8: Jesus Christ the same yesterday and today and forever. The redeemed of the Lord never trembled before any enemy. Because they knew what God did in the past, they know that he can repeat and do that same thing today. Some people say, God used to answer my prayer. But today I don't know where God is. Our words reveal whether we have faith in God or whether there is some belief in our heart. Look at this verse again. In the latter part of that verse, and it says, in whom we trust that he will yet deliver us. Now that's in the future. That's now the confession of the redeemed. He delivered us. That's our testimony. But now he will yet deliver us. That is our confession. You see, your confession is very important. What you say out of your mouth reveals on what side you are. Moses called upon the people. He said, who is on the Lord's side? And they moved
9: moved to one side and he said, we are on the Lord's side. Today, do we know whether you're on the Lord's side or not? What you say reveals whether you're on the Lord's side or not. When God says, tell the people of Israel to move forward. Here's the Red Sea in front of the people. Here are the Egyptians behind them. And here is the word of the Lord unto Moses. The mountains are there. The Red Sea is there. The chariots are there. We have the sentence of death in ourselves. The Egyptians were thinking these people today, they are either conquered or we crush them and kill them. The Red Sea was also thinking, I'm going to swallow these people up. And all the mountains are saying, we're going to hinder them. They cannot move here. They cannot move there. You know that, naturally speaking, that is dead. And God told this man, can you tell those people, here is the God of all impossibilities. Here is the one that created the Red Sea. Here is the one that created all those mountains. And here is the one that sent you to Pharaoh some time ago and said, let my people go. And so you tell them, move forward. And you will see the salvation of the Lord. For these Egyptians to see today, you will see them no more forever. But now my question is, who is on the Lord's side? Those who are on the Lord's side, before you see the river and the sea parting, before you see you yourself getting in and escaping, what you say will make us know whether you're on the Lord's side or not. If you say, he delivered us when we were in Egypt, here is the Red Sea, he doth deliver us. And even when we will eventually enter the borders of the land of Canaan and move into Jericho, he will yet deliver us. Then you're on the Lord's side. It is the confession of your mouth that makes us to know on which side you are. If you say, I shall not die, I shall live to declare the glory of God. If you say, I will be victorious. If you say, the promises of God are mine. If you say, I will overcome all my enemies. If you say, problems will not turn me back from God. If you say, I will overcome. If you will say, in the battle against the devil, he will be conquered, I will be victorious. I will remain in the light. I will not get into darkness. This sickness will leave the moment I mention the name of Jesus. In the day, in the night, I'm protected by the blood of Jesus Christ. Bad luck will not follow me. Evil will not ruin or wreck my life. I will enjoy my family life. God has promised me something good. And the goodness of the Lord shall follow me all the days of my life. That's a confession of the redeemed. And when you are confessing like that, believing in your heart that the word of God will be truthful in your life, you are really having positive confession. You're on the Lord's side. But if you are saying, well, I don't know whether God will answer my prayer, I'm always unlucky, God never works any miracle in my life,
10: This sickness in my body now. Kill my father and mother. And I don't know whether it is going to kill me. It was the first month I had this pregnancy. I didn't know how the pregnancy was behaving in a particular funny way. If I don't know, even if I delivered, I don't know whether this is the child that will kill me. The day I got that job, when I was going to take the job, I knocked my left foot on a particular stone. And I said, this work I am going to start today, I knocked my left foot on something. I don't know whether this is the work that will take Christianity away from my hand. And you know, they made an announcement, this is join worker. I said, no, I don't want to join worker. Because I don't know the category of people that are there. I don't know whether they are bad people or good people, whether they are secret people or open people. The first week I joined workers. If you look at the way the coordinator looked at me, this worker something I joined, maybe this is what will drive me away from kingdom of God. This sickness I have now, tell me that once I grab somebody like this, which is preparing for the symmetry, so I don't know what I will do. You are not on the Lord's side. When you are on the Lord's side, your confession is positive. Your confession will be according to the word of God. The devil will never catch any negative word in your mouth. When you're on the Lord's side, your word will honor God. Your word will be exalting Christ. Your word will be opening up and believing the promises of God. That's what makes us to know you're on the Lord's side. But when your word is always words of unbelief, words of depression, words of discouragement, words that will not help your prayer, words that will not help your faith, words that will not bring healing, words that will not bring deliverance. Now you're on the Lord's side. And actually, it is those words that are either releasing you and setting you free, or on the other hand, your words are binding you. You see, the words that exalt the devil, makes the devil powerful, those are words of unbelief. In Proverbs chapter 6, reading from verse 2. Proverbs chapter 6, verse 2. Thou art snared with the words of thy mouth. Thou art taken with the words of thy mouth. Let me illustrate it to you like this. Words are like food. I want you to picture a sheep. And this sheep, when you are feeding that sheep, even if the sheep is weak, the sheep will be growing and growing and growing. The same thing with the faith you have in your heart. Your faith may be small. Your faith may look weak. Your faith may look feeble. But you are feeding it and feeding it and feeding it with the word of God. As you are feeding your faith with the word of God, your faith will be growing. Will be getting stronger. Because you are feeding that faith with the positive word of God. On the other hand, let us say there is a lion. And you put this lion in a cage. And there is nothing you can do to that lion. You
11: You don't have any gun to shoot the lion. You don't have any kind of a big stick to knock the head of the lion. And there's no way you can kill this lion. All you do is that you put that lion in a cage. You don't allow it to go out. You don't allow it to eat anything. You deny that lion of every kind of food. That lion will be getting weaker and weaker. You have no gun to kill the lion. All you do is to starve that lion so that that lion will not get any food to eat. Eventually that lion will die. Unbelief is like that lion. Put it in a cage. Don't let it come out. Any words of unbelief in your heart, put it in a cage. Don't let it come out. A thought came to your mind that God will not answer your prayer. Put it in a cage. Don't let it come out. The unbelief comes in your heart and it says that this sickness will kill you. Put it in a cage. Don't let it come out. It's all these enemies that are all about me. They may destroy my life. That's what's of unbelief. Put it in a cage. Don't let it come out. You had that bad dream last week. And in this, when you woke up, it appears that you want to be telling everybody, you know, I became mental in the dream. And in that dream, I just removed all my clothes and I began to shout like a mad person. The devil will want you to say, maybe I am going to get mad. Put that unbelief, that lion in a cage. Don't feed that lion. Don't speak negative. Negative words are the food. They are the food of the lion, of the unbelief. Make sure that you don't allow that word to come out. That unbelief will get weaker and weaker and weaker. If you don't speak any words of unbelief, the unbelief that will put you in that cage, unbelief will die.
12: Church and Tama Vajima Kosala Dada Ajama Magagrama Dogo Lenya Wojima Kosapon Fufula Labe Alessuna Nandu Jantana Nele Dajantama Darima Nandu Duladi Lakbojo Agbojo Machi Konem Levala Jantama Laku.
11: The unbelief in your heart can die off.
12: Jima Oslo Jimalatima Kfu
11: Babu. And when you are feeding your faith with the positive word and promises of God, your faith will grow. And I believe that if you will do that, all things are possible with you and God.
12: You
11: see, we should have positive faith in God. And the confession of our mouth will show the condition of our heart. In 2 Corinthians chapter 4 verse 13. 2 Corinthians chapter 4 verse 13. This is another verse of scripture a believer should know very well and mark in his Bible. It says, we, having the same spirit of faith. Paul didn't say that he was the only person of the same spirit of faith. He said, we believers, all of us, having the same spirit of faith. He said, according as it is written, I believed, therefore have I spoken. We also believe, and therefore speak. Now you've marked it in your Bible. But how do you understand this verse? It says, we, having the same spirit of faith. Some people say, I don't have
12: mele yo si o.
13: That is an open invitation to the devil.
12: Emenye pepe sile na bo sambe na bayi ma.
13: You write boldly on the door of your house.
12: Le ngwe ne wo bon tra ji gande bena.
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13: 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I try to lock this door, but it cannot be locked.
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13: You write boldly for all the thieves that are passing by. I have gone out, but I'm sorry that I lost my padlock. My door is open.
12: Lengwe gande bena pya pya wa kwa hi bena nyama lo kwa ma o. 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Ela ba nya safi agble.
13: When all the thieves are passing by, they see that you have written it boldly there that there is no protection there. There is no padlock there. There is no good door there. That means all this is whatever you want. Go and help yourself. I'm not around.
12: Ne tia ti o kwe bena le gbe be sa fi agbun votre le nouveau il me le kwa mo la le gbe bena ka tia fi mi kwa mo nous ne dru mi la mi tue pada la bena ka mata ko mo le nyo kwa ji o.
13: When you tell the devil I have no faith,
12: ne le gbe bo sa bena ka ho sumo la sinyo.
13: When you tell the devil I don't believe in God,
12: ne gbe bo sa bena ka yi ma ko ma o ji se o.
13: When you tell the devil I cannot pray,
12: ne le gbe bo sa bena ka ma ta do gbe do la.
13: When you tell the devil God never answers my prayer,
12: ne le gbe bo sa bena ka ma mo du atu nya nya gbe do ran ji.
13: When you tell the devil I am weak, when you tell the demons and the familiar spirits I say I am weak, I cannot fast, I cannot pray, I have no faith,
12: you're
13: writing open letters of invitation to them because the devil is going to and fro as an adversary, as a roaring lion seeking whom he may

0: He said, we, having the same spirit of faith,
1: he said,
0: we have faith. And if you will make Boaz say, I have faith. If you say, devil, don't come here, I have faith. Even if that padlock cannot lock your door very well, put that padlock there. Let the people see there's a padlock there. Even if that padlock cannot work very well, hang that padlock there. Let the thieves know there is a padlock on your door. Even if it appears that faith is not very strong, you just know that privately, but keep on feeding that faith with positive confessions. This faith will work. This faith will work. This faith will work. This sickness, you will go. This demonic affliction, you will go. I will be victorious. I will be more than a conqueror. Greater is he that is in me than he that's in the world. Keep on strengthening that faith. Your faith will work in Jesus' name. The more you talk about problem, the more you will lose your joy. The more you exalt your mountain, the less your faith will go down. And my husband is not good. My husband is not prayerful. The more you talk about that, the weaker your husband will become. My wife is not spiritual. My wife cannot pray. My wife cannot make progress. My wife is disturbing me. The more you talk about that, the more the devil will be getting inroad into your family and your wife. But we having the same spirit of faith. What does that mean? We having the same spirit of faith.
1: It
0: is we having the same spirit of faith as Abraham. That Abraham, God told him, I've made you a father of many nations, when as yet he had no single child. And the Bible says, not being weak in faith, he was strong in faith, glorifying God. He believed in God, and in against hope, he believed in hope. He counted those things as which be not as though they were. What he could not see physically, he saw spiritually. What had not been manifested in the physical, he saw it with spiritual faith, spiritual eyesight, and he knew that he was going to have the children, counting those things which be not as though they were.
1: We
0: having the same spirit of faith as that Abraham. That yes, I'll get saved. Yes, I'll get saved. You see, there is a confession of the sinner. There is a confession of the redeemed. A sinner must confess his sin. Because the Bible says if we confess and forsake our sins, we will have mercy. If we confess our sins, he's faithful and just to forgive us and to cleanse us from all unrighteousness. Some people say, I have prayed, I have confessed my sins, but I've not been saved. The Bible says that if thou shalt confess with thy mouth the Lord Jesus. You see, there's a point you stop confessing sin, you have confessed a sin, you have turned away from the sin, you have believed now, then you confess with your mouth the Lordship of Jesus Christ. I shall believe in thine heart. I shall believe in thine heart. That means while you are confessing sin, then you stop confessing sin. You say, now I believe in my heart. I confess now that Jesus is my Lord and Savior.

0: funla wa jima bana maona chonu ba kila yele la to tabana kama quest bana yesu nyafoto.
1: It says you believe in the name that God has raised him from the dead, thou shalt be saved.
0: Bana quest bana kama ofwa ma chama ofwa dumala kama la podede.
1: From that foundation of the confession of the redeemed and the confession of the saved, the confession of the saved, you now continue from that point on confessing positively the word of God.
0: Eya choti la vuma la nu vuma kai de de kwa kwa trosa ma kwa ma chojo le ma ugola.
1: We have been the same spirit of faith as Jehoshaphat. You see, all these kings, the Amorites, and they came against Jehoshaphat. The first impression Jehoshaphat had was fear. Fear came into his heart. As he came here tonight to the temple of God, so Jehoshaphat called all of Judah and went to the presence of God.
0: Abele mi bagba de atele mafa fomo zemela Jehoshaphat yo Judah ka tabena ka one ba yiwa de mafa afomo.
1: And he began to pray like we normally pray.
0: O le o to gbodo abesi mi le gbodo mi ha mi dura gbodo
1: normal prayer.
0: Gbodura chanto
1: regular prayer.
0: Gbodura simi dura ise yi
1: ordinary prayer.
0: Gbodura jo duro ma o.
1: O God, we have enemy.
0: A o ma o futo jo nko mi.
1: O God, these people have come against us.
0: Ma o amuyo ti tele mi anu ti.
1: And we don't know what we're going to do.
0: Mi ma nyanu ka o gemi lolo.
1: We are weak in our
0: ourselves.
1: The enemy, he has conquered many other nations before. That's the ordinary prayer. That prayer will not take you anywhere. Oh Lord, you see how weak we are. And now we don't know what we're going to do. But you are the God of heaven. You are the one that created the heavens and the earth. Now you have started really praying. You are the one that can overcome. It is true that Sennacherib and all these people, they have conquered all the people that have gods who are no gods but idols. Now you have started praying. It is true this man has defeated all the other people that do not have the God of Abraham, Isaac, and Jacob. But you, God of heaven, we depend upon you. You are the one that gave the covenant to Abraham, your friend, that you will deliver them, that you will bless them. And here we are, our eyes are looking on you. Now you have started praying. The enemies were still there. The enemies were still preparing. And now the Spirit of God came upon somebody in their midst. And as the Spirit of God came upon them, he told Jehoshaphat, he said, the battle is not yours, the battle is the Lord. All that battle you are thinking of, God says, what's your business with battle? You keep on praising the Lord. The battle tonight is not yours, the battle belongs to the Lord.
0: The
1: people in my place of work, the people in my school where I'm teaching, some students that are ganging up against me, my in-laws from the village, the people that came against me in the dream and put a curse upon me, all this thing that is walking about in my body, what's your problem? The battle is not yours. The battle is the Lord. And the Spirit of God said through this man, ye shall not need to fight in this battle. Praise the Lord. I said, praise the Lord. I cannot fast. I cannot pray, Lord. I don't know what I will do. But he shall not need to fight in this battle. Just enjoy yourself and be praising the Lord.
0: We are quite John Mokafon had seen.
1: When Jehoshaphat had that, he said, where are people among you that can sing? And then he said, all you people, before you sing, not ordinary singing now, believe the Lord and believe his prophet, and you shall prosper. And they began to sing chorus. The difference between song and chorus. Generally, a song has stanza 1, stanza 2, stanza 3, stanza 4, and then may have a chorus.
0: The
1: chorus is just maybe one sentence or one line that will repeat over and over. You know that? Don't you know that? And
0: they
1: began to sing choruses. Not
0: only
1: one chorus actually, but over and over. The chorus is so simple that everybody can sing it. The chorus is so simple. We can forget the Amorites and the enemies. The chorus is so simple. We having the spirit of faith like
0: Jehoshaphat.
1: Here is the chorus. Praise the Lord for his mercy endureth forever. Simple chorus. Here is the Lord. Here is the Lord for his mercy endureth forever. Those who are clapping, were clapping. Those who were marching, no shooting of any gun. And there was no firing of any arrow. Praise the Lord for his mercy endureth forever. We having the same spirit of faith as that
0: Jehoshaphat.
1: It was in the midst of that singing that all those enemies, they began to kill one another. Confusion came into their midst. If any enemy tries to attack you in the night, begin to sing unto the Lord. If they begin to come in darkness and they begin to come from always, begin to confess positively, we have in the same spirit of faith. Having the same spirit of faith as Shadrach, Meshach, and Abednego. I hear that you are not bowing down to the idol that I've raised up. You said, yes, that is true. Oh, Nebuchadnezzar said, you better change your mind. If at any time you hear the sound of the cornet and the flute and the dulcimer and all the other things, you bow down, that will be well. If you hear and you don't bow down, I will cast you in the midst of a fiery burning furnace. And who is that God that will deliver you out of my hand? Remember, when you pass through the waters, it will not drown you. And when you pass through the fire, it will not burn you. We having the same spirit of faith as Shadrach, Meshach, and Abednego. Oh, and they said, O king, we are not careful to answer you in this matter. Who will answer you will answer you. Our answer is small. The one that will answer you, he will answer you. The Almighty, the creator of the heavens and the earth, the one you have challenged, the question you're asking, who is that God? He that will answer you will answer you. The one who has an everlasting kingdom, the one that is yet to come, the desire of all the nations, the one that is like the Son of God, the one that is the embodiment of the power of the Almighty. Nebuchadnezzar, we cannot answer you. He will answer you. If it so happens that you cast us into this mist, bonny, furry, funny, our God is able.
0: Can
1: I hear an amen?
0: Master, amen.
1: Our God is able. And so this man got angry. Don't let their anger change your faith. God is still up there. Satan will get angry. Who cares?
0: Satan la do jiku ake kamile mu.
1: Nebuchadnezzar will get angry. What's your problem with that?
0: Nebuchadnezzar la do domaje ake kaukli.
1: Those people that are running after you in the dream, they will get angry. What's your problem with that?
0: Amoshola yomachile dreame wa do jiku ake kaukle wo.
1: And in his fury and anger, he heated that furnace 7 times hotter.
0: Leba jiku bo domajumala de gubojo la do reji jiku jiadre.
1: Don't let the fire affect your faith.
0: Magana jumade na vamva okosa o.
1: Three of them, three pole cord, not easily broken. And if two or three of you shall agree as such anything you ask in prayer, it shall be done for you of our Father which is in heaven. And
0: they
1: tie them. Don't let their rope bring your faith down. Don't let their bondage or their curse affect your mind at all. He who will answer Nebuchadnezzar will answer
0: Nebuchadnezzar.
1: And he threw them into the fire. And the rope got burned. And they rose up. And they were walking in the fire. Have you ever seen that in your life? Mean burning fiery furnace. Remember the people that cast them into the fire, those people, they are dead already. The death they wanted on the redeemed of the Lord was transferred on the people that are not redeemed. And these people were walking up and down. And the one who came to answer Nebuchadnezzar, he was also there with them too. Nebuchadnezzar needed an answer. He looked into the fire. And he said, what am I seeing? You will see miracle. You will see supernatural. You will see the power of God. He said, what is this that I see?
0: He
1: said, 1, 2, 3, this is number 4. I told you, he who will answer Nebuchadnezzar will answer Nebuchadnezzar. He said, servants of the Most High, he himself, nobody told him, Nebuchadnezzar, call Shadrach, Meshach, and Abednego, servants of the living God.
0: And
1: he said, come out. And then those people, I believe they told Jesus, bye-bye, we'll see you in the kingdom of heaven, bye-bye for now. And then they came out, they said, Nebuchadnezzar examined them, there was no trace of the fire in their body. We have in the same spirit of faith as Shadrach, Meshach, and Abednego.
0: And
1: then Nebuchadnezzar promoted them.
0: Nebuchadnezzar,
1: he said, in all this kingdom, if I hear anybody speak anything against the God of Shadrach, I'm pointing to you, and Abednego, against the God of Shadrach, Meshach, and Abednego, I believe that is your God. If any newspaper man, any one of my servants here, if you speak against this mighty God, then he said, for who can deliver as a God like this, a God of Shadrach, Meshach, and Abednego? Why are you afraid of little demonic spirit somewhere, sickness? What is sickness? Everything will go. You have a positive confession coming from your mouth. I shall not die, but I will live and I will declare the works of God. Greater is he that lives in me than he that lives in the world. Let the positive word of
2: of God be coming out of your mouth. That in all these things we are more than conquerors through him that loved us and gave himself for us. That I can do all things through Christ that strengthens me. And that my God shall supply all my needs according to his riches in glory by Christ Jesus. Provision of wife for those who have not got married. Provision of husband for those who have not got married. When the servant of Abraham was getting worried, what if that woman will not come with me? He said, my God, before whom I walk will send his angels before you, and you will take a wife for Isaac my son. Positive confession. Your time of believing God has come. You will overcome. And let all unbelief get away from your heart. Let the redeemed of the Lord say so. Let the redeemed of the Lord say so. Let the redeemed of the Lord say so. Whom he has delivered from all affliction, from all enemy, from all antagonism, from all adversary, from all problems, deliverance is here for you tonight. You will answer your prayer tonight. Make sure that your faith is growing as you are feeding your faith. That unbelief, put that unbelief in a cage and stab that unbelief to death. And victory is here for you tonight. Are you ready to pray? Or are you afraid to pray? Do you believe in God tonight? Let's rise up. We have in the same spirit of faith. Faith like Abraham. Faith like Jehoshaphat. Faith like Shadrach, Meshach, and Abednego. Faith like Paul and Silas. Faith like Paul and Silas. That can sing in the night in the prison. It doesn't matter the problem, no matter the adversity, no matter the heartache, you can have victory in the Lord. We have the same spirit of faith. We believe, so we have spoken. Let your word be according to the promise of God. Let your word be according to the promise of God. Don't talk negative about yourself. Don't talk negative about anything that is going on. Believe victory is yours. Believe that victory is yours. And victory has come. And healing has come. And deliverance has come. And salvation has come. And sanctification has come. And miracle has come. Miracle, the supernatural is available. If you will call upon the name of the Lord, whosoever shall call on the name of the Lord shall be saved. Whosoever shall call on the name of the Lord shall be delivered. Whosoever shall call on the name of the Lord shall be provided for. The Lord is waiting for you. You can call upon the name of the Lord. You will overcome. You will overcome. You will overcome. You will overcome. All sicknesses, all problems, all mountains, you will overcome. Let the word of God develop your faith. Don't allow unbelief to come out of the cage.
3: Don't allow unbelief to come out of the cave. Don't allow negative word coming out of you. Don't allow unbelieving words coming out of you. Any word that will exalt Satan, don't let it come out of you. Words of faith and words of power. Words of confidence and words of trust in God.
4: It's
3: the kind of word that will bring supernatural into your life. Call upon the name of the Lord, he will deliver you. He will heal you. He will meet your need. He will provide for you. Our God is a present help in the time of need. And
4: he
3: is here today. Don't worry about Nebuchadnezzar. He that will answer Nebuchadnezzar will answer
4: you.
3: Your healing is here already.
4: What do you let this here for?
3: Your deliverance is here already.
4: What are the people let this here for?
3: Your provision is here already.
4: What do you let this here for?
3: The answer to your prayer is here already.
4: What do you let this here for?
3: Children for the barren is available already. Whatever you are asking, the Lord hold on to the promise of God, it will never change. In Jesus' name we pray. Tonight is our night of victory. It's the night of the demonstration of the power of God in your life. I believe with all my heart tonight you will never be the same again in Jesus' name. I want you to close your eyes and bow your head. If you have not been born again, you have never given your life to Jesus Christ. You have not been one of the redeemed of the Lord. Before I start praying tonight for the redeemed, I want you to be saved, I want you to be redeemed, so I can include you in the company of the redeemed of the Lord.
4: I want you to be saved.
3: If you are still living in sin, the Lord is calling you tonight. He's calling you into the kingdom. So you will become part of the redeemed of the Lord. And I want to pray with you. If you sincerely want to become saved, if you sincerely want your sins to be forgiven, if you sincerely want to be the redeemed of the Lord tonight, forsaking your sin, running away from all your evil, running away from every evil sin that has been that you have been involved in your life, forsaking your adultery and your fornication, forsaking your lying and your fighting, forsaking your bribery and your corruption, forsaking your using diabolical powers against other people, and you want to surrender your life to the Lord Jesus Christ tonight. Wherever you are, just raise up your hand. I want to pray with you. A minute from the depths of your heart. Saying bye bye to the devil tonight. Devil, I have nothing to do with you again. I say bye bye to fornication, adultery tonight. I don't have anything to do with you again. Mighty lying, bye bye tonight. I have nothing to do with you again. I want to become the redeemed of the Lord.
4: Almighty
2: God, tonight we call upon you. I thank you for these who are raising up their hands. I pray, O Lord, according to their desire, forgive them in Jesus' name. I pray that the guilt and the condemnation for sin, you remove it from the hearts right now in Jesus' name. Oh Lord, I pray right now you wipe all their sins away. Forgive them in Jesus' name. Save their souls. Write their names in the book of life. Make them the redeemed of the Lord right now in Jesus' name. I pray, Lord, the Spirit of the living God will bear witness with their spirits that they are now children of God. I pray from now you give them the power to live a victorious life. I pray you give them the confidence and the assurance that they are now children of God. That from now on the confession of their mouth will be that Jesus is their Savior and Lord. Thank you, Lord, because I know you have answered. In Jesus' name we pray. Amen. I hope you are not in a hurry tonight because we want to pray tonight. And all those people that have given their lives to the Lord, I want you to, you know, when you get back to your district, let your coordinators and your leaders, let them know God has given them the Spirit of God and the power, the anointing and the wisdom to be able to help you. If you go to them, you are going to grow in your faith like never before. And you see, you need to prepare for water baptism. You go to your leaders in the district, they will arrange everything, and you'll be going from strength to strength, from glory to glory, and anytime the trumpet sounds, we'll meet up there.
4: And
2: tonight, we believe God. And that is why we have a positive word coming from our mouth that we shall overcome. As we pray together tonight,
4: you
2: know that it is going to be done. And after the prayer, never allow any negative thing to come out of your mouth. All you will say will be positive. You are the Lord. Side. And if you're on the Lord's side, you will confess the positive word of God. And
4: heads
2: bowed and eyes closed. The man in that has the tuberculosis and you have become afraid because it's getting pronounced and you don't know what is going to happen next. If you raise up your hand, tuberculosis will vanish away. Father, in the name of Jesus, I pray for this individual right now that that disease of tuberculosis will vanish away in Jesus' name. And for this other person here, oh Lord, having the same problem, I command right now, you disease of tuberculosis, come out in Jesus' name. Thank you, Father, because I know you have done it. In Jesus' name I pray. The man that is urinating blood, bow your head please and close your eyes. Urinate blood when you go to the toilet and you've been using quite a lot of things and
5: is still there, you raise up your hand tonight. I want to tell you what the Lord told me to tell you. Everything is over.
4: Father,
5: in the name of Jesus, I know you are a mighty God. This mountain will be removed. Father, in the name of Jesus, I pray you remove this disease of passing out blood in Jesus' name. I pray that your definite power that breaks the yoke will come upon their lives right now. You take that sin away immediately, instantaneously, in Jesus' name. Thank you, Father, because I know it is done. In Jesus' name I pray.
6: The one that has that demonic affliction, and you know it's an evil spirit, and it's people say it's near epilepsy but not quite, but it's very similar to epilepsy. If you raise up your hand, that evil spirit will be driven away. You'll become completely free.
4: Father,
5: in the name of Jesus, I thank you because of the anointing that breaks the yoke. You have told us very clearly that by the anointing the yoke is broken. This yoke of demonic spirit, this yoke of demonic affliction, this yoke of falling and rising, this yoke of the torment of the devil, by the anointing and the authority God has given to me, I take that yoke in Jesus' name. I set these people free. You are not captives anymore, you are free in Jesus' name. Thank you, Father, because I know you have answered. In Jesus' name I pray. I have somebody in the dream. You were running and falling, and they were chasing you, wanting to destroy your life. And since that time when you woke up, it has appeared that the devil, the enemies, are having the victory in your life. And I see you, you've been going about thinking that one day everything is going to end. Here am I telling you tonight that you are now all right. And since that time, some complications have come into your life. And different things happening as you are trying to come out of one, you are getting into the other. Far back at the large auditorium. I'm looking for you, please. The warfare is over. The battle is over. God says, go back home and rejoice and just eat and have a nice time. The intentions of the enemy over you is forgotten. Today is the beginning of progress in your life. Keep up your hand and let me say the benediction over you. In that person that I'm talking about. Father, in the name of Jesus, we thank you for this wonderful, glorious day. The enemies have thought they are going to ruin this individual. The enemies wanted to swallow him up. But oh Lord, we thank you tonight. We bless your mighty name tonight. Oh Lord, I pray that your deliverance will come in reality to his life in Jesus' name. I pray, Lord, you make him to climb over that mountain. You make
7: like him to begin the progress in Jesus' name.
8: It's
7: a turning point for the better will come into his life from tonight in Jesus' name. Thank you, Father, because I know you have answered. In Jesus' mighty name we pray. The person that has that terrible ulcer problem, and when that thing grabs you, it's like you are just going to pass out. Father, in the name of Jesus,
8: you
7: are the balm of
8: Gilead.
7: So heal everyone.
8: But
7: Lord, I pray right now that you stretch forth your mighty healing hand and heal these individuals in Jesus' name. Confirm that healing this very day. Thank you, Lord, because I know you have answered. In Jesus' name I pray.
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10: Shall we arise, office? As we welcome you tonight to the revival evangelism training service, we're believing that the Lord will touch every life in Jesus'
11: name.
10: The Lord wants to touch your life and make you a channel of blessings to other people. Getting on, helping you so you can be a blessing of the Lord and be revived in your soul, touched in your life, and also you become a channel of sins for other people. We'll close our eyes and you will talk to the Lord that God will make you a channel of blessings to other people. That the blessings of God will flow through your life and flow to the lives of other people. In Jesus' name we pray. Almighty God, we thank you for bringing us together tonight. Thank you that it's going to be a time when we can really open our hearts, unburden our souls before you in prayer effectively in Jesus'
11: name.
10: Pray that mighty revival you will send into every one of us in Jesus'
11: name.
10: And we pray that we will not just be like a dead sea receiving and never giving out, that out of this place we'll take the fire of revival and take it to all our communities in
11: Jesus' name.
10: That you make every one of us channels of blessings in Jesus' name. That our lives will touch the lives of other people. The life in us will wake up the people that are sleeping in Jesus' name. The power of God that you pour upon us and you put within us will quicken other people, raise them up and lead them into the kingdom of God in Jesus'
11: name.
10: Lay your hand upon everyone here tonight, that we will all become mighty instruments in the hands of the Lord in Jesus' name. That we will know how to pray. That
12: how to be effective, how to touch other people, how to move the hands of the Almighty God, how to drag people out of the pit of hell and bring them to heaven, how to bring shame to the devil and destruction to the kingdom of the enemy.
11: We
12: pray that all through this time none of us will sleep, will be awake to the powerful word of God in Jesus' name.
11: Amen.
12: Thank you, because we know you have answered. Jesus' name I pray. Amen.
11: Amen.
12: Tonight I bring a message to you.
11: It
12: is something that if a person is a Christian, whatever he does in the world, whatever he is, if he does not have the content of this message, when he gets to heaven, he'll be wondering, how could I live all my Christian life without knowing that thing? Tonight I bring a message to you, and it was a special scene in the life of every human being, in the life of everyone that knew the Lord in generations ago. What made them special in the sight of angels? What made them special in the sight of Almighty God? What made them special in their own community? And you want to be special in the sight of God, in the sight of angels, in your own community? That's the message you want to have tonight. Whenever we read the biography, the history of the life of a Christian, the history of the life of a missionary, the history of the life of anyone at all, when we do not find what we are talking about here tonight in their life, in their biography, we say this biography is not complete. When we look at the testimony of a Christian man, a Christian woman, when we look at the testimony of somebody who has known the Lord for some time, and we listen to all the testimony, and we do not find what I'm talking to you tonight about, in that testimony, we say that testimony is good, it's wonderful, it's powerful, but it's not complete. Whenever we look at the title somebody has in the church, the position somebody has in the church, the talent and the gift and the activity and even the operations of the power of God and Spirit of God in that person's life, and the privileges and the opportunities of that individual, we look at everything, we don't find what we're talking about here tonight in that person's life, in that person's gifts, operation and activities in life, we say the life of that person is wonderful, is beneficial, is very good, but it is not complete.
13: When
12: we get to heaven, and God eventually looks at everything you said, everything you did, everything you gave, everything you consecrated, everything you sacrificed, everything, putting everything of your life together, if what we're talking about tonight is absent in all the activities of your whole life as a Christian, as a person that says he loves the Lord may reward you for the other things, but that reward will not be full. If what we're talking about tonight is absent from your record,
13: I'm
12: talking to you tonight on this subject, important subject,
14: praying souls into the kingdom.
15: Wait a minute.
14: It is not bringing souls into the kingdom. That one, anybody can do that. I'm talking about praying souls into the kingdom.
15: But you divide the money and the loophole, but you don't fear Molo, Amasham, I think we are Kayala, but do to the Hernal loophole, the pastor of Fiam.
14: Wait a minute, I'm not talking of preaching so that souls of the kingdom. I'm talking of something richer. I'm talking of something deeper. I'm talking of something higher. I'm talking of something that needs the power of God to be effective. Praying
15: souls.
14: You see, there are people that the devil has blinded. And sometimes talking to them, preaching to them, arguing with them will not have any effect at all. When preaching has failed, when preaching has not been effective, and a giant in the Lord, a child of God, gets on his knees and he raises his voice to the Almighty God, and the devil flees from that person, and the person starts running, asking, what shall I do to get to the kingdom of God? What shall I do to the king to get to the kingdom of God? And he rushes into the kingdom of God. You have done something. What preaching cannot do, what argument cannot do, what tract distribution cannot do, what all the other things cannot do, you have prayed to break the power of the devil, that the soul now is brought into the kingdom of God.
15: Eye ma office le nyama jo atama triakona fetola ejo ide ba clothing eye be dogbadan eye amamai kana gbachima totrom ma nyama tetrio nyaha matetrio eye amamato tuji benu kama wa trochima nkama wa gbochila le kwede tsira kanu sikimo nya glomo wo nu shagbanle bi mama mo wo la gbedoda we enye lupo gbedodora kana lupo da ba tia do folam
14: your own relative living with you, but because a prophet is not without honor, except in his own town, except in his own compound. And you have been talking to them, fine to them, you have been showing them the Christian life, and they know that your life has changed, but it didn't move them. And then you got on your knees and you began to pray, and you began to call their name in the sight of Almighty God and all of the angels and all of heaven, and everything began to move, began to shake their heart, touch their conscience just by your prayer, until they begin to ask you, that thing you were telling me yesterday, that thing you were sharing with me the other time, I want now to be born again. I want to know the Lord. I will follow you to church. I will follow you and repent of my sins, and I will give my life to the Lord. What all the things you could not do before, because now you get on your knees and you begin to pray for those people, they are brought into the kingdom of God.
15: Then you bena fuma toshio legbo ele maunya bruno akala ukwechi matotodola bena afuma bukoma jamanu kakile glemonya glori le juye de klochi le tokbe dodora chin ayekbe dura mala awo toleji alegbe 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
14: And when you begin to have effect like that, you begin to pray like that, you will see that even the devil will be afraid of you. You will find that mighty things will begin to take place through you. Your prayer will begin to change families. It will begin to change lives of people. It will begin to change bad conditions we see society. Anything that is not according to the will of God, anything you don't appreciate, anything you don't want, either in your life or in your community or in your family or in the state or even in the country or even in the world, you will develop the point that even though you cannot go and talk to the government, even though you cannot go and talk to those individuals, you get on your knees and you can change the world by your prayer.
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17: And it's going to begin to happen from tonight.
16: Mebena adze gɔme atso miadzi zãa me.
17: Prayers will become more extended, will become higher. Our prayers will begin to do greater, mightier things in Jesus' name.
16: Miaƒe gbedoɖa wa dzidzi, miaƒe gbedoɖa wa ɖu ŋusẽ, miaƒe gbedoɖa nɔ nu gãm dzɔ atu triakɔ wɔm le Yesu ƒe nukɔme.
17: Matthew chapter 9 from verse 37.
16: Matthew ta sheke kpekpe bla tɔnvoa dre.
17: Then says he unto his disciples, the harvest really is plenteous, but the laborers are few.
16: Tete wo gblɔ na eƒe nusrɔ̃lawo bena nuŋeŋe la sɔgbɔ ke nuŋelawo mede ha o.
17: Pray ye therefore the Lord of the harvest. That he will send forth laborers into his harvest field.
16: Aya nuti mi de kuku na nungenge po apotola bena watoto ola wo adu de efo nungenge lama.
17: The harvest truly is plenteous.
16: Nungenge la sogope.
17: We all know that.
16: Miokata minyelo.
17: We've all been hearing that.
16: Milema semlo.
17: Our leaders have been telling us that every time in the church.
16: Miabo mnolola magwe gbeshagbele hamia olo.
17: They have been preaching to us.
16: Ulema unya glom na mi.
17: They have been telling us how many sinners need to get saved.
16: Ule glom nu fon lo sogbon to hin ejimo totro
17: in telling us we don't have enough workers
16: o gbe na do la gede mo le mi
17: ajo motivating us
16: o lem se do mo
17: they have been preaching to us
16: ule ma unya glom na
17: they have been encouraging us
16: ule di demo funami
17: they have been challenging us
16: ule di kemi
17: they have been interviewing us
16: ule mi ajo npo
17: they have been inviting us
16: ule mi apem
17: they have been telling us why are you not doing something
16: ule gbagbo mi ka temi ma don won mo do
17: with all the preaching
16: ma unya gbagbo ka
17: with all the challenge with all the exhortation with all the information we give with all the motivation we give we don't have enough workers Jesus said the way to do it is stop that preaching and begin to pray about it
16: yes
17: pray ye therefore the Lord of the harvest pray ye therefore the Lord of the harvest. Make it your priority prayer point. Make it your burden prayer point. Make it the prayer point you weep about, you cry about, you agonize about before the Lord every time.
16: Knock
17: at the gate of heaven morning, noon, and night.
16: Knock
17: at the gate of heaven morning, noon, and night. Talk to the Lord of the harvest.
16: Know
17: the Lord of the harvest. Tell the Lord of the harvest, the only thing I'm looking for, send laborers into the vineyard. People that ought to be working, they are not working, pray to the Lord about it.
16: And
17: people that ought to be committed, they are not committed, pray to the Lord about it. People that have knowledge of the word of God, they are not willing to share the knowledge with the people that need the knowledge, pray to the Lord about it. The people that see souls dying but they are not worried about it, pray to the Lord about it. The Christians in the church, you know, they can evangelize, they can get involved in the work of God, but they are not getting involved in the work of the Lord, pray about it.
16: The
17: people you have tried to inspire, you have tried to encourage, you have tried to motivate, you have tried to invite, you have tried to interview, you have tried to tell them get involved, but they will not move an inch. Pray to the Lord about it.
16: People
17: that have
16: knowledge of
17: the word. Pray ye therefore the Lord of the harvest. That the Lord will turn the coldness into in their heart to zeal for the Lord. And the lukewarmness in their lives that has been hindering them from working for the Lord will take the lukewarmness away and pour fire.
14: fire of heaven, fire of the Holy Ghost upon their lives to serve the Lord.
16: Bena yo yo ron ye sine lo fa gbo mo sina bena ko mo ti le jo kon le doro kon ne ma o la ma una to yo yo ron ne ma so jo ko ku do bo fi to to lo fa agbo mo
14: lo. That is fire for the things of the world which has been hindering them from getting involved in soul winning, in evangelism, in bringing people to the kingdom of God, that God will take all those desires away and he will give them an unquenchable kind of passion and desire to serve the Lord Almighty.
16: Bena ki kama nuji ji si kan lo po ji ma si lo ko na le mo po do si na mo te don ne ma u ola bena de ma una ka si un chi bena ka wa ko ju asun wa to mo po do la be bi aye juma chi ma cha no bi bim lo po ji ma na ma u.
14: Don't argue with them. Don't continue to put pressure upon them. You put pressure upon the Lord and pray ye therefore the Lord of the harvest, that all the excuses they have been given why they are not involved in the things of the Lord will knock all those excuses away one by one, and they will come running, yielding themselves for the service of the Lord.
16: Kamatenklo ano nya hlo unchi oga klawo ya ina be hnya klemao do gbara ne mao chonu chim e ta flat o lis lo pa gbo na mote dom ne mao ola de wada si o to afudu ano dom ne mao.
14: Pray ye therefore the Lord of the harvest.
16: Ya unchi mi de kuku na nunga ngapo abotola.
14: The people that are tied down by a heavy chain, family chain. The people that are tied down by a heavy chain, economic chain. The people that are tied down by all the chains, ideological chains. All the chains, maybe the chain of weakness, or the chain of being an invalid, or the chain of not having money, or the chain of not getting a job, and the chain that is tying them down. I don't have accommodation. How can I serve the Lord? You pray to the Lord of the harvest that all the chains that are tying down all these people, and they are not walking in the vineyard of the Lord, that the Lord of the harvest will break the chain, destroy the chain, and release all these people in the service of the Lord, and it will be so in Jesus' name.
16: Do hear me? Do lela koso koso ada blau dadi na muti la dom ne mau amadu afumo koso koso e madu la gama na masiwa koso koso e madu wa de kujapaja wa koso koso e amadu wa de numa na masiwa koso koso e madu wa tafla 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wele.

0: prayer that will make Almighty God happy.
1: It is
0: the kind of prayer that will bring many people into the kingdom of God as more laborers are thrust out into the harvest field.
1: It's
0: the kind of prayer that will bring real revival, true revival, biblical revival, Holy Ghost revival, New Testament revival into the church. It is the kind of prayer that will prepare for the coming of the Lord, because when people are born again and the kingdom of God is expanded and the purpose of God, the plan of God in evangelizing the world has been accomplished, wouldn't the Lord want to come for the church, for the bride of Christ?
1: But
0: we need to travel in prayer. To pray seriously, agonizing in prayer. That the people that are bound in sin, the people that are dead and cold in sin, the people that are lukewarm to spiritual things, that God will wake them up and will pray them into the kingdom of God.
1: And
0: this is why we read in the Bible of travail. That a person will travail in prayer so that the children will be born into the kingdom of God. In Isaiah chapter 66, reading from verse 8. Who has heard such a thing? Who has heard such a thing? Have you had it in your own life? Have you had it in your own district? Have you had it in church history? Who has heard such a thing? Have you seen it in your local assembly? Who has heard such a thing? Who has seen such things? Shall the earth be made to bring forth in one day? And it says, or shall a nation be born all at once? For as soon as Zion travail, she brought forth her children. You heard the testimony of a person that said she was in labor pain because of a child within that had not been born. That child is getting ready to be born. There is this labor, there is this pain, there is this travail, there is this period of agony that the person passes through.
1: Sinners
0: that are grieved in the clutches of Satan
1: has
0: want them to be delivered from the hands of Satan so that they can repent of their sins and come to the Lord Jesus Christ. Oh yes, there is a warfare. Oh yes, there is labor pain. Oh yes, there is an agony. Oh yes, there is travailing of soul. Oh yes, there is kind a kind of prayer that will be sweating, that will be knocking on the gate of heaven, so that you overcome the devil that is holding them down, and they are born into the kingdom of God.
1: When
0: a soul is dead in sins and trespasses, and the family people are saying it's impossible this man can never be born again, and the people that know him in the place of work, that is a drunkard, that is a drug addict, that is a womanizer, that is a thief, that is covetous, that he doesn't have anything to do with God, his conscience is dead, his mind is dead, his spirit is dead, everything about him is dead. He doesn't know about God, doesn't know about the future, and everybody shaking their head, it's impossible. He cannot come alive. It's impossible. He will never repent. It's impossible. He'll never be alive in Christ. And you continue to say, with God, all things are possible. And in your prayer, you are agonizing. In your prayer, you are passing

0: In your prayer, you are sweating. In your prayer, you are saying, oh God, this man must be born again. This woman must be born again. And you are travailing and you are agonizing. And the devil is already bringing a wrapper, wanting that person will be totally dead, dead spiritually and dead physically and dead eternally, and take him to hell. While he is taking him to hell, the fellow begins to cry, the cry of repentance. And he say, the fellow will think we're going to wrap up and throw him to hell. And eventually, before you know what is happening, they are saying, this is a miracle at new birth, being born again. This one takes the power of God. You know what he did? Your travail in prayer. As soon as Zion traveled, he brought forth the children.
1: Nebena amiadema kule nufankule jitadama. 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
0: In Galatians chapter 4 verse 19. Galatians chapter 4 verse 19.
1: Galatians chapter 4 verse 19.
0: My little children, of whom I travail in birth again, until Christ be formed in you.
1: Vinyewa mshopo fugale duyem halasa esimwa m Christo pono noma ademiama.
0: Paul the apostle became spiritually concerned for the Galatians.
1: Paulo chode lemene Galatians taule bobama.
0: These people had been born again. But now their life in Christ was in serious danger. Not only that, their zeal for the truth was in serious danger. Not only that, they were in a state of backsliding. And it appeared that they didn't know their way anymore. And Paul the apostle wrote to them. But he knew that writing alone will not do it. Paul and the apostle began to preach to them. He knew that preaching alone will not do it.
1: Paul
0: the apostle began to warn them. But he knew that warning alone will not do it. He began to interpret the Bible, the scriptures unto them. He began to explain the Old Testament and the law and faith and everything, but he knew that all the exhortation, all the explanation will not do the whole job.
1: And
0: he began to travel. Then he began to pray. And he began to agonize. And he began to seek the face of the Lord.
1: Said,
0: my little children, that came alive before, but now you are backsliding. My little children, that was in the truth before, but you are departing away from the truth. My little children, whom Christ was evidently crucified, but you are turning away from Christ. My little children, that have come into faith in Christ, but now you are returning and reverting back to the Lord. He said, my little children, upon whom I rejoice before, but now I stand in doubt of you. And he was eager that they will come back to where they were before. That the life of Christ will come in their lives again. Zeal of the Lord will consume them all over again. How will that be done?
1: Of
0: whom I travail in birth until Christ be formed in you. That is what Christ is expecting of you and of me.
1: So
0: we'll pray souls back into the kingdom. People that are dead and sins and in trespasses, that your prayer will quicken them and make my life to come into the kingdom. People that are backsliding, that your prayer, agonizing prayer, travailing prayer, a kind of prayer that will move the hand of God and touch the hearts of men and women, will restore them from their backsliding. How can you pray a prayer like this? How can you agonize like this? How can you travel effectively like that? How can you pray souls into the kingdom like this? Number one, identify specific people in need of salvation or in need of restoration. Did you see when Abraham was praying for Sodom and Gomorrah? He was very specific for these people that needed to pass away from judgment unto life eternal. Do you remember when Moses was praying for the children of Israel, when God said, they have sinned, they have turned away from my way, and leave me alone, that my anger may wax hot against them, that I will destroy them, and then they will just pass unto hellfire? Do you remember when Moses prayed for them? He was very specific that God will forgive them and count these people as his own people. Have you seen the prayer of Daniel in Daniel chapter 9? He looked at the children of Israel in captivity. He prayed specifically for them that God will return them from captivity to back to their land so they can worship God in spirit and in truth. Identify the specific people that you want to pray for who are in need of salvation, in need of restoration. Maybe that person living in the same house with you, be specific. Know the name, know the person, know the condition, and go to the Lord in prayer specifically for that individual, that the individual will come to know the Lord Jesus Christ. You see that worker in the place of work who doesn't care for God, who doesn't know about salvation, who is just religious? Be specific on that individual, travail, agonize, and pray for that individual, that that individual will get through to being born again and become a child of God. Is it that relative or that individual that has been persecuting you because you became a child of God? Identify that person. That's what they did. They identified Paul, the Saul of Tarsus, who was holding the clothes of the people that stoned Stephen. And I tell you, as the church were praying, and Stephen himself prayed, that man in the following chapter became converted unto the Lord. Is it a relative who says, I will never give my life to Jesus Christ? If I'm going to hell, let me go to hell. I don't care. Be specific in your prayer. bear on that individual that this individual must know the Lord. Somebody used to be really in the Lord. Who was a challenge to you in the Lord? Encouragement to you in the Lord. Yet today he has gone away from knowing the Lord. Identify that person. Know that person. And be specific in your prayer concerning that person to come back from the wilderness of backsliding to be restored into the grace of God. Number 2, be burdened for such a person as if you were in that condition or state of not knowing the Lord or backsliding as that individual. That's the kind of burden that Paul the apostle had for the children of Israel. In Romans chapter 9, verses 1 and 2, I say the truth in Christ I lie not, my conscience also bearing me witness in the Holy Ghost that I have great heaviness and continual sorrow in my heart, for I could wish, verse 3, that myself were cut from Christ for my brethren, my kinsmen, according to the flesh.
1: Number 3,
0: pray for them and make that prayer a priority prayer on top of your prayer list.
1: That
0: means in your prayer you are telling God, oh Lord, I know I don't have enough money, but I want this person to be born again first. His salvation is more important to me than money. That means you are saying in your prayer, oh God, I know that I'm sick in my body, but sickness is nothing. If I die anytime, I will go to heaven. The salvation of this man, this woman, is more important to me than my healing. It means I say, oh Lord, I know I'm not married yet, and I want to get married, and I know that at your own time you will do it, but oh Lord, even if I don't get married, if I die like this, I'll go to heaven because I'm a child of God. But the salvation of this individual is my priority prayer. It's the top on my list. Save this individual because his salvation is more important than my getting married.
1: Saying, oh Lord,
0: yes, I want children. I'm praying that I will have children. But oh Lord, the salvation of this individual is number one. It's a priority prayer. And if I have children and this man is not saved, he will go to hell. Therefore, Lord, what I'm looking for as number one, as the most important thing, save the life of this individual. Let her be born again. And after that, if I have children, I'll be happy. But Lord, if I have all the children in the world and this person I'm praying for to be born again is not born again, I will never be happy. In Romans chapter 10 from verse 1, brethren, my heart's desire and prayer to God for Israel is that they might be saved.
1: Nɔviwo nye timetiti kple nye kuku ɖeɖe si me ɖe nana mawo ɖe Israel ta la enye si bena woakpɔ xɔxɔ.
0: Is that not specific?
1: Ɖe esia me le vevi ɖe ŋutɔ wa?
0: Is that not very definite?
1: Ɖe esia la me medze me kɔ
0: kɔ. Is that not a priority prayer?
1: Ɖe esia me nye nɔƒe gbãtɔ nɔnɔ le gbedoɖa me
0: wa? Is that not a prayer coming out of a burden of a heart?
1: Bena ye nye gbedoɖa si na dɔa tso edzi si le fifiom la me.
0: My heart's desire and prayer to God for Israel.
1: Nye timetiti kple nye kuku ɖeɖe na Israel la.
0: For which cause I have continual sorrow in chapter 9.
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0: For which cause I have a great burden, a deep burden, I'm traveling, agonizing in prayer.
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0: That prayer is that Israel might be saved.
1: Ye nye bena ka Israel na kpɔ xɔxɔ.
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0: That that co-tenant specific name may be saved.
1: Bena nyaƒoli kama ye ƒe nukue nye si na kpɔ xɔxɔ.
0: That that backslider may be restored.
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0: That fanatics may know the Lord in reality.
1: Bena ame ma si ne vɔ dzi na dzesi aƒetɔ.
0: That that religious fellow may know the way of righteousness in Christ.
1: Ale bena sɔlɔmɔdzodzro deme na dzesi Kristo vavãtɔ la.
0: And you keep on that keeping, you keep on praying that prayer, you never give up on it, that prayer is answered.
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0: The kind of prayer that will move the hand of the Almighty God.
1: Bedoda me vana ma upo asi.
0: That prayer will make you special in the sight of God.
1: Bedoda ma awala zama tokwele ma upo.
0: See you and identify you as a peculiar person in the kingdom of God. Are we ready to press souls into the kingdom of God? Are we ready to press souls into the kingdom of God? They are dying every day. Look at the newspaper, you see the obituary information every day of the week. They said, so and so has died. So and so has died. So and so has died. They die in athletics. They die in the hospital. They die in college. They die at home. They die in our yard. They die on our street. They are dying and going to hell. Where are the people that will agonize? Where are the people that will travail? Where are the people that will arise and call upon the name of the Lord and say, oh Lord, save all these people. Don't let them die and go to hell. Are you ready to pray for them?
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1: The
0: tears run down your
1: eyes.
0: Like a river.
1: Tears
0: of agony.
1: Tears
0: of concern.
1: Tears
0: of a body.
1: Tears
0: in your priority prayer.
1: To
0: bring souls into the kingdom of God.
2: Praise the Lord.
1: Mikafa Voto.
2: You are going to rise up like triumphant people, like successful people, people that know that this year is going to be a great year.
1: Elebe mi ati trabena mosio du jamosio ni kaneta mosio nebena vaselanya vasneto vuvuna yewo.
2: And you raise your voice to the Lord and say, Lord, here am I today. I want you to just shower your blessings upon my life.
1: ena ko wo gbe ja gbo be na fo to nyenye sia e gba be na tro ya jala la ko de tinya be ti ja ja na.
2: Open your mouth and talk to the Lord in prayer.
1: Mi ke mi apo nu mi apo ni afo to le gbe dodo da mo.
2: In Jesus name we pray.
1: Le yesu panu ko mi mi do gbe da le.
2: Almighty God, we thank you because of this day.
1: Mi ama o se ka ta to mi da pe no le e gbe la ta.
2: Thank you for our covenant service today.
1: A pe no le mi apo nu bla bla subo subo gbe to la ta.
2: Thank you because we know the doors of heaven are open already. And you're going to pour down your blessings upon your people. We're asking, O Lord, our hearts will be attentive to you. Our faith will hold on to you. And every word you tell us, O Lord, we're going to take note and be obedient in Jesus' name. And as we become the covenant keepers, and you are faithful to your covenant,
1: we're
2: praying, O Lord, all the blessings of the covenant will be upon every one of us in Jesus' name.
1: Amen.
2: Amen.
1: Be
2: exalted and glorified and magnified even today, O Lord.
1: And
2: let your people rejoice in your presence. In Jesus' name we pray. Give me a great, great amen. Thank you very much. You can see I'm looking at Luke chapter 1, verse 71.
1: That
2: we should be saved from our enemies. And from the hand of all that hate us. To perform the mercy promised to our fathers. And to remember his holy covenant. The oath which he swore to our father Abraham. That he will grant unto us. That we being delivered out of the hand of our enemies might serve him without fear. In holiness and righteousness before him all the days of our
1: life.
2: Today I come to you talking about the great promise in the new covenant. The great promise in the new covenant. The covenant is referred to in various ways. Number one, it's the holy covenant. Number two is a better covenant. Number three is a new covenant. Number four, it's a perpetual covenant. Number five, an everlasting covenant. Number six, it's a covenant of peace. Number seven, an unbreakable covenant. Number one, it's a holy covenant. In Luke chapter 1 verse 72, to perform the mercy promised to our fathers and to remember his holy covenant. Because it's a holy covenant, is hinged and founded on holiness.
1: That
2: brings us again to what we have said before at the opening of this year. That you need to have the master key in your hand. And that master key is a key of holiness. Without holiness, no man shall see the Lord. Not only is Is it a holy covenant? It's a better covenant.
1: Mais de connaître mbla kokwe o gagne nung babla sine nyo.
2: In Hebrews chapter 8, from verse 6.
1: Le Hebrew tama ani pokwe madan.
2: But now, as he obtained a more excellent ministry, by how much also he is the mediator of a better covenant, which was established upon better promises.
1: Ga azola suba suba sine nyo san la su esi. Abele si wanye nung babla sine nyo. Eye wodwe anide nung badodo.
2: That means then, everything the children of Israel had in the old covenant, everything that we can have. And much more we're going to have because we have a better covenant that is based on better promises. And it's a new covenant. We're told in Hebrews chapter 12 verse 24. It tells us in verse 24, and to Jesus, the mediator of the new covenant, and to the blood of sprinkling that speaketh better things than that of Abel.
1: It's
2: new than anything they had in the old covenant. And because it's new, it replaces and displaces the old. And it's a perpetual covenant. And the benefits of the new covenant, of the better covenant, of the holy covenant will always be available because it is a perpetual covenant. Covenant. Jeremiah chapter 50. I'm reading verse 5. They shall ask the way to Zion with their faces thitherward, saying, come, and let us join ourselves to the Lord in a perpetual covenant that shall not be forgotten. This in anticipation that the old covenant will be forgotten. The old covenant will be nullified. And then number 5, it's an everlasting covenant. And all the promises of the new covenant for us today and tomorrow. This week and next week. This month and next month.
1: To the end of our lives,
2: even to the end of the age.
1: Hebrews chapter 13.
2: I'm reading from verse 20 and verse 21. Now the God of peace that brought again from the dead our Lord Jesus, that great shepherd of the sheep, through the blood of the everlasting covenant.
1: Verse
2: 21 is fulfilled. Make you perfect in every good work to do his will. Working in you, that which is well pleasing in his sight, through Jesus Christ, to whom be glory forever and ever. And the people of God said, amen. Number 6 is a covenant of peace. In Ezekiel chapter 37 from verse
1: 26.
2: Moreover, I will make a covenant of peace with them. It shall be an everlasting covenant with them. And I will place them and multiply them. And will set my sanctuary in the midst of them forevermore.
1: Ela bena ma onu bla bla ma vola kpleweye ma nowo duma.
2: My tabernacle also shall be with them. Yea, I will be their God, and they shall be my people, and the heathen shall know that the Lord do sanctify Israel when my sanctuary shall be in the midst of them forevermore. And then number 7, it is an unbreakable covenant. And as long as we remain faithful to our promises, and we do not forget, we have an everlasting covenant with the Lord. And you're obedient to the word of God. Then the Lord will fulfill his own part as well. In Psalm 89, I'm reading from verse 34. My covenant will I not break, nor alter the thing that is gone out of my lips. Unbreakable covenant.
1: That's
2: the reason I keep on referring to what the Lord told us in the watch night service. Because actually, that's what led us into the new year. And that's what led us into all these covenant series. And the Lord has given us promises. And these promises and the covenant, and they will be fulfilled unfailingly as we submit to the conditions attached to them. What are the conditions attached to them? Number 1, forgiveness and peacemaking. Then number 2, forbearance and peacekeeping. Number 3, fellowship and partnership. Number 4, faithfulness and purity. And then number 5, faith, prayer, and praise. You have faith in God. And when you pray, believe that you receive what you have prayed for. And then you keep on praising the Lord, because you know the Lord will not fail. And I told you that a watch night service, have those keys in your heart. No door is going to be opened. And I told you the one that opens all the doors is that key of holiness.
1: Age
2: for hunger for God.
1: Oh,
2: for obedience to the Lord.
1: L
2: for love. I for innocence.
1: N
2: for new heart. E for entire consecration. S for separation from the world. Last, seeking God's righteousness. Fourth, and all of God's promises will be yes and amen to each of us if we will keep to all these things. If we are not forgetful hearers, we'll not be forgetful hearers in Jesus' name. Come back to Luke chapter 1, verse 71 again. That we shall be saved from our enemies and from the hand of all that hate us, to perform the mercy promised to our fathers, and to remember his holy covenant.
1: Be that the two men perform to work,
2: and which is where to our father Abraham, that he should grant unto us that we being delivered out of the hand of our enemies might serve him without fear, in holiness and righteousness before him all the days of our life.
1: Eya donu ko ye ponu bla bla kokwe atam kaka si wo kana mi awo Abraham laji be ese wo de mi to mi apo towo simla wa na mi asubwe mi asubo maula le ko ple ma bo ma bon le kokwe nyenye ple jojo enye ma le mi apo ngoku ka tama
2: promise in the new covenant.
1: At
2: the message to three parts. Number one, protection from our enemies and their hatred. Protection from our enemies and their hatred. Number two, promise of establishment in enduring holiness. Promise of establishment in enduring holiness. Number three, power of entire consecration and holiness. I come to point number one, protection from our enemies and their hatred. I look at Luke chapter 1 again, reading from verse 71. That he should save us from our enemies, all of them. It's in the covenant already. And the Lord knew that believers will have enemies. And then from the hand of all that hate us. I wouldn't need to worry about them anymore. About Satan, about the people that are going behind and they want to hurt us in any way. Because in the covenant the Lord has given us, here is the provision of the covenant that he will save us from our enemies and from the hand of all of them. Mark the word all in your Bible. All that hate
1: us.
2: In doing that, he'll be performing the mercy promised to our fathers and to remember his holy covenant. And he
1: goes,
2: which is where unto our father Abraham, that he will grant unto us that we, being delivered out of the hand of our enemies again, might serve him without fear.
1: Be ese wo de mi to mi apo towo simla wa na mi asubo e ple ma bo ma bo le kokwenye pe jojo
2: yenye mo. That is verse 74, that our enemies will not have the hold, the power upon us anymore.
1: Le blood dragon mo be na futo ga po nu so de mi adi azon o.
2: That in fact our lives will be totally free from fear, the fear of Satan. Because we know the everlasting God, the eternal God, the almighty God, and the one that will never fail, that those everlasting arms are under us.
1: And
2: whatever they want to do, we're saved. We're secured. We're preserved. We're protected from the power of every enemy. And then we can move on in the service of the Lord to serve the Lord without fear. In Exodus chapter 23. I'm reading from verse 22.
1: Mosi, belata bla bavo, ton kukwe bla bavo.
2: But if thou shalt indeed obey his voice.
1: Ne ado to fa gbo.
2: That brings us to the condition again.
1: Le pe a ko le ba do do la mo ke lo.
2: You see the promises of God, they are conditional.
1: Le pe ma po nu gbo to re do do lenu ti.
2: And the condition is you will indeed obey the voice of the Lord and do all that I speak.
1: Do do ni bana kan ado to ye hu a pa gbo. E ne wo nu si anu si o ka ta ma gbo na wo la.
2: Then I will be an enemy unto thine enemies, and an adversary unto thine adversaries.
1: Ekama malafu akato e made to de amasio kaka odo.
2: That's the promise of the Lord. That in the new covenant, in the covenant he has made with his own children, there's no fear of any enemy anymore. Because they cannot hurt you.
1: And
2: let's look at Genesis chapter 35, verse 1. And God said unto Jacob, arise, go up to Bethel, and dwell there, and make there an altar unto the Lord, that appeared unto thee when thou fleddest from the face of Esau, thy brother.
1: Eye ma uglona Jacob bena, chona vu ai Bethel. Enanu afima eyena di fosama kwi de afima na mau si de do kwe tian o esmo na sila no vio esonu
2: Jacob had an enemy.
1: Jacob of Tolosi,
2: and it was his twin brother. Maybe the people that make themselves to be your enemies, they are your relatives. Don't worry about them. Pray for them that they'll be saved. But the Lord is dealing with the case in Jesus' name. Then Jacob said unto his household and to all that were with him, put away the strange gods that are among you, and be clean, and change your garments.
1: That Jacob blana epoma tau plama siokata lagbola bina. Me da druma usiole mi adumulada me klo mi adukwenuti.
2: Jacob knew the secret of having God on his side. And as the Lord called him and said, Jacob,
1: you've
2: been wondering about. Let's come back to the covenant. I promise you, when you are in Bethel, I'll be with you. And I will give you the blessing of Abraham and Isaac. It's time, Jacob, that you came into the blessing of the covenant I made with you at Bethel. Come over to Bethel. Then Jacob realized a lot of things had come into Jacob's life, into Jacob's family. And Jacob now said, members of my family, put away the strange gods that are among you. We cannot carry them to the place of covenant. Is there any strange God in your life? Something you love more than money. Something you cherish more than money. That's an idol. That's a god. Sin makes us unclean. Immorality, fornication, adultery,
1: lust,
2: homosexuality, masturbation. All those things make us unclean. Become clean. The blood of Jesus is still flowing.
1: Yes,
2: that will wash you and wash you whiter than snow and change your garments. Are you putting on worldly dress? When you go to the office, do you think that you're only in covenant with the Lord when you are here on Sunday? Is your dressing to church different from your dressing to the office? Is your dressing to church different from your dressing to wedding ceremony? Is your dressing to church different from your dressing to the for the engagement in a marriage? Is your dressing to the church different from the dressing to the funeral ceremony? The Lord is saying, He wants to be in covenant relationship with you. And the covenant relationship is not only on Sunday. Everywhere you go, it's a holy covenant. Dressing of the world. The garments that make the woman looks like Jezebel or Delilah or those street ladies. You change everything. You say, God, I'm serious this year. I want to be in covenant relationship with the Lord this year. And let us arise and go up to Bethel, and I will make there an altar unto God who answered me in the day of my distress and was with me in the way which I went.
1: Emi avoye Bethel bena ma divosa me kwira pimana mau sido tum.
2: And he gave unto Jacob all the strange gods which were in their hand, and all the earrings. Jacob did not even mention earrings. The earrings have become idol. Whether our father mentioned it or not, we know our heart. He says we're going to idol. We want to look like them, dress like them, paint like them, palm like them,
1: and
2: all the jewelry like them. Look like they look, so that will be recommended or presentable to the world. We're removing everything. I said we're removing everything. I said we're removing everything. All their earrings which were in their ears, and Jacob hid them, buried them. We're going to bury them. He buried them and hid them under the oak which was by Shechem. And the journeying, here's the point now, and the journeying and the terror of God was upon the cities that were round about them. And they did not pursue after the sons of Jacob. And when he fulfilled the conditions of the covenant, the fear of the Lord came upon all the people that were wanted to hurt them. God became an enemy to their enemies. That's what the Lord is telling us. As he calls us into covenant relationship, the Lord is telling us that in his might. In his power, in his greatness, in his majesty, in his authority, that shall be with us, and that any enemy that rises up against us, he will deal with them. Deuteronomy chapter 33, I'm reading from verse 27. The eternal God is a refuge, and underneath Christ at the everlasting arms.
1: And he shall
2: thrust out the enemy from before thee.
1: In verse
2: 28, Israel then shall dwell in safety alone. The fountain of Jacob shall be upon a land of corn and wine. Also, his heaven shall drop down deep. O Israel, who is like unto thee, O people saved by the Lord, the shield of thy hell, and who is the sword of thine excellency, and thine enemy shall be found liars unto thee. Give me a good amen.
1: Wa yira wo Israel amake denu o dukosi ye o wa de amasinye ma wa pokonu ple ko wula ba ple wo jidudu fei wo futawo abibinu manawo ke wula anya afuzile woti masa amen.
2: Anyways, they will be bragging behind you
1: futola tagba fula wo ma gbadumo,
2: and they will be saying, no matter what church you go,
1: wa be na church kain lo lo,
2: go to deeper life and even be sleeping there. And whatever you do, we're going to catch you. You will laugh at them. I said you will laugh at them. Because all their bragging will be a lie in Jesus' name. It says over there, then enemy shall be found.

0: He saved them from the hand of him that hated them and redeemed them from the hand of the enemy.
1: You
0: know, my brothers and sisters, it's not how many days you fast. It is how you're obedient to the word of the Lord. It is how you are faithful to the covenant that the Lord has made with us. Every stronghold in your life, the Lord will demolish, destroy them in Jesus' name. Isaiah chapter 14 verses 1 and 2. For the Lord will have mercy on Jacob and will yet choose Israel and set them in their own land, and the stranger shall be joined with them, and they shall cleave to the house of Jacob, and the people shall take them and bring them to their place, and the house of Israel shall possess them in the land of the Lord for servants and handmaids, and they shall take them captives, whose captives they were, and shall rule over their oppressors.
1: Ella bena Yehuwa ba Yakobu nu eye wa gatia Israel aga klo wo ado wo pe anigbanti edububu ma to wo apede wonu eye wa kafu wa pude Yakobu fe afolanu wa klo duko wo ayi wo tefe eye wa zo Israel fe afolato anye dolanu tu o kwa dolanu o le Yehuwa fe anigbanlati alewa le amasi o de abuyowola.
0: You will rule over your oppressors. I said you will rule over your oppressors. While you are sleeping, the Lord is awake and is taking care of you. Because of the promise of the Lord, in the covenant of the Lord, you are secured and you are saved and you are protected and preserved in Jesus' name. Hebrews chapter 2 verse 14. For as much then as the children are partakers of flesh and blood, he also himself likewise took part of the same, that through death he might destroy him that had the power of death, that is the devil.
1: As well as if you are open to the people who are not the eya kan po eke ma o pe gomo bena wa to ku mo adegbon amosisi eku panu sanle.
0: Maybe there's an enemy that you meet in the dream. Maybe there's an enemy that brags during the day and he says, we'll kill you. Go and pray and go to your church and go to your pastor. No matter who is praying for you, we have determined we're going to destroy you. They are liars.
1: I said they are
0: liars. And deliver them who through fear of death were all their lifetime subject unto bondage.
1: Many
0: people that have given themselves to bondage because they are afraid of so and so. Fear brings under bondage. They cannot do it. As long as Jesus is interceding for you, they cannot do it. They are destroyed in Jesus' name. 2 Timothy chapter 4. I'm reading to you from verse 18. And the Lord shall deliver me. Why don't you say that? And the Lord shall deliver me from every evil work. Say it aloud. And the Lord shall deliver me from every evil work. And will preserve me unto his heavenly kingdom. and will preserve me unto his heavenly kingdom.

0: To whom be glory forever and ever. And everybody said, don't let any enemy discourage you anymore. I come to point number two, the promise of establishment in enduring holiness. I come to Luke chapter 1 again, verse 72 all through to verse 75. Luke chapter 1, verse 72, to perform the mercy promised to our fathers and to remember his holy covenant. The oath which is swear to our father Abraham. That he will grant unto us, that we being delivered out of the hands of our enemies, might serve him without fear, in holiness and righteousness before him, all the days of our
1: life.
0: The promise to make us holy is one of the greatest promises God has given to us, and it is in the covenant. You know, there are people that are short-sighted about the covenant of the Lord, and they think that, you know, it's only healing that we have in the covenant. It's only children, miracle children, we have in the covenant. And it's only prosperity we have in the covenant. Yes, we have healing and holiness in the covenant. And we have the promise of heaven in the covenant. We have the promise of sanctification in the covenant. The greatest deliverance actually is deliverance from all sin. The greatest possession is the possession and the provision of holiness. The promise is to make us be partakers of the divine nature. And the divine nature is without sin. As we look at Daniel chapter 9, we're looking at verse 24. 70 weeks are determined upon thy people and upon the holy city to finish transgression. People have been committing sin. They didn't have any power to live above sin. But Christ was to come and die on the cross of Calvary to finish transgression, to make an end of sins. When you know the Lord, end comes to sinning in your life. And to make reconciliation for iniquity. And to bring in everlasting righteousness. When you come to know the Lord and you have this covenant with the Lord, you are not confessing sin every Sunday. You're not confessing sin every week. You're saying, well, I am so weak. I cannot live a righteous life. He tells us in Jeremiah chapter 31, verse 33. He tells us here, but this shall be the covenant that I will make with the house of Israel. After those days, says the Lord, I will put my law in their inward parts.
1: Israel,
0: You'll not be full of yourself. You'll be full of the law of God, of the word of God, of the demand of God, of the commandment of God. And will be their God, and it shall be my people. And because the word of the Lord is there perpetually, that's why you live right. That's why you obey the commandments of the Lord every time. I don't need a policeman, a pastor policing you. Saying, why are you doing that? Why did you go to sleep in the night with that woman when she's not your wife? You are in courtship together, and then you travel together. And what did you misbehave? Why did you do that? You will not need a pastor, you will not need a leader, a teacher to police
1: you.
0: Don't do that. Your conscience, your heart, in your heart, the watch of God will be there. In verse 34, and they shall teach no more every man his neighbor and every man his brother, saying, know the Lord. But for they shall all know me, from the least of them to the greatest of them, says the Lord. For I will forgive their iniquity, and I will remember their sin no more. Jeremiah chapter 32. I'm reading from verse 39. It tells us here, and I will give them one heart and one way. When we come to this new covenant, we'll have the same conviction. The preacher of holiness will not be walking this direction, and then you say you're a member of the church, you're walking the opposite direction. When we come into covenant relationship with the Lord, it's the same covenant. It's the same God. And He demands holiness from everybody. From the preachers, from the pastors, from the members of the church. Everyone from the shepherd and the sheep. And He says, I will give them one heart. I will give them one way. And they shall fear me forever. And for the good of them and of their children after them. And I will make an everlasting covenant with them, and I will not turn away from them to do them good, but I will put my fear in their hearts that they shall not depart from me.
1: Ma blanu ma voklewo alebe na nya ma jojo enuwa wanao o ma tenu nya vovo opa jima.
0: And we're told in Matthew chapter 1 verse 21, and she shall bring forth a son, and thou shalt call his name Jesus, for he shall save his people from their
1: sins.
0: If you have not been saved from your sins, you don't even think about it. You sin without thinking about it. You lie without thinking about it. You have not met the Lord. If you met the Lord before, you have broken the covenant. When we come into covenant relationship with the Lord, we become very conscious. He saves us the salvation, all the extra external sins, all those sins are cleansed away, they are forgiven, they are taken away, and they do not have the hold and the power upon your life anymore. But then there's inbred sin. There's inward sin. And then he also saves you from that. Because we're told in Ephesians chapter 5, reading from verse 25. I'm reading from the second part of verse 25. Even as Christ also loved the church and gave himself for it, that he might sanctify and cleanse it of the washing of water by the word. Every time the word of God comes to us, the purpose of the Lord is that it will cleanse us more. That he might present you to himself a glorious church, not having spot or wrinkle or any such thing, but that it should be holy and without blemish. That's the plan of the Lord. He wants healing in our body. He wants holiness in our soul. If it's only healing for the body and no holiness for the soul, the Lord is not satisfied. Because the healing will not take us to heaven. That's the reason why he gave himself. And the reason why the preachers are preaching, the reason why services are being held. In 1 Thessalonians chapter 3, verse 13.
1: To
0: the end, he may establish your hearts unblameable in holiness before God, even our Father, at the coming of our Lord Jesus Christ with all his saints. He wants to establish us in holiness even until the time of the coming of the Lord. First Thessalonians chapter 5, verse 22. Abstain from all appearance of evil. That's your part. You come into covenant relationship with the Lord, and you're not going to deliberately put yourself in any evil. Your action, if there's an appearance of evil, your dressing, if there's an appearance of evil, it may not even be totally like the world, just appearing to be. Appearing to be like the dressing of Jezebel. Appearing to be the dressing of Delilah. Appearing to be the action of an Absalom. It may not be, but just appears to be. Appearing to be the carelessness of something. Appearing to be something that is not all right. Abstain from all appearance of evil. Those are the people that really have covenant with the Lord. They are conscious that the Lord's eyes are watching them. And the very God of peace sanctify you wholly. And I pray, God, your whole spirit and soul and body be preserved blameless unto the coming of our Lord Jesus Christ.
1: Verse 24,
0: faithful is he that calleth you, who also will do it. I said God will do it. In Titus chapter 2, reading from verse 11 all through to verse 14. For the grace of God that bringeth salvation has appeared to all men, teaching us that denying ungodliness and worldly lusts, we should live soberly, righteously, and godly in this present world. That's where God demands sobriety. In that same family where you are, maybe your husband is not born again yet. He's making trouble.
1: All the same,
0: you keep the standard of the word of God.
1: Because
0: you have come into covenant relationship with the Lord. And the grace of God has come into your life. Maybe it's your wife that decides that she is not following after the word of God. That's not going to move you. That's not going to change you. Teaching us that denying ungodliness and worldly lusts, we should live soberly, righteously, and godly in this present world.
1: Maybe
0: your children that are trying to make trouble. And
1: they
0: say, "Ah, daddy, mommy, if you're going to be standing by everything we're hearing in the church, well, we want to tell you we're not in agreement." And we're going to bring in television to this house. Whatever you will do, you take your stand. Because you know, as a father, you know, as a mother, you have a covenant with the Lord. Any sin that will link you with the world, you say no to it. Because the grace of God has come into the family, has come to the father, to the mother. Even though the children are still kind of rebelling, teaching us that denying ungodliness and worldly lusts, we should live soberly, righteously, and godly in this present world, but searching, looking for that blessed hope and the glorious appearing of the great God and our Savior Jesus Christ, who gave himself for us that he might redeem us from all iniquity, purify unto himself a peculiar people, zealous of good works.
1: That's
0: what the Lord wants to do. If he has not done it yet in you, before you go today, he will do it in Jesus' name. In 2 Peter chapter 1, I'm reading from verses 3 and 4. According as his divine power has given unto us all things that pertain unto life and godliness, through the knowledge of him that has called us to glory and to virtue, whereby are given unto us exceeding great and precious promises, that by these ye might be partakers of the divine nature, having escaped the corruption that is in the world through lust.
1: Gana Father, Jamakuma Palao, Nemi Sitonjotropo, Grassley, Yasamalagbo.
0: He makes us to escape the corruption in the world.
1: And
0: when that happens, there will be power in your life.
1: Nema Bami, I didn't say Anna Wagbama.
0: I said there will be power in your life. And because of that, no evil will be able to stand before you in Jesus' name.
1: Let's say that the one that comes at you,
0: point number three, the power of entire consecration and holiness. The power of entire consecration and holiness. As you come into this new relationship with the Lord, even though you were saved before, even though you were sanctified before, you repair the altar of the Lord. The angels of God will be hovering, going on around you because you become special. A holy man is a special instrument in the hand of God. A holy woman is a special creature in the hand of the Almighty God.
1: And
0: this year you are going to be special. This year you are going to be peculiar. Because of the power of entire consecration and holiness. I come to Luke chapter 1, the latter part of verse 74. Delivered out of the hand of our enemies, might serve him without fear. They will fear you. And when this righteousness and holiness comes into your life, in this covenant relationship with the Lord, and become something permanent in your life, your prayer will be mighty. Your prayer will be powerful. And no evil power will be able to stand before you all the days of your life in Jesus' name. In holiness and righteousness before him, all the days of our life. The old Delilah, not knowing that it's a new year. And the old Jezebel, not knowing that it's a new year. And you have come into covenant relationship with the Lord. It may be Sunday afternoon that Delilah will come and knock at the door.
1: Who's
0: that? I open the door. I am your friend now.
1: Huh?
0: Is that Delilah? Go away. I'm not opening the door. What do you mean?
1: Delilah, we are joining.
0: I wanted to take lunch in house today and then go out to hotel and enjoy us. No, it's a new year. A new covenant. Holiness has come into this place now. No sin anymore. In Jesus' name. And Delilah will stand outside there knocking and knocking. Be serious now. No joking. I'm hungry. Let us go to the hotel. Let us go and enjoy ourselves. I said, go out of that place. I will rain the fire of the Almighty God upon you if you don't leave that place. No more immorality again. And after waiting for about 35 minutes, about 1 hour.
1: Do
0: you mean this, Samuel, that you were not going to do this thing again? Get out of that place.
1: Samuel, let me go down.
0: And
1: to go la fima.
0: If you don't get out, the dogs will come and get you out of that place.
1: Never jola de bogomo fulaba anya la fima.
0: And you will go out to a shame.
1: Eba tonu kwisa geado.
0: And maybe you'll send text message on your telephone.
1: Eba ya no text message le telephone ji.
0: And you disgrace me like that, you did like that anyway.
1: Ele dun kuma gbana ma anyo lo anyo.
0: I think it's a fanaticism of a deeper life.
1: Ma wo ti pala o tonu yobe tan wa iye alo.
0: That is coming upon you. It will cool down after 1 week. I am coming again. And they will come to more disgrace. No more sin again. I said no more sin again. Delilah, bye bye forever.
1: Delilah.
0: Jezebel, bye bye forever.
1: Isabel, say delo.
0: Alcohol, bye bye forever.
1: Fantasy, say delo.
0: And when you say bye bye forever to all those people, power will come into your life in Jesus' name.
1: Never let to say the new black blogger daddy, no say ye la gada mole, yes, so far no come.
0: Do not be timid or fearful for anyone, anybody anymore. The power of the Lord will work mightily in your life.
1: Megano Babona, Madaka Chubadina, Umapa.
0: Even from this afternoon, you are going to see that power. You become totally different in your life in Jesus' name. In 2 Timothy chapter 1, verse 7, it says, "For God has not given us the spirit of fear." You'll not be timid or fearful about anybody anymore. But of power and of love and of a sound mind. In Romans chapter 8, I'm reading from verse 15. For ye have not received the spirit of bondage again to fear, but ye have received the spirit of adoption, whereby we cry, Abba, Father.
1: Ela bena mi oko klobi gbogbon bena kan mi agano bobom o. Ke bi nyenye gbogbon labo nu emi ko.
0: The spirit itself beareth witness with our spirit that we are the children of God. And if children, then heirs, heirs of God, joint heirs with Christ. If so be that we suffer with him, that we may be glorified also together.
1: Many
0: things are happening in your life. The power of the Lord, the boldness of the Lord will enter into your life even from this very time in Jesus' name. The power of entire consecration. The provision for those who are totally consecrated unto the Lord. It tells us in 1 John chapter 4. I'm reading from verse 17. Herein is our love made perfect. Before maybe you said you loved the Lord, but it was an imperfect love. And I'm made perfect in love, that we may have boldness in the day of judgment, because as he is, so are we in this world. There is no fear in love, but perfect love casteth out fear, because fear has torment. He that feareth is not made perfect in love.
1: Says
0: that if you really love God, you're not going to be afraid of what will my husband say. If I carry on the word of God as I read it in the Bible, what will my wife say?
1: He
0: said, go, and then you go. And the Lord says, this is the way to dress, you dress that way. The Lord says, don't be a friend of the world, you are not a friend of the world.
1: And
0: you're not afraid. What are they going to say? What are they going to do? That kind of love for God will come into your heart even today in Jesus' name. And let me show you what will happen. Even the people you used to be afraid of, they'll become afraid of you. I want you to look at Mark chapter 6 verse 20. For Herod feared John.
1: Herod
0: was a murderous fellow. A wicked fellow. And yet because of the righteousness, holiness in John, Herod feared John, knowing that he was a just man and unholy. That's holiness. Holiness will bring fear in the heart of your enemy. And observed him, and when he heard him, he did many things, and he heard him gladly. I'm reading from verse 1. The wicked flee when no man pursueth, but the righteous as bold as a lion. The king of the forest, and the lion does not go aside or turn aside or run from any other animal. The same thing for a righteous man. You will stand in boldness in prayer. James chapter 5 verse 16. Confess your faults one to another. That is, if you need to make any restitution, you are praying and then something is coming to your mind. I'm not told the truth to my husband. I've not told the truth to my wife. You're praying and something is coming to your mind. I've not told the truth to my coordinator. You're praying and something is coming to your mind. I've not told the truth to the pastor. The other time I saw him, I dodged and told some lies, and I was hypocritical, and I covered up a lot of things. But now, I'm going to really make right my life. This year is going to be a year of power. Confess your faults one to another, and pray one for another, that ye may be healed. Fervent prayer of a righteous man availeth much. That's the power you want to have before the Lord. No guilt. No condemnation. And nothing that soils your heart. Nothing that defiles you. Elias, Elijah was a man subject to like passions as we are. And he prayed earnestly that it might not rain. And it rained not on the earth by the space of 3 years and 6 months. And he prayed again, and the heaven gave rain, and the earth brought forth her fruit. We're going to have that kind of power. And those are the people that whatever you bind on earth is bound in heaven. And whatever you loose on earth is loose in heaven. The might of the Lord, the power of the Lord will be going with you everywhere that you go. No failure again. And we're going to march on to victory. Every one of us in Jesus' name. I'm reading in Matthew chapter 18. I'm reading verse 18. Verily I say unto you, whatsoever ye shall bind on earth shall be bound in heaven. Those are the people that are righteous, not the people that are feeling timid and weak in a time of prayer, not the people that the devil is accusing. Are you saying you are binding me, you are binding my demons? I say unto you, whatsoever ye shall bind on earth shall be bound in heaven. And whatsoever ye shall loose on earth shall be loosed in heaven. The Lord will answer our prayer. I say the Lord will answer our prayer. And you know the Lord is going to make a great protection wall of fire around us. In Zechariah chapter 2 from verse 5. For I, says the Lord, will be unto her a wall of fire round about. Anything that tries to come near you to hurt you will be burned by the wall of fire.
1: And
0: will be the glory in the midst of her. This is what the Lord is calling us to in this new year. If anything is being presented to you, somebody is calling you to a relationship, you measure it. Will this support holiness in my life? Will this increase holiness in my life? Anything that anybody will call you to and it will decrease or destroy holiness in your life, you say no, I'm sorry. The measure of my life, the pillar of my life, the power in my life is holiness. But anything that will increase holiness, anything that will make the power and the pillar of holiness to be stronger in my life, that's what I want. Those are the people that are going to have power. Those are the people that are going to have protection. Those are the people you will run, you will not be weary. This will be a great year for you. This will be a new year for you. And it's going to be a wondrous year. A wonderful year. And a blessed year indeed, in Jesus' name. Are you ready for this covenant? I said, are you ready for this covenant? You rise up and you will pray. You say, Lord, now I understand what the holy covenant is all about. What the better covenant is all about. What the new covenant is all about. I come into covenant with the Lord. Open your mouth before the Lord. I make my vow. Anything that is not holy, anything that is not pure, anything that is not righteous, in my dressing, my appearance, in my talk, in my language, in my attitude, in my behavior, in my character, in my interaction, in my relationship with anybody, anything that will decrease holiness or destroy holiness, I come out of it. Surrender yourself completely to the Lord. He that covereth his sin shall not prosper. But whoso confesseth and forsaketh them shall have the mercy of God. In Jesus' name we pray. I said, in Jesus' name we pray. Believers, we need to dedicate ourselves to the Lord. A new dedication. A year of consecration. You raise up your hand. Thank you very much. You raise up your hand. A year of consecration, a year of commitment. Being totally taken away. Holiness in the night and holiness in the day. Holiness when I travel, holiness when I'm at home. Holiness when my wife is there, holiness when my wife is not there. Holiness when my husband is there, holiness when my husband is not there. Holiness every time, holiness through and through. Are you raising up your hand? Father, in the name of Jesus. We come to you with a new dedication, with a new consecration. Oh Lord, we say, everything that's appearance of evil, we lay it aside. All the jewelry of the world, all the cosmetics of the world, all the habits of the world, all the thinking of the world, oh Lord, take it away from us in Jesus' name. We now lay our lives upon the altar. We consecrate and dedicate ourselves to you. Lord, we pray that the fire will come from the very throne and the altar of God and burn and accept the sacrifice in Jesus' name. For as many as of your children that need sanctification, holiness, purity of heart, sanctify them in Jesus' name. And Lord, we pray we will see it in our relationship. We'll see it in our families. We'll see it in our offices. We'll see it in newsstand. That Lord, everywhere we go this year, every moment, everywhere, it will be holiness unto the Lord in Jesus' name. Lord, I pray you make everyone different, even from this moment, in Jesus' name. Thank you because we know you have answered. In Jesus' name we pray. I need a good amen. A new year, amen. Do you know that this year is a year of protection? A year of provision and a year of power. I want you to imagine around you there's a wall of fire. Around you the angels of God are there. No evil will come to you this year. Any sickness, they're going now. Poverty, everything is going now. The promises and the new covenant are yours this year in Jesus' name. Even when any difficulty in the dream, you will overcome. In the day, you will overcome. In the office, all that promotion they have been sitting on will get them up that place and give you a promotion in Jesus' name. And the land that you have been trying to climb, you climb, you fall. You climb, you fall, you climb, you fall. This year, you climb to the top. Because you are for progress this year in Jesus' name. Children of progress and success, you raise up your hand. Children, that's what you want to raise up your hand. Job, you raise up your hand. You need wife, you raise up your hand. Whatever it is to ask him, the Lord, anything we bind here today is bound in heaven. Anything we lose here today is loose in heaven. Father, in the name of Jesus, all these your children, all these your people, I'm praying for them. Oh Lord, any need in their lives, fulfill those needs in Jesus' name. Any sickness? No. That sickness, that infirmity, I command you, come out in Jesus' name. And the weakness in the body, the weakness in the blood, the weakness in the bone, and the weakness in your brain, I command that weakness, I command that sickness and pain, come out in Jesus'
1: name.
0: All the moving objects and the plan, you don't have any right to be there. That is the temple of the Almighty God. And you are not going to share the temple of the Almighty God with him. Affliction and demonic oppression are all the things of the devil. I command you, come out in Jesus' name. That high blood pressure, you will not be there again. That sleepless night, you'll not be there again. Worry and anxiety, you'll not be there again. Joblessness, you are not there anymore. And barrenness, you are not there anymore. Poverty, you are not there anymore. And all those enemies that are chasing after you, running after you, and they say they will destroy you, I send them away from your life right now. God has given you the victory. The healing is yours right now. The deliverance is yours right now. Protection is yours right now. The promotion is yours right now.
1: And
0: all those hindering forces and all those hindrances come out in Jesus' name. Lord, for all your children, brothers and sisters, our young people, teenagers and children, give them a breakthrough this year.
1: Papa,
0: success this year. Victory this year. Triumph this year. And above it all, help us, Lord, to maintain that holiness without which no man shall see the Lord. So that when the rapture shall take place, anytime this year, anytime, all of us, we will go with the Lord in Jesus' name. Lord, for every child of God here, make this year a year of happiness, a year of healing, a year of health, a year of holiness, a year of marriage, a year of childbearing, and a year of happiness, happiness, happiness all the days in Jesus'
1: name.
0: Thank you, Lord, because we know you have answered. In Jesus' name we pray. Everybody said, you are blessed in Jesus' name. Nothing will take your blessing away. Thank you. Go back home and keep on enjoying your blessing.
2: DCLM Radio, your spiritual welfare is our concern. prayer. Father, in the name of Jesus, we thank you very much. God bless your name, Lord, today. What a great, wonderful day. Beginning of a new life. Lord, we pray. You open the heavens today. And you pour down your blessing. Mighty blessing of salvation. Mighty blessing of healing. Mighty blessing of deliverance. Mighty blessing of signs and wonders. Lord, we pray. Every hindrance will blow out of the way. Every yoke broken. Lord, I pray. Overflowing overwhelming power of God. Will touch everyone to set your people free. Set the families free. Set this nation free. We thank you because we know you have answered. In Jesus' name we pray. Thank you very much. You can sit down. We're talking about something very essential, very important. We're talking about freedom. And some people do not know the various levels and kinds of freedom. I'm going to read a passage to you in John chapter 8. We're looking at verse 36. If the Son therefore shall make you free, ye shall be free indeed. That's talking about the Lord Jesus Christ. That if Jesus, the Son of God, our Messiah, our Christ, our Savior, Lord, and King, if that Jesus Christ, the Son of God, will make you free. And he says, you'll be free, completely free. I want to let you know, that is what we call initial freedom. That's the freedom at the beginning. Some people see, that's all the freedom you have. At the beginning, you come to God. Going to come to the Lord. I'm going to give you the chance and the privilege that you taste of this initial freedom. Some people think that's all there is. Number one, there is initial freedom. Number two, there is continual freedom from day to day. From week to week. From month to month. From year to year. You begin and then you continue. Continual freedom. There's another kind of freedom. That is the final, ultimate freedom. 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
3: Final.
2: Blama mleto la.
3: There's another kind of freedom.
2: A bloody bubu ada gali.
3: We call it a national freedom.
2: Mi yebe na nya bloody gbaja.
3: But then after that national freedom.
2: La bloody gbaja mama gbela.
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2: Le nya bloody bubu ada gali ya.
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3: 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We're talking about personal freedom.
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3: 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Practical. 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
1: And God saying that great man of God.
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1: His name is Moses.
0: Enu ko enye Moses.
1: And he came to Pharaoh.
0: Eye o ba Pharaoh gbɔ.
1: And he said, "Let my people go."
0: Eye o gbɔ ni mena da si nye tu kon ti wa jo.
1: Was talking about national freedom then.
0: Mi le fun ta bro de gba janu ti.
1: That's the whole of them.
0: Na o ka tan.
1: Not just the men.
0: Na nu meni tu ro
1: do. Just the women.
0: Meni na nyonu de de o.
1: Not just the children.
0: Meni na de vio de de o.
1: All of them together.
0: O ka ta de tu.
1: Let my people go.
0: Da si nye tu kon ti wa jo.
1: He was looking for national freedom.
0: Ele mo po na bro de gba ja.
1: Miracle after miracle. Until that final day. That Pharaoh said, "You can go." What a day that was.
0: Pharaoh gbe na mi ate ajo
1: freedom. National freedom at
0: cost. Gbaja vaduna o.
1: You know the children of Israel.
0: Mi to mi nya Israel
1: if you will. If you know the story of those people.
0: Ele nya mo yo ponu ti nya la.
1: That national freedom. They came out of Egypt.
0: They go to Egypt.
1: They were in the wilderness. They were going to the land of Canaan. Number one. They were not free from the serpents. Free from Egypt. Not free from the serpents.
0: They
1: had to pray for that personal freedom from the serpents.
0: Ele bena wa do do Christmas gbada wa pa blode ato dawo simo.
1: I come to tell you.
0: Eh ma baba ma gbre no be.
1: There are many of us who are here.
0: Bi atomo to gero la ti ya.
1: Many of us in this nation.
0: Bi atomo to gero le tuko ya mo.
1: We have national freedom.
0: Eye pa blode gbaja lo.
1: The personal freedom from the snake serpent.
0: Ga ke mi mo po do Christmas blode to dan pa diwa mo simo.
1: From the serpent spirit.
0: To a dan pa gbogbon la simo.
1: We need that freedom.
0: You
1: know the children of Israel?
0: Na Israel if you will.
1: Oh yes, they had national freedom. But they needed another kind of freedom. Freedom from the sin of idolatry. Moses, their master, went to the mountaintop.
0: They
1: went to get the law of God for them. Before he came back. The people told Aaron.
0: Dukola gbone Aaron bena.
1: They said, "Make us God."
0: Obena wo ma unami.
1: That we can fall down worship you.
0: Simiata data gunasubo.
1: So that he will be able to say, "These are your gods that brought you out of the land of Egypt."
0: Alebe miata gbona ka sieni wo ma usina kulo to go to Egypt ni gbalaji.
1: National freedom they are.
0: And ablode gbaja suwasilo.
1: Personal freedom from the sin of idolatry they did not have.
0: Look at your life.
1: Look at your family.
0: Look
1: at the idolatry.
0: Look
1: at all the worship of false gods.
0: Yes.
1: Don't you belong to secret society? Are you not bound by the power of
0: occultism?
1: There's an evil spirit not controlling your life. That's what I'm talking about. There is national freedom. But you need personal freedom from occultism and idolatry. You know those children of
0: Israel?
1: Thank God for national freedom. They were free from Egypt. All the lashes of Pharaoh, they were not there anymore. Then they came to the wilderness. What shall we eat?
0: No kemia do.
1: What shall we drink?
0: No kemia no.
1: They were hungry. They were thirsty.
0: Adolowo wu eti kolowo wu.
1: And the pain of hunger was biting them.
0: Eye dogwa mo papa verse la de lo puto mo klikom na o.
1: And the need for water to drink was great.
0: Eye ya ya bwa no chila lolo nu.
1: We are not

0: and serve.
1: Look
0: at our country here. Does everybody have enough to eat? Enough to drink? Look at the poverty. Look at all the various cities in this nation. Look at all the villages. Of us have to do a lot of agriculture personally. To be able to get something to eat. And we know that all the minerals are there. But we don't know where they're going. Look at the corruption. That the money is there. The money is coming. It doesn't reach the person on the street. We have this hunger biting us and distress biting us. I was saying, yes, we have freedom from the British government. But now we're looking for personal freedom from hunger and thirst. And the Lord will deliver every individual from the poverty that is biting us. I'm talking about them, I'm talking about you. The reason why you are here today is that beyond national freedom, going to have that individual personal family freedom, and I come to offer you that freedom today, you'll have the freedom in Jesus' name. You see the children of Israel, they are free from Egypt. Then they were going to the land of Canaan. And there was somebody. We call his name
1: Balak.
0: And then he went to hire somebody else. That person was Balaam.
1: Balaam
0: had power, authority. If he put a curse on anybody, that person was finished. Now the children of Israel, they were free from the nation of Egypt. But they were not free from the curse of Balaam and Balak. Balak called Balaam, said, come curse the people for me.
1: Balak yo Bilam bafu fi de duko yawunam.
0: Pharaoh was no more their problems.
1: Faro magani kukina o.
0: Egypt was no more their problem.
1: Egypt magani kukina o.
0: Balak and Balaam became their problem.
1: Baby Balak le Bilam bani kukina o.
0: People here in our nation.
1: They are momo lemia ba duyama oa.
0: Are there not people sitting down there?
1: They are momo na lemia ba kaji lemia ba duyama oa.
0: Under a curse, under a yoke.
1: Eh yewu le fi po de te pe ba bla.
0: National freedom
1: does
0: not always guarantee personal freedom from the curse.
1: That's
0: see why we came here.
1: I
0: was talking about this freedom and deliverance. Every kind of curse, from every kind of yoke. Every Balaam that comes against you to curse you.
1: Balak dashade kple Balaam shokata na titrele jokele fifula domla.
0: Freedom and the liberation, the liberty that Christ has come to offer.
1: Ablode kple kaju tu kple agbeyikene Christo babe ya na amwa.
0: Do you realize that national freedom is not enough? There ought to be a personal commitment between you and the Lord. So that all that curse and all that you
1: from
0: the Balaams and the Balaks of this generation,
1: because
0: they're going to be removed in Jesus' name. Did I hear your amen? The children of Israel, they had national
2: freedom. But the Amalekites were there. The Amalekites took arms. And they said, don't you think because you came out of Egypt that that is all? And so the Amalekites came against them. They were going to fight them and send them back to where they were coming from. We call them enemies. The enemies, the Amalekites. Wanted to oppress them and destroy them. That's why I come to tell you that national freedom, independence is not enough. You must have your own personal freedom from every form of enemy. Many people don't understand. They just rejoice and dance and celebrate. National freedom and all the enemies wanting to destroy their lives are still there.
1: Everyone
2: is calling you that you make a personal choice and a personal decision. That you will know that thank God we have the freedom to worship and the freedom to call upon God, which is coming from the national freedom. But now you need to make up your mind. Personal freedom you are going to have.
1: Bena nye bena tukbo bena. Ye kwa blode kwa jale tukwa magakia. A blode si anan tona avula. Ye nye duku sifa blode la.
2: Those children of Israel.
1: Na Israel evi ola.
2: They had another challenge.
1: Woga togo di kakabu buwada.
2: Inside the nation.
1: La dukola duma.
2: That was what is called rebellion. There were some people that rose up.
1: Ami ado li uchitra.
2: Korah. Dathan and Abiram.
1: Korah, Dothakle, Abiram.
2: Egypt was not the problem now. Pharaoh was not the problem now. All the taskmasters of Egypt were not the problem now. The problem was now inside them. The nation of Israel.
1: Israel Dukola.
2: Korah. Dathan and Abiram.
1: Korah, Dothakle, Abiram.
2: The rebellion was to scatter them and destroy them.
1: Aglanje jibena kaiwa kakao dumi aglo oduma.
2: Get now freedom.
1: Tifela uhiene blood.
2: From that inner rebellion.
1: So a mama pa aglanje jamama.
2: As you look at yourself.
1: Nela lakuda wotao do kuyo nuti nyela.
2: Thank God for freedom.
1: Akbena blood.
2: Thank God for national freedom.
1: Akbena blood baja.
2: Within every family. There's a Korah, there's a Dathan, there's an Abiram.
1: Dathan, Korah, Abiram,
2: rebellious children. What are we going to talk about? Rebellious girls in the families. What are we talking about? Within a city, the Korah, Dathan, and Abiram. Within each city. And within the nation, even the Korah, Dathan, and Abiram. If we don't have total freedom from the rebellious people, look at it, local church. In local church, Korah, Dathan, and Abiram.
1: So
2: it is not enough to say we have national freedom. There must be the personal freedom. You go to God, you say, God, I know that I have to take a personal decision. I need total freedom from all the rebellious elements around me and within me. Now they were about to enter the land of Canaan. They left Egypt. And the rope and the chain of Egypt have been broken. Before we enter, because that is the goal. That is what we've been dreaming about. To enter the land of promise. It's a land flowing with milk and honey. Before we enter, let's send all these people representing us.
1: ɖe mía teƒe ayi ɖe dua me.
2: A leader for me try.
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2: 12 of them.
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2: And they send them forth.
1: Wodɔ wo ɖo ɖa lo.
2: And look at what the land weighs.
1: Ɖe ta ŋku mianya le si ke na anyigba la le.
2: I dey come to see.
1: Eye mi mia be kpe da.
2: What kind of people are living there?
1: Ame kawe la anyigba ma dzi.
2: I dey come to see the walls that protect the land.
1: Mia yi ne mia kpɔ egli wo ɖo kpa ƒo xlã du la.
2: And come back and tell us what it looks like.
1: Mia gbɔ va gbe na mia le si ke na du la le.
2: They went.
1: Wo yi lo.
2: They came back.
1: Wo trɔ gbɔ.
2: They said.
1: Wo gblɔ be.
2: We cannot enter.
1: Mi ma te ma yi ɖe du a mo.
2: We must remain in no man's land.
1: Ele be mia ti ame ma nɔ anyigba sia dzi.
2: Wilderness was no man's land.
1: But that fula nya mama no anigba di.
2: Build a permanent accommodation in the
1: Me
2: wilderness.
1: Mi na mi atu oko mamleto ale gbedada fula fiya.
2: The out of Egypt.
1: O do le Egypt lo.
2: You are not in Canaan.
1: Ga komo yi de Keno.
2: You are in between Canaan and Egypt.
1: Na ja oba le Kena kwe Egypt te pa domi domi.
2: You are in no man's land.
1: Le la mama no anigba pa anigba di.
2: What are you going to do?
1: What do Kena wo?
2: He had another sin in there to be free from.
1: Gbo bo ade le sike le bo wa ga po ablo de atu mo lo.
2: Fear of the giants.
1: Eye ne bo bo na mo ju atu o.
2: Giant. There are giants in the land.
1: Wo be na mo ju atu o la nigba la ji.
2: We can't go back to Egypt.
1: Ni ma ga ta gbo ide Egypt o.
2: The magicians there.
1: Ela be na gbo sala wo la fi ma.
2: I don't go forward to Canaan.
1: Mi ma ga te ma de zo yi kwa ide Canaan.
2: There are giants there.
1: Ela be na mo ju atu o la nigba ma ji.
2: Fear of the giants.
1: For bona majo atuo lo.
2: Many people we have national freedom.
1: I'm a gorilla who kwa blonde baja.
2: But we don't have freedom for fear.
1: Ya koma kwa blonde cho for vosima o.
2: Fear and unbelief. And it makes us to stay in the wilderness.
1: For bona plenty makos. When they bena kamiti agbe dadan for dona.
2: We cannot go back to where we're coming from.
1: Nima gata gbogbo ya fi siemi cho o.
2: We cannot go forward to where we ought to be. Because we still need liberation and freedom and deliverance from the fear of the giants.
1: Ela bena mi gani agba ablode kpokpo cho vovona majo atuo la sima.
2: That's why we're talking about ultimate freedom.
1: Ena mi lepo ntu ablode kpokpo blibonuti.
2: That's why we're saying that even though we have independence.
1: Ya tele mi gba bena tu gba ju kpokpo ablode lo.
2: Even though we celebrate the jubilee.
1: Oh, bona kami du fe blaton papa. Ajigba ablode.
2: See the kind of freedom that you know that you need in your heart in your life.
1: Brother, Adele, si won to le nya be na ihiana le ipa jima le ipa gbomo.
2: Then those Israelites.
1: Eye mi po be na Israel fi si awula.
2: As they were moving on.
1: Esi wo da so do tala.
2: They began to discover what we call principalities and powers.
1: Wo ba te je si nu so mi le be na ka ji du la nye nye ple nu san o.
2: Principalities and powers.
1: Ji du la nye nye o ple nu san o.
2: Thank God for our independence in this nation. Thank God for the empire, British empire, like Britain, or say you can go and rule yourself. Thank God for democracy. Democracy can never deliver you from the principalities and the powers and the evil spirits in the land.
1: Everyone
2: has an individual. Everyone as a person. Now you need to go come to God and come to Jesus Christ, the liberator, the one that sets us free. You need to say praise the Lord for national independence. Now I need personal freedom from all the evil spirits, from Satan, and then from the principalities and the powers. That's why Jesus Christ spoke to the people. I'm coming back to this John chapter
1: 8.
2: I'm looking at verse 36.
1: Yes.
2: It is sent there therefore shall make you free. You shall be free indeed. John chapter 8 verse 33.
1: It
2: answered him, we be Abraham's seed. I was never in bondage to any man.
1: What do you mean by Abraham of whom we are women?
2: How sayest thou, ye shall be made free?
1: Aleka wana glombina, miyaza blode viwe makan.
2: Jesus answered them, verily, verily, I say unto you.
1: Yesu donu glona obena vava vava mele glona mi bena.
2: Whosoever committed sin is a servant of sin.
1: Amasi amasi le nuvon wamula nuvon paklu viwe nya.
2: So they said, where Abraham see?
1: Obena Abraham we viyo nye.
2: We're no more in Egypt.
1: Nye gale Egypte o.
2: We're free.
1: Make one blood.
2: How do you say that?
1: Look at the blazon be.
2: That we will become free.
1: Mia o mia kwa blood e makan.
2: And Jesus said, you are out of Egypt, but you are not out of sin.
1: Yes, bena kami to go to Egypt, kami to go to nu von sima o.
2: And he says, the one that is still committing sin is a slave.
1: It's
2: a servant of sin. That's why he said he came to set them free. That's why he's telling you he came to set you free. You are going to be free. Anybody wanting freedom? Where are you?
1: Raise
2: up your hand and wave it at me like this. Amen. You will have it in Jesus.
1: Amen.
2: Look at the next verse. In verse 35. The servant abideth not in the house forever. But the son abideth ever. Look at verse 44. Hear of your father the devil.
1: For
2: the loss of your father ye will do. He was a murderer from the beginning. And
1: abode
2: not in the truth. Because there is no truth in him. When he speaketh a lie, he speaketh of his own. For he is a liar. But he, Satan is a liar. And the father of it. So Jesus spoke to them about 1, 2, 3.
1: Yata Yesu pomna tonu de ka evakle tonu ti.
2: Offered them freedom.
1: Bene ya now a blood.
2: I'm talking to you on Christ's offer of freedom.
1: Maunya patanya ni Christopher blood de nana.
2: Christ's offer of total freedom.
1: Christopher blood de blibo nana.
2: Christ's offer of complete freedom.
1: Christopher blood de snede blibola nana.
2: Christ's offer of ultimate freedom. And he tells you, you can have freedom. Number one, Christ's offer of freedom from sin. Christ's offer of freedom from sin.
3: Number two,
2: Christ's offer of freedom from slavery. Slavery, that's a kind of bondage. Bondage that ties a man to evil. The bondage that ties a man to something coming from Satan. He wants to be free. He cannot be free.
1: The
2: kind of slavery. You don't want to drink, you drink. You don't want to fight, you fight. You don't want to do evil, but you do it. That kind of slavery.
1: Then
2: God wants to deliver you. Christ's offer of freedom from slavery. Number three, Christ's of our freedom from Satan, sickness, and evil spirits.
1: Eston lia Christo Pablo de nana to Satana tolele lekpopo von osimo.
2: Christ of our freedom from Satan.
1: Christo Pablo de nana to Satana
2: from sickness and from evil spirits.
1: To tolele lekpopo von osimo.
2: We have it all here.
1: Okata la fia namilo.
2: That's what Jesus told the people.
1: Ya tena Yesu glania mia obe.
2: He said your problem number one. Sin. Number two, slavery. Number three,
1: Satan.
2: And he said, if the Son therefore shall make you free, you shall be free indeed. And he comes to set you free. Because Jesus Christ is still the same yesterday and today and forever.
1: That Jesus Christ
2: and as you call upon the name of the Lord today, He will set you free. And that means total freedom. That means He begins the freedom today. And He continues the freedom. And He gives you the final freedom. Progressively every day and every week and every month all through your life. The kind of freedom that remains and abides. To find the power, the liberating power of Jesus Christ setting you free, making you to remain free all the days of your life. See what Jesus said. He says in verse 34, Jesus answered them, verily, verily, I say unto you, whosoever committed sin is a servant of sin. What does that mean? What is sin? How many people are sinners that God wants to deliver and set free? We're told in Romans chapter 3. I'm reading there from verse 10. Romans chapter 3, verse 10. As it is written, there is none righteous, no, not one.
1: But
2: look at all the world. And he looks at all our great country here. And he says, from the men to the women, from the boys to the girls, from the educated to the illiterate, no one is righteous. No, not one.
1: Ebe tunu tuvango na nyonoji de vio vango de machichia oji ba agbala nyala kwa manya agbalola ama de kamali nyama jojiyo.
2: He looks at the people inside the church and the people outside the church, and he says, there is none righteous, no, not one.
1: Ele kuda mene le hamia ma kula mosho le hamia gutu lanu chipo bena mokpo la majojiyo de kamali de kango hamaliyo.
2: He looks at the people that carry the Bible and the people that don't have any Bible, and he looks at everybody and says, there is none righteous. Just not
1: one.
2: And then he begins to tell us what we have done. The sin we have committed. That Jesus Christ offers total freedom. And if you don't have this kind of freedom, national freedom will not take you to heaven. Freedom from Egypt did not take everybody to
1: Canaan.
2: Freedom from the British Empire does not automatically take us to heaven.
1: It is
2: your personal faith in Christ that sets you free from sin, that takes you to heaven. That's why we're told in Romans chapter 3. I'm reading from verse 11 now. There is none that understandeth, there is none that seeketh after God. They are all gone out of the way. They all together become unprofitable. It's not that two is good, no, not one. Their throat is an open sepulchre. With their tongues, they have used deceit. The poison of asp is under their lips. Can you show me anybody there that has never told a lie? Can you show me a boy, a girl, a man, a woman, a husband, a wife, a father, a mother, a university person or farmer that has never told a lie?
1: Mabe de fiam de kakwe de tugwe nutu alo nyonu jila, nutu alo jila nyonu, dada akbala nyala mamanya akbala skulu de lakle, akbala de lao si kama dalakpakpo o fiam de kan lo wadouma.
2: That's the freedom we need.
1: Emenya blode si mihyana la.
2: The freedom to release us into the truth.
1: A blode si ade gamia ide nyata foma.
2: The freedom to break deception and lying from our lives.
1: A blode si akbala lakpata takla fa.
2: Says this is the common sin of the people. And the Bible says that every liar will spend eternity in the lake of fire. That's why there's any hope of getting to heaven in any heart. There will be total freedom from lying and deception. Number 1, Christ's offer of freedom from sin. Number 2, Christ's offer of freedom from slavery. The people, they were deceiving themselves. They said we have national freedom.
1: Say
2: you that you are going to deliver us. Don't you know where the children of Abraham? Don't you know we are circumcised? Don't you know we add infant baptism? Don't you know we take the Holy Communion? Don't you know we are church people? How do you say you are going to set us free?
1: And
2: Jesus then began to tell them, there is a kind of bondage. Even after the freedom from Egypt, even after the freedom from, there is still a bondage that ties everyone into evil. That's why he then said, if the Son therefore shall make you free, ye shall be free indeed. That's why I'm reading to you Romans chapter 7. I'm reading from verse 15. It says, for that which I do, I allow not. He said, that which I do, I do not even accept. Proof of it. That which I do, I allow not. He says, for what I would that I do not. I want to be gentle. But I'm violent. I want to be truthful. But I'm deceptive. I want to be kind. But I'm cruel. I want to be loving.
1: I'm
2: stingy and selfish. That which I do,
1: no,
2: I allow not. I want to smoke, but I do. I don't want to commit adultery or to commit fornication. It's a great problem. That which I do, I allow not. That which I don't want to do, that is what I do. That's the bondage. That is the slavery that Christ wants to deliver us from. You don't want to beat your wife, but you do. And you don't want to be bitter or quarrelsome, but you are. That cannot be right. This cannot be right. Exactly what you know to be wrong. That's what you do. You don't want anybody to defile your wife, but to defile the wife of other people. That's why it says this is bondage. This is slavery. I remember once again, national freedom does not take anybody to heaven. It is this personal, individual freedom that the Lord comes in His mighty power. And because of his sacrifice on the cross of Calvary, it liberates you. It delivers you. It sets you free. And you can say, praise the Lord, He changed my life. Praise the Lord, He turned me around. That personal turning around that the Lord wants to do in your life, then you'll be on your way to heaven. It goes on in verse 16. If then I do that which I would not, I consent unto the law that it is good. Now then it is no more I that do it, but sin that dwelleth in me. That's the freedom the Lord wants to bring. The Lord wants to come to you and set you free. That's why He said, if the Son therefore shall make you free, He shall be free indeed. What a wonderful freedom He wants to bring in your life. Religious, I go to church, I read the Bible, I do this, I give money to the beggar. What are some
1: of you talking about?
2: We're talking about Christ coming into your life, turning everything around. And then you know, I am free. I am free. I am free. I am free. Praise the Lord, I'm on my way to the promised land because I'm free. Christ comes to offer you that personal freedom from slavery.
1: Christ
2: offer of freedom from Satan, from sickness, from evil spirits.
1: Maunya papa tonlea Christo Pablo de Nana to Santana tonlele klebobo vonsima.
2: When God brings the whole package together,
1: ne Christo lao mnoga teke futane blibua.
2: Freedom from sin,
1: ablo de cho nuvoma.
2: Freedom from slavery,
1: ablo de cho klubinye nyema.
2: Freedom from Satan,
1: ablo de cho Santana sima.
2: Freedom from sickness, freedom from evil spirits,
1: ablo de cho tonlele klebobo vonsima.
2: Then will you be able to say,
1: eya mela tema glole.
2: Praise the Lord, I am free. And the Lord will set you free in Jesus' name. Listen to me. The labor of Moses bringing them out of Egypt will be nothing if they didn't get to the land of Canaan. Labor of Christ on you.
1: Christo pa gbagba jeje le ta o.
2: The sacrifice of Christ on you.
1: Christo ba vosa de ta o.
2: The sorrow and the pain of Christ on you.
1: Christo ba nuka ka pe verse le ta o.
2: Verse nothing. You are not free from sin.
1: Anye jojo ne yin be mo pa blood de cho nu vosi mo o.
2: If you are not free from the power that ties you now to slavery.
1: Ne mo pa blood de cho nu se ne blood de klubi nye nye mo la si mo o.
2: That's why we are bringing this freedom unto you.
1: Ya tena mo kia blood de si avana o
2: do. That the mighty power of Christ
1: coming
2: out of Calvary through his cross. And thank God Jesus Christ is mighty to save. Mighty to deliver. Mighty to set free.
1: Freedom
2: from Satan. Freedom from sickness. Freedom from evil spirits. Acts of the Apostles chapter 10. Freedom from verse 38. How God anointed Jesus of Nazareth.
1: Yes, Nazareth.
2: This is the work of God. How God anointed Jesus of
1: Nazareth.
2: With the Holy Ghost and with power. Went about doing good. And healing all. And healing all. How many people? How many people? Can I hear you? Healing all that are oppressed of the devil. For God was with him. Healing all.
1: Delivering
2: everyone. From sin. From slavery. From
1: Satan.
2: From sickness. From evil spirit. And when God sets you free and liberates you, you no longer say, it's because of my weakness. It's because the good thing I want to do, I cannot deal. Liberates you and gives you power to go and live righteously. He heals you and gives you by. And you say, praise the Lord, I'm free through and through. Free in my soul and free in my spirit. Free in my body and free in my life. Free in my family and free in my profession. Jesus Christ said he wants to set you free. He wants to do it now. He wants to do it when? He wants to do it now. Are you ready for his freedom? Why don't you stand up on your feet? Freedom. Total freedom.
1: What's
2: to bring to you? Can I see you stand up on your feet? Can I see everybody standing up on their feet? And you are telling the Lord, oh Lord, this is what I want. I want freedom. I want total freedom. I want liberation.
1: All
2: my sin. I want deliverance. I'm lying. I want liberation from all my adultery. I want freedom from all my fornication. I want freedom from all my drunkenness. I want freedom from all my idol worship. I want freedom from all the secret calls. I want freedom.
1: Chism.
2: I want freedom from every evil sin. Lord, set me free. Lord, set me free. Lord, set me free. Open your mouth and begin to talk to me. Lord, this is personal. And without this personal freedom, you will not gates of the land of promise. Personal freedom. Christ is offering to you now. Christ offers you freedom from sin. Freedom from slavery. Freedom from Satan.
1: Open
2: your mouth and tell the Lord. Lord, that's what I want. Lord, that is what I want. I don't want to go to hell. I don't want to perish. I don't want to suffer forever and ever.
1: I
2: need personal freedom. From all my evil. All my sin. All my deception. All my lying. All my corruption. All my fraud. Lord, grant me this personal freedom. I'm going to pray for you. And if you want this freedom from sin, you want this liberation from evil, so the Lord will set you on your way, on your journey to heaven. Personal freedom from your sin, from your slavery, so that the power to do right, the power to live a life that is pleasing to God, the Lord will give to you. If you want that and you are praying for that right now, where you, can I see your hand? Raise up that hand. If there's a freedom you want, freedom from sin, freedom from slavery, and freedom from the bondage of evil, where you raise up your hand, where you are standing in front there, I want you to say this after me. Are you ready? I can't hear you. So just say it in English, and then after that, my partner in preaching will say it later.
1: Never
2: once I've finished. Say, Almighty God, as you hear me, let me hear you. Almighty God, I thank you today. I thank you for national freedom. But Lord, now I know I need personal freedom from all my sins, from all my evil, from all my wickedness, from all my stealing, from my adultery, from my fornication. Lord, I need personal freedom from every evil sin I have done. Lord, I come to you. Lord, I pray unto you. I believe that Jesus died for me on the cross of Calvary. Lord, I pray, forgive my sin. Forgive my sin. Set me free. The chain that bind me. The chains that bind me. To my sin, Lord, break that chain. Lord, set me free. That freedom that you promised, I want it now. Thank you, Lord. Thank you, Lord. I come to you. You said, whosoever comes to you, you will in no wise cast out. I believe, Lord, you have accepted me.
1: I'm
2: saved. I am forgiven. Satan, I am free.
1: Satan, I'm a
2: Jesus now lives in me.
1: Yes,
2: thank you, Lord. In Jesus' name I pray. Put your hands together for Jesus. I'm going to pray for you now. Just close your eyes. Father, in the name of Jesus, I thank you. For all these who have come to you, Lord, I pray that total freedom, the personal freedom, grant unto them in Jesus' name. Pray that they power to go and live in newness of life, to go and live a liberated life, free from sin, free from evil. Right unto them in Jesus' name. Thank you, Lord. In Jesus' name we pray. Everybody say
1: Amen.
4: 5 years now, I've been
1: to
4: work for the devil.
1: We
5: work for devil.
4: Yes.
5: Okay, I've been to work for her.
4: True not be the common anymore.
5: Lie.
4: Yes, any too so far away
1: as it do
4: not lie now.
5: What did Jesus do for you now this
1: day?
4: I tell God thank you. What the man of God be the bridge ball, Zacchaeus.
5: Yes.
4: The life transformed.
1: Hey, come on, Pamela Pumon, Bramania chose Zacchaeus Bentia, Nyagbatro.
4: And the devil be don't use me for convince me confident and not to inside for convince them for kind of God.
1: Convince them.
4: Bad thing there.
1: Yes.
4: So I tell God, thank you. Where God don't.
5: You don't touch your heart.
4: Transform me. Like, I tell her, thank you. For now onward, at the work.
5: Let we clap for Jesus. The greatest miracle.
1: Not the
5: greatest miracle.
1: I
6: really come for a great transformation in my life. I want to transform my life. It don't take a long time where even my family know before. Cope with me in the house. You know, I don't try by all means. I don't pray.
1: I don't pray.
6: I know you go no sir. I go sleep na gate and I sleep there 2 days, all these days.
1: Hey, la mamlo gate ya no nka kama vason.
6: I tell Jesus, you must transform my life.
1: Bagbo Jesus, Jesus le ratu ni agbele ta pe ya.
5: So what happen now this night?
6: Right time in life, I tell say my life don't transform.
1: Hey, my life when I fit pia mala ni agbetro.
5: Now the greatest miracle that.
6: Yes.
5: Let me clap for Jesus.
1: Emeni lukuno ganto la minami afu akpe na Yesu.
6: I thank the name of the Lord.
5: Corruption, confession, yes. And conversion.
1: Yes. And
6: I pray that God go transform everybody in life now this place.
1: For
6: the fact that you believe in the name of the Lord Jesus Christ. Hallelujah.
5: Amen.
6: Praise the Lord.
5: Tell you one.
6: Brother, I be the small jumper.
5: Aha!
1: Ebe ya ya inyo na si gakpo to gbe kyo ledu.
6: Believe you me, that day before they come, you don't pull inside me.
1: Ebe ka fi abata pe la inu o le mo tonton.
6: Pray they drink before they reach, you don't pull inside me.
5: Praise the Lord. Let we clap for Jesus. Let we clap for Jesus. Clap for Jesus. God can change jamba smoker.
6: Yes.
5: May they change drunk man.
6: Anybody that said they can't discuss it to man.
5: Praise
6: the Lord. Hallelujah.
1: Let me clap for Jesus.
5: Let me clap for Jesus.
1: Mina mia fu akpena Yesu mia fu akpena Yesu.
7: Tokut kanti apo one for listen.
8: A which a time will be the preach. He say whatever problem we person get, may just put in hand. We say the problem day. They have put me hand by my chest.
1: Hey, pastor, let me do that. I think I'm going to minute to sit there. I'm going to sit there. I'm going to
8: from that time, the confusion will be the get for me heart. Because in the initial time, even if I want to do good, once that confusion they come from my mind, I just get confused. I don't know what nothing for do. I'm not going to do anything good.
1: Lenya gbomola mo chakanu to gaga tu gboma gbe mo ti wa nu nyare po o gaga mo ba ta ko mo yu do gbola le tanya la.
7: So from that thing, the way the pastor don't pray, yeah, neither confession all come on inside you.
8: Then from these days now up to this time, no confession on the mind.
7: All thing free fine. Praise the Lord.
1: Eh yes, the pastor do gbola le tanya chakataka so nyare jimo la jo eh ye magale o ma ku abro de Jesus. Follow Yesu for no common.
9: We thank you because we are here for a purpose.
1: Me da kona be mi la fia le taru jinu adeta.
9: And we know that purpose we are going to fulfill.
1: E mi nye bena la o de taru jinu ma jile mi afa gbama.
9: Bring your blessing on this nation.
1: Mi kwe wo ya jira la va du koya ma.
9: Bring your blessing upon the church.
1: Mi kwe wo ya jira la va haman la ma.
9: Bring your blessing upon every family.
1: Mi kwe ya jira la va puma de siya de ma.
9: We bring your blessing upon every individual in Jesus' name.
1: And we
9: ask you, Lord, you turn us around from the inside. Total freedom. Complete freedom. Ultimate freedom. You infect and impact to every life in Jesus' name. Open the pages of the scriptures to everyone. Help us to know you more. Help us to love you more. Help us to see you more. Help us to receive more from you. Confirm your blessing upon every life. We thank you, Lord. In Jesus' name we pray.
1: Le Yesu fanu komi mi do gbedale.
9: Thank you very much. You can sit down.
1: Akpena mi minami anuani.
9: There's a verse of scripture in Mark.
1: Buku yade le Biblia ma.
9: I don't know whether you have ever read this.
1: Nyama nyabena kalekli po o.
9: It brings into summary everything that Jesus did.
1: Nu yokata Yesu wala ye putane.
9: Everything that Jesus wore.
1: Nu yokata Yesu wore.
9: Everything that Jesus wants to be your life today.
1: Nu sika Yesu jibe ya wole wagba ma egba.
9: Everything he wants to accomplish.
1: Nu maika Yesu jibe na eba sinasu.
9: In your life.
1: Le wagba ma.
9: I bring to this one verse of scripture in Mark chapter 7. Verse 37.
1: Ma ke pukwi de kaya ba wagba ma egba le Marko. Ta ma adren pukwi blaton vwa.
9: And they were beyond measure astonished.
1: Kakuvi
9: adonuto. And they were all surprised beyond measure. Because of what Jesus did. Because of what Jesus was. And then they said,
1: "Hey,
9: he has done all things well." Testimony concerning Jesus. The manifestation of the power of Jesus. Everybody that was there. The Pharisees, the Sadducees. The publicans and the priests. The sinners and the believers. The men and the women. The boys and the girls.
1: The view not to you, but the view not view.
9: The rich and the poor.
1: Cause not talk like a toe.
9: The high and the low.
1: I'm a cock, I'm a chin.
9: The people, everybody.
1: I'm a cat, I'm a see a man.
9: They looked at Jesus.
1: Walk by Yesu Allah.
9: They saw what Jesus did.
1: Walk by Nusi Yesu Lawo.
9: There was one testimony in their mouth.
1: That said the cock will open.
9: There was one declaration in their mouth.
1: And Yakbok brought the cock will open.
9: There was one thing everybody was saying without any contradiction.
1: Nyada kakwa mokata ogbro eyemo titrele wa
2: surprised. They were amazed at the works of Christ, of the miracles of Christ, of the transforming power of Christ, and everybody without exception. Here is what they say. They said he has done all things well. The sinner came. And he said, I have forgiveness and peace of mind. He has done all things well. The demon possessed came. He was bound. He was suffering. He was afflicted. Jesus touched his life. And the demon possessed man delivered. He said, he has done all things well. There was a woman caught in adultery. The religious people wanted to stone her. And Jesus said, neither do I condemn you. Go and sin no more. And that woman that was a sinner, that should have died, came to life again. Eternal life. She had abundant life. She had a happy life. And she said, he has done all things well. Zacchaeus was a public thief. And he will take the money of the

0: Jesus was around.
1: Gaka sebena Yesu vadzwama.
0: He said, I'm not supposed to go there.
1: Ebena majembe ma ya modu mulo.
0: I'm dirty, I'm an outcast.
1: Mafudi ma nyama yibo ugbenule.
0: But Jesus is there.
1: Gaka Yesu lafima.
0: And the man came to Jesus.
1: Eya malaba Yesu Christo lagbolo.
0: And Jesus touched him.
1: Eye Yesu kasiya manu.
0: And cleansed all the leprosy away.
1: Yesu de anidola dale nuchi.
0: And the leper man said, he has done all things well.
1: There
0: was a blind man that could not even see. He was by the side of the road. And he was begging. His name is Bartimaeus. And he said, Jesus, thou son of David, have mercy on me. And then Jesus said, call him, come on here. And he came to Jesus Christ. And Jesus said, what do you want I do unto you? And he said, I want to receive my sight. And Jesus said, be it unto you according to your faith. His blind eyes were open. And the blind man told everybody, look at that Jesus.
1: For Jesus Christ to malo.
0: He has done all things well. There was a thief on the cross.
1: Ajodala de malaticho ganuchi.
0: They nailed him to the cross.
1: Wokle latito ganuchi.
0: They said life on earth had finished.
1: Ella bena ipa gbonola ni gbanjia ewonu gbemagbe.
0: They said you are so bad.
1: Wo gbe we are le gbelenu to.
0: You are not fit for heaven. You are not fit to live on the earth.
1: Ba jena jipo yema jebe na nu ani gbanji chon.
0: The only place they wanted him to go are to go there in a hurry.
1: Afi de kamiti na ilale bena ikaba magba machi machi to e.
0: They wanted him to go to hell immediately.
1: Wo jibe na ide joma vomenu makelo.
0: And then that's it for the cross.
1: Ey ati ajodala
0: to Jesus Christ. Remember me when you come to your kingdom. And Jesus did not say it is too late.
1: Yes,
0: here you are about to die. You've gone too far beyond the day of grace. Jesus did not say that.
1: Yes,
0: but Jesus said today.
1: Yesu glabena agbagba.
0: You will be with me.
1: La noklem.
0: In paradise.
1: Le paradiso lama.
0: And that man there on the cross.
1: Eye nutuma la chicho ganula.
0: Forgiven.
1: Wo tonu vonki.
0: Delivered.
1: Wo de.
0: Happy and joyful.
1: Eye jijo gande pa jima.
0: He said he has done all things
1: well.
0: As you look at Jesus, there is one thing I want to impress on your mind. That this Jesus is so wonderful. This Jesus is so great. When he touches your life. When he comes to you. When he takes you up. And when you reform. Forms and recreates you. There is one thing that is going to be on your lips, on your mouth. You are going to be able to say, he, Jesus Christ, has done all things well. I'm talking about the Jesus who was born of a virgin. His conception was like no other man's conception. An angel came to Mary. Hail Maria.
1: Maria.
0: You are blessed of all women. Because out of you will come the son of David. And Mary said, how will I know that?
1: Maria,
0: because I've never known a man. And
1: he
0: says the Holy Ghost will come upon you and overshadow you. And that beautiful son.
1: Eye evinuima sinajila.
0: The very son of God.
1: Eye nyema opatenuvi.
0: That eternal Emmanuel.
1: Eye wa yabe yikobena Emmanuel.

0: That will be born of you.
1: Hey, we are not
0: will be called the very Son of God.
1: Labatrazuma upavi.
0: His conception was miraculous. His birth was miraculous.
1: Yes, bejijilanye nukunu.
0: Miraculous pre-submission.
1: Hey,
0: because Jesus Christ is special.
1: Right, yes, Christo nyamatokwe.
0: It is that Jesus I bring to you miraculous conception.
1: Yes, my ko faibon funukunu telamahabanu.
0: A miraculous birth.
1: Yes, my co Jinukunu Tela Mugabano. Yes, my co Potanukunu Tela Mugabano.
0: Imperfect life.
1: Hey, yes, Nagbe, not doubly bow.
0: A sinless life.
1: And Nagba Nupamanomi.
0: A life without blemish.
1: And Nagba Mukakamanomi.
0: Holy beyond holiness of man.
1: And Nagba Kokova Mugbatoba Kokwenye.
0: From the time he began to live.
1: Jope
0: on earth.
1: Jope
0: went to the cross of Calvary to die for you and for me.
1: Jope Gubatuagbanolani Bayajibasa.
0: He lived such a sinlessly pure, purified life. And then he died. Miraculous death. And then he was buried. And on the Sunday he rose from the dead. And then he appeared to his disciples. 40 days he kept on revealing himself to them. I am that Jesus that lived a perfect life. I am that Jesus that died on the cross. I am that Jesus that was buried for 3 days. I am that Jesus. I am risen from the dead. Because death could not have any power on him. And for
1: 14
0: days he began to show himself to his disciples. And they saw a walking miracle. They saw a risen miracle. They saw a resurrected miracle. And then at the end of the
1: 14 days,
0: he was talking to his own disciples. All of his sudden, he began to go up. From the time of his arrival to the time of his ascension, everything was miraculous. That's why, as you look at the life of Christ, and you look at everything he said, and everything that he did, there is one thing they could say. There was one thing they could reveal and declare. They said, he, the Christ, he has done all things well.
1: Nobody ever walked
0: like him.
1: Nobody
0: ever spoke like him.
1: Nobody
0: ever did what he did.
1: The
0: testimony is coming your way.
1: That said,
0: that declaration is coming your way. At the end of the meeting,
1: you
0: will say, when you see the miracle of life transformed, you'll be able to say like everybody else, he, the Christ, my Savior, he has done all things well. How does that happen? I'm talking to you on the subject. There is no one like Jesus. There's no one like Jesus. I'm talking on three things today. Number one, the mission of Jesus. Number two, the message of Jesus. Number three, the mercy of Jesus. Number one, the mission of Jesus.
1: dodi asi.
2: We're talking about this Jesus.
1: Mi le fonto Yesu sianu.
2: A great mission.
1: Dodi asi galasi.
2: A great ministry.
1: Suba suba do galasi.
2: A great purpose.
1: Taru jinu gandelasi.
2: A great plan for which he came.
1: Dodo gandelasi ya tebe vani banjido.
2: And he wants to do that in your life.
1: Etibe ya wo emalo wagbama.
2: To fulfill that mission brought a message. Bena, the message of Jesus.
1: Bena wa wo dodi asi mala kagbedi asi va Yesu fagbedi asi.
2: The message is like the wheel of a tire.
1: But there is a ejako abenanka. Ye panukua belu palana.
2: The message that leads you and rolls you and drives you to the mission.
1: But there is a de eyelak blow kaka vai pa dodi asilam.
2: When you accept that message.
1: Neloko gbedi asilam.
2: When you believe it with all your heart.
1: Neloko esekule wo jiblibo.
2: And you say that is what Jesus is telling me.
1: Eyelakula berade emeni nyasi Yesu lekwa blomnam.
2: Let the mercy of Jesus will be fulfilled in your life.
1: Ekama Yesu benu blani popo pa do la bama le wagbama.
2: The mission.
1: Yesu be do de asi.
2: The message.
1: Yesu be gbede asi.
2: The mercy.
1: Yesu benu blani popo.
2: What is the mission of Jesus?
1: Bento nu keni Yesu be do de asi la.
2: I look at Matthew chapter 1 verse 21.
1: Matthew tagbento popo e blabo for the care.
2: And she shall bring forth a son, and thou shall call his name Jesus.
1: Eye adinu to vi ena ye panu kobe Yesu.
2: For he shall save his people from their sins.
1: Ela bena yela de padu kwa choye panu voma.
2: She, Mary the Virgin.
1: Maria
2: bring forth a son.
1: De tu pila dinu tu vilo.
2: The son of God and the son of David.
1: Yenye maube dikula magbatobe vila.
2: Understand that is the primary thing, the greatest thing, and the climax of what Christ came to do on earth.
1: Sir Goma, emenye dode asi ganto, pleta popo, na doyo kata Yesu vawola ni banjila.
2: He shall save his people from their sin.
1: Ade epe duko, acho openu vawoma.
2: Why save them from their sins?
1: No kate ba de wacho openu vawoma do.
2: Because sin is a heavy weight like a milestone.
1: Ela bede nuvo, enya bakpapa abena ekpegban
2: that is hanged on your waist.
1: Sikana le alimano,
2: and then you are thrown into the sea of eternity.
1: Eye wocho dada le jumavo foto gamama,
2: and because of that heavy weight of sin,
1: wala bede nuvo pekpegbamala de usela lino tala,
2: it will pull you down to the lowest pit, to hellfire.
1: Aye,
2: and because he doesn't want you to go to hellfire.
1: Eye le don gbe ayide juma vobe tutuye nuke ga kale se mo lo be na ide juma vomota nu tila.
2: That is why he wants to cut off that heavy stone of sin.
1: Eya tena belon be jibena ya chonu vo pope gba ma si o blala lino la ya twi pe kada lo
2: ti. What does he want to save you from?
1: Look am nu vo come be adol.
2: Why does he want to save you from sin?
1: Look at Yesu jibe ya adol nu vo simodo.
2: Because sin is the deadliest poison.
1: Ela be nu vo de enya adiwam.
2: Greater than the poison of the snake or the serpent.
1: Sina lo lowo edan ple edan pa diwam o.
2: Greater than the poison that any enemy can administer to you.
1: Wo a cheek na magbetola kodenu menume na duna fu.
2: Because sin is a deadliest poison ever found on earth.
1: Wala bena de nuvonya adiwam sikene la nigban kataji.
2: Once it gets to you, it will get to your heart and your spirit and your mind and your soul. You are destroyed.
1: Ne nuvogana wa agbamala agana wa tami aba wa jimi aba wa lupoma atron wa matiakata la nigban.
2: That's why the mission of Jesus.
1: We are tena Yesu be do de asila
2: is to come to take away and to neutralize the power of that poison in your life.
1: Enye bena wa bana wa te maglan no vo pa di mama le wa gbamodo.
2: What does he want to save you from sin?
1: Look at be adole nu vo modo.
2: Because sin is like the strongest chain or rope ever tied around any man on earth.
1: Wa de la bena de nu vo yenye kunyawu ma sikene bla amagbeto la ni banji.
2: And what Satan using that rope of to tie you.
1: Ene satana atonu vombe kunyoma blaula.
2: You lose your senses.
1: La bu onunya.
2: You lose your mind.
1: La bu ogomasasa.
2: You lose your reasoning faculty.
1: La bu osusude denu
2: gbetete. Who you are.
1: Amakap mevene nyu.
2: If you're a medical doctor.
1: Nele ni doctor ba magan.
2: And you know it is wrong to smoke.
1: Le nyabena sigano no manyo.
2: That rope of sin is around you.
1: Ga kene bena sigaba ka blaula.
2: You will smoke.
1: La no sigabe.
2: It doesn't matter who you are.
1: Makap mevene nyu.
2: You may be walking where HIV AIDS patients are coming.
1: La tema no don la fi kana di kana kuba dole la di polo cho.
2: And you see how they are dying.
1: La po ale si o le kupun.
2: Once that rope of sin of immorality is upon your life.
1: Ga kene be de ha si o be nu fo ka bla o la ni gban ya di ya.
2: Even though you see HIV patients dying and dying and dying, you will go into it again and get your own HIV.
1: Do po le po be ni kana kuba nyonu fi de ma le kupun lo. 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
2: Because sin is the strongest chain or rope ever tied around the waist of any man.
1: Voilà bena de nouveau la de yenye e ka gande si kana bla. 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
1: E ye ne bena nous vont ba kama le nu ti o la.
2: It's like you're forever lost.
1: E je ko bena le tron kan kan mo na.
2: The only one who can save and deliver and set you free.
1: Amade kai ne li kwate ma de wa ko na wa blood la.
2: Is this one that is called Jesus?
1: E ye nya mo ya simi yo be Yesu.
2: And the angel said, "Thou shalt bring forth a son."
1: Eye ma o dola bena adinu to vi.
2: And you call his name Jesus.
1: Eye na yo epenu ko be Yesu.
2: Because he will save his people from all their sins.
1: Ela bena eye la de epenu ko la cho openu bo omo.
2: And that's why the Lord Jesus is coming to you, that that heavy stone of sin.
1: Ya tena ye Kristo gbono gbo wo gbaro bena nu fo ba gba pepe mola.
2: That that deadliest poison of sin.
1: Bena de nu bomba diwa mola.
2: That strong chain of sin.
1: Bena de nu bomba kunyo gan mola.
2: Will be untied.
1: Bena kaya dira le tio.
2: Everything is free.
1: Eye la kwa blood de blibo.
2: Then you are able to say.
1: Eye la tema gbo be.
2: Praise the Lord, I am free.
1: Wa ka fa pe to bena mo kwa blood de.
2: Because he came to set me free.
1: Wala bena Yesu babe ya nam a blood.
2: First John chapter 3.
1: Johannes gbato tamaton.
2: I'm reading from verse 5 there.
1: Ma le pupu amaton.
2: And ye know that he was manifested to take away our sins.
1: Eye minye bena ya ma de do kwifian. Bena ya tomi apo nuvo o ayi.
2: That's a mission. That's a mission.
1: Eme ni epo do de asila.
2: That's reason why you came to Otoa.
1: No ma tebe vanya kule gbodo.
2: That's why you are here. And you know, Jesus Christ,
1: no matter the vafiado, enye bena Yesu Kristo la
2: was manifested. Take away our sins.
1: E de do ko ti bena ya chomi apenu vo ayi.
2: Then he says, and in him is no sin.
1: Eye wo gbo bena eyantola no vo de kemele eyama o.
2: In Christ is no sin.
1: Kristo mela no vo de kemele mo.
2: He takes away your sin.
1: Echo wo nu vola yi.
2: He puts it in the depths of the sea.
1: Echo de a tian fu ba gogulipa.
2: Never to come back to your life anymore.
1: Bena nu voma ga ba wa gbomo gbede gbede o.
2: I was telling you.
1: Mele gbo na bena.
2: The reason why he takes away the sin.
1: Nu itena ba to nu vojo enye bena.
2: And if you die in that sin, it's like you are thrown into the sea of eternity.
1: Nebe le kule nu voma mia. Echo kwa bena u to dada le juma voma.
2: You cannot escape. Came hellfire.
1: Eye matasile joma vomanu gbede gbede o.
2: You see why Jesus came? He is to take the poison of sin away from your system.
1: Nuite Yesu vani gbanjiro ni bena. Ya de nu von pa diwa madale wonu chinlam.
2: So that you will not die an eternal death.
1: Alebena maku aide to troma voma o.
2: You see why Jesus came?
1: Nuite Yesu vado.
2: Is so that the bondage of sin.
1: Enye bena nu von pa blablamala.
2: The chain of sin that binds you.
1: Nu von pa kunyous ne blaula.
2: You will lose and break that chain.
1: Watri, eye wa nge kunyo wada le wagbama.
2: Then freedom comes to you.
1: Eya blodi avano.
2: Look at Galatians chapter 5.
1: Galatians tamaton.
2: I'm reading from verse 19.
1: Boku we are seki.
2: Now the works of the flesh are manifest.
1: Kanutil
2: these.
1: Kanutila pa dowa wo japan kam. Esionyo.
2: Tells us now adultery.
1: Matre wowo.
2: Fornication.
1: Agasi wowo.
2: Uncleanness.
1: Mako mako nyenye.
2: Lasciviousness.
1: Kajeje.
2: He's telling us all those things that Jesus came to save us from.
1: Elegbanu show Yesu babe ya demi lo simula nami.
2: Please, please, don't tell me I go to church. Forget about that one.
1: Mega globe ya yayi na churchi o. Mlo churchi bello ye isi ama.
2: There are people that go to church and the sins, adultery is still there.
1: Amiado ina churchi lo. Kakia matrewa wola kwa tolo ufagbama.
2: There are people that go to church.
1: amiado ina church lo.
2: And they have all that fornication still there.
1: Kake akasi obo gbogbon la poto lo mo lo.
2: The people that go to church.
1: Amiado ina church lo.
2: And your cultism is still there.
1: Kake ade ajo gbogbon la galo mo lo.
2: He says idolatry.
1: Ebena de trust bosbo.
2: And witchcraft.
1: Afan kaka.
2: And hatred.
1: Leke wowo.
2: Various and every.
1: Etre wowo nu panfan.
2: The cities is what Jesus came to remove.
1: Yes, Baba ya delu shoda le miyamo.
2: Your life will remove everything in Jesus' name.
1: Baba na de Yesu la denu yokata dalo wagbomo le Yesu fanu koma.
2: Even so, the one he talks about envy.
1: Blah, but the cap on the papa, Tom of Bavianu,
2: murder,
1: up on the talk, not the donu.
2: He talks about drunkenness,
1: up on the talk, mumuonu.
2: He talks about rebellion,
1: up on the talk, glow to tuonu.
2: And he says, and such. Life.
1: Ebena kple esi ya wo togbe.
2: And he said, of the which I tell you.
1: Eye benu si ogbon mo le dinami.
2: That they which do sins shall not inherit everlasting life.
1: Abele si mo ogbon dinami koko nebena. Amo si wa lenu si ola mani mafta do pe laba duma o.
2: Do you see what Jesus Christ came?
1: Nui te Yesu Christo laba ni banjido.
2: He said, it will take all your sins away.
1: Enyebe ya chowo nu vowo ayi.
2: Do you see what Jesus came?
1: Nui te Yesu laba. Vado.
2: Is that all those evil things in your life?
1: Enye benanu vodi shokata le wag bamala.
2: It will take everything away.
1: Na chokata yi.
2: Number one is the mission of Jesus.
1: Bato enye Yesu bato de asi.
2: Number two, the message of Jesus.
1: Ebelia Yesu bato de asi.
2: I told you it is the message that he gives.
1: Bagbleno maunya si bagblola.
2: That brings that mission to pass in your life.
1: Enye benaka bato de asi abamu le wag bama.
2: Praise the Lord.
1: Make up a potonama.
2: Glorify the name of the Lord.
1: Me do a potoman code dinama.
2: They will bring that mission to pass in your life in Jesus' name.
1: Mabe Yesu la we put the asima le wagbama. Le Yesu fanu koma.
2: Did I hear your amen?
1: They matema semia for amen.
2: What's the message of Jesus?
1: No Kenya Yesu begbe di asila.
2: In Matthew chapter 4, verse 17.
1: Matthew tamana, poko we adren liya.
2: We're told that Jesus Christ came and he began to tell them the kingdom of God is at hand. Repent ye therefore. He brought the message of repentance.
1: When I mean yabena Yesu vani banji, choka manjila Yesu di asigbo father demolog. Bena, metro le miapa jima, ela bena jipote adopala dovo, e chokbe de asila lowo nam.
2: That means you have been going in a way, in a direction, on a road that is wrong.
1: E mapte bena chala, ele mongo glon, e mongo glon, e mongo bada tola jizom.
2: And then Jesus Christ comes to you, and Jesus says, turn around.
1: Eye Yesu vagbo, blono bena, trojo.
2: Change your mind.
1: Trowe tamasusu.
2: Change your direction.
1: Trowe mozozo.
2: Change your company.
1: Trowo gadedo.
2: Change your gang.
1: Trowo konowo.
2: Change the people you're moving with.
1: Tro amashekele le gadenkila.
2: Let there be a change in your mind.
1: Nabeto tono gende wagbama.
2: He says, repent for the kingdom of God is at hand.
1: Ebe mitro le miapo jime la bena jipote adupola dovo.
2: Then he tells us in Mark chapter 1 verse 15.
1: Ebe le marco tagbato koko wia tonlia.
2: Because that is the message.
1: Ela bena esienye bede asila.
2: That is going to bring the mission of Christ to pass in your life.
1: Siaka Christo pato de asila vama le wagbama.
2: What's the message he gives us in Mark chapter 1 verse 15?
1: No kenye bede asisi wanami le marco tagbato koko wia tonlia ma.
2: And he tells us the time is fulfilled. The kingdom of God is at hand. Repent ye therefore, believe the gospel.
1: Eglebena zangbela doji, eye mafta do pola dovo, metro le miapa jima, eye mi kwanyanwila jisa.
2: It is that same message that Jesus is bringing today.
1: Maunyamake Yesu chole naum egba.
2: Jesus the same yesterday, today, and forever.
1: Yesu enye make cho, egba kheide mavo mavo.
2: Repent.
1: Ebe trole jima.
2: Say change your mind.
1: Ebe na trole wetama susu.
2: Change, change your direction.
1: Ebe na tro wo mozozun o.
2: He said turn around.
1: Ebe na tro deluchi.
2: So that destruction will not come upon your life.
1: Alebe na to troma ba wa agbomo o.
2: I told you in Matthew.
1: Mebo le Matthew.
2: Now in Luke chapter 13 verse 3.
1: If you look at them we eton pupu amoton.
2: People came to talk to Jesus Christ.
1: Amo baba you are from na Yesu.
2: He said Jesus, did you hear the news?
1: Obe na Yesu. Lesson me in a joa.
2: There were some people that were worshipping their God.
1: Amiadoli wole open ma usubamlo.
2: And Pilate came and that leader came and killed them and mingled their sacrifice with their blood.
1: Eye Pilate vaklo lamava. Eye bawu wotropo vula totokle numamala.
2: And they perished without a remedy.
1: Eye wotropo dadamalo wonu o.
2: And Jesus said, do you see that those people are greater sinners than yourself?
1: Yes, ugle no bena. De mi susubena. Ameya wene nuvon la ganto u miya u.
2: I tell you, except you repent, ye shall likewise perish.
1: Ebena gbede ka bonu mele gbro na mi bena na mi etrole mi apa jimola mi kata mi atrone na maka.
2: Jesus Christ.
1: Wo gbo na Yesu be.
2: They said there were some people.
1: Obena amiadoli.
2: A mighty tower.
1: Eyesu lo to gamala.
2: A high tower.
1: Eyesu lo mokoko mala.
2: Fell upon them.
1: Amo jowojila.
2: And they died and went to hell without any preparation.
1: Hey, you walk with a joma vomita dradumalio.
2: And Jesus said, you people, you listen to news, you cannot analyze that meal.
1: Yes, we de miami si anutinya gakade mi achonutinya mami astronu choma o.
2: Do you think that they are greater sinners than yourself?
1: Mi bubena mama we de nuva on la gato u mia o maha.
2: And he said, except you repent.
1: Ebe na gbede ke bom na mi atrole mi apa jimola.
2: You will not also escape, you likewise
1: Perry.
2: That's why the Lord is telling you today the message of Jesus. And that message is repent. That message is turn around. That message is forsake every evil thing that you have done. I said, Lord Jesus, I come.
1: I
2: want you to forgive me. I change my ways. I change my direction. All the fornication, adultery. All the stealing and fighting. All the idol worship and occultism. I don't want to go there again. And then it is when you carry out the message of Jesus. I say, yes, Lord, I thank you. That your mission is to save me from sin. And that your message is to make me turn around. Then the mercy of Jesus will come to you. Praise the Lord for his mercy. Glorify the Lord for his mercy. And whosoever shall come unto me, I will not cast out. Look at what Paul is telling us.
1: Paul
2: is telling us sin. 1 Timothy chapter 1, from verse 13 to verse 15.
1: And I mean, Timothy, Bantota,
2: he said, I was a blasphemer.
1: I been at the busubola manilo.
2: I was an injurious person.
1: I'm a nyama blank. I'm a bonding tolo.
2: I was a wicked man.
1: I'm a nyama badalo.
2: I was a terrible sinner.
1: I'm a nyenuva ola nyinaku.
2: I received.
1: Gakela moko.
2: He forgave me.
1: E ponu blani na chokam.
2: He changed my life.
1: E tronye agba.
2: He turned me around.
1: E tronye lenuchi.
2: The mercy of God came unto me.
1: Ma ponu blani popo vanam.
2: I repented.
1: Ma trojima.
2: I said, Lord, what will I do?
1: Maybe
2: I
1: put on a new.
2: I said, Lord, I don't want to continue like that again.
1: Maybe I put on your majima ganu agba oko ji o.
2: I don't want to be injurious again.
1: Your majima ganya amavondi o.
2: I don't want to be a persecutor again.
1: Your majima gani yo.
2: Lord, I don't want to be a wicked man again.
1: And then the mercy of God
2: came
1: unto him. And he said that
2: that same mercy is coming to you to have your surrender to the Lord.
1: You surrender your heart. You surrender your
2: will.
1: And
2: you said, Lord, I give myself unto you.
1: Mercy
2: of God. The grace of God. The love of God. And that salvation will come to you. I said that salvation will come to you. Praise the Lord is coming. Number one, the mission. Number two, the message. Number three, the mercy. Right now, the Lord is calling upon you.
1: Fifi laya patola le yom.
2: And the Lord is saying,
1: Eya patola goglombe.
2: The mercy of God is available for you.
1: Ma oponumblani pokpon lino.
2: Everyone that repents.
1: Amasamasia trole pejima.
2: Everyone that turns around.
1: Amasamasia trole nuchi.
2: Everyone that says, Lord, I come.
1: Amasamasia gla patoma va.
2: Lord, I give myself unto you.
1: Apatoma chodo kwinyele na wom.
2: That mercy of God, that salvation of God will come.
1: Apatobanumblani pokpon, apatoba gokola vani.
2: Praise the Lord, the salvation is for you.
1: Kafa apeto agbo okola towe.
2: What are you? Can I see you?
1: Pika wade makpo waside.
2: What are you?
1: Do asimade jima akpo de.
2: Salvation.
1: Agbo oko.
2: Forgiveness.
1: So talk.
2: Eternal life.
1: Agbo mavo.
2: That is the mission of Christ.
1: Emenye Christo lapa dodi asila.
2: And you're going to receive that right now.
1: Ele jako ma fifi lai.
2: I said you're going to receive that right now.
1: Mepena akwe fifi lai.
2: If you're ready for that salvation.
1: Nele klalo ne agbo oko.
2: What are you? Can you raise up your Bible says,
1: Bible
2: shall call on the name of the Lord shall be saved. What a wonderful time to receive your forgiveness.
1: Yeah, you can
2: raise up your hand. Raise up your hand.
1: Father,
2: in the name of Jesus.
1: For the Jesus,
2: I thank you for all these who are raising up their hands.
1: Thank you
2: for the mission of Christ.
1: Thank you
2: for the mission of Christ. Thank you for the message of repentance. Thank you for the message of repentance.
1: I
2: thank you for your mercy and salvation. Lord, I pray for everyone now. Raising up their hands. Telling you they want your forgiveness.
1: You
2: in the mind and the spirit and the power to turn around and to repent in Jesus' name.
1: Si o le bi abe yo gene jima totro. 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
2: According to your promise, Lord.
1: Le wo nu gbeto to lanu apato.
2: Give them your mercy and your salvation right now.
1: Na nu bla ni popo pla gbo oko o fifi lai.
2: I thank you because I know you have answered.
1: Me da pe no la be mo nya be na le donu ti.
2: In Jesus name we pray.
1: Le Yesu fa nu ko mo mi do gbeda le.
2: Another amen.
1: Mi people nam amebu buade.
2: Now, if you are sick,
1: if he has only been a $1,
2: nothing will hinder your giving.
1: Nada kama kemone wodo your oko o.
2: If you have any oppression, any attack,
1: nego gbobon le jorun le ton de anila.
2: Nothing will stop your deliverance.
1: Nada kama kemone woka tutule ye isi ama o.
2: Are you ready?
1: Mi le klalo.
2: I said, are you ready?
1: Mebe mi le klalo ma.
2: You want healing?
1: Let
2: your
1: hand.
2: Raise up your hand.
1: Do I see the G?
2: You want deliverance?
1: Let your hand.
2: Raise up your hand.
1: Do I see the G?
2: What miracle?
1: Let your hand. Nukunu.
2: Raise up your hand.
1: Do I see the G?
2: Father, in the name of Jesus.
1: Papa, le Yesu, panu koma.
2: Thank you for the mighty power that never changes.
1: Akpena una wunu sega trakosi matrona ulata.
2: And I pray for all these my brothers and sisters.
1: Madog bala novinu tu novinu nu siota.
2: As they raise up their hands.
1: Esu odo ba see the G la.
2: Miracle.
1: Mebe lukunu.
2: Healing.
1: Mebe doyoyo.
2: Deliverance.
1: Mebe nakatutu.
2: Signs and wonders.
1: Lukunu plejesi.
2: Grant unto them in Jesus' name.
1: Welo pagbama le Yesu panukoma.
2: That mental problem, I command you get out in Jesus' name.
1: I'm a maker tagbado le Jehovah. My desert dogo le Yesu panukoma.
2: Those blind eyes, I command you be open and see in Jesus' name.
1: Noku agbantemi vunku mi akponu le Yesu fenu koma.
2: For goiter, hunchback, hernia, any swelling in your body, come out in Jesus' name.
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2: Every deposit of the devil in your life.
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1: Medese fifila yuka taune dole yeso fonu koma.
2: Jesus, manifest your power from on high.
1: Apeto yesu de wonu selatia choji po fifilai.
2: Every one of them.
1: Your domesium.
2: Deliver every one of them.
1: Deka amasiam.
2: Set every captive free.
1: Na blode aboyoma de siya de la.
2: Thank you, Lord, because I know you have done.
1: Apena ulabema nyabena le don chinami.
2: In Jesus' name we pray.
1: Le yeso panu kama mi dog badale.
2: And the people of God said, Amen.
1: Ma opediona glabe, Amen.
2: Praise the Lord, our God has done it.
1: Kafu apato la bena ma uwevo.
2: I said, praise the Lord, God has done it.
1: Ma bena kafu ma u la bena ma uwevo.
2: You will never be the same again.
1: Ma gani de kan kuma gbede gbede o. Akpena mi ma une jirami.
2: Put your hands together for Jesus.
1: Me na mi afuasi pena Yesu.
2: Put your hands together for Jesus.
1: Me na mi afuasi pena Yesu.
2: Put your hands together for Jesus.
1: Me na mi agagbugbasi pela funa Yesu.
2: Amen. Amen.
1: Amen. Amen.
3: I been get a problem.
1: Mado fupe piyada.
4: Which kind problem?
3: Mi bele I no be the mess.
4: Excuse me, how long this problem may get?
3: About 3 years ago.
4: 3 years ago.
1: The
4: problem is not been the mess, eh?
3: Yes.
4: So what did God do for you when you came at this crusader?
3: As I cry yesterday, as the rain starts to come, now I can't go.
1: Hey, Kana, but do I let the man chitre?
3: And near the door, to say the man of God he passed. As the man of God he passed, now I just feel something come on inside the bed, and now I fall down.
4: Now he fall down. What thing be happen when he fall down?
3: Wow, for dog, I have to see me people.
1: Hey, hey, come up for my family, Abalima. You're going to be another dollar for Duman, a road on Rajo. I'm a Pomacoma Jai. Come at Jenna, I'll be okay, Jolla Jebena. You're quite all. I see that the Lemnado Nuti Valley.
4: That moment, now you begin to see the time.
1: Yeah, my
4: praise the Lord.
1: Waka fa photo.
4: I said, praise the Lord.
1: Waka fa photo.
4: What's in be with you before you kaya?
1: Look at George, you're feeling about that, Paya.
5: Saturday. So that Saturday morning, I will call for make a quick for God's program. So the program be called for off late. So on the way coming, I call for my foot slip for them, then my foot broke.
1: Eye ikena mo so gbon ta ikena yo le jojoma ye jan eye ingi afo
5: so I go for go hospital
1: ye yi de konji
5: then go for do operation on my foot and then put iron inside my foot
1: eye o wa ponyala eye o to gapo de afo amunam
5: so I not be able for waka pass I use this crutch.
1: What happened
4: tonight? What did Jesus do for you tonight?
1: So,
5: because today is the first day where I come. So this night, as the man of God be the pray,
1: myself
5: be the pray inside my heart. I say, Papa God, once now you want to go here, I say you not go left me so.
1: Hey, my bena mau, na kwede chime papa mau, but banana ma dwi afoma de kankuma, abele si me leva na o.
5: So as the man of God be the pray, myself the pray, I just find myself a gap, my foot begin shake, and I begin for waka.
1: Hey, you come out, pa me alegba, dom da kula, na de kwele afonyo la vufu la vufu, anu ma ke laiku ma ta zon li zon zon nwida.
4: Put your hands together for Jesus.
1: Me na mi afwa kwena Yesu.
4: Somebody shout hallelujah!
1: Amiadene do hallelujah, probably so sinyada.
4: I said somebody shout hallelujah! Put your hands together for Jesus. For a few days I've been very sick, and I was having terrible headache. I've even taken a lot of medication and there was no result.
1: So on
4: that Wednesday when I came, when the man of God was praying for the sick,
1: La kuda gbe mo bata pia lesi ma opa me le gbedo le dono otala.
4: Immediately God opened my eye. I saw one of my neighbor, and there were two men. They brought a coffin towards the altar, and the coffin opened. Immediately the headache disappeared up till now.
1: Eyi ke ma opa me le gbedo na ipo yovunku ye po ipa fo mo to me mo vo wo koko amo kuda ka ba bo sa me pia ji yo won mo kuda ka pa mo enu ma kia ibeta ba jo.
4: Praise the Lord.
6: Before I come, I get a 4-year problem.
1: What's going
4: to be the problem?
6: The problem, I've been getting soil in here. I've been doing the prayer all along.
4: Which part is swelling?
6: Now my groin.
4: You're growing?
6: Yes.
4: Okay, on your right. Yes, sir.
6: But tonight, after the prayer of faith, when I go check myself in the restroom, it dawned on.
1: Ebena, eyika pato dogbe da vo ifu di na ti le pa mo. Ife de ba wa ke ipo fi mo la. 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
4: fi la. Asese somebody say check yourself.
1: Tu ne no fi ba na ka duro ku ipo fi la.
4: This man obey the servant of God and he go check himself and the coin don't go.
1: Praise the
4: Lord.
7: 1 year, 6 months, and nobody do me woman oak.
1: Ebe for the cow trauma denies here.
7: So the day open the can the first day, I should then outside for enter inside. And I say God. I say to the finna call me. I say this enter what enter inside this program.
1: Eye, tak pe ya u yo y hang it bena. Obe you never tak pela.
7: I say, ah come can go the shame can go get me break too. As I've been standing too. So now then the man of God begin preach for freedom.
1: Eye, igbabe ima ba tak pe ya to the can kumi ke ima kwa yba do. Eka mau pamela pumutua blood popcorn tia.
7: So as I snap then now God in power come for me. I feel me wishbone sharp, something sharp as that me wishbone.
1: Eye.
7: So Esther, that network go na host now. Now see me menstruation. Only thing that see and clear.
4: Let we clap for Jesus. Clap for Jesus. 1 year, 6 months. Who are we not the see mess?
1: Ella bena for the cow with them are done. You might do a see a nipple. Oh, Gakia, the mago, a part of dope, but I am from here. Zamamia, you do a see a nipple. What can for a photo?
8: After I've done sitting, yes, mommy, see me, I go mark any.
4: Yes,
8: I go mark any. Now, snake, now, be go see.
4: You go see snake?
8: Yes.
1: Ebena, let go.
4: Who says, yeah?
8: Not see, because under the stick, then too.
4: Okay, well,
8: I go see.
4: Okay.
8: What we see the snake, then every night now I go and sleep. The attack now he just hold me.
1: Ebena imlo yiza de kamala yekwa dan. Eye chuma magbiane imlo yikwala bobo vona funya funya omoyi.
8: Sunday he just wipe me that, and so the other time he wipe me head na iron stone.
4: Okay.
8: So now then now what we see don pa, I am be go see don pa okada.
4: Yes.
8: He go wound me.
4: Okay. What thing so, God do for you we kaya?
8: After this crusade begin yesterday, the pastor, where the minister they pass, now me auntie say, make I go to map before day.
4: Okay.
8: Make I go to church. And so, to map before day. Now, before the pastor be teen up, so we be pass now, flashlight. Now
4: flashlight
8: so,
4: go by you?
8: Yeah. What be go now? What be go now? Now? Because I can sleep every night, I can dream them bad.
4: So, where that flashlight go? Where go now? What's happen?
8: While they sleep now every night and they get the attack.
4: You know they get that again. The flashlight will come on inside the man of God. When a Jesus alive, he don't go inside, you don't come on inside the can. Let me clap for Jesus.
1: Ebena, the Bible says, "Hey, can a bug bug want to end? Can a Passover attack? Come on, Mia. Can you put the Passover on for your dog? A
9: Judah clean the idi. Come on, Mia. Then give me treatment, nothing. So today we go where one pastor go say one church sister yesterday as in the prayer bracket in ministry. Now I say myself, whatever na mi problem. Hence I don't see this party there. I not go go with her.
1: Hey, you much of work? Come on, Ebena. Let me put Pastor.
9: About 5 o'clock, now I tell the other, and I say, more ready for God to crusade.
1: Ima yo fofo bena ga to bena ka una na mi afo mi ajo ide ta pepe gan la mo
9: why enter the bathroom now see black thing inside me pants that call on me sister
1: eye si kama itile pa ma le chila mo po nu ibo de ala gudinya mo I ma yo dada nya ba
9: we enter na the bathroom and ask them go na mi room
1: eye mi de gazak mi itile pa mo bena mi ide
9: as we go now begin for me straight
1: eye kama ipo e mo on ma ke ko mo ba
10: praise the lord
1: Waka fa foto
10: Jesus na gynecologist
1: Yes man
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10: Let's pray together now Father in the name of Jesus We bless your mighty name today. We glorify you because you make us to see this new day of the new year.
12: Oh
10: Lord, we're praying as you have been marvelously great and good and glorious and gracious to your people. We're praying that, oh Lord, from today and to the rest of this year and the rest of our lives, that your goodness will never fail in our lives in Jesus' name. We come to a covenant relationship with you, which has been done before and which you are strengthening today. Oh Lord, we're praying that this covenant relationship, you will strengthen it in Jesus' name. We're praying that you'll manifest your power in every life. You'll pour down your blessings on everyone. That your goodness will come to the lives of everyone in Jesus' name. We're praying for all our brothers and sisters, members of the family of God. Lord, we're praying that your blessings will be poured abundantly upon every one of them as well as on us in
12: Jesus' name.
10: Help us, Lord, to start this week
12: aright.
10: This month aright. And this year right as well. Lord, we pray that you will open our eyes to see and behold wonderfully great things in your word in Jesus' name. Bless your people today, Lord. In Jesus' mighty name, we pray. And amen. I welcome every one of us to the service today in Jesus' name. And for those who are joining us, we are bringing the greetings of the headquarters to you, and we say, Happy New Year to everyone in Jesus' name. And we pray that the blessing of the Lord will be flowing and abundant in every life in the name of the Lord. All the Sundays of this year will be together. And we'll be having this covenant fellowship and worship together. And I'm assuring you, as you come every Sunday to your locality and to your district, at your region, at your state, and in all the nations where we are, and we bind ourselves together
13: together in a covenant relationship with the Lord and with one another.
14: Eye mi fufu mi rokinu fu lenu babla fa kadodo me ple afeto ple mi anu yawa.
13: I believe that this year will be a great year. And a marvelous year for everyone in Jesus' name. Today we're going to consider the guarantee of the better covenant. The guarantee of a better covenant. And already in our watch night service, we spoke on the master key for breakthrough.
14: Aye, le miapa watch night. Zamato tome miapunuto apatola po safi hana jiru runguti.
13: And when you put those two things together, you have the master key for breakthrough.
14: Nenye bana tonu vayokata fofua akama apatopa asafi hana jiru rua aswasiyo.
13: And the guarantee of a better covenant. Then you know the blessings we are going to receive from the Lord will be unlimited. And I need to remind you of those keys. And throughout your life this year, you shouldn't forget the keys of forgiveness and peacemaking.
14: If
13: you're going to open the doors before you this year, you need the keys of forgiveness.
14: And peacemaking.
13: One, you are forgiven by God, and you forgive yourself too. And then your neighbors that have offended you, forgive them. You are at peace with God. You are at peace with your neighbor. You are at peace with everyone.
14: You're not going to be able to open too many doors.
13: Remember to the key of forbearance. And then there's a third key of fellowship and partnership. Then the key of faithfulness and purity. And the key of fasting and prayer. There's another key here, the key of faith and praise. When you have all these keys, and then you have the master key of what? I said the master key of what? The master key of holiness. Follow peace with all men, and holiness without which no man shall see the Lord.
14: Holiness for hunger.
13: Hunger for righteousness. And
14: oh,
13: for obedience.
14: L
13: for love. Innocence. That's why Daniel said, live, O king, and a new heart will I give you. Entire consecration. And seeking God's righteousness first. I'm reminding you of all that so that you hold all the keys in your hand. And then you hold this master key of holiness. And then there's a guarantee of the blessing of the Lord retained and revealed in the covenant of the Lord. And you'll be blessed mightily in Jesus' name. Give me a new year. Hebrews chapter 7 verse 22. By so much what Jesus made, the surety of a better Testament.
14: That was
13: testament there. Also means covenant.
14: Nubabla agafiabem
13: and we want to remind ourselves we have a better covenant.
14: Nubabla si nyowula sumiasi.
13: A greater covenant.
14: Nubabla si lolowu.
13: And a more glorious covenant.
14: Nubabla si nunutikokwe
13: le. Jesus Christ is a surety.
14: Eh yes wenya asifu akola.
13: Jesus Christ is a guarantee.
14: Yes
13: of that. Better covenant.
14: Yes, we need to make a demagana. Nenepo nubabla ma sinyowula.
13: From verse 23, and there truly were many priests because they were not suffered or permitted to continue by reason of death. But this man, because he continues ever as an unchangeable priesthood.
14: Aye, amamao domagereo zununolao la esiku bebana wagachi agba olata ka ayala esi wonani ira mavo mavo mutila nunola nyenyesia madolina ola
13: suasi. Is able also to save them to the uttermost that come unto God by him, seeing he ever liveth to make intercession for them.
14: Ayata atengu akwa masioto ajiva maugbolade agbe blibo kankan lesi wono agbe da bana wakod akola nguti.
13: It tells us in verse 26, for such a high priest became us who is holy and harmless and undefiled and separate from sinners, made higher than the heavens.
14: Aglonami le people of other level, banana no la gasia togbe, yen mionha, amasinya kokwito, madifon, ama mapodi, amasi de eroquidato, nouveau lao doma, ayo kwere jiwu, jifo.
13: I read from chapter 8, verse 6.
14: Manlitota enyi kwikwi adelia.
13: Chapter 8, verse 6. But now, as he obtained a more excellent ministry, by how much also is the mediator of a better covenant.
14: Ata enyi kiku yade ke azola subosubo si nyowu san la su esi aba alesi wonye nubabla si nyowu eye wodri anyida nubadodo si onyowu la jila pa abulelane
13: was established upon better promises.
14: Wodro agoma anyida nubadodo si onyowu la ji.
13: And so as we look at the word of God, we see that the covenant the Lord has given us, it's actually a richer covenant.
14: Ninye ba miyele nukure maufa nyanwa. Nubabla yika apoto anamia. Adanugo awu.
13: And yet we're told that we have a greater covenant now.
14: Ayo ona miyaba nubabla si lolo ufia.
13: A better covenant now. A richer covenant now. A more glorious covenant now.
14: Nubabla si nu asi kokole. Ayo nguti kokwe le nu tanto.
13: Only that we need to know the terms and the conditions of that covenant. And as we know the terms and the conditions of the covenant, and then we plug ourselves very seriously, then the Lord himself will give us all the benefits of the covenant in Jesus'
14: name.
13: A good amen.
14: Master amen.
13: As we look at the message, the guarantee of a better covenant,
14: I divide
13: the message to three parts. Number one, the surety of the better covenant.
14: Mama nusosoda akpato akpagbanto asifu akola na nubabla sinyowu.
13: The surety of the better covenant.
14: Asifu akola na nubabla sinyowu.
13: Number two, the sufficiency of the better covenant.
14: Evalia nubabla sinyowu lafe blibo dede.
13: The sufficiency of the better covenant.
14: Nubabla sinyowu lafe blibo dede.
13: And then number three, the superiority of the better covenant.
14: And atonlia nubabla sinyowu lafe nugoyiyo.
13: The superiority of the better covenant.
14: Nubabla sinyowu lafe nofe gbato.
13: Let's come back to number one. Is a surety of the better covenant.
14: Yetro gbava kpagbanto asifu akola na nubabla sinyowu.
13: We come back to Hebrews again. Hebrews chapter 7, verse 22.
14: Hebrews to fagbalata adre kwikubla wovo ever.
13: By so much was Jesus made a surety of a better covenant.
14: Nenamakaha, yes, zu, nubabla sinyo ulapa asifu akola.
13: The word surety there, I need to explain to you. It means the guarantee of that better covenant.
14: Anyagbama sikanya asifu akola, alabamada agomro. Kama fiaba amamaya demagbana, nenepo nubabla.
13: It means the pledge of that better covenant.
14: Amamaya katambana nubablama.
13: Actually, it also means the seal.
14: Uyekwa, ayenyeba ameka
13: tira nubabla. Of that better covenant.
14: Yetre nubabla masinyo.
13: In Israel as well as in our land today. When you come into a contract, you need to give. If it's in the material realm, you need to give collateral. That will give assurance and certainty that as the conditions are fulfilled, then all the blessings of the covenant of that contract will be yours.
14: Ike anya kakareji bana nenye bado do yokata le nubabla manu wo warejia ekema ya yirasi yolema azuto.
13: As a person that says, I'm standing for him.
14: Amekal blabanare mal notena me alo
13: malabani. And if anything fails, I'll make sure that I pay everything that ought to be paid. That's a guarantee.
14: Nenye ba amama dokpo nwa ekema mi valam danu ma khafere siyare eke uzeba amama lakhe.
13: And that's the surety, that's the pledge.
14: Nenye
13: ba is the seal. And then he puts a signature on the document, and the appearance of a signature guarantees that everything will be given unto the beneficiaries of that contract.
14: Ayo dasi nenepa agbalamate hedro kwejibana ameke gere agbapekpe ama vire yokata ado atoma watsina nenepa amema.
13: The same thing the covenant we're having with the Lord.
14: Nenema tututu emyo hamye lenu blankla.

0: him forever.
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0: verse 9. I will be surety for him. I will be the guarantee that he will come back. If he doesn't come back, hold me to it.
1: Pipi ashekelia mano anu eye na bie atso asinye ne nyemakpleve ola ronku ne nyemakpleva ronku ola.
0: And then when you learn that Jesus Christ is a guarantee, is a surety that all the blessings we have in the covenant, the Lord will give unto us.
1: And
0: that Jesus Christ will make sure that all the blessings of the covenant, nothing will fail. That's the meaning and that's the significance of the word surety.
1: Bana Yesu Christo akpo akbo bana de nu babla ya fo ya yira yo kata anya mia togoma akpo baba na wa vama na mi wa wena mi pepepe asipu akola
0: akgo mi nyetia. As he goes to the land of Egypt, Joseph arranged that he'll put a scar in the bag of Benjamin.
1: And
0: while they were going after getting the food, then he sent one of the servants to run after them. And they ran after them, and they discovered that cup in the bag of Benjamin. And they brought them all back. And Joseph said, "What have you done this? Why have you taken the cup by which I divine?" And then they said, he now said, "All right, I release the rest of you. This Benjamin, I will keep him back." And Judah knew that he couldn't face the father without Benjamin.
1: Hey, you danyabana, you matengwa zengo, you fofo, ne mekule Benjamin ko yine o.
0: He had become the surety.
1: Alabana, enya enya meka
0: nonu. He had become the guarantee. He had become the pledge.
1: Enya meka
0: fwasiako. He had become the seal and the signature to the promise he made to the father, that he is to Jacob.
1: Enya meka nonu. Enya meka fwasiako. Enya meka damagba. Enyo nonu na le fofo Jacob nukume. Bana yaga kule agbe.
0: We're now reading that story in chapter 44 verse 4. And when they were gone out of the city and not yet far off, Joseph said unto his steward, "Up, follow after the men. When thou dost overtake them, say unto them, wherefore have you rewarded evil for good? Is not this it in which my Lord drinketh, and whereby indeed he divineth, and have done evil in so doing?" And he overtook them, and he spake unto them these same words. And they said unto him, "Wherefore, says my Lord, these words, God forbid that thy servant should do according to this thing. Behold the money which we found in our sacks' mouths, we brought again unto thee out of the land of Canaan. How then should we steal out of thy Lord's house silver or gold? With whomsoever of thy servants it be found, both let him die, and we also will be my Lord's bondmen."
1: Aye, asi wo dogola duam. 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
0: Tete, wotze ofo awuo, eyo domere siere gado agbana epe teji, eyo gatrova dulame. 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
1: And that's a story that helps us to understand the significance of the pledge, of the guarantee.
0: Aye, ngutinya sika anaba miase asifu akola gomatututu.
1: And as they discovered that cup in Benjamin's sack, Judah knew, because he had been standing as a guarantee, he had to do something about it.
0: Aye, kare kule anu le Benjamin fakutokuwa ma Judah nyaba aye nyama ekapu asi akora nu aye nyama ekano anu la siata leba ya wanana tu anguchi godo godo.
1: Verse 32 and verse 33. For thy servant became surety for the lad unto my father. I was a guarantor that this child, this boy, must come back.
0: Alabana wo dola no de vila nu le fofu agbo eye me do nugbe ne bana nyema na nyema kplo de vila ve o
1: thy servant became surety for the lad unto my father saying if I bring him not unto thee then I shall bear the blame to my father forever
0: Alabana wo dola no de vila nu le fofu ovo nye gbo e ma do nu gbe ne bana ne nye ma kplo de vila ve ola e ka ma ma nye fon de la le fofu nye gbo le nye
1: which means as we look at the conditions of the new covenant the better covenant and we see the great things that the Lord said they will do and we remember that the Lord is a surety
0: ne nye ba mye la nu kuda nu babla si nyo wu a nguti ya mye kpo nu ga nu ga si yo apoto do nu gbe ba ya wo
1: That means if any of those things are not done to us, if they're not given to us, that then the Lord Jesus will bear the blame forever.
0: And we know
1: the Lord is blameless and spotless and sinless.
0: And because
1: he's blameless and sinless, we know that he will give us all that is contained in the covenant.
0: As you nyama madi for nyata, nyaba nusio kata nugba odola nubablama, alo kata wagana mi godo godo.
1: And then in verse 32, for thy servant became surety.
0: Then
1: in verse 33, now therefore I pray thee, let thy servant abide instead of the lad, a bond man to my Lord, and let the lad go up to his brethren.
0: That's
1: how Judah illustrated standing as guarantor.
0: And that means then
1: that the Lord Jesus Christ is giving us assurance that everything that is contained in the covenant of peace. Everything will be granted unto us, and we're not going to miss the blessing of the Lord in our lives in Jesus' name. In Psalm 121, verse 121. I have done judgment and justice. Leave me not to my oppressors. Be surety for thy servant for good. Let not the proud oppress me.
0: Mawa nusi le atepe kple nusi zo. Mega glem de ama si o tem de anyila si me o.
1: Mine eyes fail for thy salvation and for the word of thy righteousness. Deal with thy servant according to thy mercy and teach me thy statutes.
0: Honyada wo dola nu hana apa nyi na dadalao naga tem de anyi o nute nyenu kuo nu le wo khona mekla wo gbeg wo ngbedodo.
1: I remember, you know, he was telling the Lord Almighty himself, be surety for me. I cannot pick a man, not even Judah.
0: But you,
1: Almighty God yourself, you will be guarantee for me.
0: He tells us
1: in verse 125, I am thy servant, give me understanding, that I may know thy testimonies. It is time for thee, Lord, to work, for they have made void thy law.
0: We pray Allah for the kabla of our atom. Wo dola menya fi anunyam na majesi wo dase didi wo yeho apa nu woyi do aji alabana wo tu se wo tu.
1: It is time for thee, O Lord, to work. You are now my guarantor. You are my guarantee, and because of that, rise up and walk on my behalf.
0: Jehovah, I did not ask of anyone. I would do. Alabana, when you make a demagogue, when you make a squashy, according to you, so in our daughter, Nunya. Alabana,
1: what the Lord is promising to do in this new year.
0: Numa nuk badoma potolabana ya wana mila paye yesiame.
1: That He Himself, as He has given Himself as the guarantee of the covenant.
0: Bana ayanto asio to arukina aba asifu akola na nubablala ene.
1: In Genesis chapter 15, reading from verse 13.
0: Mose banto atari aton to kwikwiri aton.
1: And he said unto Abraham, know of a surety that thy seed shall be a stranger in a land that is not theirs, and that I shall serve them, and they shall afflict them 400 years. And also that nation whom they shall serve, I will judge. Afterward shall they come out with great substance.
0: Ayo glana Abraham bana nye na ganye bana wojijima vio anya amadrola anyigbada simanya wota o laji aye wa suba anyigbama jito aye wa mao atawada anyi fa alafa and the song gakaha mawo fudu koma si suba mwolelam aye le asya magbala wa toka sinonu gadao adzwe.
1: And I shall go to thy fathers in peace. Thou shalt be buried in a good old age.
0: Kawala ayira tokbe ogbo lenguti fafama aye aku amaga bali bali hafi aku.
1: Here we come again across the word again, shorty. But this word here means the certainty.
0: Afia miga dogo nyagbaya bana magbadala alo asipu akola.
1: Because of the unfailing nature of the Lord and the unfailing promises of the Lord.
0: La afotopa bomadoma donuta kla afanugbadodosio.
1: All the promises of God, promise of salvation.
0: Afotopa nugbadodo kata dede kpokpopo nugbadodo.
1: And the promise of sanctification.
0: Kokwewo afanugbadodo.
1: And the promise of abundant grace.
0: La amanuva sokpopo nugbadodo.
1: And the promise of healing. And the promise of deliverance. And the promise of provision. All the promises we have, it says, they are established on the foundation of the Lord Jesus Christ, because the Lord Jesus is the guarantee, the surety, the pledge, the seal of this covenant.
0: Nugbadodo yokata apoto edonamia. Wodo kata goma anyira apoto Yesu Christo ji alabana eyanya meka fuasi akọ eyanya meka demagbani eyanya meka nonu eyanya meka trenu gbadodo yokata nu banare yawo na mi
1: gbadodo. That's why it says in Revelation chapter 3 verse 14.
0: Numato gbala nyare refia atawi eton pipiwi enelia.
1: Angel of the church of the Laodiceans write, this thing says the Amen, the faithful and the true witness, the beginning of the creation of God. The Lord Jesus is the Amen.
0: Ayo ngondoda hamasile laudetia lapo dola bana amasinya amen da sedila nutapola planya tapato amasinya maoponu opo gomadzala egblo asiobana afoto Yesu Kristo enye amen la.
1: That means all the promises that are centered on him. Amen. And it's the faithful one.
0: Akwama kama fiaba nugbadodo kata o notera ayamaji ayenya emela bakla daserila nutapo olala.
1: And because the faithful one, we can be sure is going to grant us everything that is promised in the better covenant.
0: Sionya ayenya nutapo ola kakareji la asibana nusio kata nugbadodo namila nubabla sinyowula mala alo kata kata waganami.
1: The Lord has guaranteed and has written in the will for us.
0: Afato dokpaji adasieta ayongle dadi nami ba anyamiato.
1: In 2 Corinthians chapter 1 verse 20.
0: Corinthians to pagbala valia atagbanto kwikwi blave.
1: For all the promises of God in him are yea and in him amen, unto the glory of God by us.
0: Alabana maopon gbadodo alasinu olele Yesu ma ele ayanti emen latova ayaha jihana maopa kafukafuto.
1: When you look at the promises of God from the very beginning of the Bible to the end of the Bible, from Genesis all through to Revelation, all those promises are guaranteed to us through the Lord Jesus Christ.
0: Na lan kura maopon gbadodo kata nchito mose pagbalagbanto jivasara nyanrefia jia akwabana nugbadodo mokata afoto Yesu Kristo nyameka demagbano eye fuasi akọ de nugbadodo ma ngunami bana yere yawo kata kata.
1: How great are those promises?
0: Nugbadodo ya otri akọ nto.
1: How abundant are those promises?
0: Oh aleke nugbadodo o ma sogbo yo.
1: How good are those promises?
0: Oh aleke o ma nyo yo.
1: That leads us to the second part of the message. The sufficiency of the better covenant. The sufficiency of the better covenant. Everything that we need has actually been supplied in that covenant. In Hebrews chapter 7 verse 25. Wherefore he is able. You stop there for a moment. All the promises that the Lord has given us, the Lord is saying he is able.
0: Ayata atenui tora fi avie nugbadodo yokata apoto enamia alagbagbamanare ya atenui gogo godo godo.
1: That gives us then confidence that the one who has guaranteed all the promises of the covenant is the one that is able.
0: Ayana mi kpero jikula kakare jibana amasi demagbana nubabla ya okata la anyamaika dablibo ayo atenui ha.
1: Able today and able tomorrow.
0: Atenui egbe, atenui ekso
1: ha. Able this year and able the next year.
0: Atenui la afayama, kula afayika gbanama.
1: Wherefore, in that verse 25, he is able. Able also to save to the uttermost that come unto God by him, seeing he ever liveth to make intercession for them.
0: Ayata kikulavoto ayata atanu akwa masioto ajiva maugbola de agbe blibo kankan lesi wono agbe da bana wako wode akko la nguti.
1: Every time you are claiming the benefit and the covenant, you are saying, oh Lord, here is what you promised.
0: Salvation
1: for me. Salvation for my loved ones. Salvation for my children. Salvation for members of my family. Salvation to the people we are preaching the gospel to. And then the Lord is making intercession for you, because he is a guarantor of the covenant. The covenant we're talking about has everything that we need. You're looking at 2 Peter chapter 1, verses 3 and 4. According as his divine power has given unto us all things that pertain unto life and godliness through the knowledge of him that has called us to glory and virtue, whereby are given unto us exceeding great and precious promises, that by these ye might be partakers of the divine nature, having escaped the corruption that is in the world through lust.
0: Asi apa mau mengusir cawan si okata nyohana agbekple mau sosorala kemito si zaza amasito yang topa nguti kokwekple ngusir yomi la me nusio me woto cawan ubedodo kasi ganto kemi bana miato asiao me azu mau pada zoma goma kpalao lemia sito nuzodro agbekble sila hukamala agba.
1: In those two verses we have all things made available for every one of us.
0: And it
1: says, it's according as his divine power, the power that cannot fail.
0: The power
1: behind the throne in heaven. And the power that holds the universe together. He tells us, it's according to this divine power he has given unto us. Unto the beneficiaries of the covenant.
0: He has
1: given unto us everything that we'll ever need for life and for godliness. Personal life, family life, domestic life, your business life, everything that you'll ever need, everything you'll ever need, and then everything in relationship with godliness. That's freedom from sin. That's freedom from every attack. That's freedom from every evil. Having escaped the corruption that is in the world through lust. In Romans chapter 8, reading from verse 32. He that spared not his own son, but delivered him up for us all, how shall he not with him also will he give us all things?
0: Amasi maha yang tope vida magba o ka wotsoy hana de mikata miata bonula alakalao matso nwo kata akpada engutinami owa.
1: It's bestowed on us all blessings we'll ever need.
0: Anami ya yirasi o kata engutimi atengwa butama
1: ato. That tells us then about the sufficiency of this covenant that the Lord has called us into.
0: Ayad nubablasi ma apoto yomi ve lafa blibo dada efia.
1: In Ephesians chapter 1, from verse 17, that the God of our Lord Jesus Christ, the Father of glory, may give unto you the spirit of wisdom and revelation in the knowledge of him. That the eyes of your understanding be enlightened, that ye may know what is the hope of his calling, and what the riches of his glory, of the glory of his inheritance in the saints.
0: Eye bana miapa jimanu kuo jina ko, bana miagjesi nusinye apa amayoyo, lafa mokopakple nusinye, domanyinyi, panguti kokwepa kasinonu, le amakokweome.
1: And what is the exceeding greatness of his power toward us who believe, according to the working of his mighty power, which he wrought in Christ, when he raised him from the dead and set him at his own right hand in the heavenly places.
0: Lenusinya apongse pa ganyinya sipo kata tala nami amasio hona sana la pa musa gbogbo la pa dowo lanu asiwo wo le christoma asiwo foin da chitre to amakuku odoma aye o toedo yang toponu dusima.
1: And when you have that revelation, the knowledge of the Lord, and then you are able to go to the Lord, you are able to demand everything that you need from the Lord.
0: Nenye ba de defia su asio la apotola ma ekama tenwa ya apotogbo
1: according to the promises of the Lord, he responds and he gives.
0: It
1: tells us in verse 18, the eyes of your understanding being enlightened. And when those eyes are enlightened, you will never lack any other good thing in your life in Jesus' name. Then he says, the riches of his glory, which means then, whatever it is we have come for, and whatever it is you are asking the Lord, you are asking according to the riches of his glory, and from today he'll begin to do them.
0: Aye, oga blabana apa kasino nufa muti kokwenyenya kama fiamba nusianu sika biam nalala ala biam la apa kasino tonyenya lanu aye to egbajia ala okata wagano la yesu
1: I said he'll begin to do them.
0: Maba ala wagala.
1: And then he tells us it is for the inheritance of the saints.
0: Ayo glana mibana anya domanyinyi sikanya amakokwe oto.
1: Who are the saints? That the people whose sins are forgiven.
0: Makawenya amakokwe o amasio to ofonu vome.
1: Who are saints? Saints are those who are free from sin.
0: Amakokwe o amasio voto nu vome.
1: They have become the children of God.
0: Wotrozu maupe vio.
1: Then he tells us the exceeding greatness of his power working within us, walking on our behalf and walking upon us.
0: Ayo glana mi bana de apa musa pa ganyenya sila dowom le miama sila dowom le mianu sila dowom hakpa de mianguti
1: the walking of his mighty power.
0: Pla apa le apa musa gbogbo lanu.
1: In Ephesians chapter 3, reading from verse 16. That he will grant you according to the riches of his glory to be strengthened with might by spirit in the inner man.
0: Bana wadina mi la apa nguti kokwe pa kasino lanu bana wadongu mi to apa gbogbom le ama.
1: That's one of the provision of the kingdom.
0: Asenye fioru pola apa nuna na odomotore ka.
1: That's one of the provisions of the Lord in the covenant.
0: Asenye apotola apa nuna na odomotore ka le nubabla siame.
1: And from this day, you'll be strong in Jesus' name.
0: Verse
1: 17, that Christ may dwell in your heart by faith.
0: That Christ may live
1: big within you.
0: That
1: anywhere you go, any challenge you face, you understand that you are going to have Christ with you every time.
0: And
1: that Christ may dwell in your heart by faith, and that he be rooted and grounded in love.
0: Bana Christo nanno miapa jioma la khosama bana wodo miagomanyi la loloma bana.
1: That's another provision of the kingdom.
0: Asienya nunana bubu sika fiarupa
1: the love of God filling your heart.
0: Maupa lolo na yo wojima.
1: The love of God motivating your life.
0: Maupa lolo na demagbana wagbana.
1: The love of God directing your utterance.
0: Maupa lolo na fiyo aleka na fulu.
1: The love of God directing your relationships. The love of God influencing every action of your life. May be able to comprehend with all saints what is the breadth and the length and the depth and the height, and to know the love of Christ which passes knowledge, that ye might be filled with all the fullness of God.
0: What
1: a provision. What an inheritance. What a great thing the Lord has given us. That the Lord is saying, whatever you have got, there's still more. Whatever you have received, there's still more. Whatever you have enjoyed in the covenant, there's still more. That ye might be filled with all the fullness of God. And then it tells us in verse 20 now, unto him that is able to do exceeding abundantly above all that we ask or think, according to the power that worketh in us. Unto him be glory in the church by Christ Jesus throughout all ages, world without end. And everybody said,
0: The Lord will do it.
1: In Matthew chapter 6, reading from verse 25. Therefore I say unto you, take no thought for your life, what you shall eat, or what you shall drink, nor yet for your body what you shall put on.
0: It's
1: not the life more than the meat, and the body more than raiment? Behold the fowls of the air, for they sow not, neither do they reap, nor gather into barns, yet your heavenly Father feedeth them. Are ye not much better than they?
0: Mikwa jipoka vyora, oma fanu o, oma nganu ha o, aye oma fanu fura avama ha o, temya fofosila jipola nya o, alo de mya tomavana u, wa oto
1: oma ha. Look at all the birds of the air, not having any covenant with the Almighty God, and yet your Heavenly Father is feeding them.
0: Lanukura jipoka o kata angti, nubablare kama lopa kloma unse kata todomo, kakamya fofosila jipola, ala o
1: nyim. How much more will he feed you? How much more will he supply your need?
0: Aleka wa ma wa miyato ona mi awu omaha. 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
1: Which of you, verse 27, by taking thought, can add one cubit unto his stature?
0: Kukubla avadra, ayye amaka le miyadoma. Na ala fudam na adokila, watano ato aporeka.
1: And why take thought for raiment? Consider the lilies of the field, how they grow. They toil not, neither do they spin.
0: Nukang timyela fudam na miyadokwi la avotata ngunti maha bibudzogbanya siyo legbajila ngunti kwa alo wo alas.
1: And yet I say unto you that even Solomon in all his glory was not arrayed like one of these. Wherefore if God so clothes the grass of the field, which today is and tomorrow is cast into the oven, shall ye not much more clothe ye, all ye of little faith?
0: Ma wado metra de tiha o kamala egblom na mi bana solomon la epo nti kokwe katamala modo achon po abe esio domator ka ene o eye na maudo achon na gbesile gbeji egbe eye tokase wato afugbere pozomala de ma wo miato gere awu o ma mi hose veto.
1: Therefore take no thought, saying, What shall we eat? Or what shall we drink? Or wherewithal shall we be clothed? For after all these things do the Gentiles seek. For your heavenly Father knows that ye have need of all these things.
0: Ayang timigade funami aroki agblabana nuka miadu nuka miano alo nuka miato ata omaha alabana nenem nusiokata togbe transbalodina kamia fufu selajipola nyaibana nusiokata hiami.
1: But seek ye first the kingdom of God and his righteousness, and all these things shall be. I said, all these things shall be.
0: Bunu midi mafia de polacla, apatos in yet bank me at ban. Aye, what's on Siokata? Maboba leke, what's on Siokata? Akbada anguti nami.
1: They're going to be added in Jesus' name.
0: What's on Akbada nule, yes, super no come.
1: This year is not a year of worry. It's not a year of sorrow. It's not a year of anxiety. It's not a year of panicking like we did in the years gone by. It's a year of relaxing, the year of resting, and the year of trusting the Lord. And everything we ask the Lord as we rest in Him. Everything the Lord is going to grant unto us in Jesus' name. In John chapter 14, verse 13.
0: Johannes Bagbala Atari and a quick reaton.
1: John 14, verse 13.
0: Johannes Atari and a quick reaton.
1: And whatsoever ye shall ask in my name, that will I do, that the Father may be glorified in the
0: Son.
1: If ye shall ask anything in my name, I will do it. The Lord said they will do it. And they will do it even from today. And our lives are going to be enriched by the blessings of the Lord in Jesus' name. Before we pray, I come to the third part of the message. The superiority of the better covenant. Hebrews chapter 8 verse 6 again. But now, as
0: he
1: obtained a more excellent ministry, by how much also he is the mediator of a better covenant, which was established upon better promises.
0: Ke azola subosubo sinyowu sa la su esi aba ale si wonye nubabla sinyowu sa aye wodri anyi de nubadodo si onyowu laji fe avulela ene.
1: The Lord is saying, looking at all the conditions of this new covenant, the conditions are better.
0: Apotolo gbagbulana lenu kuda dodo yokata lenu babla enguchia dodo onyowu sa.
1: The guarantor or the guarantee of this new covenant is greater and higher and better and more glorious.
0: Amasikanya asifu akola na nubabla yeyea adengau muti kokele nu.
1: And looking at the provision and the promises of this new covenant, better covenant,
0: nelenukuda nubabla yafo nuna naoklefo ya yira ngutia.
1: Even the promises are greater, they are higher, they are better, and they are superior.
0: Nubabla yafo nubadodokra wonyowu okokowu wotengau.
1: And looking at everything that we're going to have, everything is going to be superior, greater, higher than everything we have ever got.
0: Nusiyokata hogami alato nubabla yama wodengo wonyowu ololowu nusiyokata mye hodongo hokova ikpo.
1: Because Christ now has become the mediator of this better covenant, and the greater, better, richer promises are given unto us in the Lord.
0: alavana Yesu Kristo nyama ika etrozu avulala na nenefo nubabla ya ikeme nubadudu kwasi ganto yokata apatoto nubabe anamia.
1: If you look at the children of Israel, the way they pray so that they could have the provisions of the old covenant, the first covenant, the old covenant.
0: Nele nukule Israel yung tialeka odogbara bana opo asina su nubabla kukoto nubabla gbantoji po ya yira
1: oji. And they prayed in such a way that they had to sacrifice, they had to be offering animals. But in our own case now, nothing like that.
0: What do agbara eyo wa voisin hafi hoya yira ga kala mio mi atogo mala nana kamali nana ma o.
1: The final sacrifice has been offered.
0: Voisa mamletola o were mi anu.
1: And the atonement of the Lord, the effectual sacrifice, everything has been offered.
0: Aye avulele ple afotola ikanya voisa mamleto.
1: All that we have now, we come not with a ram.
0: We come
1: not with any material thing. We come with the name of Jesus on our lips.
0: And
1: we look to heaven and we look with confidence and faith in the Lord. And the moment we mention the name of Jesus, we mention the name of the surety, of the covenant. Actually, we're told in Hebrews chapter 7, verse 19. Hebrews chapter 7, verse 19. For the Lord made nothing perfect, but the bringing in of a better hope did, by which we draw nigh unto God.
0: Hebrew topa waleta adre piku biashekela bana salama wananeka blibo o aye wotso mokpokpo sinyo wu san lave asima mieto atere mauti.
1: The old covenant, there was no perfection.
0: Nubabla hoho blibo de dareka malangu.
1: But in the new covenant, the Lord Jesus Christ said, be ye therefore perfect as your Father which is in heaven is perfect.
0: Tala nubabla ye ama Yesu Kristo glabana ke miola mizu blibo abaleka miyafufo sila jipola le.
1: In Hebrews chapter 9 verse 11, here we're told, but Christ being come, and I priest of good things to come, by a greater and more perfect tabernacle, not made with hands, that is to say, not of this building, neither by the blood of goats and calves, but by his own blood he entered in once into the holy place, having obtained eternal redemption for us.
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1: 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In the first covenant, in the old covenant, there at temporary redemption.
0: Akoma Israel viol and nobabla hohoama that the papaika suosia but the blibo the
1: sins for forgiving for a moment, and then the following year they are to come with the blood of the Lamb for atonement again.
0: Oto open vonka or equiere na for trois lavagato agbo pla and low for vuve.
1: But in this case now, the Lord has granted us an eternal redemption. And we're redeemed in Jesus' name. I said we're redeemed in Jesus' name. If the Lord has given you forgiveness, you can enjoy the riches of that forgiveness for the rest of your life. If the Lord has given you cleansing, you can enjoy that cleansing of the Lord, that purifying of the Lord for the rest of your life. If the Lord has given you victory, victory over sin, you can enjoy that victory for the rest of your life. If the Lord has given you holiness and purity of heart, which is in the redemption, you can enjoy that holiness and purity of heart for the rest of your life.
0: Na foto ana okokunyinye jizazia etama wagbamankaka mamle okata suso ano agbazazi ano kokwe.
1: Because this Jesus Christ has granted us eternal redemption.
0: Alabana Yesu Kristo ya anami dede mavo.
1: Look at it again in that verse 12. It says, neither by the blood of goats and calves, but by his own blood, the blood of the sinless Son of God, he has entered in once into the holy place, have been obtained for us eternal redemption.
0: Galenu kurengu le piku ye valia aye matsua motsuo ple nyopo buha o kabonu yang topo bu wotso yida kokwepala mazira ka hoko dega yi yokatanu aye wotso hohoma vove aha hohoma vove nami.
1: For if the blood of bulls and of goats and the ashes of an heifer sprinkling the unclean sanctified to the purifying of the flesh, how much more shall the blood of Christ, who through the eternal Spirit offered himself without spot to God, purge your conscience from dead works to serve the living God?
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1: bakala oma us grant us the purging of the heart. The purifying of the soul. The cleansing of the spirit. That now we live without blame. Without guilt. Without condemnation. Without falling back into sin every day, every week, every month. But now he grants us the purging and the sanctifying of our
0: hearts.
1: And for this cause, in verse 15, he is the mediator of the New Testament, the New Covenant, that by means of death, for the redemption of the transgressions that were under the first testament, they which are called might receive the promise of eternal inheritance.
0: Wipiri atan aye le asiata wonye nubabla ye yefa avulela bana le asi woku le koko tovo dada siyo le nubabla gbanto menguti la talam asiyo woyo la waho domenyi mavopo nubedodo alabana.
1: Can you match those two things together?
0: Neto nuwe vea pufufua.
1: Eternal redemption on the one hand.
0: Koko mavo le akpare kaji.
1: An eternal inheritance on the other hand. And this is what he gives. And those things are ours in Jesus' name. In verse 24, for Christ is not entered into the holy places made with hands, which are the figures of the true, but into heaven itself, now to appear in the presence of God for us.
0: We people are born Eliam. Alabana Christo ma yida. Koko pesi oto asi we. Wonya va vantopa kwada nu lam o. 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Bana wadora ma unkuma. Azo le miata.
1: Hebrews chapter 10 verse 19.
0: Hebrew topa kwalata o kwiku ya sheke.
1: Having therefore brethren boldness to enter into the holiest by the blood of Jesus.
0: azon novio asijida po le mia sibana mia ira kokwepala meto yesu fo vumala.
1: As come this morning and to this covenant service.
0: Abe egbesia sikanya no babla fo subo subo.
1: Are you asking from the Lord the provisions he had for you in the kingdom in the covenant?
0: Enela fo
1: to you want to enter with boldness and the confidence of faith.
0: Ele la foto biabana nuka wenya ya yirasio linaele nubablame ekema ava afoto lagbo kple jidopo kple kakareje blibo bana nusi biabela.
1: Therefore, brethren, children of God, the brethren, you can come to the Lord and you enter into the holiest by the blood of Jesus, by a new and living way which he has consecrated for us through the veil, that is to say, his flesh.
0: Akpama agblabana azo novio novi kokweo bana miatano ava kle jidapo aire kokwepalame aya nya mo singuti wo konami bana wanya mo yeye gbagbe sito homotovom aya nya afa mutila.
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0: Aye, asi nuna la gan si le. 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
1: mene. Let us hold fast the profession of our faith without wavering, for he is faithful that promised.
0: Eyo to Jesus no le nami na wopa mutila mina miala mokpokpo mafufura asisesie bana magafa ala bana amasi donugbala anyenu tepo wala.
1: As you come before the Lord today, the Lord is saying, come with confidence. Hey, have your heart cleansed for the washing of water by the word.
0: Ayi kana va foto gbo egba abe va pledge dapo na wa klo jinu to chilala ma lenyala ma megbe te va pledge dapo ma togbe.
1: And then you're holding on to the profession of your faith without wavering, without doubting, because we know the faithfulness of him who has called us.
0: Eh na la wo khosa ma pupura asi dikaka de ka manome ayi la la de ka manonu ala bana amasi donugbala minya ba
1: in chapter 11 of the Hebrews, verse 39.
0: Hebrew topa gwala eta we the cake quick with black tovo asheke.
1: And this all, having obtained a good report through faith, received not the promise.
0: Aye, amasiokata la wunya woho, da sedidi nye toho semahafi, da kofa asi masunubadodo la jiko.
1: They received many promises.
0: Nukai woho nubadodo gareo.
1: But they did not receive the fulfillment of the promise of the better covenant.
0: Shen nubabla si nyowu san la fa nubadodo a, opa asi masu.
1: Because we are the people living in the dispensation of the better covenant.
0: Alabana miyao miyatoe nye, nubabla si nyowu san la.
1: And all those patriots of old, all the people of old, they received many promises, but the promise that is specially associated with the better covenant, that they did not receive.
0: Togbi blema toma ola woho nubadodo gadeo kake nubadodo eka edo kakle nubabla sinyo usala woma ho wofa reka o.
1: God having provided better sin for us,
0: alabana
1: that they without us should not be made perfect.
0: Allah bana maupo nuada sinyowula dadina mi bana womaga wowo blibo miao amamano mano.
1: Because it's as we come to the Lord today and we receive all these promises of the Lord, then the company of the redeemed will be getting more and more. And when the last soul has come in, then we'll be complete and perfect and fulfilled.
0: Anok bosomreji ninyo ba lo voma mleto egerema ekema mia awa wami blibo azon.
1: In chapter 12 verse 1, wherefore seeing we also are compassed about with so great a cloud of witnesses, let us lay aside every weight and the sin that doth so easily beset us, and let us run with patience the race that is set before us. Looking unto Jesus, the author and the finisher of our faith. And you're looking unto Jesus, the author and the finisher of our faith, who for the joy that was set before him endured the cross, despising the shame, and is set down at the right hand of the throne of God. The Lord is at the right hand of majesty on high. The question is, what's he doing there? Why is he over there at the right hand of the Lord? Because he's praying for you. And today, as you pray unto the Lord, your prayer will join with the prayer of the Lord Jesus Christ. And the Lord will give you everything you are asking him for, your body, for your soul, for your spirit, for your family, for your children, for your loved ones, in Jesus'
0: name.
1: Romans chapter 8 verse 34. Who is he that condemneth? It is Christ that died, yea rather, that is risen again, who is even at the right hand of God, who also maketh intercession for us.
0: Romatopa gbaletani ku gbla tovo enelia amaka ebu afon Christo ye nya amasiku ka nusi gawu anya amasi wo fonda chitre ha amasi le maupa nudu sima amasi kho amira akọ ha.
1: That's why you come to the Lord today with confidence of faith.
0: Numate na va foto gbo egba kple kakare.
1: That's why you're coming to the Lord today with assurance of faith.
0: Na va kple mokpopo le khoseme.
1: That's why you are coming to the Lord today with no doubt and no wavering in your heart. Because the Lord Jesus is at the right hand of majesty on high. And that Jesus on the right hand of the Almighty God is praying for you. And as you come before the Lord, if you are not saved, first of all, you pray for your salvation. Then the Lord will say, Father, save him. And if you have not been sanctified, you say, O Lord, you sacrifice yourself for my sanctification. And then the Lord Jesus Christ will support that prayer. Father, sanctify him. Because I died, I shed my blood to sanctify him. And you need to be filled with the Holy Ghost. You come to the Lord, you say, Lord, didn't you promise me you shall receive power? And the Lord Jesus will support that prayer. And you need to be healed, you'll tell the Lord to you, but make sure you get saved first. Because salvation is more important than not healing. And make sure that your sins are forgiven. That the grace of God to live a righteous life, a holy life, a perfect life, that that is given to your life. And then after that, healing, provision, children, wife, whatever it is we need, the Lord is able to do it. And today is a day of prayer. And it's a day of answer to prayer. And it's a day when the Lord will open the windows of heaven and he will shower great abundant blessings upon us in Jesus'
0: name.
1: Blessing of salvation. Blessing of sanctification. Blessing of Holy Ghost baptism. Blessing of healing. Blessing of deliverance. Blessing of provision. Blessing of marriage. Blessing of family. Blessing of miracle children. Blessing of prosperity. Blessings from the Lord. All those blessings are available and they are ours today in the name of the Lord. You'll rise up now and we're going to really pray unto the Lord. Rise up, we're going to pray unto the Lord. If you are not born again yet, you will pray to the Lord and he will save you. And if you have not got sanctified, you will tell the Lord, oh Lord, I need the sanctifying blood of Jesus to sanctify me, to purify me. And if you have not been baptized in the Holy Spirit, you will tell

0: first of all, the sanctification of your heart. The greatest of all, the baptism in the Holy Ghost for those who have been saved and sanctified. The greatest of all, that the power of the Lord will come upon your life today. You are going to pray, you are going to open your mouth and open your heart before the Lord. Let us come with boldness into the presence of the Lord and let the Lord do what he has promised to do. Remember, salvation is the greatest of all the blessings you can have. Forgiveness of your sin as part of the blessing of the covenant. Freedom from your sin as part of the blessing of the covenant. Victory over sin as part of the blessing of the covenant. In Jesus' name we pray. In Jesus' name we pray. Heads bowed and eyes closed. And of all the blessings we receive from the Lord, salvation from sin, the forgiveness of sin, freedom from sin, is the greatest of them all. And anywhere you are, I'm going to tell those people to raise up their hands, and even if you don't raise up your hand, it's between you and the Lord. Father, in the name of Jesus, we thank you at this time for these people who have come to respond to the call of salvation, to the call to salvation. Lord, we're asking you that you forgive them because of your mercy and grace in Jesus' name. You are a God of love. You really know why to reject anyone. Therefore, Lord, we pray you draw them to yourself in Jesus' name. Forgive them, Lord. Give them assurance that all their sins are forgiven. Thank you, Lord, for the answer. Give them victory even from today to live in newness of life. In Jesus' name we pray. Amen.
1: Amen.
0: I said amen.
1: Amen.
0: Remain where you are, believers in the church. Open out your hands, God bless you. You're not concerned, the Lord is. That he wants his people to be holy. And without holiness, no man shall see the Lord. And we're asking that you sanctify us. I believe the Lord will do it. I said, I believe the Lord will do it. Would you raise up your hand then? The Lord is asking now. Let there be a determination. This sanctification, this holiness of heart, Lord, give it to me and I want to keep it. And the Lord will help you to keep it in Jesus' name. Father, in the name of Jesus, we know that with you, there is assurance in your word. And there is the guarantee that this blessing of the covenant you are going to give unto us. We're asking, Lord, that this pure heart, this holy

0: Of heart and life, you will grant unto us in Jesus' name. You reach out to the very depths of our heart, and you will sanctify your people in Jesus' name. That Lord, holiness of heart, perfection in our soul and spirit and heart, you will grant unto every one of us in Jesus'
1: name.
0: We know that this is the purity of the bride of the Lamb. And without it, if the rapture takes place, we'll not be able to make it. Therefore, Lord, we're asking you that this provision in the covenant, you will grant unto us in Jesus' name. By the blood that was shed on the cross of Calvary, purify the heart. Take away the stony heart. Do it for us even now in Jesus'
1: name.
0: We bless your name because we know you have answered. In Jesus' name we pray. And everybody said,
1: Amen.
0: Now whatever other blessing we need, healing, deliverance, provision,
1: Nunana,
0: every other blessing the Lord is going to give us. Am I right? Will the Lord do it? Yes, he will do it. You raise up your covenant paper, and the Lord is here to meet the need of your life. Father, in the name of Jesus, we thank you because we know you are a great God. We know you are a mighty God. And we know with you all things are possible. You promise us, Lord, that when we call upon you, that you are going to answer. I'm asking, O Lord, that today, anyone that is sick, you touch them and heal them in Jesus' name. Any oppression, any attack, any affliction, Lord, we're asking that you stretch out your healing hand, your delivering hand, and your hand of power. And you will deliver your people and set them free and break every yoke in their lives in Jesus' name. We're asking, O Lord, that you manifest your power. And every form of sickness, every form of affliction, cancel and break it in Jesus' name. Destroy the works of the devil. Set all your people free. We pray right now that your miracle working hand will touch everyone. Everything they desire from you, we're asking, O Lord, do it for them now in Jesus' name. Confirm the miracle blessing upon everyone.
1: Thank
0: you, Lord, because we know you have
1: answered.
0: In Jesus' name we pray. Amen.
1: Amen.
0: I believe the Lord has answered our prayer. I said, I believe the Lord has answered our prayer. Put your hands together and clap for the glory of God. You will never be the same again this year in Jesus' name.
1: Unless
0: thank you very much. The service is over. Once again, Happy New Year to every one of you. And the Lord bless you mightily, abundantly, all throughout this year in Jesus' name.
1: Hey, Apoto,
2: close our eyes for prayer. Heavenly Father, we thank you for salvation. Thank you for the security we have in you. Thank you for the faith you planted in our hearts that we know that everything will be all right. Pray, Lord, rest secured under the shadow of your wings in Jesus' name. We pray, Lord, there will be no fear, there will be no anxiety, there will be no panic, and nothing will shake us from the confidence we have in you in Jesus' name. Once again, Lord, open the pages of the scriptures to your people. That, Lord, you help us to rest secured in the promise of the Lord in Jesus' name. We thank you because we know you have answered.
3: In
2: Jesus' name we pray. Acts of the Apostles chapter 27. And we're reading from verse 22 to verse 25. And now I exhort you to be of good cheer, for there shall be no loss of any man's life among you, but of the sheep. And for there stood by me this night the angel of God, whose I am, and whom I serve, saying, fear not, Paul. Thou must be brought before Caesar, and lo, God hath given thee all them that sail with thee.
3: Ela bena zansi amola mausi tomenye amosi masubona kana fe dolava titrede bonye glombena Paulo magavon o. 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
2: Wherefore, sirs, be of good cheer, for I believe God, that it shall be even as it was told me.
3: Ela bena mia to mia fo jina je emola bena mo koma uti se bena ava monenema abi alesi wogblonam ene.
2: I believe God. I'm sure you do.
3: Nya mo koma uti se uhalo koma uti se.
2: For it shall be even as it was told me.
3: Ava monenam nenema abi alesi wogblonam ene.
2: We need to understand that this was a confirmation of what the Lord had told Paul the apostle.
3: Nya se gomena kaya ni kududu enyaji na nusie mau bona Paulo.
2: He sent an angel here to assure him that whatever the storm, whatever the challenges, whatever the difficulties, he will get to Rome. And the Lord had told him before that was going to go to Rome.
3: We're
2: looking at Acts chapter 23. Verses 11 and 12. And the night following, the Lord stood by him and said, be of good cheer, Paul, for as thou hast testified of me in Jerusalem, so must thou bear witness also at Rome.
3: Ayele nukaka si je ayomo pa zamala apotola titre de egbo blombena ka wojina jema la bena lesne di dasele nutinya la Jerusalem la nenama keb wole bena di dasele Roma khan.
2: Here it was the Lord himself that spoke to him. Now he was going to Rome.
3: Le tepe shala ma unse katatole punu kule fifia ele monji do ta Roma.
2: And the challenges were there. The storm was there. The storm supply.
3: Ayye di kakoba dogwe agbomo pa humu tutu oba kwe.
2: And the storm against a ship.
3: Ayya humu la le tro.
2: It appeared that all hope was lost.
3: Ayye kwa be mokpo po budi ene.
2: But then the Lord sent the angel to say what he had said before. Is what he was still standing by.
3: Gakama udepo dola benepe lukwe jiba ne kandibe nusike yigbone tala yikpoto
2: nokte. That's why we learn from the word of God. That forever, O Lord, thy word is settled in heaven.
3: Ya tenami son le mopu nyabana kama wonya la likade jipo tegbe tegbe.
2: And whatever happens between now and there, between this point and the final point, we know that we're going to make it through finally in Jesus' name.
3: Hey, you know, Sam, you can't draw the work, but like this to fish about certain new words, like the Dumiala, like you go to a project, like yes, super new common.
2: But told in verse 12 of this chapter 23,
3: the tabla of vote of the
2: that when it was day, certain of the Jews banded themselves together and bound themselves under a curse, saying that they would neither eat nor drink till they had done what? They had killed Paul.
3: Eye esie nuva kala yuda toa de wopo odokwe nupo eye wopo fide odokwe bena yoma lenu duga alonu nuga ovasede esime yewa u Paulo.
2: Could they kill him? No, because God had said he was going to get to Rome.
3: De wotin u Paulo a ometini ula mamu blobena kalebe ba de Roma.
2: And now he got into the ship and was going to Rome. And it appeared that what the Lord had said might not be fulfilled.
3: Titia elevu amakado taruma akumade tu ejoko abenu simau bolama vamowene.
2: But the Lord sent an angel to say, Paul, not only you now, all the people that sail with you, they're going to get to Rome.
3: Gakla maudo to labena ka Paulo manya udeke wamosho lekulo vamolokatawa de Roma dede.
2: That's why he said, cheer up. Because I believe God, whatever may be happening in your life at this time, cheer up.
3: Yena ba globena mi apo jina jama mo koma oji se no bim se jono wa agba mo fifi mo la jona jama.
2: Whatever it may be you are expecting has not been fulfilled. Cheer up.
3: Lele mo popo va mo owo jina jama.
2: Whatever promise the Lord had given, it appears that everything is against that promise. Cheer up, because I believe God that it shall be even as it was told me.
3: Nubade do shika ma uno ba jiba blu mok pole ma famu ne la waji chuchu la waji na jema la ba mo koma uti sabele si wo glonam ene.
2: I'm talking to you today on faith and faithfulness. Faith and faithfulness for our eternal salvation.
3: Ma unya po tani ni kosa kule nutepo oka na miyapo kokoma vola.
2: There's something called salvation. There's something called eternal salvation.
3: Na de liu yobena agbokoko na liu yobena ka kokoma vola.
2: The Lord has given us that salvation and he wants to make it eternal.
3: Ma unna mi agbokoko lati be wa yoba ni ma voto.
2: But we need faith in God. I believe God. And then we need to also be God. I'm looking at Hebrews chapter 5, verse 9.
3: Hebrew tama tonku kuyama shake.
2: It says, and being made perfect, he became the author of eternal salvation unto all them that obey him.
3: Eye esi wo weblibola ezo agbo oko mabo po gomodula na amoshokata duwa tui.
2: Very important for us to notice faith and then our faithfulness to the Lord.
3: Nadeli lebe miyanya ofi bantenye kosa kule miyapo nutepo wawo.
2: Acts of the Apostles chapter 27 verse 23.
3: Do wo tabla vovo adren kuku bila vovo ton.
2: For there stood by me this night the angel of God, whose I am and whom I serve, saying, fear not, Paul, thou must be brought before Caesar. And look, God has given thee all them that sail with thee.
3: Ela bena zansiamela ma osi tomenye amosimo subona kan la po dola ba titre de gbonye gbonbena Paulo magavon o ele na obena titre de Kaiser openu kuma eye poda ma ucho amosho katadu vaklo la dasio.
2: That was an assurance. that not only Paul was secured, all the people sailing with Paul, the apostle, they were secured. How many of them? 276. Look at verse 33. And we were in all in the ship, 200 threescore, that's 60, and
3: 68
2: souls. That's 276. And the Lord said, all of you, you're going to get to Rome. All of us will get there in Jesus' name.
3: Would
2: you please notice verse 30 to verse 32. And the shipmen were about to flee out of the ship. Then they had let down the boat into the sea under color as though they would have cast anchors out of the poor
3: ship.
2: Paul said to the centurion and to the soldiers, except these abide in the ship, ye cannot be saved.
3: Paulo grona vafiala plasrapu obena kanemesia omono vuamo ulao miatenu akbodede.
2: We believe God, it shall be even as was told us, but then that does not give us the liberty to misbehave and disobey the word of God and be unfaithful to God. Except these abide in the ship, ye cannot be saved.
3: Mi koma odi se mi kande ma odi be ma ola demi ga ke ma mfe bena ka mi to mi awo nu sine jemianu mi awa ye mo penu o o ne mi wa ye mo na mi atro ne gbe amosho nu mo le vua mo ola.
2: That's why we join faithfulness with our faith, and as faithfulness goes along with our faith, that eternal salvation will be ours in Jesus' name.
3: Yatemi atonu tefo wo akpe de miafo agbo okola koselanchido ni namo vele miafo agbo mia yi akpo nuule Yesu
2: pelu kwa. That's why we're talking on faith and faithfulness for our eternal salvation.
3: Yatemi lo ponuchu kosekle nu tefo wo kana miafo kokoma vola.
2: Point number one, the confession of faith and assurance of our salvation.
3: Maunya papa gbato koso po mo pupu ple mi apo koko po kakande jila.
2: Number two, the condition of faithfulness and abiding for our own salvation.
3: Maunya papa vula mi apo nu te po wo wo nu du po nu du ani ple emonono kana mi anto po koko la.
2: Number three, the commitment of faithful ambassadors for others' salvation.
3: Maunya papa ton la nu te po la te po no la wo po do ku to tona kana mo bubu po koko la.
2: Let's come back to number one, the confession of faith and assurance for our salvation.
3: Apagban tole ni koso po mo bubu ple mi apo koko po kakande jila.
2: Let's come to verse 25 of Acts 27. Wherefore, sirs, be of good cheer, for I believe God, that's faith, that it shall be, even as it was told me.
3: If we are
2: going to experience salvation, we must have faith in Christ, faith in the Lord, who has died for us on the cross of Calvary. In John chapter 3 and verse 16.
3: Johannes tamo ton popo we adanlia.
2: John 3 verse 16. For God so loved the world that he gave his only begotten son, that whosoever believeth in him should not perish but have everlasting life.
3: Ela bena legbegbe mawo no kike mo bena wo to yem to petenu vila kana bena mesa mesi kwaji sana la mole to tronga o kebo wa kwa gbema vo.
2: For God sent not his son into the world to condemn the world, but that the world through him might be saved.
3: Ela bena mawo mo do viaru de kike ambena wa drop onu kike mo o kebo nu bena wa de kike mo to eyamaji.
2: Ephesians chapter 2 and in verse
3: 8.
2: It is this faith in Christ and the grace of God in the provision of our salvation that gets us into that kingdom.
3: Ephesians chapter 2
2: verse 8. For by grace are you saved through faith, that not of yourselves. It is the gift of God, not of works, lest any man should boast.
3: Ela bena mwenbe vwo chod demi tu khosem. Eye shalama chumyan tomyam oma opom nane. Menye do ome ocho.
2: It tells us then that this salvation is of the Lord.
3: Ebe akbo kwa shala chuma untom
2: fa. Romans chapter 5, I'm reading from verse 6. For when we were yet without strength, in due time Christ died for us, for the ungodly.
3: Roma tama ton pupu ma de la bena Christo gohan semi ganye gbogbo to la ekuda mo ma von ma wo ta la san gbe si wo do di la mo.
2: We cannot say it's because I'm so strong, that's why I got saved.
3: Ma ta globi nya mo dum sin na mo troji mo.
2: I was so desirous, that's why I got saved.
3: E tru nyen to vo vi na mo troji mo.
2: And the Lord knew that I was so passionate, that's why I got saved.
3: E ma nya be mo le jin ton ton na mo troji mo.
2: He said when we were without strength, that's when Christ died for us. Look at verse 8, but God commended his love toward us in that while we were yet, what? Sinners, Christ died for us.
3: And
2: there's some people that are thinking they want to add to the possibility of their salvation.
3: If I do this, I do that,
2: I get saved. It's what Christ has done.
3: And
2: it is when you believe on that which Christ has done, salvation comes to you. He says, God commendeth his love toward you, that when you were still yet a sinner, Christ died for you.
3: Ebe mau de yem topolo no siwo chono mila tiabena semi ganye nuvon la ola Christo fude miata.
2: Much more then be now justified by his blood, we shall be saved from wrath through him.
3: As on last siwo chua fianami tuye popumanu chila wo komi gada awucho jikulama.
2: That means the wrath of God, the judgment of God, the final judgment coming upon the unbelievers. We shall be saved and rescued and preserved and drawn away from that in Jesus' name.
3: Ema tibida mawpo vom dotro mawpo tuwa kankle mawpo vom dotro shikana ba vanu vola matro jimo jami akpoda de achuma le yesu penu koma.
2: Verse 10, for if we were enemies, we were reconciled to God by the death of his son.
3: He says,
2: much more, being reconciled, we shall be saved by his life. Salvation is available right there for you. And the moment you say, I'm not trusting my strength, I'm not trusting my religion, I trust only in Christ. I believe he died for me. And through that death, salvation is yours in Jesus' name.
3: And
2: look at Romans chapter 10, verse 8. He says, but what says it? The word is nigh thee, near thee, even in thy mouth and in thy heart. That word in your heart must come out through your mouth.
3: Look
2: at verse 9. For if thou shalt confess with thy mouth, have you ever done that? Have you reassured yourself, hearing your own voice in your private prayer, Jesus, I've committed my life to you? You gave your life for me, and I belong to you, and I will never hope for salvation from any other direction. Jesus only is my Savior.
3: Yes, the Kenyan Hola.
2: He says, if thou shalt confess with thy mouth the Lord Jesus, that is to confess the Lordship of Jesus. And shall believe in thy heart. You believe it, then you confess it. That's why we call it the confession of faith. If you believe in your heart that God has raised him from the dead, thou shalt be saved. Amen.
3: Lekwesele wojibana kamau fanyama de chitre chama kuku dumola akpo hoho. Amen.
2: But with the heart, man believeth unto righteousness. What your heart should believe.
3: And with the mouth
2: confession is made unto salvation.
3: Lord, I believe
2: you died for me. Lord, I believe that all my sins are taken away. Lord, I believe that your blood cleanses me from all unrighteousness. Lord, I believe that you have bought all my punishment and I will not bear that eternal punishment anymore. Now I know I'm saved. How do I know? Because the word assures me, and I'm saved, and I believe God it shall be, even as it was told me. He said, whosoever shall call on the name of the Lord shall be saved. I believe God, even as it was told me.
3: He
2: says that eternal life is ours because Christ died for us. Lord, I believe, because that is what you have told me.
3: Elabe agboma volanye miata lebe Christo la fule miata mamo kwese bezu tonya la bena kanume le glonam.
2: 1 John chapter 5. I'm reading there from verse 13.
3: Johannes Gbantota ma ton pupu wi eton lia.
2: It says, these things have I written unto you that believe on the name of the Son of God, that ye may know that she have eternal
3: life.
2: There will be no doubt about it anymore because Christ has done it. Because of that, we know that we have everlasting life, eternal life. In that verse 13, it goes on to say that ye may believe on the name of the Son of God. That is what brings us assurance. There is faith and there is assurance. I'm coming to point number two now. The condition of faithfulness and abiding for our own salvation.
3: Acts
2: 27. But and as the ship men were about to flee out of the ship,
3: abandon
2: the people in the ship. After all, the Lord had said, is giving Paul all the 276 souls that were sailing with him.
3: What
2: means, whatever we do, whatever we don't do, we're saved.
3: That's
2: the attitude of some people. They do not understand the importance of faith and faithfulness. They're like the two hearts that get something. That somebody is trying to give you something, and you need your two hands to collect that thing because it's too heavy for one hand. You have the hand of faith and the hand of faithfulness. It's like the two legs walking in the direction of that eternal salvation. One leg is not enough to just be hopping on the leg of faith.
3: I have faith.
2: I believe God. It shall be even as it was told me.
3: Why don't you
2: pawn out the other leg and faith with faithfulness? One leg faith, the other leg will follow faithfulness. One leg faith, the other leg will follow faithfulness. It's as Faith and faithfulness take the journey together. That is how we get to the place we need to get to.
3: La pobe a fo vola je no hosse plein te po wela plomi a de a fisika yimami lela.
2: Because he gives us this promise of eternal salvation on the basis of the two legs moving on.
3: Ela benami agboma vola ponu gbedo domito zozonde a fo ovaji.
2: You got it wrong if your thought is only faith. You got it wrong if your thought, because I said, chair of brethren, chair of people, I believe God, it shall be even as it was told me.
3: Nei bena le note de kaji be khoso ko jibena kami gavon o yebo jina jema imi note de jila ma je jina mi le mo ma ji o.
2: But as the sheep men were about to flee out of the ship when they had let down the boat into the sea under color, under pretense, as though they would have cast anchors out of the ship.
3: Eye ese ka kan laule djimena ka ye wasia cho avuama eye wudide abala de avuama eye woda alapa be de wule sekia daget ato vua ta khanala.
2: Paul said unto the centurion and to the soldiers, everybody now, the centurion and the soldiers and all the people in the ship, and he said, except these abide.
3: Paulo Brona avafiala kple asrafo haobena ne amesia omo no vuama ola.
2: Except they remain, except they stay faithfully in the ship, ye cannot be saved.
3: Lebe awu no vuama nutepo otola mi atenu apododo o.
2: That means then we need to understand how faithfulness is very important. And Jesus Christ emphasized that for our salvation.
3: Yes,
2: emphasized that for eternal landing on the shore of heaven.
3: Yes, it tells us in
2: John chapter 15, Hebrews 4, abide in me and I in you. As the branch cannot bear fruit of itself except it abides in the vine, no more can ye, except ye abide in me. I am the vine, ye are the branches.
3: You understand we are talking about the me no money, and you come on no miama. Unless you are not telling me to tell the Christian, no one in Chilanuchi Ola, then I make me no money, no money, Ola, me let me take a acha, or you want to tell me, oh, minya, aloao.
2: It says in verse 5, he that abideth in me, and I in him, the same bringeth forth much fruit. For without me, ye can do nothing.
3: Amasinu amanye inye kamenua emela eyati aku gedela bena nyama nomela milenum tega onada ke o.
2: Look at verse 6. If a man abide not in me, he is cast forth as a branch and is withered, and men gather them and cast them where? Into the fire. And they are
3: burnt. Say, look
2: at verse 7. If ye abide in me and my words abide in you. That's how we keep saying, that's how we remain in the kingdom of God. The word of God abides in you, and you abide in him.
3: He says, if ye abide in me and my words abide in you,
2: ye shall ask what ye will, and it shall be done unto you.
3: Ne mi nu amanye eyenya kan wo nu ami amala ekemanu sike mi lo biela wa we na mi.
2: I pray that the grace to abide be given to every one of us.
3: Ba do gbara mo nbo mi anu apoto mo la wa twa na mi adon to de shade.
2: You will abide in Jesus name.
3: Mi anu apoto mo le Yesu pe nu
2: come. First John chapter 2. I'm reading from verse 24.
3: Johannes gbanto ta vo pupe bla vo von.
2: Let that therefore abide in you, which ye have heard from the beginning. If that which ye have heard from the beginning shall remain in you, ye shall continue in the Son and in the Father.
3: Nyaula mina nusi misacho gomaje diamola na nomiama ne nusi misacho gomaje diamola nomiama la ekema miauka miano vilakle fufulama.
2: He says all that were apart from the beginning will remain faithful to them. I will remain committed to them. He says that is how we're actually going to remain in the kingdom.
3: Ebe nusi misacho gomaje diamola de ne mi lo mada simi no mala le mtepo ma me miano chado fulamula.
2: Verse 28. And now, little children, abide in him, that when he shall appear, we may also have confidence, and not be ashamed before him at his coming.
3: Pope Blabber Vonilla, Eye Azon Vigne Womino, Eyam Benacan, Eva Dulane Dina Dumiapo, Eye Enunaga, Pemile, Epanukumalepa, Vapalama.
2: If you don't abide, we who are preachers and pastors and leaders of their ship,
3: Ebenanemimon, not the Sion Lamia Monsieur Colomania Gloman Mark,
2: who are the people that we labored over?
3: Miabe Amakotamis was one of you, Kawade.
2: Who are the people brought into the kingdom? They did not abide. We'll be ashamed when we have no reward for our labor because you did not come to the final shot, to the final place you ought to be.
3: Nyembe amashumile maunya gulafi kaode duwa labena kamia pa kwa ya jaba kutri kuba dola de mo wa doma de vie oba sarang kakama mle tuaji mi mokbo le tuago do o.
2: But he says, when you abide and his word abides in you, then we'll have confidence that we will not be ashamed on that day, and you too, you will not be ashamed in Jesus.
3: Eye bagbe bene mi no tele mo se se ba sere nu la e kemalem ke kemaji la nu ma pe mi o eye nu ma pe mi a o hon le yesu pe nu koma.
2: And that's what the Lord said, that we ought to continue. We ought to continue, and you will continue.
3: Ya ta poto mi aye ji do eye mi aye ji han.
2: In 2 Peter chapter 1, I'm reading from verse 5. Beside this, giving all diligence, add to your faith virtue.
3: Petro vele tagman kuku amaton eye esia nuchila mito bobedo do katak pwede nuchi.
2: And to virtue knowledge.
3: Eye midamo wofian le miapo kosama.
2: What's he saying there? He says, don't allow faith to remain alone, lonely by itself.
3: Eye ele kblobe naka kosalama gati akogo le miapa agbemole do kwisi
2: o. And he says to knowledge, temperance, that's self-control. You control yourself, and the Spirit of God helps you. You control members of your body.
3: And
2: to not let temperance, and to temperance, patience. And to patience, godliness. And to godliness, brotherly kindness. And to brotherly kindness, charity. For if these things be in you and about, you see that you remain in them, you abide in them, you stay with them. If these things be in you and about, it says then they make you that ye shall neither be barren nor unfruitful in the knowledge of our Lord Jesus Christ.
3: Nenu sha wole miama eye wola agbosom de jila mana mi anye fuvia to kula mama che ku le si jeje mi apoto Yesu Kristo la ma o.
2: That is the knowledge you have, the assurance you have that you are child of God. You
3: give
2: your life to the Lord, and you are remaining, you are abiding. Many people don't have that understanding. They just think that if they are born again and they have raised up their hands, are they indicated that they have given their lives to the Lord Jesus Christ? That's all. The decision of maybe 5 years ago. Ago or 10 years ago, they thought that solitary decision, that's all that is needed.
3: He says, no,
2: your add to your faith virtue, add knowledge, the knowledge of the word.
3: And then it says
2: you also add patience, perseverance, going on with the Lord all the days of your life. And then godliness, a life that glorifies God, that you behave in character as the God who has created you, as the Lord who has redeemed you.
3: And
2: then it says so that you also had brotherly kindness, and then you have charity, love, which is the bond of perfection. It says it's when these things abide and abound and multiply and remain.
3: Elebe mama gbela no vino lo gbela no na mo kata ke bene nu sio le miama ye jesi sio le chichin ye kutete sio le miama la.
2: You show that faithfulness, that means that you actually abide in the Lord.
3: Ile dem te po ma fie bena ban fe ipotola potola mo.
2: Says in verse 9, but he that lacketh these things is blind and cannot see afar off.
3: Bubu asheke la bena mesisinu shomo le olanye nukufa agwanto eye mokwa jitifwe nu o.
2: He that says, well, I have faith and is that not enough? Is that not enough? He says, he that does not have faithfulness, joy to the faith, is blind and cannot see afar off, and he has forgotten that he was bought from his old sins.
3: Ebe amasikama chonu tefo wapede ifa akosela nuchiola mokwa jidifonu onye nukwa agmanto eye wongro efa chanu vongo kokloda lab.
2: Wherefore, the rather, brethren, give diligence to make your calling and election sure. For if you do these things, you shall never fall.
3: Eya tanovio midovo vio uchanto bena miyalike miyayoyola kule chanchanla sosinyela bena ni miwonu shawula miyadavu akpo o.
2: I pray will not fall in Jesus' name.
3: Madogo da bena mi majanyi ule yesu fenu komo.
2: John chapter 8, reading from verse 30.
3: You understand when you put with blood on lea.
2: As he speak these words, many believed on him.
3: Hey, yes, you were going to show them a good old one.
2: Then said Jesus to those Jews which believed on him, if ye continue in my word, then are ye my disciples indeed.
3: That yes, you blown you that also what is salabena name in Nomania, Nenyala Mala, a command, and who saw la minya.
2: Verse 32. Can you read that aloud once you go? It's when you continue with the Lord that you know the truth. You know more and more of the truth.
3: And then your faith
2: and security becomes greater and greater. It says, ye shall know the truth, and then the truth will make you free, set you free, and keep you free. You see, the preachers of those of Bible days, they never deceive the people. You know, you have faith, and that's all. Just believe on the Lord Jesus Christ, and then eternally, forever, you are saying, whatever happens after, no. He told them they must continue. And the Lord, the Spirit of God, is telling us the same thing. We will continue. We must continue. We are going to continue. Look at Acts chapter 14, verse 22. Confirming the souls of the disciples, exhorting them to continue in the faith. Exhorting them not to stop by the middle of the journey. Not to stop because of temptation. Not to be dreaming back. Because of the challenges and opposition they were receiving. And not to be drawn away from the kingdom because of the attractions of the things of the world. There are people that allow the things of the world to attract them. The things they dropped in the past to attract them. And sometimes it's because it's like excuses. The people they didn't know when they were born again, they're just knowing them for the first time. And those people are saying, I'm a child of God too, and I do this.
3: Hey, I do you like blobby tafla teni for many tafla che all I beco trojam shumo popo loba to go more cag by when I and time in a church for more than me away.
2: If that's good for you, that's not good for me.
3: Like blobena no you know a man you know.
2: Because when you knew the Lord told you and the Lord taught you the word of God, and it says this is the way. What you therein? And then you meet some people now that you didn't know when you gave your life to the Lord. You didn't know when the Lord gave you convictions and he gave you real teaching of the word of God. And now those people now they say, okay, but why are you not free to do this and free to do that? After all, I am born against you and I do that. And then now all those things will draw them away and drive them from the kingdom. And they think that they're still there I pray that God will give us real understanding in Jesus' name. So that we do not allow anything we hear, anything we see to draw us away from the kingdom. That's why it says that they should continue in the faith that we must, through much tribulation, enter into the kingdom of God. Romans chapter 11 verse 22, behold therefore the goodness and the severity of God. Do you see that on the one hand there is the goodness of God, on the other hand there is the severity of God? On the one hand there is the forgiveness of God, on the other hand there is the judgment of God. On the one hand there is the grace of God and the salvation of the Lord, on the other hand there is the wrath of God.
3: Behold,
2: therefore, the goodness and the severity of God on them which fail severity.
3: They were standing
2: before, but then they fail. They thought, I'm saved. And does it matter whether I make Satan my Lord now or Jesus is still my Lord? Does it matter? Whether I make the world my focus or I make the kingdom of God my focus, does it matter? Of course it matters. If you give the life you have given to Christ, if you not give it to Satan, if you not give it to occultism, if you not give it to demons, if you not give it to the world, don't you know that friendship of the world is enmity with God? It matters. That's why it says on them which fail severity. But toward thee goodness, if thou continue in his goodness. Otherwise, if you don't continue, thou also shall be cut off.
3: Nenye mono Yesu mo ola nemenye nema ola wala wakanda.
2: It is then for us to profess or for us to proclaim that we have this eternal salvation, we must continue. I pray you continue in Jesus' name.
3: Esele mia chabena mia pubena kagboma volole mia sila lebena kamia nu afotomo dugboda mia nu afotomo le Yesu fenu koma.
2: We're looking at the commitment of faithful ambassadors for other salvation.
3: Mauna papa tolem tefo ola tefo no la ufo dukuyo.
2: We're looking at Acts of the Apostles, chapter 27, verse 30. And as the shipmen were about to flee out of the ship, when they had let down the boat into the sea, under color, under pretense, as though they would have cast anchors out of the ship.
3: Paul
2: said unto the centurion and to the soldiers, except these abide in the ship, ye cannot be saved.
3: Paulo glona vachala plasrafua obena ne amashiaoma no vuama olamiatenu akboda de o.
2: Let's say, for example, Paul and the centurion. What if he were not there?
3: Bamia poranebe Paulo kudo avafia, avafiamalio.
2: To encourage them.
3: Bewa de jupuna.
2: To lift them up. To give them assurance. To remind them of the promises of God. What if Paul the apostle had fled that place, and the centurion to you have fled? We could say the same thing, except these Paul and the centurion, because Paul will give the word, the centurion will give the order.
3: Duala benade miagule kubena Paulo, Paulo la glonya eya pafiela na sede dia.
2: And will tell the soldiers what to do and what not to do. Except these Paul and the centurion will abide in the ship, ye cannot be saved. That will be correct.
3: Eh, wa gbe na srafo nu siwa wola watema o. Nebe Paulo kula vafia kan mo le vua mo ola, u ho matema kpodo de o, nyama le tefe.
2: And the same thing we can say, except our preachers will abide in the truth.
3: Numa kemi agblo, nemi apo ma nya agblo lo, numo no nya tefia mo ola.
2: Except our pastors and teachers will abide in the gospel.
3: Numa kemi apo pastor pe nu fia lo, numo le nya nya mo ola.
2: Except they abide in sound doctrine, the rest of us were lost.
3: Nenye be na umo le nu chanti achima tia mo la mi amo poto kata la mi bumi tro.
2: Except these abide, ye cannot be saved.
3: Na monsieur mo le voix mo la uma tema
2: ko ko. So you understand, in the situation of a church, that's a pastor. If the pastor, you know, goes away, if the pastor is not abiding with the congregation, how will the congregation be saved?
3: Yet as a goma, le hamela pastor le vevie, nebe na pastor antom le nyate pia mola le ke hamela tema o kode de.
2: Or there are people that are carrying out the words of the pastor, like the centurion.
3: Alwa mshuko nlo kwa pastor dola bena vafia siyana.
2: The pastor, the Paul, the apostle gives the inspiration and he gives the word, and then the ship, the centurion, is giving instruction to all the soldiers.
3: Alo Paul apostle ya kode de fia choma ogo bache na vafia.
2: That's we delegate. And we say, it's not only the people we delegate to that are important, but the apostle, the Paul, the leader, the overseer, whatever, and then the ones to delegate into, except they abide in the sheep, in the congregation. We cannot be saved.
3: Many a mosikemi de doasina kwe oamimi de doasina Paul apostolo pastor o nufian lao pro lao kado lao nijebe na kaumu notenya tefya mulemi akpodo de o.
2: And then all these people that actually carry that and steer the sheep and go this way and go that way and have responsibilities, and you take your action, I take my action, she takes her action, and everybody taking the action, except they abide in the congregation, we cannot be saved.
3: Eye dola kotebu bua moshono wana ya moshona kemele nutukle nyonu gumu nenye bena kamyo kata kemi monote le gama le mte pomola mi matema kwa dede o.
2: Verse 42, and the soldiers counsel for to kill the prisoners, lest any of them should swim out and escape.
3: Pope Bla Novo Vaca Srafua de Adanubena, Wau Gatobena, Amiadeke, Nagaputi, as
2: here were the soldiers themselves now.
3: Fia Asrafua Hova do.
2: The Paul is abiding, and the centurions abiding, the shipmen abiding, everybody abiding.
3: Vifia Paulo le Vuama, Apafia le Vuama, Vuama Toka Tau le Vuama.
2: But the soldiers wanted to take laws into their hands. And he said, I'm looking for a way of escape there. If I jump into that river and I go this way, I will escape. That other one is also saying that.
3: Gaka asrafu ojibena yewa wanadala udukwisi. Amyalek bebena kanema chikuja tuya matuma fuchimajo. Amyalek mebwa mhalek meblon.
2: And while they are planning that, the soldier said, aha, if you are planning to escape and run away, we're going to kill you.
3: Hey, kamula danuma dema asrafu ojibena aha, namile susuma dema kemia
2: umi. That promise that all the 276 people that are sailing with you, God has given them to you, that promise will not be fulfilled.
3: Kanu gbedo to eke mauna Paul bona ka gbeto lo fan veblade vo ademo wata podede la nu wua gbedo mo famu.
2: And we'll say, except these even prisoners abide and remain, ye cannot be saved.
3: Eke mo nya gbe bona ka ni be gato sia o kan nu mo le bua mo ola o ma podede o.
2: You see, it remains then that both Paul the apostle and the centurion and the soldiers and the shipmen and everybody that we abide.
3: Titia Elena Paul apostle abafiala asrafuau gato ukulovua monologa tabena one of wama.
2: That's what we're talking about. The faithful ambassadors, those who are preachers.
3: That
2: we need to abide, because it is in abiding that the congregation, the people of God, will be saved. Not only the people of God who are already here now, how about others who are not here yet? I'm looking at John chapter 10, verse 16.
3: Johannes we
2: another sheep I have which are not of this fold, them also I must bring.
3: Those
2: who are not saved yet, how are they going to be saved? If the evangelists do not abide, if the pastors do not abide, if the people that are, you know, working on this, done discipling a whole nation, and we're going here, we're even so winners, if we're not abiding, except these abide, all these other sheep that Jesus said, I will bring in, they will not be saved.
3: Neighbor, a pastor on Tomoliko, a motion of the Pedal for the Pertuanch Nomolik, La Potomola, Umatima for the Oleka, Porto Globenaka, and Labu Bolesi.
2: That's why abiding, the abiding of the faithful ambassadors is so very important.
3: Yata elebenaka, Mutapo, Latapo, no laula, what are the Quinalimtapo woman?
2: Other sheep I have, which are not of this fold, them also I must bring, and they shall hear my voice, and there shall be one fold and one shepherd. I pray will abide in Jesus' name.
3: Eya lebu bola sinye si o moto na ko siamo o le na be ma kpo wa wo kan eye wa senye gbe eye wa zo na ha de ka de kple kpo la de ka.
2: Now we're coming back to Acts chapter 27, and I'll read verse 31. And Paul said to the centurion and to the soldiers, except these abide in the sheep, you cannot be saved.
3: Do pa gbanle ta bla vo adre kuku bla ton vo de ke Paulo gbo na va tia la kula srafo ho bena na mo sio mo no vo mo o la mi ate no apo dede o.

0: tested and tried.
1: For the
0: sake of the people who are shaking and they are unstable. Even for the sake of the strong that the devil is trying to throw arrows to.
1: And
0: he wants to destroy them and discourage them. We need to abide. Except these abide, ye cannot be saved. Let's look at Acts chapter 16, verse 27. Acts 16, verse 27. And the keeper of the prison awaking out of his sleep, and seeing the prison doors open, he drew out a sword and would have killed himself, supposing the prisoners had been fled.
1: If
0: those prisoners had not remained, if they were not abiding where they were,
1: this
0: jailer, Philippian jailer, would have killed himself. Again, except these abide, ye cannot be saved. Look at verse 28. But Paul cried with a loud voice, saying, do thyself no harm, for we are all here.
1: We are
0: all abiding. Don't kill yourself. And that's the reason why he came and showed the light and said, sirs, what must I do to be saved? And then he told him, believe on the Lord Jesus Christ, and thou shalt be saved with all thy house, because they were abiding. Do you understand something? Other people abiding has an effect on your own salvation. The overseer,
1: the
0: general superintendent,
1: pastor Gan,
0: our group pastors, our state overseers, other people abiding and staying. They have a direct effect on your salvation.
1: Group pastor,
0: that's why we need to encourage everyone. Encourage all our pastors, all our leaders, all our teachers, all our workers, all our ministers to abide. We encourage them by action, so they abide, because it's for our good. Except these abide, ye cannot be saved. Acts chapter 8, I'm reading from verse 26. And the angel of the Lord spake unto Philip, saying, arise and go toward the south unto the way that goeth down from Jerusalem unto Gaza, which is desert.
1: Now,
0: we need to understand this, that Philip was in Samaria, but the angel of the Lord said that somebody needed salvation there, and he said, get out of this place and go there. What if he did not abide in obedience? What if he said, I'm doing a great work here, I cannot live here, that other person in the desert will not be saved?
1: Our obedience
0: affects the salvation of other people. I'm looking at now Acts of the Apostles chapter 11, verse 12. And the Spirit bid me go with them, nothing doubting.
1: Brethren
0: accompanied me, and we entered into the man's house, and he showed us how he had seen an angel in his house, which stood and said unto him, send men to Joppa and call Simon, whose surname is Peter, who shall tell thee words whereby thou and all thy house tell me the

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1: The angel spoke to Cornelius. But the angel did not preach the gospel to him.
0: Mau dola de do kwifia konilo ka kama glo mau nya ne.
1: The angels are faithful, the angels are abiding, but the abiding of the angels will not bring salvation to Cornelius and to his house.
0: Mau nya mau dola ni mtepo la ule Yesu mau la poto la maka ko pom tepo la ma kede kwa kwa ne Cornelius.
1: He must still go to Peter, and if Peter did not abide in the truth, in the great commission, those people in the house of God will not be saved.
0: The
1: angels are doing their part, but it's not for our salvation. They come to minister to us after we are saved, but the ministers and the preachers, the faithful ambassadors must abide. Except these abide, ye cannot be saved. I pray we'll abide in Jesus' name.
0: Lemia pe dimotro mo gbele mau dolo va subona mi ga ke lebena ka pastor kple nu fian lo an otere nya tepu ya ma ka fi mi ate ma kpo de mo do gbele mi an otere nya tepu ya mo le Yesu fo nu koma.
1: In 2 Corinthians, I'm reading chapter 5, verse 18.
0: Corinto vele ta ma ton popo mo wi eni.
1: And all things of God who has reconciled us to himself by Jesus Christ and has given us the ministry of reconciliation.
0: Kawukata choma ugbo amosile avulemia kule edokwe domato Yesu Kristo ji eye wo na avulele po subo subo domi.
1: And then he says in verse 19, to wit, that is to say that God was in Christ reconciling the world unto himself, not imputing their trespasses unto them, and has committed unto us the word of reconciliation.
0: Ela bena mau enye amasino Kristo mule avule hikia mekle edukwe dome eye mebu opo vudadao nao o eye wo travule nyala demiama.
1: Now then, we are ambassadors for Christ. We must remain faithful ambassadors.
0: Eya tazo minye amadodo le Kristo tefo le mianye amadodo nutefo olao.
1: We're ambassadors for Christ. As though God did beseech you by us, we pray you in Christ's stead, be ye reconciled unto God.
0: I'm a dodon le Christo tepo abe alesi kene mau le nu chlom to miaji ene eye midi akuku le Christo tepo bena minawa lavu le miakule mau dome.
1: We're going to abide in Jesus' name.
0: Miohamia no Yesu mele Yesu fenu koma.
1: The Lord has taught us today on faith and faithfulness. On the one hand, we have to believe God, and I'm sure you believe God.
0: Mau puni ba chu kosa klem tepo onti lakpa de kago le miakom mau di sema kwese mi kom mau di.
1: All the words of God will be fulfill our lives in Jesus'
0: name.
1: On the other hand, he has taught us about faithfulness and the need to abide. Coming back to Acts chapter 27, verse
0: 25.
1: Wherefore, sirs, be of good cheer. The Lord is saying, don't be sorrowful. Don't be fearful.
0: Don't
1: be afraid to frighten you. Because we're going to get to the end of the journey. Because the promise of God have been given to you, given to me, given to us, and we believe God. It shall be even as it was told us.
0: Ela bena ma opon gbedo jike una una mi ocha una mi kata kanla. Ela va mo na mi abesike wo gbo na mi ene.
1: But now we must remember verse 31. Paul said to the centurion and to the soldiers, except these abide in the ship, ye cannot be saved.
0: Gake donko jile kwekwe bla ton vore ke Paulo gbo na vafia la kla srafo obo na ne mo sha omo no vwa mo ola mi ate no akpo dede o.
1: On the one hand, faith. On the other hand, what? Faithfulness. Faith and faithfulness will make it.
0: Akpa de kala kosa akpa vilenka mtepo o kosa klem tepo ola na mi ani jidu la o.
1: Why don't you stand up and tell the Lord that by the grace of God, in the strength of the Lord, and we're going to make it to that final end.
0: Nunca temi atua chitra gwena foto tumwa pa mwenbo vwema la miya zomo ya vase de nuke.
1: Tell the Lord, yes, I believe God. Yes, I believe God. Yes, I believe God.
0: Bena poto bena emo kwese, emo koma u disse, emo koma u disse.
1: Have you given your life to the Lord Jesus Christ?
0: Dele cho wak bena Yesu Christu.
1: Whosoever shall call on the name of the Lord shall be saved.
0: Ama sikela yu apoto la ponu kola kwa dede.
1: God is no respecter of persons.
0: Ma umenya menu kumekola.
1: He doesn't reject one and accept the other. Everyone who calls on the name of the Lord, they have that privilege of salvation. All your sins forgiven. Not because of what you've done or but what you have not done, but because of what Jesus Christ has done. Believe that in your heart. Christ died for me. Accept that. In you, Christ died for me. Don't allow anything to take that away from you. It was for me, Jesus died. So that all my sins will be forgiven. All my sins will be taken away. Salvation. Eternal life. Reconciliation with God. You have a place in His kingdom.
0: No, Peter, la show lefcho do piama.
1: By believing,
0: question.
1: He has said, "Whosoever, that's you. Whosoever, that's you. Whosoever shall call on the name of the Lord shall be saved."
0: Ebe amasiama awe malo. Amasiama awe la. Amasiama shila ya potola ponu kola kwode de.
1: That assures you of your salvation.
0: Eme no kanda jikena gbo hola.
1: Now you confess that with your mouth.
0: Ine lepo makula wenu.
1: I put all my trust.
0: In
1: Jesus Christ who died for me. I put all my trust, all my faith, my confidence. Jesus Christ who died for me. I confess with my mouth. I am saved. I confess with my mouth. I am saved. I'm confessing my faith in Christ. My trust in Christ. I am saved. Paid the whole price. He died for me. He is mine. I am his. Now, faithfulness. Join faithfulness to that faith.
0: Except
1: these abide, you cannot be saved. He wants you to abide in the world. Abide in obedience. Faithful. Loyal. Obedient. Not a man. Salvation depends on obedience to Christ. Not obedience to man. Don't hang your faith. Don't hang your eternal salvation on any man. Anchor your soul in Christ the Lord. Abide in His word. Abide in the truth. Abide in His love. Except these abide, you cannot be saved. If you're a preacher, make a commitment to the Lord, I will abide.
0: You're
1: a minister, make a commitment to the Lord, I will abide in the ministry. Except these abide, those Lord to be saved will not be saved. Those who have been promised salvation will not be saved. Except these abide.
0: You're
1: a Christian walker, a soul winner, a pastor, a preacher, abide. You're abiding, very important for others' salvation. Except these abide. You cannot the sage.
0: Mi atenu akpode de o.
1: Lay everything on the altar.
0: Cho nukata dare bosome kuyaji.
1: Surrender your will.
0: Cho wolononu na mau.
1: Not to a man, not to a woman. Surrender your will to Christ, your Lord and Savior.
0: Menyena la cho lononu nanu tunyonu deke o chena de la Yesu Kristo wa apoto no apoto la ma.
1: Abide by the sound doctrine.
0: No, no, chima tuela ma.
1: If you go astray and you don't abide in sound doctrine,
0: nimele trama wole no chacha chima tuya mola.
1: Other people's salvation will be at stake.
0: Amumbo pa jiba jima totula nya fokfuna o.
1: Meditate upon these words.
0: Butama to nya sia onuti.
1: Give yourself wholly unto them.
0: Chodo kyo ne nya sia oblibo.
1: Continue. In sound doctrine. When doing this, that thou shalt but save thyself.
0: And them
1: that hear thee.
0: The
1: eternal salvation of thousands and millions of souls depend on us.
0: Abiding.
1: Your salvation depends on you abiding in the truth, abiding in the word, abiding in the Lord, abiding in the faith, abiding in obedience to the word of the Lord.
0: And
1: also, the salvation of others depends on us, ministers, abiding, unmovable, unshakable. From the conviction he has given us in the world.
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3: Amen.
0: Amen.
3: We're looking at the authority that breaks the yoke. Every yoke in your life will be broken today. Every yoke in your life will be broken today. I see mountains tumbling down. I see impossibilities become possible. I see joy on every face. Because in the name of Jesus, Satan, demons, sickness, impossibilities, mountains, affliction, anything will flee away.
0: Bola benale Yesu Kristo panu komela Satana bogbonvo dolelo eto nu sono gwoola wa vama e wa ba owoma.
3: Anywhere you are, come in here. Authority has come. The power that breaks the yoke has come. Are you ready? Close your eyes as we pray. Heavenly Father, this time. We bless your name because we know you are a good God. Yokes are broken. Diseases are healed. Impossibilities become possible. Mountains move away. Miracles are confirmed in the life of everyone here. We confirm it, we affirm it. We know that it's done. There'll be joy in every heart. Laughter in every mouth. Testimony for everyone. In Jesus' name we pray. God bless you. I like your amen. In Luke chapter 9, verses 1 and 2. Luke chapter 9, verses 1 and 2. Then he called his 12 disciples together and gave them power and authority over all devils and to cure diseases. We're talking about authority. If you look at the life of the Lord Jesus Christ,
0: as
3: the ministry of the Lord Jesus Christ, from the very beginning he appeared outside for his public ministry. He was manifesting authority at this time now. The authority had been manifesting from the beginning. He now wanted to transfer it to his own minister, so that what he did, they will be able to do. So that the healing that took place through his ministry will take place through their ministry. So that as they cast out demons, they too, they will cast out demons. And he called his 12 disciples together. Saved people. The people that trusted him. The people that believed in him. The people he appointed. Appointed as leaders, and he gave them power and authority over all devils and to cure diseases. For all those who are listening here, and those who are listening in every state, every region, every country in Africa and beyond Africa, I want you to understand that God has given to all his ministers here, all your overseers, all your pastors, all your leaders, he has given them power and authority to cast out devils and to cure diseases. You see, if those ministers themselves, if they know what the Lord has given them, and they believe the Lord, and they believe that the Lord has given them that power, and he has, and they go out in that power, they will pray for us, and they will pray for the sick, and they will pray for the demon possessed, and they will be healed and delivered in Jesus' name. If we members of the church and the invitees, if we know power has been given to our pastors, has been given to our overseers, has been given to our leaders, when they pray for us, we'll be expecting the miracle has come, and it will be so in Jesus' name. They called the 12 disciples together. Not only Peter, not only John, not only James, all his 12 disciples together. All his ministers are given the power. All our overseers are given the power. That's why the Almighty God, through Jesus Christ, by the anointing of the Holy Ghost and the direction of the Holy Ghost, established them as our leaders. He gave them the power and the authority in your location, in your region, in your state, in your nation. When these godly people and these appointed leaders pray for you, if you believe and you accept, you will see the miracles in your life and family.
0: Ebe tonu se pe mi tete pa mi se koro waji no dio
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4: eye wo dowo da be na wa dogbe fan ma o ta ro pele eye wa da gbele dole lawo nu
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4: amasamasi ma o dowo be dogbe fan la enenu so wa yo dodon o
3: and if you can preach you can heal
4: ne la ta gbo ma o nyala te ma yo dodon o
3: if we here we can preach can we not preach
4: mi o gbogbo to de mi ta gbo ma o nyadu a
3: I said can we not preach
4: me be de mi ma te ma gbo ma o nyan wa
3: aha if we can preach we can heal because he sent us out to preach and to heal
4: nenye bena mi ate ma ad gbo ma o nyala mi ta da gbele dole la wonu wala bena do mi me de gbo fo nyan nyu mi ta da dole la wonu
3: if you are sick here the Lord has sent me to heal you
4: Nemi jetola chele ma udoma ma yo domi sayama.
3: If you brought anyone that is demon possessed and demon afflicted, the Lord has sent me here this morning to get you delivered.
4: Nemi na mi kula ma neva tia ndiye ikwana ka dolela loji, e bobo vola fudimnia. Ma udoma na kama dagbole nuchi.
3: There is the authority that breaks the yoke.
4: Ela bena nute tele sinenga kwa kuchio fwani.
3: There is the power that removes every mountain.
4: No siyane sinede na tusi atura la mubo moji.
3: And that power, that authority is here to remove every mountain in your life.
4: Eye nuse kwa nute tema la tiabe wa demia kwa tuo kwa mwodan.
3: To cast out devils. To work miracles. To deliver the oppressed. To set the captives free. To pronounce the year of jubilee, the year of liberty, the year of deliverance, the year of freedom. And if you are here today, and you have any problem in your life, I can assure you by the revelation of the Spirit of God, you will not carry those problems back home in Jesus'
4: name.
3: There are 3 points we're going to consider. Number one, Christ's authority.
4: Christu penuteta.
3: Christ's authority.
4: Christu penuteta.
3: Number two, conferred authority.
4: Evelenuteta siotona.
3: Number three,
4: etolia.
3: The Christian's authority.
4: Christu tao penuteta.
3: As you look at Mark chapter 1,
4: Emiapo Marco tagbanto.
3: You then come face to face with Christ's authority.
4: Lapo Christu penuteta nojo.
3: In Mark chapter 1,
4: Marco Tagmanto,
3: reading from verse
4: 22,
3: and they were astonished at his doctrine. For he taught them as one that had authority, and not as the scribes. Jesus has not changed.
4: The
3: same yesterday, today, and forever. If you see anybody teaching with authority here, if you see any pastor, any overseer teaching with authority here, it's not him. It's Christ in him. Who changes not, who is still teaching with authority. In verse 23, and there was in their synagogue a man with an unclean spirit, and he cried
4: out,
3: saying, let us alone. What have we to do with thee, thou Jesus of Nazareth? The evil spirits in that man recognized Jesus, recognized his power, recognized his authority.
4: Baba, when la mama mola de edo Jesus, enya Jesus benusa.
3: If you brought anybody here that has demons, evil spirit, that evil spirit, that demon recognizes the authority of the preacher, of the man of God, of the one that stands and proclaims deliverance and liberty in the name of the Lord. And then he said, I know thee, who thou art, the Holy One of God. And Jesus rebuked him, saying, hold thy peace and come out of him. And when the unclean spirit had torn him, he cried with a loud voice, and he came out of him. And they were all amazed so much that they questioned among themselves, saying, what thing is this? What new doctrine is this? For with authority commanded he even the unclean spirits, and they do obey him. Jesus manifested the authority.
4: Yes, Lord.
3: He didn't have to get the authority from the Pharisees. He didn't get the authority from the ordination of the denomination. He got the authority directly from the Almighty God. And the people had never seen anything like this before. And they were surprised. They were amazed. They were astonished. And they questioned among themselves. They said, what thing is this? What new doctrine, new teaching, new principle, new revelation is this? Because with authority and with power, he commands the unclean spirits, and what do? They obey him. Where there is authority, evil spirit will obey the man having the authority. The spirit of infirmity, of sickness, will obey the man that manifests the authority. Deaf spirit, blind spirit that makes people deaf and blind will obey the man that has the authority. The spirit of epilepsy will obey the man that has authority. With authority, he commanded even the unclean spirits, and they obey
4: him.
3: In Luke chapter 4,
4: le Luke atano,
3: reading from verse 36, Luke chapter 4, verse 36,
4: le Luke atano,
3: and they were all amazed and speak among themselves, saying, what a word is this? It's not a long sentence, it's just a word. A sentence, because it's a word of power, a word of authority. For with authority and power, he commanded the unclean spirits, and they come out. When a man manifests authority, he doesn't beg, he doesn't plead with the evil spirits,
4: He
3: doesn't have to shake his head or shake his body.
4: When
3: you see the policeman on the road with a uniform,
4: it's
3: that uniform that grants him the authority of the nation. Look at that believer covered in the blood of Jesus. It is that blood of Jesus that covers him, that gives him the authority of heaven. Look at that believer. He has Jesus in him. He has the Holy Ghost on him. He has the blood of Jesus covering him. And he has the word of God in his mouth. And he has faith that moves mountains when he stands. And he mentions the name of Jesus. Evil spirits, demons, familiar spirits, water spirits, any spirit of infirmity, any evil thing, when that man stands in authority, all those evil spirits that do evil will vanish away when he gives the command. And that's why the people say, what a word is this? But with authority and power, he commanded the unclean spirits and they come out. And Jesus is here. And he has not changed. He remains ever the same. Same authority and the same power he manifested before, he's still manifesting it today. In verse 32 of that same Luke chapter 4. Luke chapter 4, verse 32. And they were astonished at his doctrine. For his word was with power. What word are we reading today? They're still the words of Jesus. What words are you hearing today? They're still the words of Jesus. What words are we preaching and teaching you? It's still the words of Jesus. What word do you believe today? It's still the words of Jesus. As the word of Jesus was powerful at that time, that same word of Jesus is still powerful today. As his word was with power at that time, his word is still with power at this time. The centurion understood the power and the authority of the word of Jesus. That's why he said, speak the word only, and my servant shall be healed. And I thank God for you here today. Because you know the word of Jesus has not changed. That's why I'm hearing you say, that's where you are mentioning it in your heart. That's why I see you that you are trusting the Lord. That's why I see confidence on your face. That's why you are telling me, speak the word only, the word of Jesus. I will be healed. My servant shall be healed. My wife shall be healed. My husband shall be healed. Because he came to do something when he came to the world here. In 1 John chapter 3, the second part of verse 8. Of John chapter 3, second part of verse 8. For this purpose the Son of God was manifested, that he might destroy the works of the devil. He said today, he's by your side today. He's standing there with you today. And when we begin to pray, every work of the devil will be destroyed from your life. You're going to go into the new year without any property of the devil in your body, without any influence of evil spirit in your family. You are leaving this place free and delivered and set at liberty. On the road, there is no accident for you. I said on the road, there is no accident for you. Anywhere you go, the Lord will so set you free, you will never come back into bondage, in Jesus' name. Because the Son of God was manifested, that he might destroy the works of the devil in your life. In Matthew chapter 4 verse 24. And his fame went throughout all Syria. And he brought unto him all sick people that were taken with divers different diseases and torment. And those which were possessed with devils, and those which were lunatics, and those that had the palsy, and he healed them, and he delivered them, and he set them at liberty, because it's what had power and authority. That authority he transferred to his own ministers. That leads us to point number 2. Converge authority. When somebody has power, like in your place of work, he is the one in charge of everything. He's the one that says, okay, you can come in and take a job here. It's the one that say, you're not doing well, get out of that place. It's the one that says, you're doing so well, I increase your salary. It's the one that also says, what kind of work is it that you are doing? You're not doing well, I'm going to even demote you, and you're going to go a step lower. There's a man in that place of work, in that company, that has authority. Look up here. Now, he is going somewhere. He will be away for the next few months. He will be away for maybe a year or two. He's still in authority. But he calls somebody. Somebody next to him.
5: He says,
3: you know, I'm going on vacation. And all the period I will be away, you are in charge. The authority I've been manifesting, I transfer that authority to you. Do you see the way I've been working in this office? The people that are doing well, You see how I upgrade them. The people that are not doing well. You see how I downgrade them. The people that need to be brought into the employment. You see the way I employ them. And the people that they just will not cooperate. You see the way I show them the way out. I fire them. Now, I am transferring my authority to you. Because I am going away. Do exactly what I have been doing. That's what is called conferred authority. The authority is transferred unto that man. And when Jesus Christ was going, he conferred, he transferred the authority unto his disciples. He transferred it unto his ministers. That's why we're here today. Because the authority has been transferred unto all. I read it to you already in Luke chapter 9 verse 1. Then he called his 12 disciples together. And he gave them power and authority over all devils. There is no devil. There is no demon. There is no evil spirit. That we ministers of God here, that we don't have authority over. There is no disease, there is no infirmity, there is no sickness that we people of God here do not have authority. There is no mountain, there is no difficulty that we people of God here do not have a solution to. Because his authority has been conferred on us, transferred unto us. In Matthew chapter 10, reading from verse 1. Matthew chapter 10, verse 1. And when he had called unto him his 12 disciples, he gave them power against unclean spirits to cast them out and to heal all manner of sickness and all manner of disease. Preach, saying, the kingdom of heaven is at hand. Heal the sick. That's the power I gave you. Heal the sick. That's the authority I conferred upon your life. Heal the sick. There will be no failure. Heal the sick. Use my name and heal the sick. My name represents me. Heal the sick. My name is as powerful as myself. Heal the sick. No sickness can be stubborn when you use my name. Heal the sick. Cleanse the leper. I need to explain that to you now. Cleanse the leper. At the time that Jesus gave this instruction, leprosy was the incurable disease. Leprosy was the thing that put upon a man, upon a woman, stigma that they don't accept him in the society.
4: Leprosy
3: was the thing that cast somebody out. Nobody wants to marry him. Nobody wants to marry her. Nobody wants to do business with him. Nobody wants to sleep on the same bed with him. Leprosy.
4: Amenu ani jajaba dolala. Abenu tunye yom da kama denio. Nyomu nila nu tware kama denio.
3: The thing that is as serious as leprosy today is HIV AIDS. It is a disease that puts a stigma on a man or a woman. It is a disease that somebody has. Nobody wants to sleep with him or sleep with her on the bed. It is a disease that makes people, once they know, they say, stay by yourself, don't shake hands with me, stay by yourself, don't wear my clothes, stay by yourself, and don't use my shaving stick, stay by yourself, I don't want to do anything with you, because it is a disease that when people have, it's like the leprosy of those days. Jesus said, cleanse the leper.
4: Yes,
3: what that means for us today is heal the HIV AIDS infected people. If you have HIV here today, I'm telling you, when I speak the word of authority in the name of Jesus, your HIV AIDS will vanish away. You will go for the test and the doctor will tell you don't have AIDS anymore in Jesus' name. What was Jesus telling his own disciples? He's telling his own disciples that I've given you the greatest power. I'm giving you a power that's above the power of the medical doctor. I've given you authority. You can go a step further. You can go a mile further. You can go a step further than all the medical doctors. The medical doctors, once somebody has died, they said, we've given the certificate to confirm that this fellow is dead. There is nothing else to do. And Jesus told his own disciples, I am giving you authority. I'm giving you power that goes beyond the limitation of the doctors. The authority here goes beyond the authority and the power and the knowledge of medical doctors. Whatever problem you have, be confident that the Lord will deliver you in Jesus' name. They say that your kidney is dead. Have faith in God. They say the nurse in your eyes, they are dead. Have faith in God. And you have always been giving birth to dead children, and the doctors cannot do anything. I command life to come into you, and you will deliver living babies in Jesus' name. Your hand is dead. You cannot move that dead hand. You raise it up today. Life will come into that hand in Jesus' name.
4: Mati le papa, mati le dada kan omo o. Mebe la kwa sima ye jiz. Ela ze ekbele ye sopa nu koma.
3: You read and you cannot understand it. Your brain is dead. And your brain has packed up. I say today that life is coming into that brain. You will go and read that same book, you will understand. You'll go and take that same exam, and you will pass that exam in Jesus' name.
4: Yes, Gakama bede ekbe la kwa ekbe atoma ugbo la yak la ekbe la se goma le yeso fenu koma.
3: And it says cast out devils.
4: Ebe minyakbo gbovo odo.
3: Cast out devils.
4: Minyakbo gbovo odo go.
3: Freely ye have received and freely give.
4: Fami kwe. 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
3: Praise the Lord.
4: Mikasa pata.
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4: Miabu vantra ye tukuna wa funu wa senu.
3: We open the door and the blind begins to see. We open the door and everything that is dead in you will come alive. In Luke chapter 18. Reading from verse 18. Verily I say unto you, whatsoever ye shall bind on earth shall be bound in heaven. What the Lord is telling us is that as I stand here, I am not alone. Heaven is looking down. Heaven is paying attention. And what I do here, heaven confirms. Because it says whatsoever you shall bind on earth shall be bound in heaven. When I tell your sickness to go, I say that here on earth. Immediately, heaven confirms it. And your sickness is gone. When I tell your HIV AIDS to move out of your body, immediately what I say on earth is confirmed in heaven. When I tell the death part of your body to come alive, I say that here on earth, and it is confirmed in heaven. Verily I say unto you, whatsoever you shall bind on earth shall be bound in heaven, and whatsoever ye shall loose on earth shall be loosed in heaven. That means if you are all tied up, your legs are spiritually tied up. Your hands are spiritually tied up. Whatever is tying your legs or tying your hands, arthritis or demonic spirit or paralysis or whatever, whatsoever we loose on earth is loosed in heaven. That's why Peter said, silver and gold have I not. But what I have, I give unto you. In the name of Jesus Christ of Nazareth, rise up and walk. What he loosed on earth was loosed in heaven immediately. And that man rose up on the wall. It will happen to you today. It will happen to you today. I come to point number 3. The Christian's authority. This is great and wonderful. The Christian's authority. Mark chapter 16. Mark chapter 16. And this I shall follow them that believe. Who are these people? Them that believe. Look at me here. I believe in Jesus. That's why I'm saved. I believe in Jesus. That's why I'm strong. I believe in Jesus. That's why I've been healed. I believe in Jesus. That's why I'm delivered. I believe in Jesus. That's why I read the Bible. This sign shall follow them that believe. Do you believe? Are you a believer? When you pray, signs will follow you. Healing will follow you. Deliverance will follow you. Joy will follow you. When you pray, mountains will move away. Goodness and mercy will follow you.

0: I shall follow them.
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0: That believe on my name.
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0: In my name they shall cast out devils.
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0: They shall speak with new tongues.
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0: They shall take off serpents.
1: Wọ́n lè dàn ó.
0: If they drink any deadly thing, it shall not hurt them. And they shall lay their hands on the sea. And they shall recover. You are a believer. That's why you are here. You are a believer. That's why you pray. You are a believer. God is your God. God is your Father. Jesus is your Savior. The Holy Ghost is your comforter. The Bible is your guide. You are a believer. That's why there's faith in your heart. You are a believer. You are a Christian. And you have authority as a Christian. No power will bring you down. No difficulty will conquer you.
1: No disease
0: will be stubborn in your life. No demon will be stubborn in your life. Barrenness will not remain in your life. You are a believer. And this sign shall follow you. Signs will follow you. Wonders will follow you. Miracles will follow you. Because you are a believer. You are a believer. Rejoice, you are a believer. Claim your healing, you are a believer. Accept your deliverance, you are a believer. And let the impossibilities be possible, you are a believer. Let mountains roll away, you are a believer. Let the curse be broken, you are a believer. Let the yoke be broken, you are a believer. And let the devil run away, you are a believer. Let the familiar spirit stop their activity, you are a believer. The spirit of snake, the spirit of serpent, and the spirit of python, let it run away from your life. You are a believer. Oppression in the night. Pressing you down on the bed. Tormenting your brain. Turning around your mind. Let the oppressive spirit get away. You are a believer. Let your wife become pregnant. You are a believer. Let creative miracle take place in your husband. You are a believer. Let the weak say, I am strong. You are a believer. Let the poor say, I am rich. You are a believer. Let the barren say, I have children. You are a believer. Let the epileptic spirit vanish away from that person. You are a believer. And this
1: I
0: shall follow them that believe. This I shall follow you because you believe. In my name you will cast out devils. In my name you will speak new tongues. In my name you will take up the serpent. In my name, if you drink any deadly thing, it shall not hurt you. In my name, you will lay that hand upon the sea, and the sea shall recover. Amen. are the believers still there?

0: where are they?
1: Tikawade.
0: No more bad luck.
1: Jagbavuma galio.
0: No more sickness.
1: Solalama galio.
0: No more defeat.
1: Ainja jamalio.
0: Where are the believers?
1: Yeah, kwase tode.
0: Signs and wonders.
1: No kunuplete si.
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1: Mia tulatia kunu kunuplete si.
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1: La zamu kunu kunuplete si.
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1: Anile tite kunu kunuplete si.
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0: You are preaching. Signs and wonders.
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0: You are in the security signs and wonders.
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1: Ele pato la manu jama nukunu pleje si.
0: Signs and wonders.
1: Nukunu pleje si.
0: Signs and wonders.
1: No kunu pleje si.
0: Signs and wonders.
1: No
0: signs and wonders. No they will follow
1: si.
0: You in Jesus' name.
1: No kunu pleje si. Akwenye nukwe si akwenye se ga si akwenye si akile yesu nukoma.
0: Raise up those anointed hands.
1: Mita mi si ba lomode jimako.
0: Father, in the name of Jesus.
1: Pale yesu pa nukoma.
0: These are believers.
1: Amayewenye kwa seto.
0: These brothers are believers.
1: Na vinu tia kwa seto.
0: These sisters are believers. I pray, Lord, double anointing. Triple anointing. Spiritual anointing. Holy Ghost anointing. Will come on those hands in Jesus' name. Lay those hands on yourself now.
1: So assist your dad Jovi Lenu Jimmy Wemakora.
0: Lay those hands on yourself now.
1: So assist your dad creativity lemmy where me way.
0: Lay those hands where the problem is now.
1: So assima darafikana dolelio loco.
0: Those anointed hands.
1: I mean Sibalo Sia.
0: You are the first candidate for miracle from that hand.
1: Ella Benukunu Jesuava to Asima Jagaremiamo.
0: You are laying that hand on the sick right now.
1: So Aloma Dara Dolia Divity Lai.
0: You are laying that hand to break the yoke. Right now. And to cancel the oppression right now. As that anointed hand comes upon you right now, I break the yoke in Jesus'
1: name.
0: All your sicknesses, all your infirmities, all your troubles, all the harassment of the devil, all the affliction of the devil, I cancel from your life in Jesus' name. Blind eyes be opened and see in Jesus' name. Lame people rise up and walk in Jesus' name. Deaf and dumb people hear and speak in Jesus' name. Epilepsy come out in Jesus' name. HIV AIDS be healed in Jesus'
1: name.
0: Backsliders be restored in Jesus' name. Weak people be strong in Jesus' name. Yoke and curse be broken. Jesus' name. Barrenness be removed in Jesus' name. Creative miracle of childbearing come into their families now in Jesus'
1: name.
0: I proclaim, I declare, I pronounce the blessing of God upon you as believers in Jesus' name. You are blessed. You are healed. You are delivered. You are set free. God has given you the miracle. Miracle of children. Everything you need is given to you. You have got it already. It will never leave your life. I pass this authority unto you. At home, if you lay your hand on your wife, on your husband, on your children, on your neighbors, they will get healed. And signs and wonders will be following you in your ministry in Jesus'
1: name.
0: Thank you, Father, because I know you have answered. I know you have answered. I know you have answered. In Jesus' name we pray.
1: I
0: have seen the temple of Satan. Glory be to God. Glory be to Jesus. I have seen.

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I have seen. Have you seen?

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I have seen the victory of Jesus. I have seen. When I look at my right, I see Jesus has conquered. I see Jesus has conquered. When I look at my left, I see Jesus has conquered. When I look at my front, I see Jesus has conquered. When I look at my back, the victory of Jesus. I have seen the victory of Jesus. When I look at my right, Jesus has conquered. 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

0: 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Never mind. Never mind. Never mind. I have conquered. Never mind. Never mind.
1: Shall we rise up to pray?
2: Minamia titonemia dogbedang.
1: I want you to commit yourself to the Lord in the service of today.
2: That you'll
1: be open to the word of God.
2: That
1: the Lord will speak to your heart directly. And whatever the Lord speaks to you,
2: by
1: His grace, you receive by faith. And this word will mix with faith in your heart. And it will produce good work in your heart. So that the blessing that comes along with the word will be yours today and for the rest of your life. Heavenly Father, we thank you very much for our service. Thank you because we know you are present mightily here. Lord Jesus, we welcome you here. We rejoice in your presence. We have the assurance that as you have said, we two or three are gathered in your name, there you are in their midst, and we know you are here today. We pray, Lord, you'll stretch forth your hand, bless everyone in Jesus' name. Spirit of the living God, we thank you for being present in our service today. We pray, Lord, your power and might will be felt all through the service in Jesus' name. We pray that you make us carriers and possessors of your blessing. And then from this place we'll reach out to other people and then we'll touch them with the hand of blessing in Jesus' name. And for new brothers and sisters who have just come in, and they are now with us not only in the church but in the kingdom, we pray, Lord, it will be a great time of service for them in Jesus' name. Bless them and bless us too. And make us partakers of the supernatural power of the Lord. In Jesus' mighty name we pray. You can be seated today. We're having something very special. Especially because I don't know since last time, since the time you have had this last. We're talking about the blessing of growing in scriptural giving. The blessing of growing in scriptural giving. There's a lot in that sentence, in that message, in that title, the topic of the message I told you just now. Number 1 is giving. Number 2 is scriptural giving. Then number 3 is growing in scriptural giving. And then the blessing that comes along giving to the Lord in a scriptural way. Growth is both desired and demanded in life. A new baby comes into the family. And the parents desire growth. A man has just started a business. And he expects growth. A person has come into the Christian life, into the fold. And is desiring and wanting spiritual growth. Or we have just started a new district somewhere, a new ministry somewhere, and we want
2: growth.
1: Or it is your family there and you want growth. Or there is a particular dream the Lord has given to you. And you've seen the beginning, the commencement of that dream. And if there is anything you want growth in the fulfillment and revelation of the hand of God in that dream. We want growth. And God has made adequate provision for growth. But if we're going to grow, number 1, there must be growth in knowledge and understanding. Growth in knowledge and understanding. Take your family, for example. In your family, if you don't have any better knowledge about family life, then you are 10 years ago, you'll just be like 10 years ago. Because it is the growth in knowledge and understanding of what the family is. That's how you are going to grow. Number 2, in love and fellowship. Number 3, in wisdom and maturity. Number 4, growth in service and worship. It means that in your service to the Lord, there is growth. Number 5, in purity and power. Number 6, in spiritual strength and endurance. Then number 7, in discipleship and giving. Without that growth in wisdom and maturity, you will not grow in giving. What I mean is, let's say for example, you were earning about 5,000 naira maybe 5 years ago.
2: Ni blomo lenye si dohi fuyama tonva imala wofotule dohwe nye akpe
1: And then when they say you want to worship the Lord with your tithe and offering, you raise up 10 naira. And then you give. And then when you are now earning 7,000 naira, then they say tithe and offering, you raise up the same 10 naira. And then you have now got more, and you are now earning about 15,000 naira every month, you raise up the same 10 naira. Even though you are having more money, but you don't grow in understanding, you don't grow in knowledge, you don't grow in love. And because you don't grow in love, it's the same 100 naira you'll be raising up every time. It is a growth in knowledge and understanding that makes you grow in giving. And let me show you some people that they kept growing. And as they kept growing, then the Lord made them greater and greater. In Genesis chapter 24, verses 34 and 35. And he said, I am Abraham's servant, and the Lord has blessed my master greatly, and he's become great.
2: Eye wo gbonbena Abraham fe dola menye ye o wa yura nya afeto wo ponunun ton eye wo na alowo ple ni o.
1: And he has given him flocks and herds and silver and gold and men servants and maid servants and camels and asses.
2: Eye wo na alowo ple ni o klo salo ple sika kluvi wo ple kosivi wo gba gboso wo ple teji we.
1: Just talking about Abraham.
2: Eye lo po unto Abraham.
1: He became great. But have you noticed that Abraham kept on growing and growing and growing in giving? And because he was growing in giving, then you will see the comment here that the Lord blessed my master greatly, is become great. I want you to look at another man. It's in 1 Chronicles chapter 11 verse
2: 9.
1: So David watched greater and greater, for the Lord of hosts was with him. This man also, David, he just kept on giving.
2: David,
1: and he didn't even charge the people of Israel for his services. When he killed Goliath for them, how much did he earn? What position did he have? And what reward was he given? Nothing. He only had the persecution of Saul. But all the same, he kept on giving. And when it came time to build the temple, the tabernacle for Israel, he provided and gave. And this man, because he was a man dedicated to giving, this dedication to giving, then we are told here that he became greater and greater. And that's why the Bible says it is more blessed to give than to receive. In Acts of the Apostles chapter 20 verse 35, I have showed you all things, how that so laboring ye ought to support the weak. And to remember the words of the Lord Jesus, how he said, it is more blessed to give
3: than to receive. See, when you keep on giving and giving and giving, it makes the blessings of God to overflow in your life. And the blessings will overflow. I said the blessings will overflow. The blessing of growing in scriptural giving.
2: Yaira kana titi lengongwa fonu nanama.
3: I divide the message to three parts. Number one.
2: Maunyala mmeda kwa matong banto.
3: God's promise to gracious givers.
2: Maupanu gadodona amasina nukledifa.
3: The people that give without any complaint.
2: Ameyonanu livili limanomi.
3: The people that give without looking back.
2: Amasyonanu magoma koma kotwe.
3: The people that give without reservation.
2: Amasyonanu eyoma de dekelema o.
3: God's promise to gracious givers.
2: Maupanu gadodona amasina nukledifa.
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3: Let's come back to number one.
2: Miava bantoji.
3: And I want you to notice all these verses of scriptures that we're going to read.
2: Medina dejesi kuku yokata manhine milama.
3: And if you want the blessing of God in your life, get into the scriptures. And get into obedience to the scriptures. And the blessings are going to be abundant in your life. I said the blessings will be abundant in your life. I said the blessings will be abundant in your life. You need to give me an amen that will bring the rain of blessing down upon your family. You need to give me an amen that will expand your market. You need to give me an amen that the prosperity you have, your prosperity will be as large as your amen. God's promise to gracious givers. In Luke chapter 6, verse 38. Give, and it shall be given unto you. Good measure. Press now, shaking together, running over, shall men give into your bosom.
2: Eglabina mina eyewanami. Tijenuni siwate eyewuvu ogbangula wa tuado miyafako. Labina tijenu timiko jijelaye kwa kwa jijena miyawuka.
3: For the same measure that ye meet with that, it shall be measured to you again.
2: Tijenu timiko jijela.
3: Give, and it shall be given unto you. Then it says, what will be given to you will be good measure. Then he tells us, it's what we sow that we reap. It's what we give that will come back to us. Even in little things, it is what you sow that you reap. And it is what you give that will be given to you. And you know, sometimes you might be in your family, for example. You're a lady, you're a woman, and you're married, and you want a smile from your husband. But you have a frown on your face. Give, and it shall be given to you. You give what you desire. And it is what you desire that will be given back to you. It's like when you are standing before the mirror. And then you are looking at the mirror. Then you see somebody in the mirror. That's your picture right there. And then you frown your face and you tell the fellow in the mirror, smile at me if you want a smile. That one in the mirror will never smile except you smile yourself. If you need a smile, you smile. If you need joy, you give joy. If you need strength, you give strength. If you need help, you give help. If you need money, give money. Because it is what you give that will be given back to you. And how many people stand before the mirror of the world and they stand there with a plastic face? A stony face. A frowning face. And angry face. And then they are just standing there, they're saying the world should give them a smiling face. The world is like a mirror. And it is what you give that will be given back to you. Your customers, they're like mirror. It is what you give that they'll give back to you. Your friends, they're like a mirror. And the brothers and sisters here, they're like mirrors. No, if you give them a frown, you'll get a frown back.
2: No,
3: give, and it shall be given unto you. When you give a smile, when you give love, when you give a helping hand, and when you give money to God, then it is that will be given back unto you. In Psalm 37 verse 3. Psalm 37 verse 3. Trust in the Lord and do good, so shalt thou dwell in the land, and verily thou shalt be fed.
2: You must do something in verse 4.
3: Delight thyself also in the Lord, and he shall give thee the desires of thine heart. Commit thy way unto the Lord. Trust also in him, and he shall bring it to pass. The way God brings it to pass is that you yourself, you'll be giving out something. And that's the promise of God, that if you trust in the Lord, he'll give you the desires of your heart. If you trust in the Lord, and you're not just trusting in the money. You know, there are people that trust in the money, they wouldn't even spend the money. They will not spend the money for church. You will not spend the money for any project in the church.
2: You
3: will not spend the money on their wife.
2: You will
3: not spend the money on their children.
2: You
3: don't spend the money piling it up. Even though they are hungry, they will not buy food. Even though they are naked, they will not buy clothes. The more the money piles up, that's what gives some joy.
2: Psalm
3: 112, I'm reading from verse
2: 1.
3: Praise ye the Lord. Blessed is the man that feareth the Lord, that delighteth greatly in his commandments. It doesn't say that delighteth slowly, but delighteth moderately. When the Lord gives us his command, and that's your delight, and that's your joy, and that makes you happy. In verse 2, his seed shall be mighty upon the earth. Do you want that to happen to you? It will happen. I said it will happen. The generation of the upright shall be blessed. Wealth and riches shall be in his house. Mark that in your Bible. Because that's what God said he will give you. That's what God said will be fulfilled in your life. His righteousness endureth forever. Unto the upright there arises light in the darkness. He is gracious and full of compassion and righteous. When he has any material sin, he hears that the church is having a project, and this project is to glorify God and minister to the need of not only the local church, not only all the churches in Lagos say at the headquarters,
2: to
3: the churches all over the nation, and to the churches all over Africa, at the headquarters of Deeper Life, because of that, he said, I'm going to be gracious. I am going to be generous, because I know this is the chance for me. Then he tells us in verse 5, a good man showeth favor and lendeth, he giveth. He will guide his affairs with discretion. Surely it shall not be moved forever. The righteous shall be in everlasting remembrance. The righteous shall be in everlasting remembrance. He shall not be afraid of evil tidings. His heart is fixed, trusting in the Lord. That means, you know, there are some people, they're shaky. When we are unstable, not steady, not steadfast, not fixed, then there's no blessing. At the time, some people hear about the Bagada project, the headquarters project. You know, they'll say, yes, I'm going to do this, and they can do it. But then after about two months, then the fire, the vision, the desire goes now in them, and then their hearts are not fixed. They pledged, they promised, but there was no fixing in their heart. But you see, when people are shaky like that, unstable like that, the blessing does not flow.
2: He
3: shall not be afraid until he sees desire upon his enemies. What that is saying is that God will be an enemy to your enemies. And then, if they want to hinder your prosperity and blessing, God is going to push all those enemies aside. He has given to the poor. His righteousness endureth forever. His horn shall be exalted with honor. Am I talking about you? I said, am I reading promises for you? They will be yours in Jesus' name. In Proverbs chapter 3, I'm reading from verse 5. Trust in the Lord with all thine heart. Lean not unto thine own understanding. Before you give, pray. Maybe you have ₦1,000,000. And then, you know, we say give. I say, okay, what am I going to give? I'll give 50,000. Lean on your understanding. Go and pray. And say, God, this is a project of a lifetime. What can I do? What do you want me to do? And what it is you are telling me, Lord Jesus, here we are. If you are this money and you were physically here, naturally here, and this project for your honor and for the salvation of people not only over here in the whole nation, if you add this amount of money I'm having now, Lord Jesus, what will you give? That's guided giving. Lean upon your understanding. In all thy ways acknowledge him, and he shall direct thy
2: path.
3: Be not wise in thine own eyes. Fear the Lord and depart from evil. Malachi chapter 3. We're reading from verse 8. Malachi chapter 3, verse 8. Will a man rob God? Yet ye have robbed me. But ye say, wherein have we robbed thee? In tithes and offering.
2: See,
3: there are people that will say, thank God, I pay my tithes and offering. Really, do you? Look up here. The tithes is 1 over 10 of your income. If you are earning in your place of work, ₦40,000 a month.
2: A tithe is 4,000.
3: Offering is not there yet.
2: No,
3: a tithe is 1 over 10.
2: No,
3: and you know, every time you come, let's say you come to Sunday worship.
2: Yes, basketball.
3: Now is the time to worship the Lord with tithe and offering. And you're earning 40,000 naira a month.
2: On
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2: naira.
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2: Le kosira tongo agbe nanuma wa le donera lofa de kale di mele titimu o mele gomo somo.
3: You are not growing in knowledge and understanding.
2: Ma chile si jaja kule gomo so somo o.
3: Then the fourth Sunday of the month, raise it up 100.
2: Le kosira neli agbe la donuna na de di alofa de ka.
3: And then if there are 5 Sundays on in that month.
2: Offering
3: 100, making 500.
2: Nanuma o alofan de kam la alofan maton.
3: Maybe you bring 20 naira or 50 naira, or you forgot because you are coming from work.
2: Le jodo gbela mi nanu afeto le tonera blanc alo nera blaton.
3: And then on Thursday, raise up something, you are raising about 30 or 40.
2: When you add everything together, maybe you
3: have 700 naira that you have given.
2: In the month, out of
3: 40,000,
2: it's
3: 4,000 that is tied. And you are due to add more to that for the offering. And you have not even paid for project yet. That's what the Lord is saying. He said, you have robbed me. In verse 9, ye are cursed with a curse, for ye have robbed me, even this whole nation. And now, are we going to remedy that? As the blessing come back, I'm telling you, speedily the blessing will come back. I said it will come back. In verse 10, bring ye all the tithes. Not a part of it. Bring ye all the tithes into the storehouse, that there may be meat in mine house. And prove me now herewith, says the Lord of hosts, if I will not open you the windows of heaven and pour you out a blessing, there shall not be room enough to receive it. Say that with me. God will pour out a blessing that there shall not be room enough to receive it. To be faithful to God. This is what I must do. One tenth is this amount. And when I'm coming, I bring that. And it is more blessed to give than to receive. Haggai chapter 2, looking at verse
2: 6.
3: For thus says the Lord of hosts, yet once, it is a little while, and I will shake the heavens and the earth, and the sea, and a dry land. And I will shake all nations. And the desire of all nations shall come. And I will fill this house with glory, says the Lord of hosts. The silver is mine, and the gold is mine, says the Lord of hosts. The glory of this latter house shall be greater than of the former.
2: This
3: Bagada building that we're going to have. Many people have been saved in the old building. Many people have been healed in the old building. Many people have gone from that place like the gates of heaven. Some of them, they're already in heaven. But this new one we're building, the glory of the latter house, shall be greater than that of the former, says the Lord of hosts. In this place will I give peace, says the Lord of hosts. Let's look at that same Haggai chapter 2 from verse 15. And now I pray you consider from this day and upward. From before, a stone was laid upon a stone in the temple of the Lord. Now if you go to Bagada, this very month is when we're starting the piling. Already that have been contracted out. And it is a lot of piling that we need there. This time that the stone is to be laid. The piles are to be laid. Since those days were in verse 16. When one came to an heap of 20 measures, there were but 10. That means they were not being blessed because they were stingy. They were holding away from the Lord. When one came to the press part for to draw out 50 vessels out of the press, there were but only 20. I smote you with blasting and with mildew and with the hail in all the labors of your hands.
2: Yes,
3: turned not unto me, says the Lord. Consider now, from this day and upward, that's the day they were laying the foundation. From this day and upward, from the 4th and 20th day of the 9th month, even from the day that the foundation of the Lord's temple was laid, consider it.
2: But
3: is there yet seed in the barn? Yea, as yet the vine and the fig tree and the pomegranate and the olive tree has not brought forth from this day. I will bless you.
2: If
3: we will turn around and say, we have not been faithful in the past, but now from this day we're going to be faithful, and we're going to respond to the word of the Lord. Our giving from now on will be guided by the scripture. Then God says, from this day I will bless you. I come to point number 2. Godly pattern for guided giving. Godly pattern for guided giving. Here is where you now need to have growth in knowledge and growth in understanding and growth in maturity and growth in worship.

0: emu ula patuare kame linami lenye ofosu la jupola gogo.
1: Do not sound a trumpet before thee, as the hypocrites do in the synagogues and in the streets, that they may have glory of men. Verily I say unto you, they have their reward.
0: Eyanu tinne enanu ama la megana kpena dilenu gawo sigalese la pato na lewo popo opo la blo omo bena ama wona kafi wola eno o ba ba me le egblom na mi bena wo ko opo petu ikuku.
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1: And many people, they have a partial understanding of this passage.
0: Amagados kukuya goma apankle apan.
1: Anytime I am giving anything to God and to anybody, the left hand must not know what my right hand is doing.
0: Yes, I am a lanuna mau, mananu mawa, nyemiasi, meganyanu senyadu silolewa wamu.
1: And their interpretation of that is, if the husband is going to give tithes in the church, the wife must not know.
0: Nyama gomye nyebina, da sonu tujibi anano ulia leka miyamia, melebena sonyonu na nyanwa tunu ti u.
1: The understanding is, if the wife is going to give tithes of her money, the husband must not know.
0: Enyama gomeni bina de stronyonu jibi ananmo wole lama lebe stronu tuna nyama tonu ti o.
1: If the leaders are going to give, that the members must not know.
0: Nenu nolowa nanula kamaipima ganyanu tonu ti o.
1: And if the members are giving, the leader must not know what I'm giving.
0: Nebena kamaipile nunamla nunolama ganyanu sinam kamaipile o.
1: But that's not what it's saying.
0: Gakamanye me glombello.
1: This is talking about arms.
0: It's
1: not talking about tithes and offering.
0: That
1: he is to see a beggar on the street.
0: What
1: the Pharisees will do is to blow a trumpet
0: and
1: call people, come and see me.
0: I'm
1: a good man.
0: I'm
1: a great man. I am giving something to this beggar. Why, if not for me, this beggar will die of hunger. Come and see what I'm giving him. That's what Jesus said. When you are giving alms to the poor, when you are giving arms to help the helpless, don't blow any trumpet. And don't allow people to know that this is what you are doing for the poor people. But when I'm giving to Jesus, am I giving arms to Jesus? Answer me. Jesus a beggar?
0: Yes, when
1: I'm giving my tithe to the Almighty God, is Almighty God a beggar? Am I giving arms to God? When you are giving arms,
0: your
1: left hand will not know what your right hand is doing. But when you are giving to Jesus, and when you are giving to God, you're not giving arms, and you're not seeking the glory of men. You're giving because you're so excited and happy. God is my Father. Jesus is my Savior.
0: Yes,
1: see what he has done for me. Of course, I'm going to give to God everything that I have. Now, when the people gave to Jesus in those days, in Luke chapter 8, we're reading verse
0: 3.
1: Luke chapter 8, verse 3. And Joanna, the wife of Chusa, Herod's steward.

0: God, and Susanna, and many others which ministered unto him of their substance.
1: Look at Tamini Pokuyamaton, play Yohana, Kuza, Senior Herodes. Welcome Villa Strong, bless Susanna, bless Amabu Bugada, Sioto open was Subawi.
0: They knew?
1: When ye?
0: Because they gave to Jesus.
1: Let out in a Yesu.
0: And they gave it joyfully.
1: When they pledge it to.
0: And they gave it guided by scripture.
1: When they look book Bibla fa Amapakulanu.
0: Because when they were giving to Jesus, they were not giving alms.
1: As you learn Nami Yesu, I'm in the old Pamde Yesu no day.
0: You don't give alms to Jesus. Your tithe is not alms, it's the right of the Almighty God. For example, it says when you pray, you enter into your closet. And then you shut your door and you pray. You pray to your Father which is in secret. Does that mean we must not pray in church? Because no door is shut. Does that mean we cannot pray in the bus? And when you want to go on a journey, you bend your head, you want to, of course, you can pray. But how about when you are praying your house, shut the door? That's your house. That's when you are praying in your house. And the same Jesus that told me about that prayer, shutting the door, he was at Lazarus' tomb.
1: Yes, my
0: in the public.
1: Lamodum.
0: He lifted up his face to the Lord and he prayed. The point is, we must grow in our knowledge and grow in our understanding and grow in our love for God and grow in our fellowship to the Lord and grow in revelation, the revelation of the word of God. You've seen over here Joanna. And you have seen Susanna and many others. They ministered to the Lord Jesus of their substance, and people knew about it. John chapter 12, I'm reading from verse 3. Then took Mary a pound of ointment of spikenard, very costly, and anointed the feet of Jesus and wiped his feet with her hair.
1: That Maria to Nardomi, Mieto Panda de Canu, Sefa as his son to, Gosde Yasupa Paunuti, Eo Tutuepa Pau, Nuti Clepa Tada.
0: The house was filled with the odor of the ointment. Then said one of the disciples, Judas Iscariot, Simon's son, which shall betray him, why was not this ointment sold for 300 pence and given to the poor?
1: That Judas Iscariot,
0: but Jesus is not a poor man.
1: Yes,
0: he forsook everything to give us everything. And it was done to Jesus publicly. And we're told the name of the person that poured this on him. And when you are doing something for Jesus, you cannot always do it in secret. Can say, my left hand will not know what my right hand is doing. Sometimes there will be a Judas Iscariot there to oppose you. Don't mind those Judas Iscariots. After all, they are the betrayers. And then we're told in verse 6 days, he said, not that he cared for the poor, but because he was a thief
2: and arched the bag and bear what was therein.
1: Bokwe ma delia ka glosia, menya ma dago unu vemu wele o. Kabo nula ta pite wonya, eye gakotokula le esi, eye wo pianu si wotona dana de ema.
2: You know, the people that actually want to steal the say,
1: menya me yone tiwe ya ati na unu abo glombe.
2: Why are you giving Jesus publicly? Now everybody knows the amount and we cannot take out of it.
1: Look at me na ga yesu amokata okwedo, amokwe mga ti yada galagama modi.
2: Why don't you give it secretly and then it passes to the bag and then I can fumble with it and take what I want and release what I want to release? Because they do not have the love of God in their hearts. And then Jesus said, let her alone. She's doing this for me publicly. Let her alone. How about when you said we shouldn't give our hands for the left hand not to know what the right hand is doing? I'm not a beggar on the street and I'm not receiving alms. I am the Lord and the Master.
1: Yes, boy, imenye nubiala, imenye nubiala moto o. Iyenye apata plemia de la.
2: And she is doing this for me as one of the saved people. Let her alone. Against the day of my burying, as she kept this.
1: Acts
2: 4 verse
1: 36.
2: And Joseph, who was by the apostles' son, was so named Barnabas, which is being interpreted the son of a consolation.
1: Hey, Joseph, I'm the apostle, la way you're not can be na Barnaba. Esipe gomowo de be na akopa pavi.
2: A Levite and of the country of Cyprus, having land, sold each and brought the money and laid each where.
1: Signe le wito amosi woji le kiprola aglele esi eye esi wote drala eto galava dada afika
2: at the apostle's feet.
1: Apostolo paponu,
2: why is it this man brought you directly to the apostles?
1: Look at me at galava na apostolo odo.
2: Oh, because this is not arms.
1: Well, I've been asked money to be a BOD.
2: It's been given to God.
1: I tell a maunam.
2: And when we have a project in the church,
1: never me let you know your daughter like a meamalan.
2: We want to build the church.
1: Let me out to her meam.
2: And then we want to know whether the thing is complete or not. We say it will cost this amount.
1: Let me out the gala, the aloma, the me when a gala, a yane a gas, you put my vimia out to hole.
2: And our district has been given this amount to pay for the project. And then our leader, the coordinator there, the local pastor there, will say, now believers, we're having believers meeting. This is our project.
1: Eye coordinator la kwebena kodo to mi jawo kodo to ba.
2: And we need this, we need this. If you can give, you know, 1 million, come to this side. You're going to give 500, come to this side. You're going to give 100,000, come to this side. And then somebody like Judas Iscariot, they will say, ah, why are they doing it like this? I am going to give, but I will not allow the coordinator, the pastor, to know what I'm going to give. What's the matter? You don't grow in the understanding of the word of God. When we are having project, we are not giving alms to God. Giving alms to the pastor. Giving alms to anybody. We're doing this to do the work of God. And if you can give, then you go there. And then when you write the paper, I'll give 1 million naira. You write your name. You write your address. Why? Because when we collect all those papers,
1: Langlo wa poma pa address lenti
2: And we're going to add everything together. When we add it together, we want to be sure we have now got everything. Because the pipes, the cost a specific amount of money. And the cement we are going to use will cost a specific amount of money. And when we add everything, you will say, yes, praise the Lord. Everything is alright. But when we say everything is right, that's just paper. That's just pledge. That's just vow. And if you forget, and you are not redeeming your pledge, because we have your name, we have your address, maybe you are just forgetting, then we knock at your door. We say, this is what you said you are going to give to God. If we don't monitor it like that, the people that will just write some things on paper, they throw the paper to us, but the paper is not money. And therefore, because it's not available, we're not able to do the project properly. But you see over here, you see the way they did it. Peter knew that Barnabas pledged this. And Barnabas sold the land and he brought the money. Acts chapter 5 verse 1. But a certain man named Ananias was Sapphira, his wife, sold a possession and kept back part of the price. His wife also being privy to it in the knowledge of it privately, and brought a certain part and laid it at the apostles' feet. No secrecy here. Everything was plain. But Peter said, Ananias, why has Satan filled thine heart to lie to the Holy Ghost and to keep back part of the price of the land?
1: Petro glona Ananias bena no kanuche Satan ayo wodi mo fun be na ka va to na gbogbon kokela eno to anigba fa gada la makan.
2: Ah, look at this. Peter didn't say, well, it's between him and God. This is pledge. You pledge that you're going to sell the land. Barnabas has done it. And Barnabas gave testimony. And the apostle said, yes, we know. His witness, his record is true. Then Ananias also said, I'm going to do the same thing. That's your pledge. And then Peter said in verse 4, whilst it remained, was it not thine own? Were you not the one that made the pledge? Why didn't you redeem the pledge?
1: And
2: after it was sold, was it not in thy power? Why hast thou conceived this sin in thine heart? Thou hast not lied unto men, but unto God. You get the point I'm making? The point is this. Godly pattern. There's nothing secret here. You want to give to God. If you have the money, you have the millions, you give. If you have 100,000, then you give. If yours is just 50,000, then you give. But it is something you are giving. This is not right and left hand matter. This is something we are following the Bible, the word of God. For alms to the poor. Left hand must not know what the right hand is doing. That's alms for the poor. For project in the church. And for taking care of the needs in the church financially. And for paying your tithes. There is no right and left hand matter there.
1: This is
2: your responsibility. 2 Timothy chapter 1 verse 16. The Lord give mercy unto the house of Onesiphorus.
1: For
2: he oft refreshed me. And was not ashamed of my chain. But when he was in Rome, he sought me out very diligently and found me. The Lord grant unto him that he may find mercy of the Lord in that
1: day.
2: And in how many things he ministered unto me at Ephesus, thou knowest very well. Every gift he gave me, you know it very well. That is the word of God. Philippians chapter 4 verse 15. Now ye Philippians know also that in the beginning of the gospel, when I departed from Macedonia, no church communicated with me as concerning giving and receiving, but ye only.
1: You
2: sent once and again unto my necessities. Not because I desire a gift, but I desire fruit that may abound to your
1: account.
2: You know, there may be some people that are saying, why is the pastor preaching like this? Not because I desire anything from you, because that project is God's project, it will be done. I said it will be done. I desire that you will do something that will abound in your account in heaven. That God will say, this is what you are giving. And what you are giving, he will multiply a hundredfold. Give it back to you in Jesus' name. You know, if you know about the African White Crusade, did you know about that? I said, did you know about the African White Crusade? Now,
1: Azon.
2: Before we got to that place, I'm not living there.
1: Pastor Mola Pima O.
2: But the church in Port Harcourt, they decided they'll build a house, almost a mansion, for me there. And then when I go to Port Harcourt before, I never saw any house like, you know, I just lived there, you know, where they put me.
1: Pastor Port Harcourt never return.
2: But this time that they built a separate place,
1: the
2: overseer there said, what are you doing? I'm only here for crusade. How is it that you have built all this? He said, well, we know you are growing older. And we don't want you to just live in any ramshackle place. That's why the Lord laid on our heart and we built it. But you know, as we came to that crusade, in the first day, to be able to tell the governor that, well, we're here in your state, I just went to greet him, a courtesy call. In the evening, he sent one of their ministers there. And the River State donated $10 million to Deeper Life, just like that.
1: River State and Deeper Life $10 million.
2: Not only that, we finished that crusade. And when we finished the crusade, I called the security people there and I said, security people, you have been so wonderful. Give everything to the Lord. And I said, come together here. I just prayed for, I said, bye bye, God bless you. When I left, the state house sent, the wife of the state governor sent to the pastor there and said,
1: hey, pastor,
2: all those security people that work when your pastor was here, they did a good job. When
1: you
2: come to the state house, we're going to give every one of them job. And then when we were there, there was somebody, a luxurious bus, long, but this kind of bus that you take from Lagos to, you know, to the east. Somebody gave that and said, during this crusade, you want to take people, your instruments, your equipment from this place to the crusade field.
1: And they use the bus.
2: After we finished the crusade, came back to Lagos. And the pastor said, thank you very much for the bus. You can take it back.
1: As on truck of
2: the fellow said, I don't need it again, I give it to the church. And it is not ended yet. Then, you know, when I was there, they were having the kind of a vehicle I used here, this kind of Jeep, a car, Lexus it was.
1: Pastor Benasilas, Malauna, Jeep, Lexus.
2: And over there, this one is even inferior to that. And somebody in that place said, in the convoy of a pastor, I want you to please take this vehicle and use for the few days it'll be here. And the pastor said, thank you very much. And then when I finished, I came back to Lagos and the pastor said,
1: hey, pastor,
2: brother, thank you very much. The crusade is over, the pastor has gone back. Have your Lexus back. The fellow said, now it's now for the church.
1: Now,
2: see the blessing of God upon them. Just because they gave. See the blessing that came upon them. Blessing coming from the state government. Blessing coming for the employment of the security. Blessing coming from everybody. That's why I said, your own time of blessing has come. And your own time of abundance has come. And anywhere you are hearing this message, this is how to respond. When you respond properly, and Paul the Apostle said, you Philippians, it's because I want something in your account in heaven. That's why I'm telling you this, so that you'll be able to give to God and your account in heaven will be wonderful. I said your account in heaven will be wonderful. You see, there was nothing secret there. That leader gave this. That coordinator gave this. That zonal leader gave this. That women rep gave this. That overseer gave this. That overseer's wife gave this. And as they knew, they rejoiced together because with all their heart, they gave willingly. When we do that, will there be any blessing? Tell me out loud, will there be any blessing? Point number 3, growing prosperity for great givers. Growing prosperity for great givers. You're saying in your heart there, I wish I had much money, then I will be a great giver. But I don't have much. What we mean by great, great, great givers. In Mark chapter 12, from verse 41. And Jesus sat over against the treasury. How the people cast money into the treasury. And many that were rich cast in much. That's good. That's great. Those are great givers too. Who were rich. And because they were rich, they cast in much. And there was a certain poor widow, and she threw in 2 mites, which make a farthing. And he called unto him his disciples and says unto them, verily I say unto you that this poor widow has cast more in than all they have cast into the treasury. All they did cast in of their abundance, but she of her want did cast in all that she had, even all her living.
1: Ella bina wakata wato opa bons of vivi vula pada dadama kayala chopa dadalama watonu siokata lesila.
2: That's a great giver. This is what I'm giving. For this project, that's alright. Because Jesus pointed it out. And then when you do it like that, you're going to be blessed. Great, great givers. 2 Corinthians chapter 9, reading from verse
1: 8.
2: But this I say, he which sows sparingly shall reap also sparingly. And he which sweat bountifully shall reap bountifully. That's how the prosperity comes. That's how the provision of the Lord comes. That's how wealth and riches will come to your life. Every man, according as he purposes in his heart, so let him give, not grudgingly or of necessity, for God loveth what kind of giver? Cheerful
1: giver.
2: Then it says in verse 8, and God is able to make all grace abound toward you, that she always having all sufficiency in all things may abound unto every good work.
1: Proverbs
2: chapter 3, verses 9 and
1: 10.
2: Honor the Lord with thy substance, and with the first fruits of all thine increase, so shall thy barns be filled with plenty.
1: And
2: thy presses burst out. That means your bag will not be able to contain what you are going to have. Your account will not be able to contain what you will have. It will burst out with new wine. Let's come back to Malachi chapter 3. We're looking at verse
1: 10.
2: It says, bring ye all the tithes into the storehouse. If you are earning 30,000 a month, 3,000, that's the tithe.
1: Ebenami genuo po wolia kata inu jaropela. Neladuna akpebla ton lewotireka akpetonye ma uto.
2: All the tithe.
1: Nuo wolia ukata.
2: If you are earning 25, 2,500 is the
1: tithe.
2: And the practice you have been doing before, when you know you are earning maybe 100,000, and then you just bring like 1,000, then you raise it up, and you drop it in the bag. You are not bringing all the tithe. But the Lord is telling you that if you are really going to be faithful to the Lord, a tithe is one tenth of what you have. And that's apart from the pledge we're making. The pledge, you make something. That you say, I want to be a responsible member of this church. And that is our project together.
1: Bena,
2: and we're doing it. I said we're doing it. You'll be faithful in your tithe. You'll be faithful in the project. Bring you all the tithes into the storehouse, that there may be meat in mine house, and prove me now herewith, says the Lord of hosts. I will not open the windows of heaven and pour you out a blessing that there shall not be room enough to receive it. And I will rebuke the devourer for your sakes. And he shall not destroy the fruits of your ground. Neither shall your vine cast a fruit before the time in the field, says the Lord of hosts. And all the nations shall call you blessed. Give me a good amen there. For ye shall be a delightsome land, says the Lord of hosts. I see it, you are too busy, and you are doing and you are managing the work in the world.
1: As it
2: and you cannot come into the church and do the work of God. The Lord is asking not only for your money, he's asking for your ability. He's asking for your profession. He's asking for everything you need. We're going to give it to the Lord in Jesus' name. The Lord bless them so much, they give too much. And then in the houses, they also have too much. You are going to have too much. Your tithe is until the end of your life. As you keep on earning money, then you keep on giving, and the blessing of the Lord will never stop in your life. In 2 Chronicles chapter 31, I'm reading from verse 5. And as soon as the commandment came abroad, immediately the children of Israel brought in abundance the first fruits of corn and wine and oil and honey and of all the increase of the field. And the tithes of all things they brought in abundantly. The tithes of all things brought they in abundantly. And concerning the children of Israel and Judah that dwelt in the cities of Judah, they also brought in the tithe of oxen. And the tithes of sheep, and the tithes of the holy things, which were consecrated unto the Lord their God, and led them by heaps. In the third month, they began to lay the foundation of the heaps and finished them in the seventh month, when Hezekiah and the princes came and saw the heaps, they blessed the Lord and his people Israel. Then Hezekiah questioned, there were the priests and the Levites concerning the heaps, and Azariah the chief priest of the house of Zadok answered him and said,
1: Eye Zedekiah, Bia Nupu Fuawata Selenuno Lao, Plelevi Viobo, Tatanuno Laga Azaria to Zadok, Pamalabu Fabena.
2: The people began to bring their offerings into the house of the Lord. We have had enough to eat.
1: So Esima would as in Jototo Be.
2: And have left plenty, for the Lord has blessed his people. The Lord has blessed his people. When we give according to God's prescription, the Lord will bless his people. That which is led is this great store. That which is led is this great store. The time has come for you. A time of blessing.
1: Ya iraba gama.
2: A time of prosperity.
1: Nunana pa gama.
2: And it's in your hand.
1: Ela si omo.
2: The way has been shown. The path has been made clear.
1: Meti omo di kone mi bada.
2: Give, and it shall be given unto you.
1: Mena eye wanami.
2: A good measure.
1: Di janu nui.
2: Press down.
1: Si wota.
2: Shaking together.
1: Eye wobu bo bangola.
2: Running over. Shall be put into your bosom.
1: What do I do?
2: For with the same measure that she made,
1: Ella Bena did Janus Mito di Dela
2: shall be measured to you again. Let's rise up and commit ourselves to the Lord. This is the time of our breakthrough. The Lord told us at the beginning of the year, He was giving us the master key. And here is the key in your hand now. If you want to be prospered, here is the key. If you want to have abundance of the Lord, here is the key. If you want the blessing of the Lord without measure, beyond measure, here is the key. If you want your house to be overflowing with the blessings

Yeah.

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1: This CLM Radio, your spiritual welfare is our concern.
0: Heavenly Father, we thank you for our Bible study. Thank you because we always come together. And your Spirit has always been with us, teaching us your word. We're praying that as we come together tonight, once again, teach every one of us in Jesus' name. Lord, you give us a right attitude to your word. That as we hear and you apply the word to our lives, we pray, O Lord, the application of the word will do good in every life in Jesus' name. Thank you, Lord, for the understanding that you have given us already. In Jesus' name we pray. Tonight when Revelation chapter 22, I'm reading from verse 10. And we're studying the last part of the chapter, of the last chapter of Revelation tonight. Revelation chapter 22, verse 10. And it says unto me, seal not the sayings of the prophecy of this book, for the time is at hand. He that is unjust, let him be unjust still. And he that is filthy, let him be filthy still. And he that is righteous, let him be righteous still. And he that is holy, let him be holy still. Behold, I come quickly, and my reward is with me to give every man according to his work shall be. Blessed, I am Alpha and Omega, the beginning and the end, the first and the last. Blessed are they that do his commandments, that they may have right to the tree of life, and may enter in through the gates into the city. For without are dogs, and sorcerers, and whoremongers, and murderers, and idolaters, and whosoever loveth and maketh a lie.
2: Kavu okla fankala okla matrola okla hondola okla tronsubola okla okla mesia mesinu avatoka kaya wakanela wachi agbola godo.
0: I, Jesus, have sent mine angel to testify unto you these things in the churches. I am the root and the offspring of David, and the bright and morning star.
2: Nya yesu ye nya masito nya mao dola bina wadidasele nusia onu china milikha.
0: And the Spirit and the Bride say, come. And let him that heareth say, come. And let him that is athirst come. And whosoever will, let him take the water of life freely. For I testify unto every man that heareth the words of the prophecy of this book. If any man shall add unto these things, God shall add unto him the plagues that are written in this book.
2: And
0: if any man shall take away from the words of the book of this prophecy, God shall take away his part out of the book of life. And out of the holy city, and from the things which are written in this book, he who testifies these things saith, surely I come quickly. Amen. Even so, come, Lord Jesus. The grace of our Lord Jesus Christ be with you all. Amen.
2: Apeto Yesu Kristo famo nuveve nano aniklim amakokwe wakata. Amen.
0: That's what we're looking at today, and it's the concluding passage or the concluding study in the revelation of Jesus Christ.
2: Nishe pamile bamia pobona enye Yesu Kristo fanyane de fiala fanu.
0: And as we've looked at the revelation from chapter 1 now to the last chapter, what a revelation this is.
2: Let's see me learn kuro nyane de fianti chotagbantawar soretamam letomedi.
0: And the Lord Jesus Christ said, He is the one that sent His angel to testify all these things.
2: Yesu Christo glowada yenye amasina defo dolabena wadida selenu siyao nuchi.
0: Let's look at verse 16.
2: Yakpo kukpo wiyade.
0: I, Jesus, have sent my angel to testify unto you these things in the churches.
2: Nye Yesu yenye amasido nyamao dolabe na wadida selenu siyao nuchi na mihena hamiyao.
0: It's been talking about the glorified Christ.
2: Lafo nucho Christo sinchi woko.
0: And also the message to the church. And then the glories of heaven in chapters 4 and 5. And then the great tribulation in chapter 6 to chapter 19. Then the binding of the devil and thrown into the bottomless pit in chapter 20. And then you have the great white throne judgment. And now we come to chapter 21, which is the New Jerusalem. And chapter 22 continues the description of that New Jerusalem, the holy city, the heavenly city, which cometh down from the presence of God, even as a bride unto the bridegroom. And now we're looking at this last part, and the Lord is telling us all these things we have learned. That the Lord has revealed unto us, He wants all the people in the churches to understand this revelation. I want to point your attention to the fact that the angel said, I am thy fellow
2: servant.
0: We cannot pass by that without noticing something. The angel was very, very faithful. Describing Christ, he was faithful. Sending the message to the various churches, he was very faithful. And then revealing the glories of heaven and the honor of God and the exaltation of the Lamb and the Lion of the tribe of Judah. He was very faithful. And then when it comes to revealing the great tribulation, he was faithful as well. Positive messages that enlighten us and that gladden our hearts, he was faithful. And then revealing messages that will make us sad because of the coming judgment at the time of the great tribulation, he was very, very faithful as well. And we're learning something from that. That as their servant, the angel was very faithful in delivering the message, so are we to be in delivering the message that the Lord has given us. And
2: because
0: we too were servants of the Lord. Revelation chapter 1 verse 1. In Revelation chapter 1 verse 1, the revelation of Jesus Christ, which God gave unto him to show unto his servants the things which must shortly come to pass.
2: Jesus Christ nyare de fian si ma wo tso ne be wa fian nu si wo le vava la va ve me kabala efe dola wo la eye si eye wo to efe ma wo dola.
0: And he sent and signified it by his angel unto his servant John.
2: Eye wo to efe ma wo dola si wo do da la di ke de wo fian efe dola Johannes.
0: That angel actually belonged to the Lord. And he couldn't do just what he wanted. He had to do what the Lord wanted. And as you think about the message we are preaching, how do you think about the message of salvation? It's the revelation of Jesus Christ, which God gave unto him. Any message we are preaching from the Bible is the revelation of Jesus Christ. And in which God gave unto him. Now he is revealing that to us, and we are to be faithful as servants of God, as that angel was faithful in revealing everything unto John.
2: And
0: John now wrote everything down without subtracting, without adding. Can I just show you that everyone that is serving the Lord, we are referred to as the servants of the Lord. And as the servants of the Lord, we are to be as faithful as that angel delivering the message without subtraction, without addition. In Romans chapter 1, I'm reading from verse 1. Paul, a servant of Jesus Christ.
2: Paulo, Jesus Christopher Dollar.
0: Was that angel a servant of Jesus? Yes.
2: The Mao Dollar Man, Jesus Christopher Dollar.
0: I, but Paul the Apostle, a servant of Jesus Christ.
2: Paul Apostolo de enye Yesu Christo for dollar.
0: In Philippians chapter 1, I'm reading from verse 1.
2: Philippi tagbanto mahlan poko igbanto.
0: Paul and Timotheus, the servants of Jesus Christ.
2: Eglobena Paulo klo Timotheo Yesu Christo for dollar o.
0: A younger minister, who are we? We're still servants of Jesus Christ.
2: Subola sweto de makemini mini Yesu Christo for dollar o.
0: And the revelation that God gives us, it may be tall, it may be simple, it may be loving. It may be talking about the glory of God and the provision of God and the promises of God. Or it may be talking about the judgment of God. We are to be as faithful as that angel, revealing everything to the people he has sent us to. In 2 Peter chapter 1, I'm reading from verse 1. Simon Peter, a servant and an apostle of Jesus Christ.
2: Simon Petro, Yesu Christo for dollar kula apostolo.
0: Do you see how everyone, they recognize the fact that they belong to the Lord? And they were not just to preach whatever they wanted to preach, or say whatever they wanted to say. And if God reveals the message to you, like Revelation chapter 1, tell it to the people. Whatever message he has given, give it as he has given it.
2: And
0: that's what we're learning here. All these pastors, they knew themselves as the servants of the Lord. And they revealed the message exactly as he had given unto them. In Jude, verse 1, Jude, the servant of Jesus Christ.
2: Yuda pupi banto Yuda Yesu Christo for dollar.
0: Is there any overseer there listening to me? Is there any pastor there studying with us here tonight?
2: de ovasia deli le nyagba sem de osofoli le musron premi zanshamia.
0: And is there any coordinator there, any preacher there, any woman leader there, any house fellowship leader there? We're servants of God and servants of Christ.
2: De coordinator de la fima de nyonu open munola de le de klola de la fima myoka taminye apotofo dolao.
0: And we do not take away from the message. When it is sweet, give it out. And when it is the bitter peel of the warning of coming judgment, give it out. It
2: In
0: Colossians chapter 4, I'm reading verse 12. Epaphras, who is one of you, a servant of Christ. Ephesians chapter 6, verse
2: 6.
0: Not with eye service as men pleasers, but as the servants of Christ, doing the will of God from the heart.
2: When
0: you think about this angel that the Lord Jesus Christ sent, what could the angel do more than this servant of Christ doing the will of God from the heart? As you think about Paul the apostle, as you think about Timothy, as you think about the servants of God in Bible days, what else could they do? Servants of Christ doing the will of God from the heart. And that's the reason why the Lord is bringing us together, studying the Bible every time. That every time you approach the word of God, you say, Lord, help me. Every time you have chance to preach, Lord, help me. I'm standing here as servant of Christ, doing the will of God from the heart. God will help us with His grace in Jesus' name. A good amen. The message is the imminent return of Christ. Imminent return of Christ. Revelation chapter 22, latter part of verse 10, for the time is at hand. And if you look at verse 12, behold, I come quickly. And verse 20, he that testified these things said, surely I come quickly. The message is divided to three parts. Number one, proclamation of Christ's second coming. Number two, preparation for Christ's second coming. And then number three, preservation of the complete scriptural canon. We come back to number one, the proclamation of Christ's second coming. Let's look at verse 10. In verse 10 it says, and he says unto me, seal not the sayings of the prophecy of this book, for the time is at hand. What's the meaning of this? Actually, the apostle was instructed not to close the book, but to leave it open to the understanding of the church. Why? Because the time of its fulfillment is very near. In the case of Daniel, when Daniel had his own vision,
2: le Daniel togum le si o ho de fia choma ugbola.
0: In Daniel chapter 8 verse 26.
2: Daniel tani popo bla vo adan.
0: And the vision of the evening and the morning which was told is true. Wherefore shut thou up the vision, seal it up.
2: Leata de tabla popo fia plan un tifan un tegan si nu o fonu le naola nya te fe dran un tegan lado.
0: People will not understand and wherefore shut thou up the vision. Why? For it shall be for many days.
2: Ela bena momatim asa gomo fifia o leata tren un katwa trebodo la bena te fo le jijiga.
0: The time is not yet, but in the case of revelation, because I come quickly.
2: Gamia mokpodo ga kenya de fia gomo la bena mokbana kui.
0: And because the time is at
2: hand,
0: therefore keep it open. Let the church read it. Let the church study it. Give them the key to understand it. So that they will be able to see from the warnings and from the promises that the coming of the Lord is very near at hand. In Daniel chapter 10 verse 14. Now I am come to make thee understand what shall befall thy people in the latter days, for yet the vision is for many days. Daniel was being told every time, the time is still far away. Daniel, it will not happen in your own lifetime. But in the case of the book of Revelation, the time is at hand. Therefore, John, don't seal it up, don't close it up, don't shut it up, open it and reveal it to the people so that they will understand and get prepared.
2: Johannes
0: in Daniel chapter 12, I'm reading from verse 9 and verse 10.
2: Daniel tawe ashekekle owo.
0: And he said, go thy way, Daniel, for the words are closed up and sealed till the time of the end.
2: Edwonu bena Daniel heyela bena nyasiawo lelala eyewotrewo nuvasere nuyi.
0: Many shall be purified and made white and tried, but the wicked shall do wickedly, and none of the wicked shall understand, but the wise shall understand.
2: Watcha amagada wo wa ko wonu che eye wa duwo apo plejo amofondi wo awonu fondi eye amofondi wo katamas egomo okanu nyalawo asegomo.
0: The wicked shall not understand. It's written in such a way that the people who are wicked, they will not understand the revelation.
2: Daniel pagbala onwe alegbogbo bena mosunye amofondi wo lawo matem asegomo o.
0: But as the time draws very near, God's persecuted people will draw much comfort from the prophecies of Christ's second coming. The prophecies also serve as warning and they call us to change and transformation while there is still time. After death and after judgment, the eternal state will be fixed forever and will be unchangeable. Revelation chapter 22 verse
2: 11.
0: He that is unjust, let him be unjust still. He which is filthy, let him be filthy still. He that is righteous, let him be righteous still. He that is holy, let him be holy still.
2: He's
0: telling us that after death has come, that the final end. There is no repentance in the grave. If you are going to repent today, that's the time of repentance. It's a kind of unscriptural prayer and foolish prayer. When somebody has died and then they say, may his soul rest in peace, it's too late. If he's going to have the peace of God, if he's going to reconcile with God, it's before he dies. And then they get to the grave and then they are praying and they say, this person that has died now, whatever sin he has committed, whatever wrong he has done, oh Lord, may you forgive him your mercy and may you accept him into your paradise. It's too late. Because where the tree falls, that's where the tree will remain. Ecclesiastes chapter 11 verse 3. If the clouds be full of rain, they empty themselves upon the earth. And if the tree fall toward the south or toward the north, in the place where the tree falls, there it shall remain. Talking about the human beings there. And it's using the picture of a tree that is before you died. If you are righteous, then you are righteous and then you go to heaven. And if you are filthy or you are unjust, you remain filthy and then you go to hell. Because where the tree falls, there it will remain there, it will lie. In this book of Revelation, we're looking at chapter 22, verse 12. And behold, I come quickly, and my reward is with me to give every man according as his work shall be. That's the Lord Jesus Christ making the announcement, the proclamation, I'm coming again. And my coming is very, very soon. 1 Peter chapter 4 verse 7. But the end of all things is at hand. Be ye therefore sober and watch unto prayer. Revelation chapter 1 verse 3. Blessed is he that readeth, and they that hear the words of this prophecy, and keep those things which are written therein, for the time is at hand. Revelation chapter 1 verse 7. Revelation 1 7. Behold, he cometh with the clouds, and every eye shall see him, and they also which pierced him, and all kindreds of the earth shall wail because of him. Even so, amen. That means even so, let it be. Revelation chapter 22 verse 20. It says, he who testified these things said, surely I come quickly. Amen. Even so, come Lord Jesus.
2: Amen.
0: James chapter 5, reading there from verse 8. Be ye also patient, establish your hearts, for the coming of the Lord draweth near.
2: Miawo kan mi gboji de ble wo mi donu se mi afoji wo elabena afeto fo vavai do vo.
0: When he says, I come quickly, these are the unalterable words of Christ, who is faithful and true.
2: Le esiwo gblobena magbana pila nyasha wo ni Yesu Kristo fo nya matro matro kple nya tefo nya.
0: He tells us himself, heaven and earth shall pass away, but my word shall never pass away unfulfilled.
2: Yesu Kristo nto gboda ti fo kula ni panu yi gake efo nyama vayi eye umawo eje o.
0: Certainly and assuredly, suddenly and very soon, Christ will come.
2: Nyata fo kula kakane di to enu make eye kuyeko Kristo ava.
0: Then each man that ever lived on earth will receive his just reward.
2: And
0: recompense, or either will receive a crown or will receive a curse. Either heaven or hell, either reward or recompense. The rewards of the righteous will be in heaven. And then that recompense of the sinners will be in hellfire. But the rewards of the people of God will vary according to their works. How do you prepare as you see that the Lord is coming? Let's look at Romans chapter 13, verse 12. The night is fast spent, the day is at hand. Let us therefore cast off the works of darkness, and let us put on the armor of light. It says, the time is very near, and as a result that the Lord is coming, then cast off the works of darkness. What are those things? It tells us in verse 13, let us walk honestly as in the day, not in rioting and drunkenness, not in chambering or wantonness, not in strife and envying, but put ye on the Lord Jesus Christ, and make not provision for the flesh to fulfill the lusts thereof.
2: You
0: cannot just say about the coming of the Lord and not make some preparation. You have to be prepared.
2: Matim asenya to Yesu supo aba jevelianti eye madrado o elenobena drado.
0: Job chapter 17 verse 9.
2: Job tawi adran popi asheke.
0: You are a righteous person, keep on being righteous.
2: Ne nyamo jojia mbe nonu jojia waji.
0: And you are holy, keep on being holy. You love the Lord, you are cleaving to the Lord, keep on in cleaving to the Lord. In Job chapter 17 verse 9, the righteous also shall hold on his way. Temptations will come, hold on your way. And then the storms will come and the winds will blow, but you hold on to your conviction. The righteous also shall hold on his way, and he that has clean hands shall be stronger and stronger. In Revelation chapter 22, reading there from verse 12 again. Behold, I come quickly. My reward is with me.
2: He
0: says, I am coming, and when I come, I'll not be coming empty-handed.
2: Our
0: dear people that are winning souls, my reward is with me.
2: Our
0: dear people that are restoring the backsliders, my reward is with me. I will reward them.
2: Our
0: dear people that are encouraging other people to be righteous, to be holy.
2: Are
0: there people that are encouraging those who are weak and those who are wanting to give up the faith and you're saying, hold on. Don't allow anything to draw you back. My reward is with me, and I will give every man according as his work shall be.
2: What
0: work are you doing in the church? How faithful are you? The Lord is looking at the way you are doing the work. And the Lord is looking at the glory of God that you are defending every time. And he says, I'm watching. And I'm soon coming. And I'm going to reward everyone according as his work shall be.
2: And then
0: he announces to us, he says, I am Alpha and Omega, the beginning and the end, the first and the last. When he said, I am Alpha and
2: Omega,
0: the first and the last, the beginning and the end, actually four times in the book

0: unto Philadelphia and unto Laodicea, saying that he is Alpha and Omega.
1: Le popo wi de kenu sina pola ngwe de agbanle ma e na tye ado de hama atrasio le efeso plus minor klepa gamma kletia tira klesa des kle Philadelphia kle Laodicea e ye mo trobe ma po amosi fun kle la.
0: Chapter 21 verse 6, and he says unto me, it is done. I am Alpha and Omega, the beginning and the end. I will give unto him that is a thirst of the fountain of the water of life freely.
1: Tabla vode ke pokwe madenlia eye ogblo na mbena eva vema nyenye alfa klo omega komojete klo nu amasike chikole ewum lamana agbechijijila fede fa.
0: And then you come to this verse we have read already, which is Revelation chapter 22 verse 13. I am Alpha and Omega, the beginning and the end, the first and the last.
1: Eye mamleto le nyane tswa gbona tabla vovovo popo wi etomo bona nyenye alpha klo omega gbanto klo mleto gomojojo klo nu.
0: Do you understand that Christ is the Alpha and the Omega?
1: Alekene so gbona Kristo nyenye alpha klo omega.
0: Alpha is the first letter of the Greek alphabet.
1: La popona alpha la yenye
0: and omega is the last letter of the Greek
1: alphabet.
0: That means Christ is the beginning and Christ is the ending of the all-inclusive revelation of God. Is the Lord of time, is the Lord of history, and is the Lord of eternity. When he says, I am Alpha and Omega, I'm the beginning and the end, I am the first and the last, is the Lord of time.
1: Let's show Globena Yenya Alpha Clo Omega Gwanto Clom Leto Gomaja Clo Nulama Chwana Kayenya Fotone Ye.
0: And is the Lord of history.
1: Enya Fotonam Chinyao.
0: And is the Lord of eternity.
1: Enya Fotonak Bamavo.
0: The expression Alpha and Omega affirms Christ's deity.
1: But today when a Christian Alpha Clo Omega Lafiam of Funtu Mawa Masienuchi.
0: That means is God himself. All the qualities of God, all the attributes of God, all the perfections of Almighty God are also in Christ our Lord and Savior. He is the complete and the full manifestation of God in the flesh. He is also the Alpha and the Omega of the Holy Scriptures. From Genesis to Revelation, from the first to the last, from the beginning to the end, you find Christ there. Everywhere you look in the book of God, in the Old Testament, Christ is there.
1: Is
0: the Alpha and the Omega of the entire Bible.
1: Is
0: the Alpha and the Omega of our salvation. The plan of our salvation is the beginning and the end. And the giving of the salvation is the beginning and the end. And keeping us in that salvation is the beginning and the end. He is the only Savior and he saves to the uttermost. He is the root and the offspring of David.
1: What
0: does that mean? Well, when you look at a tree, what comes first? Is it the root or the trunk? Of course, it's the root. Therefore, the tree grows from its root. The root is first. Afterward, you have the sprout and the trunk. When it says, I am the root of David, what does that mean? That means I came before David.
1: Let's see, David the first killer.
0: David.
2: I existed before him.
1: Menu agbe dun kone.
2: He existed from all eternity.
1: Eli cho agbe mavome de mavome.
2: The offspring of David. What does that mean? That means the son of David.
1: Enye David de fo fuma ema komo de ma.

0: And it David the for vie
1: that he is in his deity is the Lord of David. But in his humanity is the very son of David. He existed before David. And before all things. He is divine and he is God. All the attributes of deity of the Almighty God are also found in him. I come to point number two. The preparation for Christ's second coming. Preparation for Christ's second coming. In Revelation chapter 22 verse 14, blessed are they that do his commandments, that they may have right to the tree of life, and may enter in through the gates into the city. For without are dogs and sorcerers and all mongers and murderers and idolaters and whosoever loveth and maketh a lie.
0: I
1: Jesus have sent my angel unto you these things and to testify these things in the churches. I am the root and the offspring of David, the bright and the morning star. And the spirit and the bride say come, and let him that heareth say come, and let him that is thirst come, and whosoever will let him take the water of life freely.
0: Nye Yesu ye nya mosito nya mau dolala bena wadidas le nu sio nu china mi kana hamiao nyenye David faka ple fofuma nu kala tivi ka klala eye gbogbon la ple nu gbetola le gbogbon bena fa eye masila semla na globe fa eye masiti kola umla na fa amasilola na kwa gbetila no fa.
1: He tells us in that verse 14, he says, blessed are they that do his commandments, that they may have right, that they may have the privilege to the tree of life. We receive many blessings from the Lord. The blessing of salvation. The blessing of healing. The blessing of provision. The blessing of getting married. The blessing of having children. The blessing of getting a job. And the blessing of having our enemies submit to us. And the blessing of eventually getting to heaven. But the greatest of all these blessings is the blessing of entering heaven. The right or the privilege to partake of the tree of life freely and fully. A great blessing indeed. The question is, how will this long awaited blessing be yours, be mine, be ours?
0: He
1: tells us in that verse 14, blessed are they that do his commandments. Blessed are they that do his commandments. There's a difference between knowing the commandments and doing the commandments. It's not the people that know, it's not the people that hear, the people that do it. And as you ask yourself, of course you know a lot of the commandments of God. We know it, the commandments of God. But blessed are they that do do his commandments, that they may have right to the tree of life and may enter in through the gates into the city.
0: Kakawaira amasio nyao fa wamasio de yehua fasia wotibina wananu sanwo wava agbechila gbo ayena watu agbawo nu ayide julama.
1: In Psalm 119 verses 1 and 2.
0: Samuel of Anakawi asheke popwe banklova.
1: Blessed are the undefiled in the way who walk in the law of the Lord.
0: Wayira amasio ponidima lo fa zonlimanu wamasio zonle yehua fasalama.
1: In verse 2, blessed are they that keep his testimonies and that seek him with the whole heart.
0: Wayira amasio wa afadasa di dioti amasio jine chochi blibuma.
1: You are not absent-minded. With all your heart, with all your soul, you concentrate. Then it tells us in Proverbs chapter 8, verse 32. For hearken unto me, O ye children, for blessed are they that keep my ways. The word keep there is to obey. You are following the word of God. You are not following your own selfish way. You are following the way of the Lord. In Luke chapter 11 verse 28. But he said, ye rather blessed are they that hear the word of God and keep it.
0: That's
1: the blessedness. You see, when the Lord convicts you of sin, and then you fall on your knees, or you stand up, and with all your heart, you send a burning heart, a message from a burning heart unto God. Oh Lord, I'm sorry. I'm repenting of my sin. I will not do that again. I'm sorry I went astray. I repent in dust and ashes. I will never do that again. That's the blessedness. Because you hear the word of God and do it. Or maybe you are owing somebody a particular amount of money, and then you hear the word of it strikes you and be dead. Or suppose the Lord shall come now and I don't have the money. Oh Lord, I'm going to do my best.
0: And
1: you go to that person that very night or the second day. You know, I remember I'm owing you. I was at the Bible study yesterday. And I had the word of God. It struck me anew as if I'm the dirtiest person in that Bible study. My brother, please forgive me. I'm going to pay you. Even though you don't have the money yet, the blessedness is that you tremble at the word of God. The blessedness is that you are willing to be obedient to the word of God. But you know, there are other people that come to the Bible study, and it's like they're not coming to the Bible study. At the end of the Bible study, there's no change of attitude. There's no change of conduct. There's no change of character. They just jest with the word of God. They laugh at the word of God. And then we finish the Bible study, even at the time that the other people are seriously praying, and they say, oh Lord, touch my heart. As the other people are praying with seriousness, some of them even weeping with tears in their eyes, this fellow will just be, you know, playing and making fun of everything. Although it's at the Bible study every time, he is hearing but he's not doing it. But the blessedness is for the people that hear the word of God and do that word of God. And that's why we're here today, so that once again, as you are hearing the word of God, then the Lord himself by his spirit will bring conviction upon your heart, and you'll be among the blessed people in Jesus' name. Revelation chapter 16, reading from verse 15. Behold, I come as a thief. Blessed, this is it again, that's the word blessed. Blessed is he that watcheth and keepeth his garments, lest they walk naked and they see his
0: shape.
1: In Revelation chapter 22 and in verse 7, behold, I come quickly. Blessed is he that keepeth the sayings of the prophecy of this book. Do you see in all the blessedness that we have read? It doesn't promise any blessedness, so the people who are careless, to the people who are sinful, to the people who are backsliding, it's only the saved and the separated and the sanctified that have the blessings of God upon their lives. Where are you? On what side are you? In Matthew chapter 5, reading there from verse 8, blessed are the pure in heart, for they shall see God. And who are the people that will be able to see the Lord on that final day? This desired eternal blessedness will not be granted or given to the immoral, because they have not been cleansed and purged from their sin. You see, the reason why people tell lies is because they are afraid to bear the consequence of what they have done. It's happened. If you have done something wrong, just go to the Lord and say, Lord, I'm sorry. And the Lord will forgive you. And once the Lord has forgiven you, on your way to heaven, if anybody asks you, just come out plain. Yes, I'm sorry, I've repented of it, but I did it. I was wrong. But thank God, I'm okay now. I'm all right now. The blood of Jesus Christ has cleansed me
0: now.
1: You don't have to tell a lie. Even if somebody has to, you know, look down at you and even punish you, even discipline you, doesn't matter at all. There's no need to tell lies. What are we telling lies for? They are not the final judge. They are not the judge in heaven. They are just, human judges here on earth. Tell them the truth. And after telling the truth, stand and bear the consequence and don't worry about it at all. And then you live a life, you don't have to be covering up anything at all. And if you desire this heaven and this blessedness, you must come out clean. Let's look at 1 John chapter 2 verse 28. And now, little children, abide in him. When he shall appear, and not be ashamed before him at his coming.
0: Eyazon vinyewo mino eyama bena ne eva dola ne jina do miafo eye enuna ga pemi le efonu kuma le fa vagbon o.
1: If you know that he is righteous, you know that everyone that doeth righteousness is born of him.
0: Ne mi nye bena jojwe to wo nye la eke mami jesi bena ama shama selam jojwe wom la ekbo wo ji eya hancho.
1: Those are the people that are going to get to heaven. They do righteousness. If you are not coming to Bible study, just like attending a club. If you are not coming to church, just like a society. If you are not just coming because daddy is coming, mommy is coming. If you are not coming just because friends are coming. If you are not coming just because, well, there's nowhere to go tonight, let me go to that their Bible study. If that's not your purpose, and every man that has this hope in him purifies himself even as he is pure. Psalm 119, I'm reading from verse 1 again. It tells us, blessed are the undefiled in the way, who walk in the law of the Lord. Blessed are they that keep his testimonies and that seek him with the whole heart. They also do no iniquity. They walk in his ways.
0: Why are you pointing the man low for Zonlimanu or Amasio Zonale Yehua for Salama? Why are you Amasio Wafa Dasa di Dioti? Amasio Chine, Cho Chi Blibuma?
1: Those are the people going to heaven.
0: Amasawa let you for him.
1: They do no iniquity, whether privately or publicly.
0: Omo Wadinu for La Jamalo Jutufo.
1: In their own houses or away from their houses.
0: Leon Tobo Homolo, Leon Toba Fugudo.
1: You are not partial in the commandment of the Lord. You have respect, you have honor for all the commandments of the Lord. In Luke chapter 12, reading from verse 37 and verse 38.
0: Luke chapter 12,
1: verse 37. Blessed are those servants whom the Lord, when he cometh, shall find watching.
0: We're
1: not to be careless anytime. We're not to stop watching every time. There's a devil that is vigilant. Therefore, we're to be watching every time. Blessed are those servants whom the Lord, when he cometh, shall find watching. Verily I say unto you, that he shall gird himself and make them sit down to meat, and will come forth and serve them. And if he shall come in the second watch, or come in the third watch, and find them so, blessed are those servants.
0: Baba mala glom na mi bena asavoda ali eye wa nabi wano plonuchi eye wa chal woji asubowo eye na avalenu joyi avalia ble atonliam eye wa po wone na mala wajira wa mao.
1: And you'll not allow anything to touch your redemption. In 1 John chapter 2 verse
0: 3.
1: And hereby do we know that we know him, if we keep his commandments. Hereby do we know we're children of God, if we keep his commandments. In verse 4. He that saith, I know him, and keepeth not his commandment, is a liar, and the truth is not in him. I'm born again and is not keeping the commandment of God, is a liar. I'm a child of God and is not keeping the commandments of God, is a liar. I'm even one of their workers, one of their leaders, and is not keeping the commandments of God, is a liar.
0: menyeo pe ha do lo do to menyeo pe no lo do ka mele mo pe sia jemu ola nya la pato.
1: But whoso keepeth his word, in him verily is the love of God perfected. Hereby know we that we are in him.
0: Amaseke le pe nya la me de asila eya me ma pe no lo zuble bo le van van. Esia mi atso a jesi bena mil eya mam.
1: And those are the people that will meet him when he comes.
0: Amaseke po yesu nyi be yesu va.
1: We shall see him and then we shall be like him as he is.
0: Mi apo e mi anu abele si olen.
1: Revelation chapter 2 verse 7.
0: Nyare fia ta ve kuku yadr.
1: Revelation chapter 2 verse 7.
0: Nyare fia ta ve kuku yadr.
1: He that has an ear, let him hear what the Spirit saith unto the churches.
0: Amaseke toli ni la na senu si gbogun la gbo na ha mi ya obena.
1: And you see, he says the same thing to all the churches.
0: Ni sha ke ogbo na ha mi ya o kata lo.
1: Whether the churches and at the capital here,
0: do hamashikala la tugama yo,
1: or the churches over there, which you, where you are listening to me now,
0: alo hamashikala joga ti simile nya gba samle.
1: You know our churches in the village,
0: ya ba kamela la kofom.
1: Therefore, because our churches in the village, we are not going to receive the same message.
0: Es ya ba kamela kofom tayima homa unyamak o.
1: Our churches in the interior, therefore, we don't need to follow the same sanctification and holiness.
0: Ya ba kamela la bachimale tayima jajaje udo kokwenye fanya yuma o.
1: Our church is, you know, in a corner somewhere, but it's the same message. And the same qualification to get to heaven. To him that overcometh, I will give to eat of the tree of life, which is in the midst of the paradise of God.
0: Amashika du jilamana agbachi sile maupo paradiso malafo kuchete na wadu.
1: Those are the people that will have right to eat of that tree.
0: Amashawo kwe maupo libana kawate madu agbachi lale jipupo.
1: Revelation chapter 21, reading from verse 8.
0: Nyarefian tabla vavode kekbukwi anyi.
1: But the fearful and unbelieving and abominable and murderers and all mongers and sorcerers and idolaters and all liars. You know the people that give excuse. I only told lie to my daddy. It's my daddy now. I can tell him anything, all lies. I only told lie to my wife. She is my wife. And I can talk to her the way I can talk to her. I only told lie to my wife, but that's all lies. I only told lie to my husband, all lies. I only told lie to my children. They are my children. Daddy, daddy,
0: daddy, daddy,
1: as you are going, please buy this for me, buy this for me. Don't worry. I will go with you. And the child starts crying. And while the child is crying, you just want to silence the child.
0: Hey, the viable na my close daddy. Hey, hey, belavi, fam na daddy flare na lebena chibaya na chijuavia.
1: And you say you are a Christian.
0: Lebenye Christo to.
1: My boy, don't worry. I'm going out.
0: Vinye magavon yu inefiala.
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0: 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And your daddy say delu.
1: I'm waiting for you. And then the child will stop crying. Then you come back.
0: Hey, the viable chijuavia fakala fam mlembala na boba.
1: After I come back, the child is waiting at the door. Daddy, where is the thing you said you'll buy for me? My boy, you know, as I wanted to go and buy it like this, then one car blocked another place like this, and when it blocked, I wanted to go another way, and the ghost lowered so much, my boy, I'll buy it tomorrow.
0: You
1: know, you told a lie. Telling that your children is part of it, all liars. Why would a Christian tell lie to his own children? Why would a Christian tell lie to our own husband? Why would a Christian tell lie to his own wife? All liars shall have their part in the lake that burneth with fire and brimstone.
0: alakpato katala kpɔ wo tɔgumu le tas le bibim kple dzogba kple dzokpe la me.
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1: We make restitution to children.
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1: If you have told lies, you set right your way.
0: Ne be le da alakpa la le be na ve ɖɔ wo mɔ wo ɖo.
1: Whatever the consequence, don't worry about that. We want to get to heaven, that's why we're doing that.
0: Nuka kena dzɔa tso me gavɔ kura o labe le dzi be ɖe dziƒo le sia te ele wɔm ɖo.
1: In Revelation chapter 21 verse 27.
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1: And there shall in no wise enter into it anything that defileth, neither whatsoever walketh abomination or maketh a lie, but they which are written in the Lamb's book of life.
0: Eye nu sia nu si nye nu makɔmakɔ kple ame siwo wɔa nu nyɔnuwo eye woka ava tso la, womele yiyi ge ɖe eme o, negbe ame siwo woŋlɔ ɖe alẽvi la ƒe agbegbalẽa me la koe.
1: Now Revelation chapter 22 verse 16.
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1: To testify these things in the churches, I am the root and the offspring of David, the bright and the morning star. And the spirit and the bride say, come. And let him that heareth say, come. And let him that is athirst come. And whosoever will, let him take of the water of life freely.
0: Nye nye David de fe kekple fo fome nuka le tivi keklen la eye gbogbon la kple nugbeto la le gbogbon be na va eye ame si le sem la ne gbogbon be va eye ame si tsikɔ le wum la ne va ame si lɔ la ne xɔ agbetsi la no fa.
1: In Matthew chapter 11 verse 28, come unto me all ye that labor and are heavy laden, and I will give you rest.
0: Matthew tawi de ke kpokpe bla vɔvɔ nyi mi te be agbanyɔ kata agbadze agbale miawum la eye la mana dzudzɔ mi.
1: Your labor and you're struggling and striving to overcome sin, you won't make it by yourself. It takes the grace of God and the mercy of God. Take my yoke upon you and learn of me. And when you learn of the Lord, your character will change, your behavior will change. Take my yoke upon you, learn of me, for I am meek and lowly in heart, and you shall find rest unto your souls. For my yoke is easy and my burden is light. In John chapter 6 verse 37,
0: John chapter 6 verse 37,
1: it says, and all that the Father giveth me shall come to me, and him that cometh to me I will in no wise cast out. If you come, he'll forgive.
0: Neva atiako. Johannes taden kupu blaton vo adrenlia. Atro wagbe.
1: He'll turn everything around. I'm a child of God and I know it.
0: Atro nushanu ntona dejes biyinye maufavi.
1: And if the trumpet shall sound any time, by the grace of God, keeping me in holiness and righteousness for the rest of my life, I know I will be and I will be with the Lord forever.
0: Eye ne kpila de gbegare kpe game. Eye tu maupamvule lagbe okokla gbe oje nom. Tu maupanu.
1: We come to point number 3, the preservation of the complete scriptural canon. The preservation of the complete scriptural canon. Revelation chapter 22, reading from verse 18 and verse 19. For I testify unto every man that heareth the words of the prophecy of this book.
0: Mele dase dim na mesha mesila gbana shamanya gbodi nyawo simla bena.
1: Every man that heareth of the words of the prophecy of this book.
0: Amesha mesila gbana shamanya gbodi nyawo simla bena.
1: As we look at your outline, we are on the study 52.
0: Nemile kuda gbana veja mile mno strong blood ton vovum.
1: I've been coming from chapter 1 and you have been hearing. What have you done with what you have heard?
0: Nije egomo to tagban to ti elesemlo nyole siade nkena work.
1: And when you got back home, as you had the seriousness of the word of God, what did you discuss with your wife and your husband at home?
0: Esne gbogbo ide afomole se bible asron se semode nkemi akle sron tukle sron mi glona.
1: Already today we've read in so many parts of the Bible, Old Testament, New Testament.
0: Egbala mi le bible we kpukpuke do lo mbla kuwa pe mbla bla yiye lam.
1: And as we have studied all these 52 studies, how many books of the Bible have we referred to? How many doctrines have we referred to? How much of a lifestyle have we referred to? And when you got back home, talking to your friend, talking to your husband, talking to your wife, how did you discuss the word of God? Any man, I testify unto you, every man that heareth the words of the prophecy of this book. If any man shall add unto these things, God shall add unto him the plagues that are written therein. If after hearing the word of God, you come to the study, or you come to the Sunday worship, or you come to the revival, and we read the word of God plain, simple, and clear, applicable to you, and because the thing convicted you, and because there's something to correct, and because there's something to turn away from, and because there's something to extract out of your life, change in your life, transforming your life, then you got back home, you began to twist what you heard. For I testify unto every man that heareth the words of the prophecy of this book, if any man shall add unto these things, God shall add unto him the plagues that are written therein in this book.
0: In verse 19,
1: and if any man shall take away from the words of the book of this prophecy, if any man shall take away,
0: maybe you
1: are here, look up here. You are here when we are studying Matthew. And then maybe you're not gone. You're no more here. Maybe you are here when we are studying Colossians.
0: We
1: are studying James.
0: We are
1: studying Jude. You are here when we are studying the Philippians. You are here when we are studying in Daniel. Or you are here when we studied in the Psalms. You are here when we studied in the parables of Jesus Christ. And then after some time you felt, well, I don't want to stay in this local assembly anymore. And then you have gone away. Since you left, if you have left, and since those people, your friends, since they have left, what are they preaching now? Are they taking away from the word of God? Sanctification that Jesus Christ himself mentioned. Now you're taking that away. And if anybody challenges you, I'm not in deeper life anymore. And so what, you are not in deeper life? Are you not in the Bible? And didn't you read Revelation chapter 22 verse 19? And then there are people that they have changed on marriage. They have changed on many, many doctrines of the Bible. They believed it before. If you challenge them now, why are you not preaching this anymore? You know, when we're in deeper life, if you make a mistake and you preach anything different, and you know you are going to be deceived.
0: But
1: now I'm by myself. I am the bishop here now. I am the overseer here now. I can do anything I want. I can preach anything I want. I can omit anything I don't want to preach. No, you cannot. That you are not in deeper life does not mean that you will tamper with the word of God. If any man shall take away from the words of the book of this prophecy, God shall take away his part out of the book of life. How serious that is. You know, somebody tells you, and he says, every time I go to church, I feel unhappy.
0: And
1: there's a little problem in my life. And they are always knocking at that problem, knocking at that problem. And then you advise that person, you say, okay, if you're feeling inconvenient, just to make you yourself feel at ease, why don't you go to the church over there? Maybe they will not be mentioning things that will convict you anymore. And then even though you yourself, you're still in deeper life, you encourage another person to go to a place where they will be taken away from the word of God and there will be no conviction anymore. When judgment comes upon those people, judgment will come upon you too. If any man shall take away from the words of the book of this prophecy, God shall take away his part out of the book of life, out of the Holy City. The Lord will not allow your foot to step on the Holy City. And from the things that are written in this book, the Lord is telling us, don't take anything away and don't add anything to the word of God. In Deuteronomy chapter 4 verse 2, ye shall not add unto the word which I command you, neither shall thou diminish aught from it, that ye may keep the commandments of the Lord your God, which I command you. You will not subtract, you will not add any little thing to the word of God. The doctrines of the word of God as were given. We just keep everything like that and then ask for the grace of God to help us so we can be doers of the word. Deuteronomy chapter 12 verse 32. Whatsoever I command, observe to do it. Thou shalt not add thereto, nor diminish from it.
0: eye yehwa ƒe nya siwo katã be tsɔ na mi la mi wɔ ɖo wa dzi e mi gatsɔ ɖeke kpui alo ɖeɖeke le eme o.
1: You see what the Lord is telling us, he's telling us, Jos, are you going to be wiser than God?
0: Mi kpɔ mi gblɔm le ne mi, ma bi ɔ se edzenunyawo ma wua.
1: Are you going to be more knowledgeable than God?
0: De si dzedze le asiwo ma wua.
1: Are you going to correct the word of God?
0: De ne ti be ya ɖɔ mawo ƒe nya la ɖoa.
1: Are you going to tell the Almighty God? Almighty God, you made a mistake.
0: And
1: wiser than you are, let me correct you. Man cannot be holy. Man cannot be sanctified. The world is too dirty and the world is too difficult and Satan is too terrible. You should know Satan, Almighty God. Satan will not allow us to be sanctified. There's no sanctification. Are you going to correct God? Are you going to correct the word of God? Are you going to be wiser than the Almighty? Are you going to be wiser than a creator? How can you correct God? As the Lord has given us the word, we receive the word and we retain the word. In Jeremiah chapter 26 verse 2, thus says the Lord, stand in the court of the Lord's house and speak unto all the cities of Judah which come to worship in the Lord's house. All the words that I command thee to speak unto them, diminish not a word.
0: Ale Yehowa gblɔ esi yi ɖa tsitre ɖe Yehowa ƒe aƒeƒe xɔxɔnu eye na gblɔ nya siwo katã meto na wo be na gblɔ na wo la na Yuda du siwo katã va egbe do ge ɖa le Yehowa ƒe me megana enya ɖeke na to le eme o.
1: Actually, that's what ran Jeremiah into trouble.
0: Esia kplɔ Yeremiah de fukpekpe me.
1: Because when Jeremiah preached to the people, they said, what kind of a word are you preaching?
0: Elabe si Yeremiah ƒom ne mo la wo bena mawu nya ka.
1: This is too hard. Take it away. Subtract it. Dilute it. Lower it. Make it simpler. And then they said, if you don't, we'll deal with you. You know there are people that will threaten you. Maybe we'll give you a chance to preach in the retreat. And we gave you a topic that you have to be faithful. And then after finishing the preaching, and then we're going to the cafeteria, we leaders. And then one of your friends or, you know, just get near and pinch you.
0: Huh.
1: Great preacher. What kind of thing is it you are talking to that time? You are according to when you want to preach, or you're making that kind of illustration. And then pointing at us. You may be a coordinator there. Are you general superintendent? Are you pastor? You are a coordinator.
0: Maybe pastor.
1: And then you have the audacity and the boldness of making illustration concerning us. If you do that again, you know, we the rest people will deal with you. You are shutting up his mouth and you are saying, don't preach like that again. What right do you have to tell a preacher, even if he's junior to you in the church, in the ministry, to tell him, how can you preach like that? You'll not be afraid of people that you cannot tell the truth and what the Lord has given you to preach. In Proverbs chapter 30, verses 5 and
0: 6,
1: here the word of God tells us, once again, every word of God is pure. He is a shield unto them that put their trust in him. Add thou not unto his words, lest he reprove thee and thou be found a liar.
0: Megatonya de kekpe efe nyawo ne wade eganu na wo eye na nye avatoto achi anyi di o.
1: Don't add, don't subtract.
0: Megato de kekpe megade de kelemo.
1: Matthew chapter 28 verse 20.
0: Matthew tabla vevoni kekpe blav.
1: Teaching them to observe all things whatsoever I have commanded you, and lo, I am with you always, even unto the end of the world.
0: Nyafia obena wa wonu si okata modo na mila eye poda nyela mlikple minu keke okata ba so da hisia mo fanu.
1: In Galatians chapter 1 verses 8 and 9.
0: Galatians tagban poku eni ple asheke.
1: Though we or an angel from heaven preach any other gospel unto you than that which were preached unto you, let him be accursed.
0: Ke ne nye miawo alomawo dola si choji fo gohan gblo nyanye la bubi fiamila de esimi gblo mi tefene zubusu.
1: When it says we, means we apostles.
0: Ebe gblo be miila lma fe miya apostolo wo.
1: We who taught you the truth before. If we came back and we told you, well, nobody can live above sin anymore. Nobody can be sanctified anymore. There's no power of the Holy Ghost anymore. And nobody can be healed anymore. Everything that we have been saying before, those things are not true anymore. As we said before, so say I now again, if any man preach any other gospel unto you than that ye have received, let him be accursed.
0: Abele simi blanchan la mega blanchi fikan bena ne amuyade blanyanula bu bifian mide esimi kote fola na zubusu.
1: The curse of God remains upon the people that are not standing on the word of God.
0: Ma po tifude le amushuma le chitrede ma ofanya olaji.
1: If any man shall take away from the words of the book of this prophecy, God shall take away his part out of the book of life. In Exodus chapter 32, verse
0: 33,
1: and the Lord said unto Moses, whosoever has sinned against me, him will I blot out of my book.
0: Yehuwa donu na mosi bena amosi wanu fondenu nyala eya fonu koma tutuda lenye agbanlama.
1: And you know there are people that say, once you are saved, you are forever saved.
0: Amiadoglo bena etrochima kula etrochima ide mavo.
1: You may take away from the word of God, you are forever saved.
0: Dala mafo nyamo ele ide mavo.
1: You may add to the word of God, you are forever saved.
0: Etrodekwe mafo nyamo etrochima ide mavo.
1: And the Lord said unto Moses, whosoever has sinned against me, him will I blot out of my book.
0: Yehuwa donu na mosi bena mosi wanu fondenu nyala eya fonu koma tutuda lenye agbanlema.
1: We are not going to allow God to blot out our name.
0: Mima demu mwana tutumia fonu kora lagbanliyama o.
1: Or remain in the Lord. Because the Lord is coming very soon. And I've made up my mind, I'm going to be ready. Come what may, whatever may happen, whatever may not happen, I'll be ready. How about you? I said how about you? In Revelation chapter 22 verse 20 it says, he will testify these things, say surely, and the apostles so say surely, I come quickly. Amen. Even so, come Lord Jesus.
0: There's
1: no sin in your life, you'll be happy to say, come Lord Jesus. If you are saved and sanctified, you'll be able to say, come Lord Jesus. If there is no guilt, there is no condemnation, if there is no restitution not yet made, you'll be able to say, come Lord Jesus. If you are not fighting with your wife at home, not fighting with your husband at home, you'll be able to say, even so, come Lord Jesus. If you have not stolen church money that you have not confessed, you'll be able to happy really say, "Come, Lord Jesus"?
0: Nema fi hamia fa gayeke mako treva dadi olam la kwajicho akwa poto yesva.
1: If you are not living in adultery, secret adultery, fornication, you'll be able to happily say, "Come, Lord Jesus."
0: Nema la kwono la jamu nufu hashiwa mula la kwatomo olala tema kwajicho akwa poto yesva.
1: And if you are not tampering with those girls and ladies in your yard, in your house, you'll be able to say, "Even so, come, Lord Jesus."
0: Nede tu bimone le miyafa fuya mula into home na mula shitoma fide no lenunda glonlo nchila tema kwajicho akwa poto yesva.
1: And then the Lord says, while you are getting ready, the grace of our Lord Jesus Christ be with you all.
0: Apoto bena esle atrola apoto yekuzo pa manuvula nanu anikule myekata.
1: Grace for salvation.
0: Manuva kana chimototro.
1: And grace for sanctification.
0: Manuva kana kokwenyinyi.
1: And grace for service.
0: Amanuva kana subosubo.
1: That grace available today.
0: Amanuva mana liegba.
1: If you will come to the Lord, you need salvation. Grace be unto you.
0: Nele ba apoto go bihene chimototro la manuva anyeto.
1: Let's go therefore before the Lord, seeking the grace of God, it will help us. I said it will help us. If with all your heart, without any pretense, you just open your heart before the Lord, then you pray to the Lord, the grace of our Lord Jesus Christ will be with you. Let's rise up and talk to the Lord. This is the grace we need. We need His grace so that we live the life He wants us to live. We'll be prepared for the coming of the Lord. We take the word of God serious. With all our heart, with all our soul, with all our mind, we're telling the Lord, "Lord, here I am. I need your grace. I need your grace. I want to stand. Stand in righteousness and stand in holiness. I want to be standing when you come. I want to be praying when you come. I want to be serious when you come. I want to be winning souls when you come. I want to be serving you when you come. I need your grace today. Lord, help me." The Lord will help you. Are you pure in your heart? Are you pure in your soul? Are you pure in your spirit? Are you pure through and through? Morning and evening and night, every time at home and outside. Are you pure through and through? That's what the Lord is expecting, and those are the people will be coming for. You tell the Lord, "Yes, Lord, I want to be ready. Yes, Lord, I want to be ready. I want you to purify me and cleanse me and keep me holy and keep me clean. So that when you come, I will be ready. Because this is very, very important. That you will be ready when the Lord shall come. Behold, I come quickly. And blessed are those people who are watching, so that their garments will not be defiled. Even so, Lord Jesus, come.
2: Let's close our eyes for prayer. Heavenly Father, we thank you for our Bible studies. Thank you for the joy of the Lord. And thank you for the strength you give us as we study your word. This word will enrich our lives and will profit us and will make us to be the kind of strong, courageous, People that you want your people to be. And Lord, we are praying that your word will grant us tonight conviction and strength as we believe. I will be able to prepare for the coming of the Lord adequately according to your word in Jesus' name. We ask, O Lord, that you assist us by your spirit. As the word comes forth, it will come with understanding, with light, and with a clear explanation, application of your word in Jesus' name. And for those of us who are hearing, I pray, Lord, that your spirit will walk along with us and will hear right. Will apply the word to our lives, and this word will be beneficial to every one of us in Jesus' name. We pray that through the study of your word, you'll grant us real backbone to stand in the days that are coming. Prepare us, Lord, for the coming of the Lord, so that when you will come, none of us will be careless or left behind in Jesus' name. Be glorified in our lives, even today, and for the rest of our lives. Open our understanding as we see you now in the word, and we'll see what is coming ahead. Thank you, Lord, because we know you have answered.
0: In
2: Jesus' name we pray. And a good amen.
0: Amen.
2: I welcome every one of you to the Bible study tonight. We're in Revelation chapter 12, reading from verse 1. Just to remind you what you've learned already. And you'll see the five personalities here in prophetic language. And I'm sure you remember what each of them represents. Revelation chapter 12 verse 1.
0: When
2: there appeared a great wonder in heaven, a woman clothed with the sun and the moon under her feet.

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1: Eye pasika gaji fule ti vio papa etonlia eye wo chowo fungbon de anigbon eye vondreba lati trada nyonu sile viti gala panukuma benana eji via kulane ya twe ami.
0: And she brought for us a man child who was to rule all nations with a rod of iron, and her child was cut up unto God and to the throne, to his throne. And the woman fled into the wilderness, where she has a space prepared of God, that she should feed her there 1,260 days.
1: Eye wo jinun to vi sila to gati klo aklo juko wakata. 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
0: And there was war in heaven. Michael and his angels fought against the dragon. And the dragon fought and his angels and prevailed. Neither was there found place anymore in heaven. And a great dragon was cast out, that old serpent called the devil and Satan, which deceived the whole world.
1: And
0: was cast out into the earth, and his angels were cast out with him. And I heard a loud voice saying in heaven, now is come salvation and strength and the kingdom of our God and the power of his Christ.
1: For
0: the accuser of our brethren is cast down, which accused them before our God day and night. And they overcame him by the blood of the Lamb and by the word of their testimony, and they loved not their lives unto the death. Therefore rejoice ye heavens and ye that dwell in them. Woe to the inhabitants of the earth and of the sea, for the devil is come unto you having great wrath, because he knoweth that he has but a short time. And when the dragon saw that he was cast unto the earth, he persecuted the woman which brought forth the man child. And to the woman were given two wings of a great eagle, that she might fly into the wilderness, into a place where she is nourished for a time and times and half a time from the face of the serpent.
1: And the
0: serpent cast out of his mouth water as a flood after the woman, and that he might cause her to be carried away of the flood. And he has helped the woman, and he has opened her mouth, and swallowed up the flood which the dragon cast out of his mouth. And the dragon was wroth with the woman, and went to make war with the remnant of her seed, which keep the commandments of God and have the testimony of Jesus Christ. May the Lord bless the reading of his word. We have already studied verses 1 through to 12. Now we're looking at verses verses 13 through to 17. You remember that as we have looked at the word of God and interpreted, comparing scripture with scripture, that the woman that was traveling in birth, that's the nation of Israel. And then the child that was born, you read in that verse 5, it says, and she brought forth a man child.

0: who was to rule all nations with a rod of iron. That's the Lord Jesus Christ.
1: Eye visi ojale kupwe matomo. Eye wojinuntu visi lato gati kulakula juko ukata. Eye nyendela Yesu Christu.
0: We're told in that same verse 5, and a child was caught up unto God and to his throne.
1: Kupwe matomoji. Eye wacho vya ima ukule po vya jikwilagbo.
0: That's talking about the ascension of the Lord Jesus Christ after he rose from the dead. And now we understand that knowing the woman, that's
1: Israel,
0: and knowing the child, the man child, that is the Lord Jesus Christ, then the red, the great red dragon, very clearly in verse 9, the great dragon was cast out, that old serpent called the devil and Satan, which deceives the whole world.
1: And
0: then we see Michael that we find in verse 7, and there was war in heaven. Michael and his angels fought against the dragon, and the dragon fought and his angels and prevailed not.
1: And
0: it neither was their place found anymore in heaven. Eventually the great dragon was cast out. And as you have listened to all this, you have seen the interpretation, and then you find in verse 17, that is the last part, it says, and the dragon was wroth with the woman and went to make war with the remnant of her seed. That means the people that were believing, and that will be the time of the great tribulation. It says they'll be keeping the commandments of God, verse 17, and they have the testimony of the Lord Jesus Christ. Can I just remind you that this is a period, the period of the great tribulation. And it's a period of 3.5 years. If you look at verse 6, it says, and the woman fled into the wilderness where she has a space prepared of God, and that she should feed her there 1,260 days.
1: And
0: that is 1,260. That is 1,260 days. When you divide that by 30, you are going to have 42 months. And 42 months, when you divide that by 12, you are going to have 3.5 years. In fact, we are told it's going to be for a time and times and half a time. Look at verse 14. To the woman were given two wings of a great eagle, that she might fly into the wilderness, into a place where she is nourished for a time, that's 1 year. And times, that's plus 2 years, making three. And half a time, that's half a year, 3.5 years from the face of the serpent. And so we understand this is what will be happening at the time of the great tribulation. In fact, as you look at the history of the children of Israel, you'll find it is suffering all through. As they pass out of Genesis and they come into Exodus, and in the book of Exodus, they had real serious rigor, suffering, persecution from Egypt.
1: You
0: come to the times of the kings and the times times of the prophets, and the children of Israel, they were suffering. You know, people like Isaiah, people like Jeremiah, and people like Ezekiel, and what were they dealing with in their prophecy? It was a suffering of the children of Israel. If you are listening to the news, even till this hour, the children of Israel as a nation, they're still suffering. It's war at war. All the nations surrounding them, they're making war with them. They do not want them to be a nation that will stand and have an identity of their own. That's why the suffering is there. Their protection and preservation in the midst of persecution has been well illustrated by the burning bush which was not consumed. Telling us that the children of Israel, although the persecution will be there from year to year, that all the same they are going to be preserved.
1: And
0: in the passage we are looking at today, which is at the time of the great tribulation, you see still the suffering.
1: A
0: look at Psalm 124. I'm reading from verse 1. If it had not been the Lord who was on our side, now may Israel say, if it had not been the Lord who was on our side when men rose up against us, then they would have swallowed us up quick. When their wrath was kindled against us, then the waters had swallowed us. The stream had gone over our soul. But blessed be the Lord who has not given us as a prey to their teeth. Our soul is escaped as a bird out of the snare of the fowler. And the snare is broken and we are escaped. Our help is in the name of the Lord who made heaven and earth.
1: Esimo opa domonje bide mianu anyena atodemi eye tosisisi to miapo luvonji anyena atodiago osi to miapo luvonji wakafi yeo wa benam ma tomi wo adana na opa aduo o miapo luvon la abekevis le montre la po mokama ana mokala na eye miawo misi miakona mala mau
0: jiklani pa la ponu. That was their song, because the Lord delivered them from all the trials and the afflictions and the persecution and the suffering that they had. Israel's sufferings, they have not ended at all, because we see in the passage we have read today, the dragon's wrath will be directed against that nation during the great tribulation. And the Israelites have suffered through centuries, but the worst is yet to come. If Mark chapter 13, reading from verses 9, 19, and 20. For in those days shall be affliction, such as was not from the beginning of the creation which God created unto this time, neither shall be. Except that the Lord that shut in those days, no flesh shall be saved.
1: God
0: for the elect's sake, whom he has chosen, he has shortened the days. And as you look at the children of Israel, and you look at all they have gone through, is that he will still continue to deliver them in the future. In the worst of times, he will protect them. Before I pass on to the detailed study, let's think about ourselves as children of God too. Because we as children of God, the devil too is against us. Revelation chapter 12 at verse
1: 9.
0: And a great dragon was cast out, that old serpent, called the devil and Satan, which deceiveth the whole world.
1: And
0: it's not only after Israel, it's after over the whole world. Look at this in verse 10. And I heard a loud voice saying in heaven, now is come salvation and strength and the kingdom of our God and the power of his Christ. Our brethren is cast down, which accuses them before our God day and night.
1: Verse 12.
0: Therefore rejoice ye heavens and ye that dwell in them, one to the inhabitants of the earth and of the sea, not only Israel. Then he says, for the devil is come down unto you, having great wrath, because he knows that his time is short. Now, in this situation, are we going to be able to have protection? Let me give this to you. Number one is the dragon's persecution. Number two, the declared prophecy. Number three, the divine promise. Number four is the daily protection and preservation. Every day, he guides us. And number five, definite preparation and prayer. On our part, we need to stand on the promises. On our part, we need to claim the promises. On our part, we need to pray. Number six is the divine power. And then number seven, the decided punishment and perdition. But we thank the Lord that through it all, the Lord will preserve his own. And the Lord will stay and stand by his own. As we look at the study today, we're looking at Israel's persecution, protection, and preservation. We divide the message to three parts. Number one, the dragon's persecution of Israel on earth. Number two, the deliverance and preservation of Israel on earth. Then number three, divine protection for the Israel of God on earth. We come back to point number one, the dragon's persecution of Israel on earth. In Revelation chapter 12, verse 13. And when the dragon saw that he was cast onto the earth, he persecuted the woman which brought forth the man child. This same chapter 12 verse 9, the dragon, he saw that was cast into the earth, and then because of that, he persecuted Israel, and that brought forth the Lord Jesus Christ.
1: Eno otobon drabosan la dare anigban la, eti Israel, la sinavadi Yesu Christo la yuma.
0: Why in particular will he persecute Israel? Because Israel brought forth the Lord Jesus Christ.
1: No kate wole Yesu la Israel machindo dola bena, Israel eme Yesu la va jocho.
0: And you must remember that the Lord said, I will put enmity between thee and the woman, and between the seed and her seed, and thou shalt bruise his heel, and he will bruise your head.
1: Donu kibena kama untogle bena kamante adika, la nyonu la pa jenkle dan la pa ditimato.
0: And the nation that produced the Lord Jesus Christ, since Jesus is the King of Kings, and they want to reign forever and ever, the devil is furious against Israel that brought forth the Lord Jesus Christ.
1: Leta to Kosnaji Israel, let's see Israel Lavanya, the Flatiles to Kosnaji Yesu, let's see Israel Lavanya, Piatuma Fuema Fotala.
0: Israel, in verse 15, and the serpent cast out of his mouth water as a flood after the woman, that he might cause her to be carried away of the flood. You see another thing that happened there, that the dragon, that is devil or Satan, that's the same personality. He cast out water out of his mouth. I'm sure you remember that the book of Revelation is symbolic. And at everything you read, when it says flood of water, a flood here is referring to a mighty army. It's a sea of heads, but this is a sea of head is a sea of heads of militant soldiers. Ready to swallow up Israel as a nation. Then in verse 17, and the dragon was wroth, was angry with the woman, that is with the nation of Israel, and went to make war with the remnant of her seed. That is, there will be some of those children of Israel that will actually see at that time that this Jesus is our Messiah. And then he'll be furious because they'll be believing on the Lord Jesus Christ at such a time.
1: You
0: know, the major thing we're looking at now is the persecution of the dragon. In Daniel chapter 7, reading from verse 21, I beheld and the same horn made war with the saints and prevailed against them until the Ancient of Days came and judgment was given to the saints of the Most High. And the time came that the saints possessed the kingdom. Daniel saw his people, and they were the saints of God. After the rapture of the church, there will be the great tribulation. And this period we are reading of in Daniel chapter 7 is the time of the great tribulation. The church is gone already. So when it refers to the saints here, is not referring to the Gentiles. It's not referring to the church. It's not referring to us. Because we are gone already. The church is gone already. The church is not going to be here at the time of the great tribulation. It's talking about Israel. In verse 23, it says, thus he said, the first beast shall be the first kingdom upon the earth. Which shall be diverse from all kingdoms and shall devour the whole earth and shall tread it down and break it in pieces.
1: Now
0: the That's talking about the kingdom of the Antichrist. Verse 24, and the 10 horns out of this kingdom are the 10 kings that shall arise, and another shall rise after them. And he shall be divers from the first, and he shall subdue 3 kings. And he shall speak great words against the Most High. That's the Antichrist. And shall wear out the saints of the Most High. That is, he will torment the saints of the Most High until they become weary, they become weak. And it says, and think to change the times and the laws, and they shall be given into his hand until a time and times and the dividing of the time. That is a year and 2 years and half a year, 3.5 years. So then you understand, it's talking about the time of the great tribulation.
1: In
0: Daniel chapter 11 verse 14. At the time of the end shall the king of the south push at him, and the king of the north shall come against him like a whirlwind, with the chariots and with horsemen and with many ships.
1: And
0: he shall enter into the countries and shall overthrow and pass over. The Antichrist will not just be against Israel, but against all the countries, in fact, against the whole world. In verse 41, and he shall enter also into the glorious land. That's the land of Israel now. He will enter into that glorious land, and many countries shall be overthrown. But these shall escape out of his hand, even Edom and Moab, and the chief of the children of Ammon. When it says, and the woman ran into the wilderness, this is the wilderness is talking about a place of safety. Verse 42, and he shall stretch forth his hand also upon the countries, and the land of Egypt shall not escape. And he goes on to verse 43, but he shall have power over the treasures of gold and of silver and over all the precious things of Egypt. And the Libyans and the Ethiopians shall be at his steps, and the tidings of the east and out of the north shall trouble him. Therefore, he shall go forth with great fury to destroy, and utterly to make away many. And he shall plant the tabernacles of his palace between the seas in the glorious holy mountain. Yet he shall come to his end, and none shall help him. That is, eventually when Christ shall come, that Antichrist and his kingdom will come to an end. Because the Lord with the spirit and the word breath of his mouth coming out of him will destroy that in Antichrist and round up his kingdom. You remember I've told you over and over, this is the time of the great tribulation. In Daniel chapter 12 verse 7, it says, and I heard the man clothed in linen, which was upon the waters of the river, which, and when he held up his right hand and his left hand unto heaven, and swear by him that liveth forever, that it shall be for a time, 1 year, times 2 years, and an half. That's 3.5 years again.
1: Let Daniel tell you the people who are drunk at the Mansa Amasila, a clala umati, treda tossiapa, Jacob Gomela, Codusi, Clemiaji, Rata Amasila, Agbate, Belabena, lay ye the car for the camp, ye ye for Prama Vala Pramaton.
0: And then he says, and when he shall have accomplished to scatter the power of the holy people. That's of the children of Israel. Then he says, all these things shall be finished. When the children of Israel, when they have really suffered enough, and when the persecution has come to a climax, that now they are calling for their Messiah. They are calling for the Lord. They are saying, come, come. We are sorry for what we have done. We know we killed you. We pierced you. And we did it in ignorance. Come again. And then the Lord will come as a deliverer in Israel.
1: But
0: before that time, Israel is going to undergo a lot of suffering. The Lord Jesus told them, he told them in Matthew chapter 24, verse
1: 15,
0: when ye therefore shall see the abomination of desolation spoken of by Daniel the prophet, stand in the holy place, whoso readeth, let him understand. He says, whoso readeth, let him understand. What does that mean? Whoso readeth, let him understand the signs of the times. Let him understand how the children of Israel, how they are going to suffer terribly at the hand of the Antichrist. Verse 16, let them which be in Judea flee into the mountains. And in verse 17 it says, let him which is in the housetop not come down to take anything out of the house. Neither let him which is in the field return back to take his clothes. For unto them that are with child, and to them that give suck in those days.
1: What
0: did you say unto them that are with child, that is the pregnant woman in Israel? The reason for that is that at that time, those who are pregnant will not be able to run fast. And then it says in verse 20, but pray ye that your flight be not in the winter, neither on the Sabbath day. What does that mean? In the winter, that's when it's very, very cold. And at another time, when it is winter, they will not be as agile, as active, as able to run as fast as they could have run in the time of the summer. And then when it says in the Sabbath day, you see those religious people of Israel, they have a number of kilometers or miles they can walk or they cannot walk. And if it's on the Sabbath day, there have been some of them that are under religious tradition. And they'll be thinking, should we run? Do we have any right to run this far and this fast on the Sabbath day? And it will be a terrible time for them.
1: Demia
0: That's why it says then in verse 21, for then shall be great tribulation, such as was not since the beginning of the world to this time, no, nor ever shall be. And except those days shall be shortened, there should no flesh be saved. But for the elect's sake, once again, those days shall be shortened. Then if any man shall say unto you, lo, here is Christ, or there, believe not. What did Jesus say that? Because at the time of the great tribulation, they'll be very eager to say that they're looking for Christ. And anybody that will tell them, yes, I've seen Christ, it's in this corner, it's in that other place, it's in the valley, it's in the mountain, they will want to run there because they want deliverance at all costs. And now they will say, when I see that Jesus, I believe in him now with all my heart. And the Lord was saying there are going to be many deceivers at that time telling them that we have seen Christ. He says, believe it not. In verse 24, for there shall arise false Christs and false prophets and shall show great signs and wonders, in so much that if it were possible, they shall deceive the very elect. The meaning of this is, you see, when there is trouble, people who are looking for money, they capitalize on the trouble. And the false prophets and the false Christ, they will capitalize on the suffering of the people during the time of the great tribulation. And they'll be deceiving the people and the people because they want to come out of the suffering, out of the persecution. And they're looking for someone that will deliver them out of the hand of the Antichrist. They will say, yes, show me Christ and I will follow and I will run after you. And then it says they'll show signs and wonders and they'll deceive very many. Then Jesus said in verse 25, behold, I've told you before. Revelation chapter 13, verse 5. And there was given unto him a mouth speaking great things and blasphemies, and power was given unto him to continue 42 months. Do you see in all these passages we're reading, very consistent. When it says 1,260 days, exactly 3.5 years. And so we understand then the dragon that has been cast into the earth will come against the children of Israel with great wrath, knowing that his time is short. Very short, 3.5 years. His fury will come in 3 waves of attack. 3 waves of attack. The first wave of attack you find in verse 13 of Revelation chapter 12. And the second wave of attack you find in Revelation chapter 12 verse 15. And then the third wave of attack that will come upon them in great fury, it will be in verse 17. But Satan's wrath and fury will not only be on Israel, it will be on the whole earth.
1: Satan
0: that was a mighty flood by which he wanted to swallow up the people of Israel. It will be so serious that Israel will have to flee. And as Israel will be fleeing from the face of that serpent, he will still cast the army after them. Wanting to overtake them and destroy them. By that flood of the Antichrist, the army of the Antichrist. But thank God, the people of God are going to be delivered in Jesus' name. Now, when he talks about three waves of suffering, look at Amos chapter 5, verse 18. It tells us, woe unto you that desire the day of the Lord. To what end is it for you? For the day of the Lord is darkness and no light. Look at the three waves now. In verse 19, as if a man did flee from a lion, and then a bear met him. Or he went into a house and leaned the sand on the wall, and a serpent bit him. And then it says in verse 20, shall not the day of the Lord be darkness and not light, even very dark and no brightness in it? Talking to the children of Israel, saying those days are dark days. Now, we are not going to go through the great tribulation, but I need to tell you this. We as children of God today, there's persecution. And the persecution is a minor thing. It's insignificant when you compare it with the time of the great tribulation. And the question I have for you is, if you cannot endure the little persecution you have today, if you compromise when Christ comes in the rapture, and you are going to be left behind, and then you tell me, if you cannot endure the little persecution you have today, what are you going to do?
1: We are going to do
0: If you are left behind at the time of the great tribulation. In Jeremiah chapter 12, I'm reading from verse 5. If thou hast run with footmen and they have wearied thee, then how canst thou contend with horses?
1: If in
0: the land of peace wherein thou trusted, they wearied thee, then how wilt thou do in the swelling of Jordan? That is, at this time, we think there's trouble now. It's a time of relative peace compared with the time of the great tribulation. And if you cannot stand as a Christian at this time, what's going to happen when the great tribulation actually comes? Where are we now in the timetable of the Almighty God? In Isaiah chapter 21, verse 11, the burden of Duman, he calleth unto me out of sea, a watchman, what of the night? That night you have heard, that's the night of the great tribulation.
1: We're told
0: in verse 12, and the watchman said, the morning cometh. The rapture will take place. That's for the joy of the people of God. The morning cometh first. And then it says, and also the night, if thou will inquire ye, return, come. That is, if you are going to escape the night and you are going to take part in the joy of the morning, this is the time to return unto the Lord. In Luke chapter 21, I'm reading to you from verse 34. And take heed to yourselves, lest at any time your hearts be overcharged with surfeiting and drunkenness, and the cares of this life, so that they come upon you unawares, for as a snare shall it come on all them that dwell on the face of the whole earth. The great tribulation is not just for Israel. It's all over the earth. That's why Jesus said in verse 35, as a snare shall it come on all them that dwell on the face of the earth. Watch ye therefore, and pray always that ye may be accounted worthy to escape all deceit that shall come to pass and to stand before the Son of Man. We come to point number two, the deliverance and preservation of Israel on earth. The deliverance and preservation of Israel on earth. We come to Revelation chapter 12, verse 14. And to the woman were given two wings of a great eagle, and that she might fly into the wilderness, into her place where she is nourished for a time and times and half a time from the face of the serpent. Then they were told that this woman will be given the wings of a great eagle. Remember once again that this is a picture language. It says in Deuteronomy chapter 32, verse 11, as an eagle stirreth up her nest, and fluttereth over her young, and spreadeth abroad her wings, taketh them, and beareth them on her wings. So the Lord alone did lead Israel, did lead him, and there was no strange God with him. And he made him to ride on high places of the earth, that he might eat the increase of the fields. And he made him to suck honey out of the rock and oil out of the flinty rock. And
1: see,
0: the Lord God, once again, he will miraculously aid and help the children of Israel to escape from the Antichrist to a place of safety. The imagery of the wings of an eagle's beak takes up the speed of flight to safety. Because eagles fly the fastest. And eagles fly the highest. Miraculously, God will make a way for them to escape Antichrist. If you look at Exodus chapter 19, verse 4, ye have seen what I did unto the Egyptians, and how I bear you on eagle's wings, and brought you unto myself. And so as you read in Revelation talking about eagles, it's just talking about what the Lord will do. And the Lord Almighty is referring to himself there as a great eagle that is going to get them out of the place where they are. And then he's going to give them protection. In Psalm 91, reading from verse 4, he shall cover thee with his feathers. Under his wings shall thou trust. His truth shall be thy shield and buckler. And so we understand the imagery and what the Lord Himself is saying. Satan will make his last effort, his most violent effort, to destroy that nation, but he will not succeed, and he will not succeed.
1: Satan lagbagbade si ada jam lepa tamarodo klikpamo bena ya tron Israel la kakela ma tenui o.
0: Revelation chapter 12, verse 6. And the woman fled into the wilderness. There she has a place prepared of God. You see that the Lord was still thinking about his people, even though this will be the time of the great tribulation. That they should feed her there 1,260 days. His score is 20, 3 score is 3 times 20, that is 60. 1,260 days. Again, that's the 42 months. And again, that is the 3.5 years. Us in that Revelation chapter 12, reading verse 16. And the earth helped the woman, and the earth opened her mouth, and swallowed up the flood which the dragon cast out of his mouth. Remember once again the army of the Antichrist numbering into thousands and millions. That's a flood that the Antichrist wanted to use to swallow them up. And what does that mean? The earth opening up and swallowing them up. Do you remember the example in Numbers chapter 16, verse 31 through to verse 33? As he had made an end of speaking all these words, that the ground clave asunder that was under them. And the earth opened her mouth and swallowed them up, and their houses, and all the men that appertained unto Korah, and all their goods, and they, and all that appertained to them, went down alive into the pit, and the earth closed upon them, and they perished among the congregation.
1: Wofa afia mbakple amoshokata le kora no ple wofa nuokata la alewa mawo kple wo pe nuwo kata ye tie fa gbagbe eya ni gba tu dowo nu.
0: That's exactly the same miracle that the Lord will perform at that time, that there will be terrible earthquakes.
1: Nukunu ya ke mawo la de chele gbo magbeji alabena kani gba fu gan ajo.
0: For the people of Israel, there's a covenant with them that the Lord will protect them.
1: Na Israel children mabla lokun to ka ma wa po uta.
0: And while God is dealing in mercy with the children of Israel, actually the time of the Gentiles will have been over. Although anybody could still get saved, and whosoever shall call on the name of the Lord shall be saved. But what a difficult time will it be at that time. In Isaiah chapter 16, reading from verse 1. Send ye the lamb to the ruler of the land of Shelah, to the wilderness, unto the mount of the daughter of Zion.
1: For
0: it shall be that as a wandering bird cast out of the nest, so the daughters of Moab shall be at the forts of Anon. Take counsel, execute judgment. Make thy shadow at the night in the midst of the noonday. Hide the outcasts. Bewray not him that wandereth. To them from the face of the spoiler, for the extortioner is at an end. The spoiler ceases. The oppressors are consumed out of the land.
1: In verse 5,
0: in mercy shall the throne be established, and he shall sit upon it in truth, and the tabernacle of David in judging and seeking judgment, hasting righteousness.
1: And so we understand
0: that the Lord is actually going to protect the people at that time. I pray that you will not be in this world at that time. I said you will not be in this world at that time. In 1 Thessalonians chapter 5, I'm reading to you from verse 9. 1 Thessalonians chapter 5, verse 9. For God has not appointed us to wrath. Praise the Lord. To obtain salvation by our Lord Jesus Christ. And therefore we are asking the question now, how can we escape? Well, it is through the salvation of the Lord. Because we are told, Hebrews chapter 2 verse 3. It tells us, how shall we escape if we neglect so great salvation? We who are Gentiles, we who are here today, we who are listening to the word of God, that we can repent and we can believe on the Lord Jesus and be born again, and then we will escape the coming judgment and the coming great tribulation. Which at the first began to be spoken by the Lord and was confirmed to us by them that heard him. In Genesis chapter 19 verse 17, and it came to pass when they had brought them forth abroad that they said, escape for thy life. Find a way of escape. Luke not behind thee, neither stay thou in all the plain, escape to the mountain, lest thou be consumed.
1: eye me gato da ti ade ke han o ke bonu si de to la ji be na mi aga tro
0: o Psalm 55 I'm looking at verse 8
1: Samo blaton von pokwe mani
0: I would hasten my escape from the windy storm and tempest Already you can see the signs in the horizon. Already if you are studying what is happening, the kingdoms of the world are coming together. They are getting ready. You have the African Union and you have the European Union. And they're just coming together. Eventually, everything is going to become one under a single leader. And the preparation is being made now. And you see the technology, you see everything happening. That's why it says, this is the time for me. I would hasten my escape from the windy storm and tempest. The question then is for you as a child of God, what are we going to do? Number one, salvation. Number two, separation. Number three, supplication. You will be praying, you watch and pray that you will not take part in the thing of this world. That is going to come at the time of the great tribulation. Now, post sanctification. This is not the time to say, I'll get holy later. I'll get pure later. Number five, suffering. Number six, steadfastness, enduring to the end. Number seven, service. In Malachi chapter 3, I'm reading from verse 16. Then they that feared the Lord spake often one to another, and the Lord hearkened and heard it. And a book of remembrance was reaching before him for them that feared the Lord and that thought upon his name. Monday shall be mine, says the Lord of hosts. In that day, when I make up my jewels, I will spare them, as a man speareth his own son that serveth him. And then in verse 18, it says, then shall ye return, and discern between the righteous and the wicked, between him that serveth God and him that serveth him not.

0: And the earth held the woman, and the earth opened her mouth and swallowed up the flood that the dragon cast out of his mouth.
1: Anigba kona nyonwa, eya anigba kenu, eya wonu tosisi si vontri balatu, choepa numala.
0: And the dragon was wroth, was angry, was furious with the woman that was with Israel, and waged to make war with the remnant of her seed, that is, with the descendants of Israel. And it says, which keep the commandments of God and have the testimony of Jesus Christ.
1: Eye Jacob vontri balada nyonmanu chesnye Israel. Eye wojoya paogakple nyonma pa fumasio suso. Amasiole maopa asia umadeasi. Eye Yesu fodase di lewosila.
0: Isaiah chapter 59. I'm reading to you from verse 19.
1: Yesaya tabla tonvo asieke manginia chokpupu wi asieke.
0: So shall they fear the name of the Lord from the west, and his glory from the rising of the sun, when the enemy shall come like a mighty flood. The Spirit of the Lord shall lift up his standard against him.
1: And
0: the Redeemer shall come to Zion, unto them that turn from transgression in Jacob, says the Lord.
1: And
0: that is the people of Israel that turn away from their sin. The Redeemer shall come to Zion unto them that turn from transgression in Jacob, says the Lord. As for me, this is my covenant with them, says the Lord. My spirit that is upon thee, and my words which I have put in thy mouth, shall not depart out of thy mouth. And nor out of the mouth of thy seed, nor out of the mouth of thy seed, says the Lord, from henceforth and forever. Give me a good amen there.
1: Alo le vio wo kple vio wo pe vio nu mo o to fitia da sera mavo mo Yehova ye gble mi nam amesia di sosin.
0: You see, the Lord has given the promise already, and the Lord will not fail in his promise.
1: Ma una nu gba do la ko e mo ma do kun le po nu gba do wo mo o.
0: Concerning those children of Israel, the Lord has said he will protect them.
1: Kureza le vio tla mount go bena ka ya po ta.
0: In Galatians chapter 6 verse 15.
1: Galatians ta ma de pupu wi aton.
0: For in Christ Jesus neither circumcision availeth anything, nor uncircumcision, but a new creature. And then he says, and as many as walk according to this rule, peace be unto them, and mercy, and upon the Israel of God. Here is a special title, a special name for the children of God, all the people that are born again. It says we are the Israel of God. In Psalm 32 verse 7, it says, thou art my hiding place. Thou shalt preserve me from trouble. Thou shalt compass me about with songs of deliverance. And that's for all times. This is not just for the great tribulation period. Even for today, as you, the Israel of God, the people of God today, as we're going through persecution, you can always rely on this, the Lord is my hiding place.
1: It
0: will hide me, as it's going to hide the Israel, the real Israel, in the future. At the time of the great tribulation, it's going to hide the people of God today, and thou shalt preserve me from trouble, and thou shalt compass me with the songs of deliverance.
1: In Psalm 27,
0: reading from verse 4.

0: One thing have I desired of the Lord, that will I seek after, that I may dwell in the house of the Lord all the days of my life.
1: No, the common be a Yehovah Seledroim, Bebano Yehovah, Paul and Yanka Lanyagbama, Nunca Kokatam,
0: and to behold the beauty of the Lord and to inquire in his temple.
1: Ema Yehovah Vivia Sokataku, Emani Tamar,
0: the time of trouble, thou shalt hide me in thy in his pavilion. If you are going through any persecution today, to start with, it's nothing compared with the time of the great tribulation. Maybe some of us will feel that the fire is too much. How can I endure this? I want to encourage you, endure. Because it's nothing now. Nothing compared with what is going to take place on the earth. In Proverbs chapter 18, looking at verse 10, the name of the Lord is a strong tower, and the righteous runneth into it and is saved.
1: It
0: tells us in Isaiah chapter 43 verse 2. When thou passest through the waters, I will be with thee. And through the rivers, they shall not overflow thee. When thou walkest through the fire, thou shalt not be burnt, neither shall the flame kindle upon thee. It tells us in Hebrews chapter 13 verse 5. Let your conversation be without covetousness, and be content and be satisfied with such things as ye have. For he hath said, I will never leave thee, and I will never forsake thee.
1: Anytime
0: you are going through some of those downward journey and you are in the valley again, he has said, I will never leave thee, I will never forsake thee. So that we may boldly say, the Lord is my helper, I will not fear what man shall do unto me. Amen. The Lord is on your side. He will keep you. I will be faithful unto the end in Jesus' name. Proverbs chapter 30, reading from verse 5, every word of God is pure. And he is a shield unto them that put their trust in him. Add thou not unto his word, lest he reprove thee and thou be found a liar. Already we have studied today that there is a terrible time going to come. For the people of this world and also for the people of Israel. And as we round up, we're going to pray, because we really need to pray so we can escape the great tribulation that is coming upon this world. Let me round up by giving you these seven things. Number one, surrender all to the Lord. Number two, stay close to the Lord. Number three, seek the Lord in prayer. Number four, speak for the Lord. Let a day pass by. Tell them the Lord is coming. Tell them you are a Christian. Tell them you believe in the Lord Jesus Christ. Tell them them that whatever the devil may say, whatever the devil may do, Jesus is a real Lord. Number 5, serve him with love. Number 6, save the lost. You have relatives. You have friends. You have acquaintances. Tell them. Save the lost. Number 7, stand for the Lord. Don't let anything shake you. Don't let any persecution shake you. Stand for the Lord. Stand up, stand up for Jesus, the soldiers of the cross. Lift high his royal banner. It must not suffer loss. From victory unto victory, his army shall heal it. Till every foe is vanquished and Christ is Lord indeed. Stand up and stand up for Jesus, the trumpet call obey. Falls to the mighty conflict in this his glorious day. Ye that are men, now serve him against unnumbered foes. Let courage rise with danger and strength to strength opposed. If the persecutors are strong, be stronger. If the persecutors are fast, be faster. If the persecutors are furious, be furious also in the grace and the might and the fire of the Holy Ghost. And let your courage rise with the danger of this time. Stand up and stand up for Jesus. Stand in his strength alone. The arm of flesh will fail you. You dare not trust your own. Put on the gospel armor, watching unto prayer where duty calls or danger, be never wanting there. Stand up and stand up for Jesus. The strife will not be long. It will not be long. The Lord is coming. The day of noise. That this day the noise of battle, and the next the victor's song.
1: Majiji oyesu ava agbavawi adi acho jiduduha.
0: To him that overcometh, a crown of life shall be. When he with the King of glory shall reign eternally. I'm calling you to come and reign with the Lord Jesus Christ. And if you're going to reign with him, you need to give yourself to the Lord today. You need to get saved and remain saved and be steadfast in the Lord. And don't allow anything to push you down. And you just said, Lord, I give myself to you. I surrender myself to you. I'm going to serve you till the rest, for the rest of my life, till the end of my day. Nothing will move me. Nothing will shake me. It's not the time to shake. It's not the time to waver. It's not the time to be afraid. This is the time to stand. And it will soon be over. It will soon be over. And then Christ will come. And then we shall reign forever and ever with the Lord.

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1: Jesus' name we pray.
2: Le Yesu fanu koma mi do badale.
1: In the name of Jesus.
2: Papa le Yesu fanu koma.
1: I present every brother, every sister before you. I pray, Lord, long-standing problems will move tonight in Jesus' name.
2: Le kono binu tu no binyo no ba gbomo biye bena fpepe sholo fa gbomo fogere la mo biye ben zaimo la wa dogo le Yesu fanu koma.
1: Long-standing mountains, I say unto you, mountain, get out of their lives in Jesus' name.
2: Etosho la tima tefo didi me dogbara etomi sanya gbami dogole Yesu fanu koma.
1: Long-standing yoke, long-standing curse, long-standing bondage, I release your people, Lord. I release your people, Lord. Set them free in Jesus' name. I pray that this will be a great night. A supernatural night. A night of miracle. A night of power. A night of authority. A night we will never forget in Jesus' name. Confirm your word in every life. I thank you because I know you have answered. In Jesus' name we pray. Amen, amen, and amen.
2: Amen.
1: God bless you. You can sit down. Look at Judges chapter 6. I'm reading from verse 13. And Gideon said unto him, O my Lord, if the Lord be with us, why then is all this befalling us? And where be all his miracles which our fathers told us of?
2: Gideon dwenu ne benacho nya apeto na Yehowa liklimide nuka anuchi nushia okata jode miadi eye afika epo nukunu shiokata numia fufu onua
1: jedum. We heard how you saved notorious sinners. What be all the miracles?
2: Miss Alela de Nouveau la Triacofic and Kunu Maude.
1: We heard how you opened the eyes of the blind. What be all the miracles?
2: Miss Aleka le Vunukun and Fragmentofic and Kunu Maude.
1: We heard how the lame rose up and walked and lived and jumped and ran. What be all the miracles?
2: Miss Aleka Tekunotipo, Eozanzoli, Eyenugado, Jofic and Kunu Maude.
1: We heard how HIV was taken away in a moment of time. What be all the miracles?
2: Because we heard
1: of the plastic eye that then began to see. Where be all the miracles?
2: Mr. Lake and Nukushoto Anguela, Tonukopofika Nukunu Maude,
1: well of short legs growing out, where be all the miracles?
2: Mr. Alekana Afokuito Gigi, Fika Nukunu Maude,
1: we hear of the dead being raised, where be all the miracles?
2: Mr. Alekana Makufu Foto Titracho Dumafika Nukunu Maude,
1: or supernatural supply, where be all the miracles?
2: Make Panunana Sholena Lukunu Tefika Nukunu Maude,
1: of those who have been buying for 21 years, and after just a short prayer, then God gave the miracle children. Where be all the miracles?
2: Miss Alake and Amuno Chico for blood before the Kessonga, but do not say about GV. Fika Nukunu Maude.
1: We hear of the one that has said the womb had been totally removed, and yet after prayer, the Lord created a new womb there, and then children, miracle children came. Where be all the miracles?
2: Miss Ameka no neighbor Vitidola Dominica Kalek, but do Ramala, Mauna Vitidoye Vane, Ayabo GV. Fika Nukunu Maude.
1: People of the dark powers. Bowing and surrendering before the people of God. Where be all the miracles?
2: Mr. Muyokomona Jagbogbogbogbogbo Vonle Lao Trojima Eo Chobagbana Fetola Fika Nukunu Maude.
1: Say, Gideon, I'm starting something with you. It's going to be a new day.
2: Mauyo Gideon, but Gideon Majami Ego Makplo Elanyi Nukakeye Yeponu Jojo.
1: It's going to be a new move. Something new is happening.
2: Anye Nuwa Ye Ye Nuye Yadele Jojo.
1: And then Gideon said, I heard what you did with Moses. I heard what you did with Joshua. The sun stood still and the moon stood still, and I'm not seeing that in my generation.
2: Gideon Benaka Mau Makonusino Ople Mosi, Makonusino Ople Yoshua Lekana Egenotelejipo, Gakmakwa Jolanya Gamma Hade, O Fika Nukunu Maude.
1: you valiant man of God, their day is gone. This is your own day.
2: Hey, ye ma odola gbonebona ka wonu to kaneto la bena ka musbe gamava yo sobe gamava yi wonu kekenye si azon.
1: That is going to open the windows of heaven. Something is going to take place. There's an opening in your heart right now.
2: Safia de lisikene javu von trokata ke le wa gboma la bena ka nande to jojo ele jojom le gbo hoho.
1: Revelation in your mind right now. There is a new rising coming upon you even right now.
2: The fiane le jojon le gbo la bena ka nu oye yare le gomajam ele gomajam le gbo la fima.
1: Acts chapter 6. I was looking at verse 8.
2: Mi apo do pa gban le ta ma dan popo ya munile.
1: And Stephen, full of faith and power, did great wonders and miracles among the people.
2: Ka Stephanos yo fun ple monu baba ple nu san la wonu kunu o ple jesi o.
1: Great miracles came.
2: Many apostle olonu kunu kan ojo to ji.
1: Maybe you are not an apostle. Miracles are going to come to you.
2: De ma imenya apostle onukunu wa jo atoji o.
1: You are not a pastor. Miracles are going to come to you.
2: Many oso folonu kunu wa jo atoji o.
1: And if it's coming through Stephen, it will come through Peter. If it's coming through the workers, it's going to come through our pastors. It miracles in every church.
2: Hey, neighbor, no joto Stephanu jola joato jo. No joto pastor jola joato hamen vioji.
1: Miracles in every satellite church.
2: No kuna jola fi mi lekponu katale.
1: In every district church.
2: And
1: miracles, when we come here together, it doesn't matter on Sunday, on Monday or Thursday, Wednesday or Tuesday. Miracles every day from now on in Jesus' name.
2: Hey, you name me boss, but find your job that better than by you. Your that better fit than by you. But see, Abella, no kuna no miya domele yesu for no come.
1: Among in our children church miracles.
2: Le de vio domele kuna jo.
1: In our youth a section miracle.
2: Le sokio domele kuna jo.
1: Among our women. In their fellowship miracles.
2: Le nyono bo subo subo apenu kunwa jo.
1: Among our men miracles.
2: Le nutu domonu kunwa jo.
1: When we come to celebrate together, miracles, miracles, miracles in Jesus' name.
2: Hey, nemi ba pupu de jo mi advance la nukunu ano jide jile yesu penu koma.
1: We're told, and Stephen, full of faith and power, did great wonders and miracles among the people.
2: O bena Stephanus ne yofukla monwe kule nusela wa nukunu gao kule jesi wole dukola doma.
1: Acts chapter 8. And I'm reading from verse 6.
2: Let door pack by the time we put we are done.
1: And the people was one accord give heed unto those things which Philip spake, hearing and seeing the miracles which he did.
2: Eya mahawo do tonu si Philip ogbon la ple tamadeka esi wo si eye wo po jesi si owo.
1: It's hearing of the miracles which he did. The time has now come.
2: Mr. Nick and Philip la wala bena Philip jomia ba gamenye si.
1: I said the time has now come.
2: Me bena mia fa gamala ba do.
1: And while we're preaching like this miracles taking place in your life.
2: Eyi mo le ma unya gbon ma le anu kura no jojom le wa gba ma.
1: And then when you come to church like this, somebody in the hospital is receiving miracle already.
2: Eyi ne le bas bo subo le ma de fu mo to le kon ji ala konu kunu.
1: And all the heartaches and all the problems were brought before. We have been praying about this, about this. Now, before we even finish the prayer, now miracle everywhere.
2: Ella ba mo yoko tagbo doleji. Eyi mi va fi amo le ma unya gbon ka ti ma do gbadala.
1: And there be the shouts of joy of miracles in Jesus' name.
2: Eyi mi asa di jo panu kunu ba se le Yesu panu koma.
1: I want to speak to you tonight on the message, the miracle in your mouth.
2: Ma unya zema tolaba tanyenye nukunu le wonuma.
1: Three things we're going to consider. Number one. Extraordinary miracles through a warrior's mouth.
2: Maunya mia sila kwa mato akwa bato nukunu tria kwoto avaola ofa numa.
1: Point number two, it's exceptional miracles in the woman's mouth.
2: Maunya kwa vile nukunu shoma bao le nyonu fa numa.
1: Exceptional miracles in the woman's mouth.
2: Nukunu shoma.
1: One of our sisters should carry miracle in your mouth.
2: Nukunu shoma bao le nyonu fa numa. Nukunu anomia pa nyonu fa numa.
1: I hear amen from the sisters.
2: No, if you know the tell amen,
1: with your husband, miracle.
2: Bless Ronu to Nukunu Ajo.
1: With your children, miracle.
2: Bless Yowo Nukunu Ajo.
1: Your kitchen while cooking, miracle.
2: I'm willing to down the Mundapo Nukunu Ajo.
1: While you're doing the laundry washing, miracle.
2: Yamayola, Vonya Nukunu Ajo.
1: Something is missing, and all of a sudden, miracle power of God will find it out in Jesus' name.
2: Nadema bulemia duma pata kula nukunuba nukuna jo. Numala vale yesu for nukoma.
1: In your stomach, in your womb, there have been miracles.
2: Lewo Point number three,
1: explosive miracles through your wonder-working mouth.
2: Maunya papa tonle enye nukunu gan oto enufonu jwa tuwo wawama.
1: Your wonder-working mouth.
2: Nukunu.
1: Your mouth will work wonders.
2: Ella bena woto wonu awonu jwa tuwo.
1: I thought you'd say it with me. My mouth will work wonders. Can we say that again?
2: Baba Tommy Namia Glenyenu, our new joy to God Blacker, Yenu, our new joy to God Blacker.
1: What's number one again? Extraordinary miracles through a warrior's mouth.
2: Maunya Papa Bantoni Nukunu Triakoto Avaola open number.
1: You see, the miracle is your mouth. Look at Moses, look at Moses. People thought the miracle was in the rod. The rod only came after the miracle was in his mouth.
2: Ella beda masama nanye be nukunu lepe numa. Bomosi dama do bubena nukunu lepe kutiam. Ao, nukunu a jodon kone kutiam.
1: Whether you speak eloquently or not like Aaron, or whether you stammer like Moses, if you are a believer, that miracle is right there in your mouth.
2: Mela globena le nyanu fufu. Le kukonao. Ella bena arono nukunu le wenuma.
1: Exodus chapter 14. I'm reading there from verse 13.
2: Moses said unto the
1: people, fear ye not, stand still and see the salvation of the Lord, which he will show to you today. For the Egyptians whom ye have seen today, ye shall see them again no more forever.
2: Come, Moses, Brona, to call a benamiga for Omile Gidafo, Amy, Alessia, Yahoo, Alemia, the gay Egber, Elabena, Edwitta, Tosho, Pomila, Egbella, Miagalo, Poga, Aliak, Bedek, Bedek, Akpo.
1: He had not struck the rod yet, but he prophesied.
2: Mapo to Kuchara, Oak Bronya D.
1: Can I counsel you, preserve your mouth for speaking only the words of miracle.
2: Baba to madwa damnemia mitramia pon modo bo agbo nukunu nyawo ato. Then other job na fumla jidodui.
1: And then when the Egyptians are coming near to keep quiet.
2: Ne jite to gboro la jidodui.
1: When while the Israelites are shouting and crying keep quiet.
2: Ne Israel jo lo read don la vi fan jidodui.
1: And then when the Lord drops that inspiration in your heart, because out of the abundance of the heart the mouth speaketh. When your heart is full of faith, that's when to talk.
2: Eye ne mouth to nyade the word man, we know Jay Nuglona. Make a man of course a gun the word you may have in a phone.
1: When you're full of unbelief, don't talk. When you're full of doubt, don't talk. When you're full of fear, don't talk.
2: Neti Marcos of a bunk by the Kakala word you may like. Manga Bunyako.
1: When you're full of I'm consumed, don't talk. When you are wondering, don't talk. But when faith has come, when there is inspiration, when there is power.
2: Let Tamo Bubuva, let Marit is from a Gagbri and a Colo, no Cossabana Nusagan, which you like Blonia.
1: That the God of yesterday is the God of today.
2: Nella Questabana Mouse Nelia Choika Galiba.
1: The God of ages past is the God of present time.
2: Blema Mau Legania Egberba for Mau.
1: And when you remember that God had given his promise that no man shall be able to stand before you, and then the children of Israel, they are afraid, that's the time to open your mouth and say, stand still and see. The salvation of the Lord. For these Egyptians that you see today, you will see them no more forever.
2: Hey, you know, cause a girl will don't fetch when I call a banner mounts me, my watch on a vaila, a gala worker, a bar, a la tuna benamis, you do me a poyo who has seen a labena editor shop for me, legbala, me and gallo, poga, aliak, bedek, bedeazo.
1: And then he says, and the Lord shall fight for you, and ye shall hold your peace.
2: A bayo who are la vow, gana, mianuke, miaola, missing pico.
1: Did it happen? It happened exactly like that. The miracle was in his mouth.
2: Nui mosi blade vamia, evama pepe la benu kuna lepe numa.
1: Joshua chapter 10, I'm reading from verse 12.
2: Joshua tamu okukwama weave.
1: And then speak Joshua, this Joshua speaking to the Lord, in the day when the Lord delivered up the Amorites before the children of Israel. And he said in the sight of Israel's son, he said, in the sight of Israel's son, stand there still, stand thou still upon Gibeon, and thou moon in the valley of Ajalon. And the sun stood still, and the moon stayed, until the people have avenged themselves upon their enemies.
2: Eye Yoshua Fonu, Yoshua Yalola Gwene Yehuwa. Eye Yoshua Fonu play Yehuwa le Israel Vionu Kuma. Like Bashiba Yehuwa to Amori Tower de Esila. Eye Wok Bronle Israel Vionu Kuma Bena Aga Toda Gibeon. Eye Leti, Chi Ayalon Velama. Tata Aga kple letiwoto va ser esme du kola biaglo.
1: Is not this written in the book of Jasher? So the sun stood still in the midst of heaven and hasted not to go down about a whole day, and there was no day like that before it or after it that the Lord hearkened unto the voice of a man, for the Lord fought for Israel.
2: Eye eto de o manglo esia de amojo jo pa gbanmo o an eye eto le gedo tama eye made abla da do to o anonu kaka.
1: The milk was in his mouth. What if he kept quiet? Some people, they talk when they should be quiet, and then they are quiet when they should talk.
2: Eye ni Joshua no kunu lepa numalo amiadwa ufwa nu le yesimo wazidodwi yamado ziadodwi le yesimo le buafunu.
1: The enemy is not near, when there's no problem, they chat and talk and, you know, just talk. But then when the enemy comes, that time they cannot talk anymore.
2: Nenye bena futo uva umati fuanu o ne Tomoliola, Wabonya tan
1: okay, Joshua, you'll never find Joshua talking something irrelevant.
2: Joshua Mofuanu Polia Bronya put the
1: man was a quiet man, but when the battle raged, and when it appears that the sun was to go down and they will not be able to finish the enemy, you will finish the enemy.
2: Joshua la de enyamene ziadodwe. Kake, nebe na futova abena de omata duodjionum entobada la duofutowoji.
1: All that assignment on the battlefield as we're going like this while the enemy, and then the sun is going to set and then it's going to be dark so that the enemies will hide them. He said, son, stand right there. Stay right there. Let me finish all these cases. Canaanites and all these enemies, because the people of God, they are going to inherit the land.
2: Ella bena eikle la fagbedi le donne mau gakala futo domoda eye mokpodwa fagiola ewela gbona gbona gato gbodwa la bena kamadwa fagine mau e medo gbona la dwa falaji.
1: I see you are going to inherit the land.
2: Mebele la nyani gba ma fa doma.
1: I said you are going to inherit the land.
2: Mebele la nyani gba la fa doma.
1: Any son that will set anything that will happen that will not allow you to finish that battle, that thing will stand right there.
2: Mekla bena nusia nusia doma da ti ya khomono le plo wo avala ba jidu du ma doma la ne ne pon ma la nota.
1: Open his mouth to talk to the sun and to the moon only at the right time. Say the right thing. At the right time, against that mountain, against that problem and that challenge, you are going to have a miracle in Jesus' name.
2: Ella bena Joshua kenu blonya nuitola li yi nuitola fukpekpe lanuti. Ma globe de wuhan jidodwi. 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
1: In 1 Samuel chapter 17, I'm reading from verse 45.
2: Samuel lakbato ta wia drinkpukwe blana vwa aton liyan.
1: He says, and then said David, and said David to the Philistines, thou comest to me with a sword and with a spear and with a shield, but I come to thee in the name of the Lord of hosts, the God of the armies of Israel, whom thou hast defied.
2: David de Bona Felicitola Bena, we are a choi to no rope at Long Bona Bonian. Kenyalan, Magbana Bole, Yahua Zebat Israel from Malo Palogo, Sionuna de Alomela Panukuma.
1: Will the Lord deliver thee into mine hand, and I will smite thee. He didn't have any sword in his son, but he said, I will smite thee, and he did, and that take thine head from thee, and I will give the carcasses of the host of the Philistines this day unto the fowls of the air, and to the wild beasts of the earth, that all the earth may know that there is a God in Israel.
2: Yehuwa ato wade asinam egbia. 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
1: Everybody will know there's a God in your family.
2: Amashame anyebe na ka maule wofu miyama.
1: There's a God in your church.
2: Wanyabe ma.
1: There's a God who delivers, a God who saves, a God who protects his son, a God who defeats the champion of the enemy camp, and that God will walk in your life in Jesus' name.
2: Wanye bena kam mawade lisike ne draf towoji, ne draf bogbo von towoji. Wanye bena kam mawade lisila von le tola du jino le yesu fanu koma.
1: He overcame the Goliath with his mouth falls before he ever applied the sling and before he threw the stone. Some people think it's a stone. No, it begins from the heart.
2: Elabe David de du Goliath klepe nume nyawo kafi woda kpe amado bena kpe aye awo jidudu aldi agoma cho amofo jimaka
1: and then when your heart is inspired
2: nebena woji nyo
1: when your heart is full of faith
2: ne kose gane woji ma
1: when your heart knows the word that the Lord will deliver you from the lion he'll deliver you from this Philistine
2: ne wokose nyebena kamaula dei ato Philistine siosimala yehuala duwachuma
1: about that's what you are meditating, that's what you are running over in your mind, and the promise of God fills your heart that till the end of your life no man shall be able to stand before you as your days are, so shall your strength be.
2: Ella benwine le woji ma nugbe dede ne le woji ma tabus le woji ma la di lefye la dogo la khosa ma bena alele le titi le fomo la nanama ke nusa anonu
1: you speak out, you speak out, you speak the words of miracle.
2: Ey la akblo nyanyaka la akblo la akblo nukunu nyawo ato
1: speak over your children, words of miracle.
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2: Blo nukunu nyade strong nu nyonu nuchi
1: over your husband, words of miracle.
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2: Bronu kunya de stonu tulanuti, bronu kunya de hamajonuti, bronu kunya de wofu meakle wag bome yesia inukunu, ano wag bomadale, yes super nukoma.
1: Chapter 17. We're looking at it now from verse 12.
2: Fiao bantota, we are drunk book we have
1: miracles today.
2: Maybe nukunu liakba,
1: miracles tomorrow.
2: Nukunu ajocho,
1: miracles this week.
2: Nukunu ali kosreyama,
1: miracles next week.
2: Nukunu le kosras neck banama,
1: miracles in your family.
2: Nukunu le wofu malama,
1: miracles all around. Round and when we come together, interact together, miracle explosion in Jesus' name.
2: Me bena nukunu godo, enemy va do gualia bena mia punwa, nukuna no John le mia do mele yes super nukoma.
1: And she said, as the Lord thy God liveth, I have not a cake, but a handful of meal in a barrel, and a little oil in a cruse. Behold, I am gathering two sticks, that I may go in and dress it for me and for my son, that we may eat it and die.
2: Yao bantota we adran pukwa mu we velia adonu ne bena mata yehua wo maufa agbena abolwadele asinya fi nebe awa asiflo de ka kwele zaman plem ami viada le gwema eye kwada mava anake uli foga bema yi adade
1: death be far away
2: le kwade nenu kunu gugu wa kwa jule bolo.
1: You know, sometimes your local pastor says, I'm going to take you to see the pastor. Ah, I don't want to see the pastor. Why don't you want to see the pastor?
2: Yade yomi abe pastor labena majima ploi na kwa osofu galebo yomi akwa osofu lo nukena ma akwa osofu.
1: You know, the local pastor is going to say this and that. Don't worry, come. When you come, all that decks will vanish away.
2: Eh, labena nya pastor lagbo ya gula chunti mabe vane le vade akwa julebo.
1: It is not what you are coming to say that matters. It is what is going to happen to you that matters.
2: Life
1: will come into you. Power will come into you. Authority will come into you. Something you have been praying for a long time. When we see together, and when we see together, and then I look at you, look at me, there will be explosion of miracle. I'm preparing this so that I'll go in and die.
2: Ebede malaya dabena kamadwi kuna makfu.
1: Listen to this, and Elijah said unto her, fear not. I come to tell you tonight, fear not.
2: Eya dotolo, teteliya donune bena magavon, malakuno zema, migavon.
1: You know, the oil had not, was not increased yet. It is the word of miracle. The miracle is in your mouth. It's not in the pot. It's in your mouth.
2: I'm Yamako Jide Joloka, Kade, and Yadale, and the Wonuma, Nukuna, the Wonuma, Mania Ziame, Nukuna,
1: the miracle is not even in the pouring, it is, say it out.
2: Nukuna, the Mala, a Gulato Tromo, O Bronya Dogo, and Yalame.
1: Say that word out, maybe you don't feel different yet, but the moment I release that upon your life, the miracle is there already.
2: Nenyebena Bronyala, Dokima, Senequel Lamolo, Vahuanyamala, Benukuna Ganda Bovo.
1: That's why it says over here. So Elijah said unto her, fear not, go and do as thou hast said, but make me thereof a little cake forth and bring it unto me, and after make for thee and for thy son.
2: Ya tena Elia bona kayina wo abeles na blona ka to de totatali via de nam egbo eyena to evenam amegbo kafi.
1: Says the Lord God of Israel, the barrel of meal shall not waste. I thought you'd say amen.
2: hafi na omi akple vio to la bena le yehuwa israel pe ma ula glossy was la madi gbalo ofegbo ton ka ma se
1: the cross of oil fail until the day the lord that the lord sendeth rain upon the earth
2: Eye amisle guyamela mavo obaza simene yehuwa anatina gajari anigbanji
1: and she went and did according to the saying of elijah and she and he and her house did eat many days
2: Eye woyida wo abale siliya glona eye wakli bakle vianu tu wo duye tofa jiji
1: did she die you will not die
2: nyon makfa fagbato ba ogbede ya makfa
1: po I said you will not die
2: Mebede owo makwo.
1: It is not what she said that mattered. It is what the prophet said that took hold.
2: Menyenwi kanyonu agbula ehian o. Gakenwi nyagbore lagbure na lede asi.
1: I'm going to prepare this meal so that I prepare it and then we eat and we die.
2: Egbebede majima danu ya na mede ku anye ple finye mi adukwa mi afu.
1: Even though she mentioned death, but because the word of the prophet superseded the word of the woman.
2: Nyonu ya yokulo. Gakenya glodi la penya la ponu se u nyonu la penya to.
1: That power. That is greater than power. It's like what she said is only 1%, and what the prophet said is 100%.
2: Eh, nusimene triako nusalo nyele gloa. 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
1: Swallow up that 1% in Jesus' name.
2: La kubena alofan de kala mi de kamale yesu penu kama.
1: Whatever you have said about yourself before you came here, I cancel that negative thing in Jesus' name.
2: Eh, nyamanyu manyu ile gloa kude wa gbeja bafi azanyamia. Magbula duma zanyamale yesu.
1: I am tired. Maybe
2: you are not tired. Maybe you are not tired.
1: I can't go on again. No, you will go on.
2: You are going to tire on the job. Tire on the job.
1: I'm quitting. No, you will not quit.
2: You are not tired. The cost of my job. I'm not tired.
1: Go. Can't move on again. You will move on.
2: Then you are going to tire for me. Maybe you are tired for.
1: There's no job. There is job.
2: Maybe na domal you are to gana la shoko.
1: I am poor. You know you are not poor.
2: Oh yeah, I get money. Me da holo.
1: I am miserable. No, you are not miserable.
2: Oh yeah, job of winter money. Money job of winter see
1: ya. I pray in your life right now there will be a turning around.
2: Madag bama dope da wag bama la to turn a va fifi lai.
1: Change a mighty change in Jesus' name.
2: Me bena to trogan tra kona jode wag bamele yesu fenu koma.
1: What you have said about yourself. It is what the prophet says about you that will supersede everything in Jesus' name.
2: Men yen mina block for the wag bentia or mina bolila block for the wag bentila. Ayala pomsa the wag bentila yesu fenu koma.
1: Miracle is in our mouth.
2: No kunwa lemia penuma.
1: 2 Kings chapter 7 verse 1. Then Elisha said, Hear ye the word of the Lord. The door says the Lord tomorrow, about this time shall a measure of fine flour be sold for a shekel, and 2 measures of barley for a shekel in the gate of Samaria.
2: Tiaba gbanle vele ta adre popo igbanto teteliza gblombena se yehuwa fagba ale yehuwa glossy etowale siawla wa mami dijanu deka akwa seke deka ayelu dijanu eva akwa seke deka mebe nukuna le eliza penuma
1: the miracle that will turn the famine of the whole nation around it was in his mouth
2: nukunu sinatro dototo la nigbaka tajila ele eliza penuma
1: I'm telling you the miracle is in our mouth and if we just say that word will produce a miracle in Jesus' name.
2: Eye gblomo leno, be de nya le wonu mo, ne la ta gblonu kruba nya dogola, me be totro la vale Yesu panu koma.
1: I'm sorry about this. The misery is in our mouth as well.
2: Le kwade apa velia, afofu nya o dogbo ve nya o, le mi apanu mo.
1: Life is in our mouth, death is in our mouth.
2: Me nya be na akfu le mi apanu mo, agba le mi apanu mo.
1: Healing is in our mouth.
2: Toyo yo le mi apanu mo.
1: It's also in our mouth.
2: To lele da moduku mo le mi apanu mo.
1: Dominion is our mouth. Defeat is also in our mouth.
2: Jidudu lemia panuma ani jaja lemia panuma.
1: Life is there if you speak of the words of life.
2: Agbela vanele blo agbanyato.
1: Death is there if you speak of the words of death.
2: Ekula na na wa agbela blo fubenya.
1: Look at verse 2. there a lord and officer on whose hand the king lead? Answered the man of God and said, his problem was in his mouth.
2: Bo pe mo vole a local fianu mo si fa a lo nu e fi ala jondo la do nu na ma o fa amala glombena ti pa pele po nu mo e kule in to po nu mo.
1: Misery was in his mouth.
2: A fo ku pla onu ku ji le po nu mo.
1: We carry miracles in our mouth. Other people, what will kill them? They carry in their mouth.
2: Le ike mi ami to nu kunu po nyale mi a po nu mo la amiado la e ku jogbo fun.
1: Behold, if the Lord will make windows in heaven, might they seem be?
2: Bena koda ne Yehuwa ade frese de diponu kanla de sia atema vamia.
1: And he said, behold, thou shalt see it with thine eyes, but shalt not eat thereof. I will eat thereof.
2: Edwenu ne bena koda akwekle wonu kuoka madude ko nyama adula malo.
1: That's why you are telling the Lord, purge my mouth.
2: Yatela bena mau konyenu inuti.
1: Can I tell you something? Number one, the convicted mouth.
2: Ma gbere mi agbanto enuidi efambubula.
1: Came to the Lord. Moses said, oh Lord, I cannot speak. Most, you know the kind of tongue I have, uncircumcised tongue, yet a convicted mouth.
2: Mosi va ma ugbo bena moni mata funulo gbala bena nya de kukona lepo efambu vai padeji.
1: Number two, a cleansed mouth.
2: Evelia enuidi uklo.
1: Number three, a controlled mouth.
2: Estonlia enune le gbogbon labe poplo
1: te. All the things we used to say in days gone by, years we can't say those things anymore because now we carry something precious.
2: Nu yo mogbona le tang ga kuko mala nyama ga gbleason odwa la bena nu kwasi
1: and something tangible and something great, something heavenly now in our mouth is a controlled mouth.
2: Ela benu ne le pepe nu nu ade ti fo benu le nyanu mi azon nyama ga ta gbonya ko o
1: then a consecrated mouth
2: ade ko to do queen apoto.
1: Consecrate your mouth like that of Ezekiel. The Lord said, Ezekiel, I'll shut up your mouth when I don't have anything to say for you to tell the people, and then when I give you inspiration, I will open your mouth and then you will talk to the people.
2: Maula de gawo na bena Ezekiel to na mouth na Ezekiel bena ka Ezekiel ma de gawo nu na nyam de gbe asinu la na de pela gbo na du kola ma mi awo nu
1: circumcised mouth
2: and we go to avana
1: touch on then your mouth is cleansed and circumcised.
2: Ayala kan mi to onu tia ko ila no jaje
1: commanding mouth
2: and we must say de le
1: commanding the sun, commanding the moon, and commanding all those problems to move away. And then a confirmed mouth.
2: La de sene jinu ple rebona kaune dogo yuwa dogo. Eye enwi kene duwa kpe nu jide asa.
1: That is everything you say with your mouth, the Lord will confirm.
2: Efe me nwi yone gbro kple wun mula de maula na ba vame nao.
1: In Mark chapter 16 verse 20.
2: Mark tamo wia de kukwe blav.
1: And he went forth and preached everywhere using their mouth. And the Lord walking with them, confirming the words of their mouth. Science following.
2: Number two,
1: exceptional miracles in the woman's mouth. Sisters, where are you?
2: I said,
1: I carry miracles in my mouth. Say that again, I carry miracles in my mouth. For Samuel chapter 1, and I'm reading here from verse 17.
2: Samuel
1: in verse 17 said, then Eli answered and said, go in peace. The Lord God of Israel grant thee thy petition that thou hast asked of him.
2: That Eli blone bena yilenuti afama as Israel upon maula awonus ne biela nau.
1: Said, this is the point of the miracle. And she said, let thine handmaid find grace in thy sight. So the woman went away and did eat, and her countenance was no more sad.
2: She
1: was crying, she was weeping, she was sorrowful before because she had no child. But then Eli said, take your drunkenness away. She didn't disrespect Eli. She had a respectful mouth.
2: Ella vipan le uli do la bena vimelesio. Eli bena mana hamumona kolomonoa. La kwa maju eliolo. E debubu elinu klepa nyakbo.
1: I said, no, my Lord. I'm just a woman of a sorrowful heart. This is what is happening to me. And then Eli said, he didn't say, you of all people praying for me. Take away your prayer. Ophrah and Phinehas are rebellious children. You cannot control your family. And then you are saying that God will give me a child. I don't want your prayer. Hold your prayer. Hold your breath. She didn't say that. She had a respectful mouth because she carried miracle in her mouth. I'm praying that God will change your tongue.
2: eye eli gbone bena nyonu nusile biala maula wena o ma gbone li bena eli ohala dogbara tanya o we ke viwo ni gbofu ya kamia au adabubule eli nu le pena bubu dedele wa gbe ti le debule pro la panya tinemala la ponu kunu ajode jo tro wonu yi o eye nukuna no wonu mele yesu fe nu koma
1: you said let it be unto me as you have said and it happened like that and she gave back to a prophet
2: ebe ne vamene wo dola nyom na bele sine gblo na e vamene e dinya gblo di lalo
1: second kings chapter 5 I'm reading there from verse 1
2: mi apo fi o pa gbon le vele ta ma ton pupe gbon to
1: Looking at verse 1, now Naaman, the captain of the host of the king of Syria, was a great man with his master, and honorable because by him the Lord had given deliverance unto Syria. He was also a mighty man in valor, but he was a leper.
2: Naaman, enye aram fiapa avafia, okonu kole upper apatobo, eye bubule enu, ela bena eyadi yo wa tona jidudu aram.
1: Syrians had gone out by companies and had brought away captive out of the land of Israel. A little maid, that's a lady, that's a girl, she waited on Naaman's wife. And she said unto her mistress, Would God, my Lord, were with the prophet that is in Samaria, for he would recover him of his leprosy.
2: Enye kaneto gake janilo eye aram topa joka woko eye woda boyonyonu visuyeade. Cho Israel ni gbanji eye wono na ima srongbo kupa matonlia. 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
1: So it happened.
2: Ayode panyane egble vama.
1: I said so it happened.
2: Mabena egble vama.
1: I said so it happened.
2: Mabede tukbi akbro nya vama.
1: She had a reassuring mouth. I'm sure of this, that if my master will go to the prophet in that place in Samaria, he'll be cleansed of his leprosy.
2: Chapter
1: 4. I'm reading there from verse 18. And when the child was grown, it fell on a day that he went out to his father to the reapers, and he said unto his father, my head, and he said to a lad, carry him to his mother. And when he had taken him and brought him to his mother, he sat on her knees till noon, and then died.
2: Le fiopa gbalo velia tamun pupo mu wiya sekelia tete ogbro na fufo be na nyeta nyeta eye wo gbro na de ka pila be na ka kwe ida na dada tete wo kwe ina dada eye wo lead akọ
1: Verse 23, and he said, Wherefore wilt thou go unto him today? It is neither new moon nor Sabbath. And she said, That's the miracle. It shall be
2: well.
1: I cannot see it anymore. And then wailing and weeping. But she said, it shall be well.
2: Ebe, mine nabe mele jijo. Kwole nuku lagbe ya miya ejo. Kakade, ekbele bela de enyo.
1: That's a miracle. That's a miracle in your mouth.
2: Mebe nukunu le wenu melo.
1: Look at verse 26. And now run now, I pray thee, to meet her and say unto her, Is it well with thee? Is it well with thy husband? Is it well with the child? And she answered,
2: Bokwe blabo vwa dan, eya ta fujo ye dakpi, eya wo gbrone bena, adua, sran odua, fi odua, edo nube, mi gbrona pegweta o, wodo.
1: And she answered,
2: Mebe de nyon ma donchi gblabena, mi donchi la, wodo.
1: Sisters, where are you? And she answered,
2: Na vi nyon ma donchi bena, edo.
1: It is well, and that was a miracle.
2: Ebe de wodo, nukunwa nye malo.
1: Did her child come alive?
2: Devia de boagbia.
1: course, it came alive.
2: And if you have
1: my child will get well, everything will be all right. A reckoning month.
2: Vinya pon la malasa, and we know buan.
1: She reckoned the things that be not as though they were.
2: A buanu shomali o abe de ulien.
1: She reckoned death as if it was life.
2: A buku abena agba onyen.
1: She reckoned impossibility as if it were possible.
2: A bunu shona
1: reckoning month.
2: A bunu shona glow, a bunu shona vamo, one and usina buanu kona.
1: I'm looking at Luke chapter 1, verse 37.
2: Look at that banto pope blaton voadr.
1: God, nothing shall be impossible.
2: Nada kama sena mau o.
1: Let's say that together. For with God, nothing shall be impossible. Don't sleep, say it aloud. Now you are going to ask something. For God, nothing in my life shall be impossible. Won't you go?
2: Vagbatomi gblemiapo numiazo.
1: Now you are going to say nothing in our church. For with God, nothing in our church shall be impossible. I see your family there, and your family is saying, look at this, and look at this, and look at this. And then all this year, from January to this December, the pastor said there'll be this rejoicing, there'll be celebration, there'll be this, and look at this. Hey, for with God, nothing in your family shall be impossible. Say it aloud.
2: Defia ela bena de mi kuto fiomi la semya semka paso bena de nuwa tonemi van mo potrole mi pa gbo mo e kota jina gbona la bena de ple maula na de kamba sasele nyofu mi amo o.
1: You know my work, look at my work, and look at my business, and look at my boss, and look at this, and look at that. For with God, nothing in my place of work shall be impossible.
2: Ame adomo la ela bena de nyamsa zata ajo agbagban ajo le toyi a kota jina gbona la ela bena de ple yehuwa la na
1: you know, our school, our college is difficult. Those lecturers, those people, are you a great born again people? And you, of all places, you are even deeper. We will see whether you will take a, you know, certificate out of this place. And I come to tell you, this is miracle.
2: Eye, mi abe vyebo skulu wa. 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
1: This is miracle. For with God, nothing in my school or college shall be impossible.
2: Ma vabena la bena de ela bede kule yehuwa kule maula. 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
1: And Mary said, behold, the handmaid of the Lord, be it unto me according to thy word. The miracle was in her mouth.
2: Eye Maria glabena kwada apetola pe dola nyonu menye ava menam le wonya lanu.
1: And that's what I'm telling you, that was a receiving mouth.
2: Ema glabena ka emenye enui kene kona nukunu.
1: Matthew chapter 15, I'm looking at it from verse 21.
2: Matthew tawi atokwekwe blabo voreke.
1: And Jesus went thence, and they were told, and departed unto the coast of Tyre and Sidon. And behold, a woman of Canaan came out, of the same coast, and cried unto him, saying, have mercy on me, O Lord, thou son of David. My daughter is grievously vexed with the devil. But he answered her not a word. And his disciples came and besought him, saying, send her away, for she crieth after us. But he answered and said, I am not sent but unto the lost sheep of the house of Israel. And then came she. She will not give up. You will not give up.
2: Eye esi yesu dogoto afimala eva tiro kple zidonu toa umam. 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Ka eye blone bena.
1: I worshipped him saying, Lord help me. And he answered and said, it is not right, it is not suitable, it is not meat, it is not meat to take the children's bread to cast it to the dog.
2: Bope blaba vwa delia eye wo dronu gbone bena ka uma demobena wato de viopo abolo ana apu gbona vufi o.
1: And she said, truth, Lord, yet the dog seat of the crumbs which fall from the master's table.
2: Kanyonu lado nukwebena yo apato kaka vuvio kandwa. 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
1: Answered and said unto her, O woman, great is thy faith, be it unto thee, even as thou wilt. And her daughter was made whole from that very hour. She carried miracle in her mouth.
2: Tete nyonu la kwa di blombena ka nyonu woko sala lolo na vamena o abeles ne diena eye pe nyonu vila pa la masana na ga opumadi nukunu la nyonu siapa numa
1: a reformed mouth
2: enye enwi ko utra gbogbo wo.
1: You see, when Jesus said, it's not trying to give the children's bread to dogs, you can say, so you mean I'm a dog? Thank you very much. Hold your miracle.
2: Let's see, yes, glabe na manu wa to avu vio pa bolo, ana avu ola, ala glabe, yes, le yombe avu.
1: You'll be compassionate and merciful on a poor woman like myself. You said I'm a dog, okay, bye-bye, you don't see me again. But she didn't say that. She said, truth, Lord, she still called him Lord. That was reformed mouth.
2: Anya na glabe na yes.

0: தொழலமு.
1: Then Martha, Lord, if you had here, my brother Lazarus would not have died. But now I know. Now I know. Now I know that whatever you are asking the Lord will do it.
0: Martha, ben apato ne dele la fiela, no vinyela ma kuga ke apato manyela, manyela ma kana dila. Lepo elena da kulang plepo nui malo.
1: Jesus said, "Take away that stone." And Martha said, "Lord, I know that whatever you ask, God is going to do, but he's thinking by now."
0: Yes, we meet the queer Martha, ben o apato manya, ni le blamaula.
1: Jesus said, as you have believed, just keep on believing, and I'll be reading mouth.
0: Yes, be a little question, the question, and we can look a
1: the mouth that reigns over death, the mouth that reigns over curses, the mouth that reigns and rules over impossibilities. Retain that mouth.
0: Hey, me one week, and let's see, I do the kuji, let's see, I do the job of waiting, and matter when no miasi.
1: Jesus and Lazarus come forth, and Lazarus keep your Lazarus will come forth.
0: Hey, yes, but like Lazarus let dogo. My Lazarus want to go.
1: Those women that were bred about having a respectful mouth, a reassuring mouth, a reckoning mouth, a receiving mouth, a reformed, refined mouth, a reclaiming mouth, a reigning mouth. That's how they got their miracle. You are getting your miracles in Jesus.
0: My bonyonu shoko bubula open uyoma. 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
1: come. 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Explosive miracle. 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
0: My back pa bolenye nu kunu gao nu gao ja jomi aduma zayama.
1: Explosive miracles through your wonder working.
0: Mouth.
1: 17, we're looking at verse 20.
0: Matthew chapter
1: 17, verse 20. And Jesus said unto them, because of your unbelief, for verily I say unto you, if ye have faith as a grain of mustard seed, ye shall say, it's in your mouth. He shall say, the miracle is your mouth.
0: Ke Yesu glone bena, le miyabe kwa se venu tiye, el la bena vavamu le glona mi bena, ne kwa se le miyasila, abe lo gukfu enela, miyak blon, enyalen mwomolo, miyak bena tusia bena.
1: He shall say unto this mountain, remove hence to yonder place, and it shall remove.
0: Miyak bena,
1: nothing shall be impossible unto you.
0: Miyak bena tusia bena, ho. 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
1: Who is this you I'm looking at here?
0: I'm a Kenya Muyakomo Leme, my Kenya Mama.
1: It's impossible unto you.
0: Nada Kamala won't tell you go.
1: Where is he?
0: I'm Yademe. I'm a Mademe.
1: You are there.
0: Lela Fima.
1: You mean nothing shall be impossible unto you?
0: Lebe, Nada Kamasa Sono Zamua.
1: And then you mean tomorrow, nothing shall be impossible unto you?
0: Elebena Tene Bono, Nada Kamasa Sanamu.
1: You name it and you claim it and it's yours.
0: You
1: see it and you say it and it is yours.
0: You
1: hold on to it like this, so will not let go, and it is yours. That miracle will be yours in Jesus' name.
0: Mark chapter 11, verse
1: 22. It says, and Jesus answering said unto them, have faith in God.
0: Mark
1: that whosoever shall say unto this mountain, be thou removed and be thou cast to the sea, and shall not doubt in his heart, but shall believe that those things which he says shall come to pass, he shall have whatsoever he says.
0: Van Vamalek Brona Mibena, Amasikela Brona, Tusabena, who, then I add a Jopuma, Emakia, the Leper Jima, Ohatibo, Kones, and Abenamsi Bramaila, Lama Bagala, Ava Vamane.
1: I will have whatsoever I say.
0: No standing among Bros, Amala Mahwe.
1: What am I saying? What am I saying? I'm saying it will be well with me.
0: Look at Bramale, Malak Bramanaka, Amanyonam.
1: I'm saying I am strong.
0: Malak Bramanaka, Madonusam.
1: I'm saying I am made whole.
0: I'm saying,
1: I am not poor, I am rich.
0: I'm saying,
1: I will not be jobless.
0: I'm
1: saying, I will not be miserable.
0: I am
1: saying, mine is a miracle. My brother, you have whatsoever you say.
0: No, vinyo ni legbala suasiolo.
1: My sister, you have whatsoever you say.
0: No, vinyo ni legbala suasiolo.
1: My child over there, you are going to have whatsoever you say.
0: Mi de kak pivyo de tu pivyo ni mi gbala de la sumiasi.
1: Stand up and say. Stand up and say.
0: Mine
1: is a miracle. Mine is a power. Mine is the authority. I'm going to have whatsoever I say.

0: You tell the Lord, oh Lord, here am I. I will have whatsoever I say. You carry the miracle in your mouth. You carry the miracle in your mouth. You carry the power in your mouth. You carry the anointing in your mouth. You carry the authority in your mouth. You carry your healing in your mouth. You carry your deliverance in your mouth. You carry the dominion in your mouth. You carry your good luck in your mouth. And you carry the prosperity in your mouth. It's right there in your mouth. Your victory is there in your mouth. And your success is there in your mouth. Say it out. Let the world hear. Let your friends hear. And let yourself hear. Say it what you believe in. Because you will have whatsoever you say. In Jesus' name we pray. And amen will bring it to your life. That amen will give you a breakthrough. You will not be sad, you will be happy. You'll be gloomy, you'll be glad. You'll not be poor, you're going to be rich. Everything you've lost, everything is brought back. Windows of heaven are opened over your house. Over your family. Over your life. And all the losses of the past were turned to gain. Every good thing you ever desired, every wonderful thing you ever wished for, every good thing you saw in the last of others, you said, Lord, if that could be me, yes, it is yours. Your hands are no more weak. Your hands are no more fruitless. You are no more unlucky. Breakthrough.
1: Good Lord.
0: Prosperity.
1: Jija Janui.
0: Open door. Opportunity. Joy everlasting. Father, in the name of Jesus.
1: Papa le Yeso penu koma.
0: We thank you because you brought us to this very moment. Oh Lord, I pray. Shower your miracle of night over all your people tonight. In Jesus' name.
1: Nida kwebele kwebi vaga fushama dogo nabena. Nabe nukunube chine jakode viwoji. Deka deka le yesu penu koma.
0: So promise, oh Lord, I pray. This will be the night of fulfillment.
1: Mebe nukbe yole dune viola. Ne vama non le zayama.
0: I pray, Lord, that every negative thing, whether we know them, we don't know them, this night, they are passing away in Jesus' name.
1: I sprinkle
0: the blood of Jesus upon everyone.
1: And
0: this night, O Lord, when you see the blood, you'll pass over there. Evil will pass over there. Calamity will pass over there. Death, untimely death will pass over there. Oh Lord, I pray deformity will pass over there.
1: Ah,
0: in
2: Premature hazard will pass over them.
1: Pray,
2: oh Lord, from now on, they'll go from blessing to blessing. From the goodness of the Lord to another goodness of Lord, I pray this night will be the night of miracles.
1: Papa, my daughter, Zemola, na nyepiopo nukunubasa.
2: At this night hour, let all yokes be broken.
1: Mebe Zemola gapu ya mola koku chio nanga.
2: Let all fetters be broken.
1: Mebe kunyongo katana cho.
2: And let all their bonds be taken away in Jesus' name.
1: Mebe de opak bamane mlileta no wa jona yesu panukama.
2: Loose them from captivity.
1: Papa, chuka.
2: Deliver them from all the assaults of the enemy.
1: They want to go to footop amadija jama.
2: Lord, your blessings will multiply in every life in Jesus' name.
1: Yata mabiabona woya irana zwagba adare viwota betiene le yesu panukama.
2: Promise they have claimed.
1: Nukbatutu ni shobi azayamala.
2: Every good thing they have said. Fulfill for them in Jesus' name.
1: And then we saw Glockudopa Bertie Zemula, Nanaba Famano, yes, super Nukama.
2: Make impossibilities possible in their lives.
1: New no glow, let another vow, Malopa Bama.
2: Fill their mouth with laughter.
1: Mabede Luko, Queen, a Yopan woman.
2: Give everyone a breakthrough.
1: Mabede, for turn of one of you.
2: I pray, Lord, nobody goes out of this place tonight without a blessing in Jesus.
1: I'm here to come out to like my daughter Zemma. About my Sayaji, oh, Yraule, yes. Super Nukama.
2: Confirm multiplied blessings upon every life in Jesus' name.
1: A petoma dogoda nabena de yajrasela do kweji le bossoma le viopa doma le yes super Nukama.
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2: Confirm the miracle.
1: Apato dupo nukuna ojilo.
2: Confirm the miracle.
1: Ma umbe dupo nukuna ojilo.
2: Confirm it, O Lord.
1: Dupo nukuna ojilo apato.
2: In Jesus' name we pray.
1: Le yeso panu kama mito pedale.
2: And everybody said.
1: Amesamana klonambe.
2: Amen.
1: Amen.
2: We're looking at the authority that breaks the yoke. Every yoke in your life will be broken today. Every yoke in your life will be broken today. I see mountains tumbling down. I see impossibilities become possible. I see joy on every face. Because in the name of Jesus, Satan, demons, sickness, impossibilities, mountains, affliction, anything will flee away.
1: Duala benale Yesu Kristo panu komela Satana bogbonvu dolelewo to nshono gwoola wa vama e wa bawoma.
2: Anywhere you are, come in here. Authority has come. The power that breaks the yoke has come. Are you ready? Close your eyes as we pray. Heavenly Father,
3: this time. We bless your name because we know you are a good God. Yokes are broken. Diseases are healed. Impossibilities become possible. Mountains move away. Miracles are confirmed in the life of everyone here. We confirm it, we affirm it. We know that it's done. There will be joy in every heart. Laughter in every mouth. Testimony for everyone. In Jesus' name we pray. God bless you. I like your amen. In Luke chapter 9, verses 1 and 2. Luke chapter 9, verses 1 and 2. Then he called his 12 disciples together and gave them power and authority over all devils and to cure diseases.
4: Eye wo yo nu so la we via o pofu eye wo nanu se pe mo wo da gbogbon fun o kataji eye be na wa de dole le wo da.
3: We're talking about authority. If you look at the life of the Lord Jesus Christ and the ministry of the Lord Jesus Christ, from the very beginning he appeared outside for his public ministry. He was manifesting authority at this time now. The authority had been manifesting from the beginning. He now wanted to transfer it to his own minister, so that what he did they will be able to do, so that the healing that took place through his ministry will take place through their ministry, so that as they cast out demons, they too, they will cast out demons. And he called these 12 disciples together. Saved people. The people that trusted him. The people that believed in him. The people he appointed as leaders. And he gave them power and authority over all devils and to cure diseases. For all those who are listening here and those who are listening in every state, every region, every country in Africa and beyond Africa, I want you to understand that God has given to all his ministers here, all your overseers, all your pastors, all your leaders, he has given them power and authority to cast out devils and to cure diseases. You see, if those ministers themselves, if they know what the Lord has given them, and they believe the Lord, and they believe that the Lord has given them that power, and he has, and they go out in that power, they will pray for us, and they will pray for the sick, and they will pray for the demon possessed, and they will be healed and delivered in Jesus' name. If we members of the church and the invitees, if we know power has been given to our pastors, has been given to our overseers, has been given to our leaders, when they pray for us, we'll be expecting the miracle has come, and it will be so in Jesus' name.
4: ma open tete pla mi slewo ji kle nu san lo si be no do gbara le mi ata mi apodo yo mi apodo de pok mi aponu kunu la eye abama na mi le yeso fanu koma.
3: He called the 12 disciples together.
4: Eye nu san awi opia opo fuda tu.
3: Not only Peter, not only John, not only James, all his 12 disciples together.
4: Me ye petro de ko le me yakobo ni ye Johannes de ka o.
3: All his ministers are given the power. All our overseers are given the power. That's why the Almighty God, through Jesus Christ, by the anointing of the Holy Ghost and the direction of the Holy Ghost, established them as our leaders. He gave them the power and the authority in your location, in your region, in your state, in your nation. When these godly people and these appointed leaders pray for you, if you believe and you accept, you will see the miracles in your life and family.
4: Ebe tonu se pe mi tete pa mi se koro waji no jo ne mi ata ko yen be nu lo waji ase wa do gbe dale mi ata mi kan re jila nu kunu pe je se no dom le mi afa gbomo bo la be na ti ta bi simile la nu kunu la fi mo ne mi
3: and he sent them to preach the kingdom of God and to heal the sick.
4: Eye wo do da be na wa dagbe fun ma o ti ado pele eye wa dagbe le dole la wonu.
3: Everyone he has sent to preach, he has also sent to heal. And if you can preach, you can heal. If we here, we can preach. Can we not preach? I said, can we not preach? If we can preach, we can heal. Because he sent us out to preach and to heal.
4: Nenye bena miyatema adu oklama unya la miyata dagbele dole la unu. Wala bena domi miyadegbe fanya nye miyade dagbele dole la unu.
3: If you are sick here, the Lord has sent me to heal you.
4: Nemi jadola chela ma udomema yodomi zayama.
3: If you brought anyone that is demon possessed and demon afflicted, the Lord has sent me here this morning to get you delivered.
4: Nenye bena miyakulama neba fiyan nindiye ikwana ka dole la loji.
3: There is the authority that breaks the yoke. There is the power that removes every mountain. And that power, that authority is here to remove every mountain in your life. To cast out devils. To work miracles. To deliver the oppressed. To set the captives free. To pronounce the year of Jubilee, the year of liberty, the year of deliverance, the year of freedom. And if you are here today, and you have any problem in your life, I can assure you, by the revelation of the Spirit of God, you will not carry those problems back home in Jesus' name. There are 3 points we're going to consider. Number one, Christ's authority.
4: Christu penutete.
3: Christ's authority.
4: Christu penutete.
3: Number two, conferred authority.
4: Evelianutete siotona.
3: Number three,
4: etolia.
3: The Christian's authority.
4: Christu tau penutete.
3: As you look at Mark chapter 1,
4: e miapo Marko tagbanto.
3: You then come face to face with Christ's authority.
4: Lapo Christu penutete nojo.
3: In Mark chapter 1,
4: Marko tagbanto,
3: reading from verse 22,
4: blah, blah, blah, blah, blah.
3: And they were astonished at his doctrine. For he taught them as one that had authority, and not as the scribes. Jesus has not changed. The same yesterday, today, and forever. If you see anybody teaching with authority here, if you see any person, any overseer teaching with authority here, it's not him. It's Christ in him. Who changes not, who is still teaching with authority. In verse 23, and there was in their synagogue a man with an unclean spirit, and he cried
4: out,
3: saying, let us alone. What have we to do with thee, thou Jesus of Nazareth? The evil spirits in that man recognized Jesus, recognized his power, recognized his authority. If you brought anybody here that has demons, evil spirit, that evil spirit, that demon recognizes the authority of the preacher, of the man of God, of the one that stands and proclaims deliverance and liberty in the name of the Lord. And then he said, I know thee, who thou art, the Holy One of God. And Jesus rebuked him, saying, hold thy peace and come out of him. And when the unclean spirit had turned him, he cried with a loud voice, and he came out of him. And they were all amazed in so much that they questioned among themselves, saying, what thing is this? What new doctrine is this? But with authority commanded he even the unclean spirits, and they do obey him. Jesus manifested the authority.
4: Yes, Lord,
3: he didn't have to get the authority from the Pharisees. He didn't get the authority from the ordination of the denomination. He got the authority directly from the Almighty God. And the people had never seen anything like this before. And they were surprised. They were amazed. They were astonished. And they questioned among themselves. They said, what thing is this? What new doctrine, new teaching, new principle, new revelation is this? Because with authority and with power, he commands the unclean spirits, and what do? They obey him. Where there is authority, evil spirit will obey the man having the authority. The spirit of infirmity, of sickness, will obey the man that manifests the authority. Deaf spirit, blind spirit that makes people deaf and blind will obey the man that has the authority. The spirit of epilepsy will obey the man that has authority. With authority, he commandeth even the unclean spirits, and they obey him. In Luke chapter 4, reading from verse
4: 36.
3: Luke chapter 4, verse
4: 36.
3: And they were all amazed and speak among themselves, saying, what a word is this? It's not a long sentence. It's just a word. A sentence, because it's a word of power, a word of authority. For with authority and power, he commanded the unclean spirits, and they come out. When a man manifests authority, he doesn't beg, he doesn't plead with the evil spirits, he doesn't have to shake his head or shake his body. You see the policeman on the road with the uniform. It's that uniform that grants him the authority of the nation. Look at that believer covered in the blood of Jesus. It is that blood of Jesus that covers him, that gives him the authority of heaven. Look at that believer. He has Jesus in him. He has the Holy Ghost on him. He has the blood of Jesus covering him. And he has the word of God in his mouth. And he has faith that moves mountains when he stands. And he mentions the name of Jesus. Evil spirits, demons, familiar spirits, water spirit, any spirit of infirmity, any evil thing, when that man stands in authority, all those evil spirits that do evil will vanish away when he gives the command. And that's why the people say, what a word is this? But with authority and power, he commanded the unclean spirits, and they come out. And Jesus is here, and he has not changed. He remains ever the same. Same authority and the same power. He manifested before, he's still manifesting it today. In verse 32 of that same Luke chapter 4. Luke chapter 4, verse 32. And they were astonished at his doctrine. For his word was with power. What word are we reading today? They're still the words of Jesus. What words are you hearing today? They're still the words of Jesus. What words are we preaching and teaching you? It's still the words of Jesus. What word do you believe today? It's still the words of Jesus. As the word of Jesus was powerful at that time, that same word of Jesus is still powerful today. As his word was with power at that time, his word is still with power at this time. The centurion understood the power and the authority of the word of Jesus. That's why he says, speak the word only, and my servant shall be healed. And I thank God for you here today. Because you know the word of Jesus has not changed. That's why I'm hearing you say. That's where you are mentioning it in your heart. That's why I see you that you are trusting the Lord. That's why I see confidence on your face. That's why you are telling me, speak the word only, the word of Jesus. I will be healed. My servant shall be healed. My wife shall be healed. My husband shall be healed. Because he came to do something when he came to the world here. In 1 John chapter 3, the second part of verse 8. 1 John chapter 3, second part of verse 8. For this purpose the Son of God was manifested, that he might destroy the works of the devil.
5: You see
3: here today, by your side today, he's standing there with you today. And when we begin to pray, every work of the devil will be destroyed from your life. You're going to go into the new year without any property of the devil in your body, without any influence of evil spirit in your family. You are leaving this place free and delivered and set at liberty. On the road, there's no accident for you. I said on the road, there's no accident for you. Anywhere you go, the Lord will so set you free, you will never come back into bondage in Jesus' name. Because the Son of God was manifested that he might destroy the works of the devil in your
5: life.
3: In Matthew chapter 4 verse
5: 24.
3: Matthew chapter 4 verse
5: 24.
3: And his fame went throughout all Syria. And he brought unto him all sick people that were taken with divers different diseases and torment. And those which were possessed with devils, and those which were lunatics, and those that had the palsy, and he delivered them. And he set them at liberty. Because it's what had power and authority. That authority he transferred to his own ministers. That leads us to point number two. Converge authority. When somebody has power, like in your place of work, he is the one in charge of everything. He's the one that says, okay, you can come in and take a job here. is the one that say, you are not doing well, get out of that place.
5: It's
3: the one that says, you're doing so well, I increase your salary.
5: It's
3: the one that also says, what kind of work is it that you are doing? You are not doing well. I'm going to even demote you, and you are going to go a step lower.
5: There's
3: a man in that place of work in that company that has authority. Look up here. Now, he is going somewhere. He will be away for the next few months. He will be away for maybe a year or two. He's still in authority. But he calls somebody. Somebody next to him.
5: He
3: says, you know, I'm going on vacation. And all the period I will be away. You are in charge. The authority I've been manifesting. I transfer that authority to you. Do you see the way I've been working in this office? The people that are doing well, you see how I upgrade them. The people that are not doing well, you see how I downgrade them. The people that need to be brought into the employment, you see the way I employ them. And the people that they just will not cooperate, you see the way I show them the way out. I fire them. Now, I am transferring my authority to you. Because I am going away. Do exactly what I have been doing. That's what is called conferred authority. The authority is transferred unto that man. And when Jesus Christ was going, he conferred, he transferred the authority unto his disciples. He transferred it unto his ministers. That's why we're here today. Because the authority has been transferred unto all. I read it to you already in Luke chapter 9 verse 1. Then he called his 12 disciples together. And he gave them power and authority over all devils. There is no devil. There is no demon. There is no evil spirit. That we ministers of God here, that we don't have authority over. There is no disease, there is no infirmity, there is no sickness that we people of God here do not have authority. There is no mountain, there is no difficulty that we people of God here do not have a solution to. Because his authority has been conferred on us, transferred unto us. In Matthew chapter 10, reading from verse 1. Matthew chapter 10, verse 1. And when he had called unto him his 12 disciples, he gave them power against unclean spirits to cast them out and to heal all manner of sickness and all manner of disease.
5: Preach
3: saying, the kingdom of heaven is at hand.
5: Kill
3: the sea.
5: That's
3: the power I gave you. Kill the sea.
5: That's
3: the authority I conferred upon your life. Heal
5: the sea. There
3: will be no failure. Heal the
5: sea.
3: Use my name and heal the
5: sea.
3: My name represents me. Heal the sea.
5: My
3: name is as powerful as myself. Heal
5: the sea.
3: No sickness can be stubborn when you use my name. Heal the sea. Cleanse the lepers.
5: I
3: need to explain that to you now.
5: Cleanse
3: the lepers. At the time that Jesus gave this instruction, leprosy was the incurable disease. Leprosy was the thing that put upon a man, upon a woman, stigma that they don't accept him in the society. Leprosy was the thing that cast somebody out. Nobody wants to marry him. Nobody wants to marry her. Nobody wants to do business with him. Nobody wants to sleep on the same bed with him. Leprosy.
5: Amenu ani jajaba dolala. Abenu tene yom dokema denio. Nyomu nila nutra dokema denio.
3: The thing that is as serious as leprosy today is HIV/AIDS.
5: It is a
3: disease that puts a stigma on a man or a woman.
5: It
3: is a disease that somebody has. Nobody wants to sleep with him or sleep with her on the bed. It is a disease that makes people, once they know, they say, stay by yourself, don't shake hands with me, stay by yourself, don't wear my clothes, stay by yourself, and don't use my shaving stick, stay by yourself, I don't want to do anything with you, because it is a disease that when people have, it's like the leprosy of those
5: days.
3: And Jesus said, cleanse the lepers. What that means for us today is heal the HIV AIDS infected people. If you have HIV here today, I'm telling you, when I speak the word of authority in the name of Jesus, your HIV AIDS will vanish away. You will go for the test and the doctor will tell you, you don't have AIDS anymore in Jesus' name.
5: Raise the dead.
3: What was Jesus telling his own disciples?
5: He's
3: telling his own disciples that I've given you the greatest power.
5: I've
3: given you a power that's above the power of the medical doctor.
5: I've
3: given you authority. You can go a step further. You can go a mile further. You can go a step further than all the medical doctors. The medical doctors, once somebody has died, they said, we've given the certificate to confirm that this fellow is dead. There is nothing else to do. And Jesus told his own disciples, I am giving you authority. I'm giving you power that goes beyond the limitation of the
5: doctors. Bwana me amede kula dono kondila
6: authority here goes beyond the authority and the power and the knowledge of medical doctors. Whatever problem you have, be confident that the Lord will deliver you in Jesus' name. They say that your kidney is dead. Have faith in God. They say the nerves in your eyes, they are dead. Have faith in God. And you have always been a giving birth to dead children, and the doctors cannot do anything. I command life to come into you, and you will deliver living babies. In
7: Jesus' name.
6: Your hand is dead. You cannot move that dead hand. You raise it up today. Life will come into that hand in Jesus' name. You read and you cannot understand it. Your brain is dead and your brain has packed up. I say today that life is coming into that brain. You will go and read that same book, you will understand. You'll go and take that same exam and you will pass that exam in Jesus' name.
7: Cast out devils.
6: In the ye have received and freely give. Praise the Lord. God has given us the key. And we just open the door and you move into healing. We open the door, you move into deliverance. We open the door, you move into childbearing. We open the door, impossibilities become possible. We open the door and the dead begins to hear and to speak. We open the door and the blind begins to see. We open the door and everything that is dead in you will come alive. In Luke chapter 18. Reading from verse 18. Verily I say unto you, whatsoever ye shall bind on earth shall be bound in heaven. What the Lord is telling us is that as I stand here, I am not alone. Heaven is looking down. Heaven is paying attention. And what I do here, heaven confirms. Because it says, whatsoever you shall bind on earth shall be bound in heaven. When I tell your sickness to go, I say that here on earth. Immediately, heaven confirms it. And your sickness is gone. When I tell your HIV AIDS to move out of your body, immediately what I say on earth is confirmed in heaven. When I tell the dead part of your body to come alive, I say that here on earth, and it is confirmed in heaven. Verily I say unto you, whatsoever ye shall bind on earth shall be bound in heaven. And whatsoever ye shall loose on earth shall be loosed in heaven. That means if you're all tied up, your legs are spiritually tied up, your hands are spiritually tied up, whatever is tying your legs or tying your hands, arthritis or demonic spirit or paralysis or whatever, whatsoever we loose on earth is loosed in heaven. That's why Peter said, silver and gold have I not. But what I have, I give unto you. In the name of Jesus Christ of Nazareth, rise up and walk. What he loosed on earth was loosed in heaven immediately. And that man rose up and he walked. It will happen to you today. It will happen to you today. I come to point number 3. The Christian's authority. This is great and wonderful. The Christian's authority. Mark chapter 16. And these signs shall follow them that believe. Who are these people? Them that believe. Look at me here. I believe. I believe in Jesus. That's why I'm saying. I believe in Jesus. That's why I'm strong. I believe in Jesus. That's why I've been healed. I believe in Jesus. That's why I'm delivered. I believe in Jesus. That's why I read the Bible. The signs shall follow them that believe. Do you believe? Are you a believer? When you pray, signs will follow you. Healing will follow you. Deliverance will follow you. Joy will follow you. When you pray, mountains will move away. Goodness and mercy will follow you. Goodness and mercy will follow you. You are praying as a believer. You are standing as a believer. And you are talking as a believer. Do I have believers that came here today? Are they willing to stand up? Are they willing to stand in faith? Are they willing to talk in faith? Are they willing to manifest authority? Are they willing to shout? Are they willing to receive miracles? Are they willing to be healed? These I shall follow them that believe on my name. In my name they shall cast out devils. They shall speak with new tongues. They shall take off serpents. If they drink any deadly thing, it shall not hurt them. And they shall lay their hands on the sea. And they shall recover. You are a believer. That's why you are here. You are a believer. That's why you pray. You are a believer. God is your God. God is your Father. Jesus is your Savior. The Holy Ghost is your comforter. The Bible is your guide. You are a believer. That's why there's faith in your heart. You are a believer. You are a Christian. And you have authority as a Christian. No power will bring you down. No difficulty will conquer you. No disease will be stubborn in your life. No demon will be stubborn in your life. Barrenness will not remain in your life. You are a believer. And this sign shall follow you. Signs will follow you. Wonders will follow you. Miracles will follow you. Because you are a believer. You are a believer. Rejoice, you are a believer. Claim your healing, you are a believer. Accept your deliverance, you are a believer. And let the impossibilities be possible, you are a believer. Let mountains roll away, you are a believer. Let the curse be broken, you are a believer. Let the yoke be broken, you are a believer. And let the devil run away, you are a believer. Let the familiar spirit stop their activity, you are a believer. The spirit of snake, the spirit of serpent, and the spirit of python, let it run away from your life. You are a believer. Oppression in the night. Pressing you down on the bed. Tormenting your brain. Turning around your mind. Let the oppressive spirit get away.

0: And these I shall follow them that believe. These I shall follow you because you believe. In my name you will cast out devils. In my name you will speak new tongues. In my name you will take up the serpent. In my name, if you drink any deadly thing, it shall not hurt you. In my name, you will lay that hand upon the sick. And the sick shall recover. Are the believers still there? Where are they? No more bad luck. No more sickness. No more defeat. Where are the believers? Signs and wonders. Signs and wonders. My sister, signs and wonders. 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My brother, signs and wonders on your head. 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Signs and wonders everywhere. You go out, signs and wonders. You come in, signs and wonders. You sit down, signs and wonders. You rise up, signs and wonders. You go to the office, signs and wonders. Anywhere you are singing, signs and wonders. You are preaching, signs and wonders. You are ushering, signs and wonders. You are in the security, signs and wonders. You are in the kitchen, signs and wonders. You are in the sanitation, signs and wonders. You are pastoring, signs and wonders. Signs and wonders. Signs and wonders. Signs and wonders. Signs and wonders. They will follow you in Jesus' name. Raise up those anointed hands. Father, in the name of Jesus, these are believers. These brothers are believers. These sisters are believers. I pray, Lord, double anointing. Triple anointing. Spiritual anointing. Holy Ghost anointing. Will come on those hands in Jesus' name. Lay those hands on yourself now. Lay those hands on yourself now. Lay those hands where the problem is now. Those anointed hands, you are the first candidate for miracle from that hand. You are laying that hand on the sick right now. You are laying that hand to break the yoke right now. And to cancel the oppression right now. As that anointed hand comes upon you right now, I break the yoke in Jesus'
1: name.
0: All your sicknesses, all your infirmities, all your troubles, all the harassment of the devil, all the affliction of the devil, I cancel from your life in Jesus' name. 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

0: Jesus name. 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HIV AIDS, be healed in Jesus name. Backsliders, be restored in Jesus name. Weak people, be strong in Jesus name. Yoke and curse, be broken in Jesus name. 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Creative miracle of childbearing, come into their families now in Jesus name. I proclaim, I declare, I pronounce the blessing of God upon you as believers in Jesus name. You are blessed. You are healed. You are delivered. You are set free. God has given you the miracle. Miracle of children. Everything you need is given to you. You have got it already. It will never leave your life. I pass this authority unto you. At home, if you lay your hand on your wife, on your husband, on your children, on your neighbor, they will get healed. And signs and wonders will be following you in your ministry in Jesus' name. Thank you, Father, because I know you have answered. I know you have answered. I know you have answered. In Jesus' name we pray.
1: I have seen the temple of Satan. Glory be to God. Glory be to Jesus. I have seen.

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I see Jesus has conquered. 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
2: Let's close our eyes for prayer.
3: Our
2: Father in heaven, we thank you for the privilege we have to come before you once again. We thank you because of the victory of Jesus on the cross of Calvary on our behalf. Thank you, Lord, because this great prince, the Lord Jesus Christ, conquered and defeated the rebel prince, the devil, and that victory come before you, standing in that victory, and we claim that victory in Jesus' name.
3: I will pray,
2: Lord, that everybody will plug into the victory of Jesus and enjoy and benefit from the victory of Jesus Christ on the cross of Calvary in Jesus' name.
3: Apatomi dogo lama shamana ganda yesuba jidu lama egba eye jidu si Christo do Calvary la dia ba nimia dumanto de shana to egba le yesu panu koma.
2: Remember, Lord, that you said we'll know the truth and the Lord will set us free, make us free.
3: Apatomi dungpe jibile glomia jesinya tefuya tefula miya blood of you.
2: I'm praying, O Lord, that the truth will come to us today. We'll understand that truth and believe that truth and accept that truth, and that truth will set everyone free from the power of that rebel prince. Manifest your mighty power here throughout this day. Thank you, Lord, because we know you have answered.
3: In
2: Jesus' name we pray. And we praise the name of the Lord as we come together and we consider this important subject, confronting and overcoming the rebel prince. Confronting the rebel prince and overcoming that rebel prince. Satan is the rebel prince with his evil spirits, the rebellious personalities and principalities.
3: Satana, yenye fiajaglanla, bakle pagbogbovo, shule dawangpli.
2: That rebel prince, the devil, has been cast down and defeated by the King of Kings, our Lord and Savior.
3: Abusam fiavondima, fiajaglamala, miapato yes Christo wa vakli, wodreji e udidaleji fobo baniba.
2: Christ defeated and destroyed Satan's power on our behalf.
3: Christo. Edabu Samdink, Eglepon Soduma, Lemia.
2: I want you to understand, I want you to remember that when David defeated Goliath, he won the victory for all of Israel.
3: Sir Gomabena in a David de la Goliath Dila, Edu Jinez Leblibulakatan.
2: And so when Jesus Christ defeated Satan, the devil, on the cross of Calvary, like David defeated Goliath on behalf of all Israel, also Christ has defeated the devil on our behalf because he won the victory. We too, we have won the victory.
3: Let's see, Goliath last two, laddie. Israel, you got take what you do, la, let us know, yes, la, Edward, Sanga, to Gadia, Jidumala, and Yemiao Kamiato.
2: And that's what you must hold in your mind as we look at the message and as we pray that already Christ won the victory over the devil. And you, because he did it on your behalf, you have won the victory over the devil.
3: Amen. Lebebano wetamala, les milen kulele maunya sianuti. Bena lesikene Yesu Kristo la, edu abusamjia. Miawakala, midu abusamji.
2: For Samuel chapter 17.
3: Samuel,
2: I'm reading from verse 4. And there went out a champion out of the camp of the Philistines named Goliath of Gath, whose height was 6 cubits and a span.
3: That a major trader do to Philistine over as Sadalam, and when you Goliath, I must eat your guts.
2: In verse 8, it says, and he stood and cried unto the armies of Israel, and said unto them, why are ye come out to set your battle in array? Am not I a Philistine? Are ye servants to Saul? Choose you a man for you, and let him come down to me. In verse 9, if he be able to fight with me and kill me, then we will be your servants. But if I prevail against him and kill him, then shall ye be our servants and servants.
3: Ukwe amenipla shekelia, eye wotitre yi, Israel pa valo gwa woda da blon na ubina. 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
2: You see the declaration of the champion himself, of Goliath. He said, choose just one man. Let him come and fight against me. If I overcome him, that means I overcome all of Israel. If he is able to defeat me and destroy my power, then that means you have conquered not only Goliath, you have conquered not only the champion, you have conquered the whole of the Philistines. That's it, when Jesus conquered the devil on the cross of Calvary. He didn't only conquer for himself, he conquered for the whole of the people of God. And because he's victorious, which you were victorious over the devil.
3: Kanenya alasan weto, eye mwila, ekama, mianye dola wonami, eye miasubomi. 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
2: in verse 15, so David prevailed over the Philistine, just one Philistine, just a champion, with a sling and with a stone, and he smote the Philistine, and he slew him, but there was no sword in the hand of David. Therefore David ran, and he stood upon the Philistine, and he took a sword, and he drew it out of the sheath thereof, and he slew him, and cut off he said therewith. And when the Philistines saw that their champion was dead, they fled. And the men of Israel and of Judah arose and shouted, and they pursued the Philistines until thou come to the valley and to the gates of Ekron. And the wounded of the Philistines fell down
0: by the way unto Sharon, even unto Gath and unto Ekron.
3: So Pupu Bla, Thomas and Bla Tovov, Ale David de Twaka Pukla, a Pella Ponusan, Philip Tolaji, Amanda Capello, Ayo, Philip Tolakawi, Kayi, Mela David de Sio, Tata David de Fudu, Tada Philip Tolano, Ayo G, Abai, La Akuma Kawi, Ayo Tre, Totala Enum, as if it is Toro Pabena, Wapa Kane Talk Fula was saying, Aye is a Ladinu to play you down to a hole, Aye, what to say, Hatifil Toro Yuma, Basra Bali 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
0: Isaiah chapter 14, verse 12.
3: Isaiah Tawien, Kukuviev.
0: How art thou falling from heaven, O Lucifer, son of the morning? How art thou cut down to the ground with these weaken the nations?
3: Wonu kaletivi agujevi alana gato jipwenye si wo amasite dukowode ani wo puopu anigban.
0: For thou hast said in thine heart, I will ascend into heaven, I will exalt my throne above the stars of God. That's rebellion, this is a rebel prince. Now I will sit also upon the mount of the congregation in the sides of the north. I will ascend above the heights of the clouds. I will be like the Most High. Yet in verse 15, thou shalt be brought down to hell, to the sides of the pit.
3: Boko wi etomase re wi atonlia egbon lo wojimo be mali ajifu mali nyati ajiku de ma opole ti bi otama eye ma bobono tapeto la jin la nie kekekia ka mali lilipo otama eye nyakla jifu vitola miano ta soma eye nyaglanje ti azom ka watutu apo chefa de
0: You see the rebellion in Ad. Number one, I will ascend into heaven. Number two, I will exalt my throne above the stars of God. Number three, I will sit also upon the mount of the congregation in the sides of the north. Number four, I will ascend above the heights of the cloud. Number five, I will be like the Most High. He set himself against the Most High God. And he set himself to be like the Most High. At that same time, his defeat and downfall was prophesied and proclaimed. Yet in verse 15, thou shalt be brought down to hell, to the sides of the pit. They that see thee shall narrowly look upon thee and consider thee, saying, is this a man? Is this a fellow? Is this a creature that made the earth to tremble, that did shake the kingdoms, that made the world as a wilderness, and destroyed the cities thereof, that opened not the house of his prisoners?
3: Boko wi aton ko wa tutu o apu atianfu davin double ko ti ti de la mo amosi o po wo la adenu kudo o agadenu kudo o fu agbon bena nutusi na ani gbajo nyanyanya eye wo fufu ti adu fo la enye sia amosi o kikia mo wo zu gbagba pon efo duo pu ani eye mede asile efo aboyo mo wonu
0: do de just before he went to the cross.
3: Yes, but hati wa ti to galanu
0: he declared the defeat and the downfall of that rebel prince. In John chapter 12 verse 31. Now is the judgment of this world. Now shall the prince of this world be cast out. Christ was going to Calvary to die for all.
3: To bruise
0: the head of the rebel prince. And he said, it's coming. Now, at this time, when he goes to the cross, he says, the prince of this
4: this world will be cast out. In John chapter 14, verse
3: 30,
4: hereafter will I not talk much with you, for the prince of this world cometh, and he has nothing in me.
3: Nyamaga ponu gada klimi o. Ella bena hikema pia gana. Ema pona na kule nyonyo.
4: Is the prince of this world is coming and he wants to negotiate.
3: Ni bamba lenyo si. Aba yiko chama pata la bona bena ywa dua sine.
4: He wants to say, can we negotiate and, you know, reach a compromise? Jesus said, no compromise.
3: Ebena bono. Benwa dua sibena. Demia denu vanji via. Yes, benu vanji.
4: I'm going to the cross of Calvary and I will bruise the head of the devil. No negotiation.
3: John
4: chapter 16, verse 11. Of judgment, because the prince of this world is judged.
3: So he's
4: telling us that the devil, the rebel prince, is being defeated. John chapter 19, verse 30. When Jesus therefore had received the finger, he said, it is finished. You see here what Jesus Christ was saying. When he died on the cross, it was done. And he said that defeat of the devil, the destruction of the power of the rebel prince is accomplished already. It is finished. And see Jesus Christ on the cross as his heels were bruised and he suffered the crucifixion. And Jesus said, Satan has done his part. I have done my part to you. I have bruised the head of the rebel prince. It is finished.
3: Let's see yes,
4: in 1 John chapter 3 verse 8, he that committed sin is of the devil, devil sinner from the beginning. For this purpose, the Son of God was manifested, that he might do what? That he might do what? Tell me out loud, that he might do what? That he might destroy the works of the devil. He came, and the purpose he came is that he might destroy the works of the devil. And so Jesus Christ, he died on the cross of Calvary. And now he has destroyed the works of the devil. He has destroyed the power. He has destroyed the hold of the rebel priest. And remember, he did it not for himself, just for himself. He did it for you. He did it for everyone. That if you today, you will take that Jesus Christ as your Lord and Savior, then you'll be able to confront, you'll be able to overcome the rebel priest.
3: Confronting
4: and overcoming the rebel prince. Confronting, you must confront him. Confronting and overcoming the rebel prince.
3: You
4: confront him in the name of the Lord.
3: You
4: confront him with the power of the Holy Ghost. You confront him in the name of Jesus and with the written word, it is written. confronting and overcoming the rebel prey. We're going to divide the message to three parts. Number one, our battle against the adversary. But you are a badge of authority. Our badge of authority. Number three, binding and breaking the adversary. Any work of the adversary in your life, we'll break it. I said we'll break it. Every yoke present here, what are we going to do? We're going to break it. Every curse, every infirmity, every sickness, every incurable disease will bind that devil, will bind that demon, will bind that evil spirit, and then will break, will destroy all the works of the devil. Praise God, you are free today in Jesus' name.
3: Kwakuchi de siade, tolele de siade, maybe the fuam de siade, tolele madamata de siade, slemia pagboma, tifu dele mia pagwa da snake bala, nkemi diao, mia le adikatola, mia ble, e mia bain of pokpo katale mia pagboma, make up a petomi vo e bale, yes,
4: no, our battle against the adversary.
3: Tanto, mia pa vatakpekle adikatola.
4: In Ephesians chapter reading from verse 12. Ephesians chapter 6, verse 12. For we wrestle not against flesh and blood, but against principalities, against powers, against the rulers of the darkness of this world, against spiritual wickedness in high places. Our battle is not against flesh and blood. It's not against men and women. Satan is a rebel prince and is a real adversary, is a real enemy. But you say, how about witches and wizards? Witches and wizards, they would have had no power except the principalities and the powers inside there. It is the spirit in them that will fight. Because it is the spirit in them that makes them look mysterious and makes them look wicked and terrible, makes them look like you cannot confront them. We fight against that. When we fight against that, those witches and wizards, they become nothing.
3: Do
4: you remember Samson? As he was mighty, it was not just him, it was the Holy Spirit in him, that he will carry the gates of his city. And he said, this man, nobody can confront him. And this man is mighty and powerful.
3: He's
4: not his flesh and blood.
3: It's
4: because of the spirit in him. Do you see when that spirit left him? He became like ordinary man. The
3: abilities
4: and the magician.
3: Occultic
4: people, all those terrible wicked people that manifest wicked power, it's not their facial appearance, it's not their brain, it's the spirit in them. When the spirit goes out of them, they become weaker than you are. That's why we don't concentrate on fighting their flesh and blood. You know, it's wonderful when you are fighting a defeated foe, a
5: defeated enemy.
6: Lanya, anyon toni benadi. Stwadeli, wo bledwe jile la
5: family. The spirit and the power in those occultic people.
6: Well, I benak bokbofon. Plenu senele, bokono mela.
5: Jesus conquered the principality and the power on the cross of Calvary because they are defeated already.
6: Yes, lade, edwa ya manuso, divi manuso, bokbofon lade, edwoji. Lasi, yes, edwoji tala.
5: You come boldly and every power that has tormented you, they are defeated. We claim the deliverance for you in Jesus' name. There is a spirit behind epilepsy. That spirit behind epilepsy, that's what we fight. When that is defeated, the epileptic fellow is already healed. There is a spirit behind blindness. When that spirit of blindness is conquered, then the eyes open. There is a spirit behind your barrenness. Once we conquer that spirit against your barrenness, then I release you and you are going to have children. As we come in the power of the Holy Ghost, and we conquer already, confronting and overcoming the spirit that has been behind your problems. Praise God, you are free in Jesus' name.
6: Let me bale gbogbo anko labo nu somo mi pe afa ple gbogbo ma ti la fa on ple mi du gbogbo ma ji akafa foto we lo boku le apa blode le yesu panu komo.
5: Ephesians chapter 2 verse 2.
6: Epeso ta ba kuku yefo.
5: Wherein in time past ye walked according to the course of this world. Listen to this. According to the prince of the power of the air, the spirit that now walketh in the children of disobedience. That fellow in your house that is making life tough and difficult unbearable for you, is not he? He is as weak as you are,
6: as
5: nice ordinarily as you are. It is a spirit that walks in him. That fellow that is sweating your life, I will use everything, every means, and I'm going to cut your life short. You are not going to live a happy life. I As David came on Goliath and he stood on Goliath, we're standing on the head of that spirit.
6: David
5: and we're defeating that spirit. And then we will release you and go back home, because the spirit in that enemy is conquered. When you get back home, you'll be surprised. The man that never smiled before, he'll be smiling like I'm smiling.
6: Eye amama ikama kuanu o nele treya poma agbari mebere la kumado abiale sikama lanu kumena.
5: In Job chapter 1,
6: Job tagado,
5: I'm reading to you from verse 9.
6: Mahle kukwe masyeke.
5: Then Satan answered the Lord and said, does Job fear God for naught?
6: That Satan adonu na Yehuwa glabena Job dre Job vama wa.
5: Has thou made an edge about him and about his house and about all that he has on every side? Thou hast blessed the work of his hand, and his substance is increased in the land.
6: The many way to pon, the many way to pon, the ayanu to play open mokata nu godo owa. A yipe afa ba play pasinu do owa.
5: You see here the jealousy of the people against you. It's not flesh and blood. It's not them. It's the spirit in them that is moving them to that jealousy. You succeed, they are not happy. Your children succeed, they are not happy.
7: You buy a car, they are not happy. Your work is progressing, they are not happy. You build a house, they are not happy. You laugh, you smile, and you enjoy life, they are not happy. It's not them. It's not flesh and blood, it's the spirit in them. You see the jealousy here, the devil, the prince, the rebel prince, talking to God. See what you have done. You have blessed his, the work of his hand. You have increased him on every side. Not only that, you have built a hedge around him. That jealousy is a spirit, and when we conquer that jealousy over your life today, we conquer that spirit of jealousy. What you'll discover is all those who have been jealous about you before, they'll be happy now that you are succeeding. Your problems, they are solved in Jesus' name.
6: Ipanu bi abi an fo gbogun ya la ko bo de gbogun be ni de mo gbe ni bo la bi na yi kan na mo po wo do wole ti je ma ti mo le o jo mu e bi o lenu ko gbe yin ma e ti mo le o ti jo mu ne le plefua e ti 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
7: when you
6: are poor,
7: when you had nothing, when you had no car, when you had no bicycle, see them, how they smile, how they love you, how they greet you, how they visit you in your house. Because you are poor, I am poor. He is poor, and because everyone is poor, we're happy because of the poverty. But once you begin to succeed, and things are going on fine for you, the people that were friends before, the people that loved you before, all of a sudden, they hate you. Because you have left the camp of poor people. And you have left the camp of defeated people. You have left the camp of unlucky people. And the jealousy comes. It's not them. It is the spirit in them. It is Satan in them. It is the evil behind them, principalities and powers, and wicked spirits in high places, and the rulers of the darkness of this world. That's why when we conquer that evil power, that evil personality, even today, then you see that you are set free. Now you can enjoy the work of your hand, and nobody will take what you have from you again in Jesus' name.
6: Amen. 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koma
7: in Job chapter 2 verse 7
6: Job ta be pipe ma dran
7: so Satan went forth from the presence of the Lord and he smote Job with sore boils from the sole of his foot unto his crown. Do you see here the boils? They came from Satan, the rebel prince. When we defeat that rebel prince and we build a fence around you, and the devil cannot come to touch your body anymore, the boils will be up and you'll be healed permanently in Jesus' name.
6: That Satan and Julie Yehovah Nukuma, Kokrofu body for Job, so a pop my vassal for Joduma, Lekovena Pufia Dolia to Satan and Baba, Yatema Benemiaba, Benemit was Satan and Baba, for my dear body, Dolores Mamiliadi, Miaqua Brodily, yes, so for Nukuma.
7: Zechariah chapter 3, verse 1.
6: Zachariah Tamaton Kukwe Banton.
7: Zechariah chapter 3, verse 1, and he showed me Joshua, the high priest, standing before the angel of the Lord, and Satan standing at his right hand to resist him.
6: Eye wo na mo po nu no la gan Joshua ti trede Yehowa ba dola nu kuma eye satana ti trede opodu sima be wa cho enu.
7: The Joshua here is not the Joshua that you know about earlier in the Old Testament. It's another Joshua, the high priest.
6: Joshua si alameni Joshua si minya le mbra ukwa mo o ela be ni Joshua nu no la gan la.
7: See here the high priest standing before the angel of the Lord. He could not see the angel himself. And the angel came to bless him. And then he says, and Satan standing right hand to resist him. The angel of God comes from heaven to give you your child. The angel of God comes from heaven to give you your prosperity. The angel of God comes from heaven to give you answer to your prayer. The angel of God comes from heaven to break your yoke. The angel of God comes from heaven to answer everything, all the desires of your heart. You cannot see the angel. Satan standing at your right hand to resist you. You go for interview, resistance. You want to rent a house, resistance. You say you see the will of God, you want to get married, resistance. And you go for your education, higher education, resistance. Immediately you get into the class, the lecturer has never seen you and you've never offended the lecturer. Immediately, resistance. It is not flesh and blood, it is Satan standing there, knowing that the angel of God wants to give you the answer to your desires and the answer to your prayers. He comes to resist. You are not fighting flesh and blood, you are fighting against the devil, but praise the Lord, you have overcome already. In 1 Peter chapter 5 verse 8. Be sober, be vigilant, because your adversary the devil, as a roaring lion, walketh about seeking whom he may devour, whom receives steadfast in the faith, knowing that the same afflictions are accomplished in your brethren that are in the world.
8: Fighting against principalities and powers,
7: you're fighting the devil, but the devil is defeated already. You will win the victory. James chapter 4, reading from verse
8: 7.
7: James 4, verse
8: 7.
7: Submit yourselves therefore to God, resist the devil, and he will flee from you. Resist the devil, and he will flee from you. Now as we receive the devil, we will put on a badge of authority. That leads me to the second point, our badge of authority. In Ephesians chapter 6 again. Ephesians chapter 6, I read now from verse 11. It says in verse 11, put on the whole armor of God, that he may be able to stand against the wiles of the devil. To
8: effectively
7: do the battle against principalities and powers, against the rulers of the darkness of this world, and to effectively overcome all those wicked spirits in high places, put on the whole armor of God, that you may be able to stand against the wiles of the devil.
8: Therefore take unto you
7: the whole armor of God, that you may be able to withstand in the evil day, and having done all to stand.
6: mi atenu ano telenu kaka vola ji ayene mi wo kata nu vola ni akwati tenu
7: no you put on the whole armor, there will be no doubt about your victory. You'll be able to stand against all the wiles, all the strategies, all the maneuvering, all the manipulation of the devil, all the magical evil power of the devil. You'll be able to stand because you put on your uniform and your badge of authority.
6: In
7: verse 14, stand therefore, having your loins girt about with truth, and having on the breastplate of righteousness, yes, your feet shod with the preparation of the gospel of peace.
6: And then in verse 16, above all,
7: beyond all, taking the shield of faith, wherewith ye shall be able to quench all the fiery darts of the wicked. You see, it tells us there is a possibility to quench all, not some, not few, not just many, not just the majority, to quench all the fiery darts of the wicked. It can be done.
6: Bena fiya la glabena monukwakwali, bere miatema ti bonitola patrobi biao, miatema glondoma, miata chizolonu, elebede miatizolonu, miatem awe.
7: And then in verse 17, take the helmet of salvation and the sword of the spirit, which is the word of God.
6: Boko we adrila emi do koko pa gagukula, emi gagbogbon po yilade, sinye maunya lade ase.
7: Tells us very clearly that we need to put on our badge of authority. Then in Job chapter 29 verse
6: 14.
7: I put on righteousness and it clothes
6: me.
7: I put on righteousness and it clothes
6: me.
7: Number one, Christ is our righteousness. You put on Christ. And therefore you are covered in Christ. And when you are coming, and Satan sees you,
6: and
7: sees Christ, our righteousness that you put on, then he knows that somebody with authority and somebody with power is coming.
6: When
7: you are coming and you put on the badge of authority, you'll be able to overcome, you'll be able to destroy all the powers of the enemy. My friends, my neighbors, my brothers and sisters, put on this badge of authority, to put on righteousness. You will have to take away something. Number one, if you have any charm, you hang on your neck. You will put up the chain of charm. If you have a waistband from occultic power, you will remove that and throw that away. You cannot put on Christ, you cannot put on righteousness, you cannot put on the badge of Holy Spirit authority if you have all those things on you. Not only that, if you have the symbols or the dressing of the prostitutes, like all the lipsticks, all the jewelry, all the palming, all the worldliness, if you have the badge of prostitution, if you have the dressing of Jezebel, you'll put that aside. When you put that aside, you'll be able to put on righteousness. You'll be able to put on Christ, because The Lord is not going to allow a Jezebel without conversion, without a change, inward change, outward change, to put on Christ. Or to put on the Lord Jesus. If you're putting on righteousness, then all those cosmetics and all those things of the world, put them away. And now you can put on holiness, righteousness, put on Christ, and you come in authority. The authority that we have in Christ. You'll defeat the devil in Jesus' name.
6: Nenyebe hoteli toba udidua de la sio. 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Eke ma jojo nye, anwa miyakle
7: in James chapter 4 verse 4, ye adulterers and adulteresses, know ye not that the friendship of the world is enmity with God? Whosoever therefore will be a friend of the world is the enemy of God.
6: If you put on worldliness,
7: the Lord cannot allow you to put on Christ at the same time, because it says, whosoever is a friend of the world, whosoever is operating by the principles of the world, by the practices of the world, having the dressing of the world, and there is no difference between her and the women in the world. There is no difference between him and the men in the world. The appearance is like that of the world. The thinking is like that of the world. The action is like that of the world. Don't you know that whosoever will be a friend of the world is an enemy of God? If you're going to put on Christ, all those symbols that show you as a man of the world, as a woman of the world, you put them away, and then you put on Christ, and you put on righteousness, and you have the badge of authority.
6: Nebena kikema po de jemelen chio na mokpo wa mato boto kikema to bo u le di kikema to la u dodo ma le de jemema dano na ma sikena mato vo de kwa u la ma tem adu Kristo nu seto ma kane to ma u ne le di adu Kristo ba ni do jenye nu se le pa gbemela e le bena de kikema pa gbenu no da gabi dodo da wore mata de tao nu gbegbo da do ra le wa gbema e kema na balaji ma to troma e kema atem adu Kristo.
7: All the certificates of secret society, all the regalia of secret society, all the things you got from all those occultic societies, you will destroy them. You will put them up, because you cannot have a symbol of the devil, a property of the devil, a certificate of occultic secret powers and secret society, and put on the badge of spiritual authority at the same time. You get rid of them. You destroy them. When you destroy them, then you put on Christ, and your authority will be recognized. That's why I come to you telling you there is a great possibility ahead of you. When you put on the badge of authority, but first you put up all those negative things of the devil. Then you put on Christ, put on righteousness, and there is no limit to your power and authority.
6: Name let me ado Yesu Christua elebena takatu bati kuisio la siyo ado bokpe zivima silabati gomano eye bobo vo pa agbane si o na o agbane si o le ngulo juka o na chan o ma tema nwa si o ila agba bena ya du Yesu Kristo nusantala o bena du Yesu Kristo nusantoma ele no bena da sile gbogbo mo nu chi ble nu mo odoma ekema nele du Yesu Kristo abe jesimania wakwe anya bena mtete la si o vanvan
7: Acts 19 verse 18.

0: from Christ, the badge of authority, and the might of the word will grow and prevail in your life. Let me show you some examples of those who put on this badge of authority, what they did. And when you put on that same badge of authority, this is what you will do. Luke chapter 10 verse 17. And the 17 returned with joy, saying, Lord, even the devils are subject unto us through thy name. Even the devils and the evil spirits and the familiar spirits and the sorcery and the witchcraft, they were subject unto us, submissive unto us through your
1: name.
0: And he said unto them, I beheld Satan as lightning fall from heaven. When you put on that badge of authority, satanic power will fall before you. Demonic powers will fall before you. All the magicians, whatever they have done, whatever they are trying to do, their power will fall before you. And it says in verse 19, behold, I give unto you power. Now listen to me. If they didn't reject the power of Satan, if they were in friendship with Satan, if they were still in the occultic society, will Jesus give them his own power? If they loved the world and were friends of the world, and they were living like the world, and they were dressing like Jezebel, and they were having the mark of Jezebel and the mark of the world upon them, will Jesus give them his power? If they said no to the word of God, if they said no to the will of God, will Jesus give them his
1: power?
0: The badge of authority will come upon you, and you'll be able to stand, you'll be able to declare, you'll be able to pray with authority and power when you get rid of all those things of the world, and then you put on Christ. And Christ will say, behold, I give unto you power to tread on serpents and scorpions and over all the power of the enemy. And now with that badge on you, nothing shall by any means hurt you. Now we come to point number 3. Finding and breaking the adversary. The adversary in your life today. If you will obey the word of God, will be bound, will be broken. Let me have an amen. Please understand that we have come here so that every power of Satan, every power of sorcery, every power of evil spirit, every power of familiar spirit, every power that is working contrary to your progress in life, every power that is working against your family, we came here so that all those powers will be bound, all those powers will be broken, and this is your time of victory, your time of success, and your time of dominion.

0: your time of deliverance. All those evil powers, they are broken in your life in Jesus' name.
1: Matthew chapter 18 verse 18.
0: Verily I say unto you, whatsoever ye shall bind on earth shall be bound in heaven. And whatsoever ye shall loose on earth shall be loosed in heaven. Before I interpret that verse to you, and before I show you the significance of that verse, before I tell you the victory, the dominion you have in that verse, come turn to Psalm 105 verse 17.
1: A
0: strange man before them, even Joseph, who was sold for a servant, whose feet they hurt with fetters, he was laid in iron. Time that his word came, and the word of the Lord tried him. And he sent and loosed him, and even the ruler of the people, and let him go free. Listen to this, and he made him lord of his house and ruler of all his substance, to bind his princes at his pleasure and teach his senators wisdom. The point here is this, that Joseph was first a slave, a servant. Then the word of the Lord came. Then he was set free. When he was set free, he was made a ruler. And Pharaoh promised him and said, now, anything you bind, anyone you bind is bound. Anyone you lose is loosed. Now, do you know that when the brothers came from their land, and they came to Egypt, and then Joseph said, you are spies, and then he took one of them and they bound him. Pharaoh did not challenge his power, and Pharaoh did not lose the person that Joseph bound, because he had given him the authority and the power. That you bind, it's bound. And when he lose that man, Pharaoh did not make any trouble. You lose, is lose. Will Pharaoh be more faithful than Jesus? Tell me. Will Pharaoh be more sincere than Jesus? Will the promise of Pharaoh be more significant and more truthful, fulfilled, more than the promise of Jesus?
1: You
0: are a slave of sin before. The word of God came to you. Then you were set free. After you were set free, he gave you authority. And he said, whatsoever ye shall bind on earth shall be bound in heaven. Egypt was the kingdom of the Pharaoh. And he gave authority to Joseph. Whatever you bind in this my kingdom in Egypt is bound. And earth is the kingdom of Christ. Whatsoever you bind
2: in heaven on earth is bound. That means then, if what Pharaoh told Joseph was fulfilled, what Jesus is telling you is fulfilled. Whatever we bind on earth is bound. Whatever we bind anywhere in the sky, in the power of the air, the priest, the rebel priest, if we bind, it is bound in Jesus' name. As I call, in the authority of the name of Jesus, in the power of the Holy Ghost, in belief, understanding of his word that cannot be broken, whatever I pronounce, bound in your life, bound in your family, bound in your business, whatever we bind is bound. I said it's bound. And whatever we release, whatever we lose, it is loose in Jesus' name.
1: Lema Valley, yes, Subanu Colabum Tatelama, La Bogbonka, Banu Summela, let me come a blah, Bamaga, Anabla Blah, never Blanwa, Dawa, Malawas, Tamalana Blah, Emma Tunadia, Anna to a Valley, yes, so Fernu Common.
2: Because the promise of Jesus is sure.
1: Yes, Banu Berdolama.
2: The promise of Jesus, no Satan, no demon, no human, no man, no woman, nobody can contradict the promise of Jesus. Whatsoever ye shall bind on earth shall be bound in heaven. Whatsoever ye shall loose on earth shall be loose in heaven.
1: Yes, manu gbesibe dola nutu alonyonu devi alamatiti satana kwe obovola umatem agble dumo o. Yes, bena mi mi blala ni bajana blala jifo e nusi mi tula anotu tula jifo.
2: Matthew chapter 16 verse 19.
1: Matthew tawia dekuku wia sheke.
2: Matthew chapter 16 verse 19.
1: Matthew tawia dekuku wia sheke.
2: And I will give you the keys of the kingdom. I will give you the keys of the kingdom. What do we use keys to do? When you want to make a car, to make progress and move on and move forward and speed up, you put in the key. The key is in your hand. When precious are locked up in a storeroom and you want to go in there and take the treasures out, the key is in your hand, you put in the key, you open the door, all the treasures you want, they are available for you, the key is in your hand.
1: When
2: you are tired and you want to rest and you want to have peace and all the troubles, you want to escape all the troubles and just lie on the bed and rest your head and have peace of mind, you open the door, you open the door of the bedroom and you lie down. The door that gets into your rest, that gets into your peace of mind, that door has been locked for a long time. The key is in your hand. We open that door and you will rest and nobody will make trouble with you in Jesus' name.
1: Then you be the leg boy door that determine what you call a bay at bottom lady. Gakia wo obachi huama. Why mlo huama lady uchi safia la sio mka la cho. Mfotrona gendem benam rena bodem. 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
2: When the government of this world, when they give you house arrest and you cannot go out of your house and you have confinement and you are lying down there and you are helpless and you are weak and you are troubled and they say you cannot come out, there is the law of the Medes and the Persians, and they give you the house arrest and the house confinement and you are sick there and you can never come out, then we give you the key and we proclaim your deliverance and freedom, and then you get out of that confinement. You open the door and you walk anywhere you want to walk to. If the devil has confined you in any room, if the devil has confined you anywhere and you're lying there helpless and you cannot move freely anywhere you want, the key is in your hand. You can open the door, all the freedom you need, all the liberty you need, all the independence you need, open the door, come out and be free in Jesus' name.
1: enye bena tia hola miade yo gbobena ele le lete me pomo la tala du kwama me pomo la de la du kwama o ile tia pi de kala ekema gamiade be de mi pam mi le sofia tala nom egba be da bo sam blow ele dada pi de kata fo jiji egbe ko sape na fo trois na do na kwa blode le yeso pe lu kama
2: they terminate your appointment and they lock your office door and they take the key away from you, and then you are roaming about and there is no job and your office is there and nobody is sitting on your seat, but they will not allow you to enter. I came to give you the key of your office, and that key comes into your hand again, and you come to that place, you open the door, you sit on your chair, you are a manager now, you are a director now. The work of God is done already. The key is available. Open the door, enter to your office. Nobody will take your job, your prosperity from you in Jesus' name.
1: Anye ne wo nyole dope eye wo tu dope ya wo office le no na wo twi marekma le office yo marekma le wa sikpi ya jo le tagla tele kwa tu mele yi ma tro vagba be ma ko wo dope sa fi adasi mo no tro ide dope ma e na ko dope ma na ko office na kwa sikpi ya le kwa blode egba le yesu penu kama.
2: I have got it. Why is open usage? Don't let anybody lock you out of your blessing. Don't let anybody lock you out of your freedom. Don't let anybody lock you out of your prosperity. Don't let anybody lock you out of your blessing. Don't let anybody lock you out of that office. Don't let anybody lock you out of having children. Don't let anybody lock you out of your job. Don't let anybody lock you out of the promise of God. Don't let anybody lock you out of the treasure house. Don't let anybody lock you out of your blessing. Get the key. Get the key. Get the key. Get the key. Get the key. Use the key. Use the key. Open the door and enter. Open the door and enter. Your enemy has been defeated. Your enemy has been defeated. Your enemy has been defeated. Your enemy has been defeated. Open the door and enter in.

0: 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Open the door and enter in. Open the door. Open the door. Open the door. Every enemy on the road, brush them aside. Every principality and power on the road, throw them aside. All those powers of darkness hindering you on the side, brush them aside. All those rulers of the kingdom of this world trying to hinder you, trying to stand between you and the door, push them aside. Decrease in your hand. Stand in the name of Jesus. Speak in the name of Jesus. Walk in the name of Jesus. Behave in the name of Jesus. Be bold in the name of Jesus. Be fearless in the name of Jesus.
1: Jesus.
0: Because in your hand, you have authority, and you have power, and you have dominion, and you have the healing, and you have everything. Open the door and enter in. Nobody will stop you. Nobody will stop you. Nobody will hinder you. You will open the door. You will open the door. You will open the door. No Satan can hinder you. No demon can hinder you. No power of darkness can hinder you. No magician can hinder you. No abilities can hinder you. Put on your badge of authority. Put on your badge of authority. Put on your badge of authority. Stand like a man of authority. And speak like a woman of authority. You are not ordinary anymore. You are not just flesh and blood anymore. You are the spirit of the living God in you. Stand and speak in the authority the Lord has given you. Get through that door. Approach that door. The door of healing. The door of deliverance. The door of pressure. The door of prosperity. The door of rest. And the door of repose. The door of joy. The door of freedom. The door of liberty. Use the key in your hand. Open the door and enter in. It's in your hand. It's in your hand. It's in your hand. It's in your hand. It's in your hand. Stand in authority. Stand in power. And you open that door. And you enjoy. And you experience all the provisions of God for you. Come on now, open the door. Open the door. The key is in your hand. Open the door by faith. Open the door by faith. Open the door by your confession. Open the door by your confession. Open the door and enter in. This is the moment of your victory. This is the moment of your victory. The key is in your hand already. Open the door. Open your mouth. Open the door. Open your mouth. The key is in your hand. Use the key and enter in. Don't just stand at the door. The door will not open if you don't open. The door will not open if you don't open. The thing will not be bound if you don't bind. The blessing will not be released if you don't release it. It will not be loose if you don't use it. Use the key. Use the key. Use the key. Open the door and enter it.

0: In Jesus' name we pray.
1: Le yeso panu kama mito kodale.
0: In Jesus' name we pray.
1: Yeso panu kama mito kodale.
0: Jesus' name we pray.
1: Yeso panu kama mito kodale.
0: Everybody said.
1: Praise
0: the Lord. If you want to manifest authority and you are sure you are standing in authority, I said, praise the
1: Lord.
0: The moment of authority has come. The keys in your hand, the keys in my hand. I
1: will
0: going to use the key. I speak the word of authority. Any sickness in your body. Any infirmity in your body. Any impossibility in your life. As I open the door for you today, and you enter into the place, the chamber of blessing. Your blessing is sure, is definite in Jesus' name. Are you ready for testimony? I said, are you ready for testimony? I said, are you ready for testimony? The devil is going to regret because you are here today. You have been crying before. Today, you will begin to smile, you will begin to laugh, you will begin to rejoice, your enemies will begin to cry. Get ready now. Are you ready? Raise up your hand. Close your eye. As you close your eye, I want you to see this door in front of you. As you close your eyes, I want you to visualize all your blessings inside that door. Behind that door, your children are there. You are not barren anymore. Your prosperity is there. You are not poor anymore. Your healing is there. You are not sick anymore. Your deliverance is there. You are not afflicted anymore. Your dominion is there. Your victory is there. You are not defeated anymore. I want you, while you are standing there, and you are closing your eyes, I want you to imagine, see yourself bringing out the key. Imagine yourself putting in the key. Imagine yourself opening the door. Your door is open. Your door is open. Your door is open. I want you to imagine yourself. You have entered in. Look at that right hand side. That's your healing. Pick it up. Look at it in front of you. That's your deliverance. Pick it up. Lady, see your child over there. Carry your child. You have got it. You have got it. You have got it. In Jesus' name. Father, in the name of Jesus. Father, in the name of Jesus. We come before you wearing the uniform of authority. Wearing the badge of authority. You have given us the key of the kingdom. I open the door for your people. And I usher everybody in into your blessing in Jesus' name. That spirit of epilepsy, I come against you. Come out in Jesus' name. That spirit of madness, I command you. Come out in Jesus' name. All those sicknesses, all those diseases, with all the pains in your body, I proclaim, I pronounce your healing. Be healed in Jesus' name.
2: there, I command you, come out in Jesus' name. The paralysis there, I command you, rise up and walk in Jesus' name. The spirit of deafness, I command you, come out and you begin to hear, begin to speak in Jesus' name. Blindness, you cannot stay there when we stand in authority. Those blind eyes be opened in Jesus' name. That swelling, that tumor that has been there for many years, I command that tumor. I command that tumor. I command that tumor. Melt away. Vanish away. Come out in Jesus'
1: name.
2: All those who have called themselves barren, all those that the people of the world have called barren, all those the doctors have called barren, I open the door for you. I open the door for you. The door of childbearing. Lord, touch the man, touch the wife, touch the woman, touch the husband. Lord, I pray, by this time next step, Jesus tarries, they will carry their own children. They must carry their own children. They must carry their own children. We have opened the door. Receive your children in Jesus' name. Every mountain in your life, every curse in your life, every yoke in your life, they are broken and taken away in Jesus' name. All the arrows of the enemy that have been shot at you, I remove them. I break them. I destroy them. Right now you are free in Jesus' name. All those evil spirits, all those familiar spirits that have been tormenting your life in the day, their voices will not allow you to rest. In the night, their oppression will not allow you to rest. You familiar spirit, you see me standing here, you see fooling around, I command you, familiar spirit and evil spirit and the spirit of witchcraft and the spirit of sorcery, I command you, come out in
1: Jesus' name.
2: Lord, I pray you open the door of prosperity. That poverty in your life, I cancel that poverty and I give you this prosperity from the Lord in Jesus' name. Receive your healing. Receive your deliverance. Carry your blessing. Carry your miracle. You are blessed. You are healed. You are delivered. You are set free. The blessing of God is on your life. The mark of authority is on you from today in Jesus' name. Thank you, Lord, because I know you have answered. Thank you, Lord, because I know you have answered. Thank you, Lord, because I know you have answered. In Jesus' name we pray. Have a good amen. Have a better amen. And I have a kind of amen that will make the devil deaf, he cannot hear. Amen.
1: I want you to see
2: that the two ears of the devil, they are in between your hands, and those two ears of the devil, you clap until the ears of the devil are dead.
3: Let's pray together now. Father, in the name of Jesus, we bless your mighty name today. We glorify you because you make us to see this new day of the new year. Oh Lord, we're praying as you have been marvelously great and good and glorious and gracious to your people. We're praying that, oh Lord, from today and to the rest of this year and the rest of our lives, that your goodness will never fail in our lives, in Jesus' name. We come to a covenant relationship with you, which has been done before and which you are strengthening today. Oh Lord, we're praying that this covenant relationship, you will strengthen it in Jesus' name. We're praying that you'll manifest your power in every life. You'll pour down your blessings on everyone. That your goodness will come to the lives of everyone in Jesus' name. We're praying for all our brothers and sisters, members of the family of God. Lord, we're praying that your blessings will be poured abundantly upon every one of them, as well as on us, in Jesus' name. Help us, Lord, to start this week aright. This month aright. And this year right as well. Lord, we pray that you will open our eyes to see and behold wonderfully great things in your word, in Jesus'
4: name.
3: Bless your people today, Lord.
4: In
3: Jesus' mighty name we pray. And
4: Amen.
3: I welcome every one of us to the service today in Jesus' name. And for those who are joining us, we are bringing the greetings of the headquarters to you, and we say Happy New Year to everyone in Jesus' name. And we pray that the blessing of the Lord will be flowing and abundant in every life in the name of the Lord. All the Sundays of this year will be together, and we'll be having this covenant fellowship and worship together. And I'm assuring you, as you come every Sunday to your locality and to your district, at your region, at your state, and in all the nations where we are, and we bind ourselves together in a covenant relationship with the Lord and with one another. I believe that this year will be a great year, and a marvelous year for everyone in Jesus' name. Today we're going to consider the guarantee of the better covenant. The guarantee of
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3: Hey, majibu madu nukwajino safi mawa lewfwea lewagbama nkeke wama kata klepwea magangulebo safi ikanya totoke ple ngutifafa
5: wafasafi. If you're going to open the doors before you this year, you need the keys of forgiveness.
3: Nanyeba ofoyo kata ture nungo unkuwama afwea manavua enyana safia totoke fasafi
5: mawa enyana. And peacemaking, one, you are forgiven by God and you forgive yourself too.
3: Ple ngutifafa banto mawa toke wu ena.
5: And then your neighbors that have offended you, forgive them. You are at peace with God. You are at peace with your neighbor. You are at peace with everyone.
3: Aye wafolika yokata zagolejio na tue akao na nonutifafa makule wafolikao na nonutifafa makule mau e na nonutifafa makule amesiyame.
5: You're not going to be able to open too many doors. Remember to the key of forbearance.
3: Matan votru garavugo gaka dronuku.
5: And then there's a third key of fellowship and partnership.
3: Aye safi atonlienya fumadodo kule.
5: Then the key of faithfulness and purity.
3: Aye nutapo akpakule akbeko
5: kwenye na fa safi ya. Prayer. There's another key here, the key of faith and praise. When you have all these keys, and then you have the master key of what?
3: Nenyeba safi okata swashiwa ekama apoto pa safia ha aswasi eyeka.
5: I said the master key of what?
3: Maba safi kai wonya.
5: The master key of holiness, follow peace with all men, and holiness without which no man shall see the Lord.
3: Apoto pa safi kenya agbekokwe nono dinguti vafana amokata kule kokwenye ha yoma. Nenyeba nusi amala marengwa matena kwa apoto.
5: Holiness for hunger. Hunger for righteousness. And of obedience.
3: L
5: for love.
3: Innocence.
5: That's why Daniel said, live, O king, and a new heart. A new heart will I give you. Entire consecration. And seeking God's righteousness first. I'm reminding you of all that so that you hold all the keys in your hand. And then you hold this master key of holiness. And then there's a guarantee of the blessing of the Lord retained and revealed in the covenant of the Lord. And you'll be blessed mightily in Jesus' name.
3: Ekama kparoji libana afotopo nubabla ya yirasio defia wokata wazuto le Yesu fanu kome.
5: Give me a new year, amen.
3: Minam afoye yepa emela.
5: Hebrews chapter 7 verse 22.
3: Hebrew topa agbala eta adre kwikwi bla
5: obo. By so much what Jesus made the surety of a better testament.
3: Nenemaka ha Yesu zu nubabla si nyowu san la pa asifu akola.
5: That word testament there also means covenant.
3: Nubabla agafiamba
5: and we want to remind ourselves we have a better covenant.
3: Alaba miyado nukwajina miyado kibana nubabla si nyowu la sumiasi.
5: A greater covenant.
3: Nubabla si lolowu.
5: And a more glorious covenant.
3: Nubabla si nu nuti
5: kokwe lewu. And Jesus Christ is a surety.
3: Eh Yesu enya asifu akola.
5: Jesus Christ is a guarantee of that better covenant.
3: Yes, you know, make a demagana, Nenefa Nubablama, Signola.
5: From verse 23, and there truly were many priests, because they were not suffered or permitted to continue by reason of death. But this man, because he continues ever as an unchangeable priesthood.
3: Aye, amamao domagereo zununolao le esiku bebana wagachi agbe olata ka ayala esi wononyi yire mavo mavo ngutila nunola nyenyesia madolina ola
5: suasi. Is able also to save them to the uttermost that come unto God by him, seeing he ever lives to make intercession for them.
3: Ayata atengu akwa masioto ajiva maugbolade agbe blibo kankan lesi wono agbe da bana wakode akola nguti.
5: It tells us in verse 26, for such a high priest became us who is holy and harmless and undefiled and separate from sinners, made higher than the heavens.
3: Agbona mi le people of other level abana no la gasia togbe yin mi o ha amasi yan kokweto madifo amama podi amasi de erokwirato nuvo la odoma eye oko ere jiwu jifo.
5: I read from chapter 8 verse 6.
3: Manli tota enyi pipe adelia.
5: Chapter 8 verse 6. But now as he obtained a more excellent ministry, by how much also is the mediator of a better covenant.
3: Ata enyi kiku yaden ke azola subosubo si nyowu san lasu esi aba alesi wonye nu babla si nyowu eye wodri anyida nugbadodo si onyowu la jilapa abulela na
5: was established upon better promises.
3: Wodo agoma anyida nugbadodo si onyowu la ji.
5: And so as we look at the word of God, we see that the covenant the Lord has given us, it's actually a richer covenant.
3: Ninye ba miyele nukuda maufa nyanua. Nuba blaika apoto anamia. Adanugo awu.
5: And yet we're told that we have a greater covenant now.
3: Ayona miya ba nuba blasi lolo ufia.
5: A better covenant now. A richer covenant now. A more glorious covenant now.
3: Nuba blasi nu asi kokole. Aye nguti kokwe le nu tanto.
5: Only that we need to know the terms and the conditions of that covenant. And as we know the terms and the conditions of the covenant, and then we plug ourselves very seriously, then the Lord himself will give us all the benefits of the covenant in Jesus'
3: name.
5: A good amen.
3: Master, amen.
5: As we look at the message, the guarantee of a better covenant,
3: I divide
5: the message to three parts. Number one, the surety of the better covenant.
3: Mama nusosoda akpato akpagbanto asipu akola nanu babla sinyowu.
5: The surety of the better covenant.
3: Asipu akola nanu babla sinyowu.
5: Number two, the sufficiency of the better covenant.
3: Evalia nubabla sinyowu lafe blibode de.
5: The sufficiency of the better covenant.
3: Nubabla sinyowu lafe blibode de.
5: And then number three, the superiority of the better covenant.
3: And atolia nubabla sinyowu lafe nugoyi.
5: The superiority of the better covenant.
3: Nubabla sinyowu lafe nofe gbeto.
5: Let's come back to number one. Is the surety of the better covenant.
3: Yetro gbava pagbanto asifu akola na nubabla sinyowu.
5: We come back to Hebrews again. Hebrews chapter 7, verse 22.
3: Hebrew to pagbalata adre kwikubla wovo eve.
5: By so much was Jesus made a surety of a better covenant.
3: Nenamaka ha yesu zu nubabla sinyowu lafe asifu akola.
5: The word surety there, I need to explain to you, it means the guarantee of that better covenant.
3: Anyagbama sikanya asifu akola alabamada egomro kamafiaba amamaya demagbana nenepo nubabla.
5: It means the pledge of that better covenant.
3: Amama aye katambana nubabla ma.
5: Actually it also means the seal
3: kuyekwa aye nyeba ameka
5: of that better covenant.
3: Yetre nubabla ma sinyowu.
5: in Israel as well as in our land today. When you come into a contract, you need to give. If it's in the material realm, you need to give collateral. That will give assurance and certainty that as the conditions are fulfilled, then all the blessings of the covenant of that contract will be yours.
3: Ike anya kakare jiba na ninyo ba dodo yo kata le nubabla manu wo ware jia eke ma ya yira siyo le ma azuto.
5: As a person that says, I'm standing for him.
3: Ameka blabanare mal notena me alo
5: mal. And if anything fails, I'll make sure that I pay everything that ought to be paid. That's a guarantee.
3: Ninyo ba amama dokpo nwa eke ma mi valam danu ma khafe resi areke uzeba amama nakhe.
5: And that's the surety, that's the pledge.
3: Nene
5: that is the seal.
3: And
5: then he puts a signature on the document, and the appearance of a signature guarantees that everything will be given unto the beneficiaries of that contract.
3: Ayo dasi na nafa agbalamata hedro pejibana ameke gere agbapepe ama video kata ado atoma watsina na nafa amama.
5: The same thing the covenant we're having with the Lord.
3: Nenema tututu emyo hamiele nu blankla afetola.
5: This Christ greatest on earth and the greatest in heaven.
3: Ayenye nu babla ganto kekeke la nyigbajikpa le jifoha.
5: He is the surety of this better covenant. In Genesis chapter 43, verses 8 and 9.
3: Mose fagbala banto etabla enevo etokpipi.
5: And Judah said unto Israel his father, send the lad with me, and we will arise and go, that we may live and not die, but we and thou, and also a little ones, and I will be surety for him. Of my hand shall thou require him. If I bring him not unto thee, and set him before thee, let me bear the blame forever.
3: You dagrana for four Israel bana, the asile de vilanguti bana, the asile de vilantinam, bana, mia zamo ayi, ne, mia chi agbe, eye mianto, wongto, ple, Mianovio, Miagaku o Mano Anu, Eye na Bieto Asinyama, Ninya Magakpleva do Nukuoma o La
5: Verse 9. I will be surety for him. I will be the guarantee that he will come back. If he doesn't come back, hold me to it.
3: Pipi ashekelia mano anu eye na bie ato asinye ne nyemakpleve ola ronku ne nyemakpleva ronku ola.
5: And you learn that Jesus Christ is a guarantee, is a surety that all the blessings we have in the covenant the Lord will give unto us.
3: And
5: that Jesus Christ will make sure that all the blessings of the covenant, nothing will fail. That's the meaning and that's the significance of the word surety.
3: Bana Yesu Christo akpo akbo bana de nu babla ya fo ya yira yo kata anya myato goma akpo babana wa vama na mi wa wena mi pepepe asifu akola
5: akgo mi nyotia. As they got to the land of Egypt, Joseph arranged that they'll put a scarf in the bag of Benjamin. And while they were going after getting the food, then he sent one of the servants to run after them. And they ran after them, and they discovered that cup in the bag of Benjamin. And they brought them all back. And Joseph said, what have you done this? Why have you taken the cup by which I divine?
3: Ayo blokata gbe ayo globana nuka eh Joseph globana nuka temi oya kopu ya kpuri maka maka nula nuka temi sozie ha.
5: And then they said, he now said, all right, I release the rest of you.
3: Ayo globa azon madasile mi amakote onti.
5: This Benjamin, I will keep him back.
3: Benjamin ya maziaji adari.
5: And Judah knew that he couldn't face the father without Benjamin.
3: Hey, you don't know when I am fofo. Ne mekule Benjamin ko yine o.
5: He had become the surety.
3: Alabana enya enya meka
5: nolu. He had become the guarantee. He had become the pledge. He had become the seal and the signature to the promise he made to the father that he is to Jacob.
3: Ayenya meka no anu, ayenya meka fuasi akọ, ayenya meka demagba, ayo nonu na le fofo Jacob nukume. Bana yaga kple agbe
5: ni. Now reading that story in chapter 44 verse 4. Yeah. Chapter 44 of Genesis verse 4.
3: And
5: when they were gone out of the city and not yet far off, Joseph said unto his steward, up, follow after the men. When thou dost overtake them, say unto them, wherefore have ye rewarded evil for good? Is not this age in which my Lord drinketh, and whereby indeed he divineth, and done evil in so doing? And he overtook them, and he spake unto them these same words. And they said unto him, wherefore says my Lord these words? God forbid that thy servant should do according to this sin. Behold the money which we found in our sacks' mouths, we brought again unto thee out of the land of Canaan. How then should we steal out of thy Lord's house silver or gold? With whomsoever of thy servants it be found, both let him die, and we also will be my Lord's bondmen.
3: Aye, asi what dogola duam asi ayesi o dogola duam aye wo yo mama buhada olam Joseph blana apa jikwala bana so na ti nutu o yo ma aye na atuola na glana bana nuka wo nuka nuti mieto mie nuka nti 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
5: They were reading in verse 10. And he said, now also, let it be according unto your words. He with whom it is found shall be my servant, and ye shall be blameless.
3: Pipi awolia, ado anubana anyo, wawenenema, alesi nagbla, agbla,